0: God really, really loves us, and He really, really cares for us, and He really, really regards us in high esteem. It is just we human beings,
1: yes,
0: who most of the time are rebellious and disobedient, but yet we don't even own anything, we don't even know anything. It is high time, Kevin,
1: yes,
0: that we just came.

0: had for us. He created man in his own image and likeness.
1: Yes.
0: And so when we rebelled in the Garden of Eden, and we have continued to rebel as human beings, we are trying to run away from the Lord. But he's still beckoning us.
1: Yes.
0: Please, come back. You are my children. Come back to me. Hell was not created for you. Hell was created for the devil and his angels. So it is high time that we heed to the voice of the Lord, calling us back to the Lord, that we may repent, because the men of God have said tonight that however sinful somebody is, provided somebody repents, he will still partake of glorification. That is great love from God our Father, and great love from Jesus, and even great love from his messengers, the mega prophets of Yahweh, that they can spend a lot of time in the middle of the night to teach us, to reveal to us this thing, that we may not perish in the lake of fire, Kevin.
2: Absolutely, and therefore lies the instructions to the Church of Christ and to all of us who are aspiring to reach out and also to attain the promise of glorification, Dan Otieno, because I heard the mega mightiest prophet of the Lord say, therefore there is a responsibility upon the Church and upon us who live on this earth today to flee the corruption of this world. That the Christians today cannot embrace the corruption of the world while simultaneously claiming to prepare for glorification. He's saying if there is any conditionality and the requirements for us to partake in the promise of glorification, then we have a responsibility also on our side to flee the corruption of this world and to make sure that we are not consumed by the sins and the wickedness of this world, because for us we have been set aside as the family of God to be glorified on that day of his coming, Dan Canotieno.
0: Yes, please. The instruction is very clear, Kevin, that we must escape the corruption of this world. And tonight, the Spirit of the Lord has referred us to Joseph.
2: Yes.
0: That Joseph refused. Joseph ran away. Joseph escaped the corruption. And the Spirit of the Lord has told us, it's not just one.
2: Yes.
0: You escape it daily.
2: Yes.
0: Daily. Daily. That is the instruction that we have. So that we partake of the glorification that has been promised by the Lord. And then the Spirit of the Lord has also told us, Kevin.
2: Yes, please.
0: That we must also embrace suffering for us to participate in this promised glory.
2: Yes.
0: We must embrace suffering, and the Spirit of the Lord has directed us, has led us even to give us examples in the Bible. The Old Testament saints, they just had the promise of glorification, and they were ready to sacrifice their lives.
2: Yes.
0: We see people like Daniel, we see Shadrach, Meshach, and Abednego, they were ready to lose their lives so that they may gain the new body, the glorified body that was promised. So even right now, we are being advised, please escape the corruption of this world, embrace suffering, so that you may partake of the promised glory.
2: Absolutely. That is very, very clear for us, therefore, the Church of Christ, to prepare for the coming of the Messiah. That was a very powerful message, Dan Canotieno. Thank you so much indeed.
0: Very, very powerful message, Kevin. Allow me to just take this opportunity to thank my Lords and my Father that they came to us, a wicked people, a wretched people. They have loved us, they are teaching us, they are correcting us, they are directing us, they are loving us, and they really, really work very hard day and night to see that we make it to the kingdom of God. May my wisdom not fail me, may the Lord help me to repent and prepare in absolute holiness and righteousness. Thank

you continue, beloved people. I've received your message here. This is from Mama Henry from Goma. You are saying, what a sobering message that at such a critical hour, when the imminency of the coming of the Messiah is so close, a great hope to the Church of Christ. And you say the following picker points caught your attention and got your heart very seriously. And you say that this pillar

0: that is that as you live continuously conscious about the day of glorification, then suffering is a must, and hence you must persevere. And you say that glorification amidst, you say that glorification amidst you into the republic admits you into the republic of God, the government of God, and therefore the message tonight, you say, has really stirred up and encouraged your heart so much to focus on this great promise of glorification by God, to live a life of daily refusal of sin, of decay, of corruption, and decadence of this world. And you say, what a revelation it has been tonight. You say you thank Jesus Christ very much for sending us his mega, mightiest, most glorified prophets of the Lord in this way. Thank you so much indeed, Mama Henry from Goma. Thank you. Jesus is Lord. Radio, praise the Lord.
1: Praise the Lord, Kevin.
0: Amen. Praise the Lord.
1: Amen. Amen. You are speaking to Victor Masharia, a student from the University of Nairobi, the City Mega Church. And I'm calling also to you on the very, very serious great awakening and a very profound message that you have received today on the promise of glorification. Where we see the Lord God Almighty telling us and also just reminding us at this hour on this very, very monumental prophet and this very, very great promise, yes, that is given to the church at this hour, that is promising, that is coming to glorify us, is coming to remove us from our mortal bodies and to give us that body that it is mortal. He is coming to give us that body from the perishable to imperishable heaven.
0: Absolutely. That very powerful promise of glorification is the hope that we have in this Christian salvation, the salvation that we profess, that distinguishes us from any other religion out there. Because for us, we have been preserved not for destruction but for redemption in the day of glorification. And I heard the mega mightiest prophet of the Lord say, therefore, as a people who have received the promise of glorification, it must impart in us certain elements as we live here on earth. And one of it, I heard the mega mightiest prophet of the Lord say that this promise must therefore inform us that our citizenship is not of this world, but it is in heaven. And reading from the book of Philippians chapter 3 verse 20 to 21, and the Bible says, but our citizenship is in heaven, and we eagerly await our Savior from there, the Lord Jesus Christ, who by the power that enables him to bring everything under his control will transform our lowly bodies so that they will be like his glorious body. And therefore, Victor Masharia, this is one of the clearest description of the relationship between heavenly citizenship and the bodily transformation that we await in the coming of our Lord and blessed Savior Jesus Christ, Victor Masharia.
1: Very, very true, Kevin, that indeed this promise of glorification, it must really change our lives. Because one thing I also heard today is that when this promise of glorification, we receive this promise, it will also change even our own citizenship. We should now know that we are the citizens of the kingdom of God, and that now must change even how we live on this earth. That we really need now to prepare because of that kingdom. We need to begin seeking repentance and holiness,
0: yes,
1: because you realize that these people who are going to be glorified, they are people who have escaped the corruption of this world, those people who have endured even the persecution of this world.
0: Yes.
1: And you realize, even from the scripture that you have read of Philippians chapter number 3, verse 20, that we eagerly await the Savior from heaven, who is coming even to give us glorious bodies like this.
0: Yes.
1: And it is a very, very great promise, because we realize that indeed Jesus Christ, when he is coming with much power.
0: Yes.
1: He is coming to transform our lonely bodies. He is coming with pomp and glory. We had even yesterday the unveiling that the Messiah who is to come, he is a very, very glorious king. He is coming with pomp and glory. He is not coming like a baby in a manger. This time, he is coming with a lot of power. And what we realize again, that the Messiah is coming with a lot of power, even to resurrect those ones who have died in Christ. And also to transform us, to give us the glorious bodies. And you realize that these are the bodies like that of the Messiah, the bodies that have escaped the corruption of this world, the bodies like that of the Messiah that,
0: yes,
1: can move even through walls. What a blessed promise that you are receiving. And you realize again, even from the someone that you have received tonight, without this glorious
2: appear before the Lord. And that is why the Lord is giving us such a blessed promise, that even as we prepare for the rapture, it is not just a day, it will come like this, it is a day again of glorification, when we receive the glorious body, so that we can appear before the Lord, so that we can eternally be with the Lord, so that we can worship the Lord forever, because we realize that this of glorification is the day of the final redemption of mankind from sin. This is the day that we finally will overcome sin. This is the day that we finally be reunited with the Lord, and we can stand before the Lord and give Him a perfect sacrifice. And now we realize that indeed this is the hour that we really need to prepare, because of that day of glorification, that we really need to set our eyes, we really need to now set our focus on preparing for that day. We need to be seeking purity, we need to be seeking repentance, because one thing that even struck me today and I really learned today is that process of purification, it begins right now. It really begins right now by us embracing repentance every day, embracing purification, because we read from that book and it says, those ones who have received this process, they purify themselves. And now you realize that this is a step, that this is a process that we really need to be taking it from right now. We need to be abandoning sin. We need to be abandoning wickedness. We need to be embracing repentance on a daily basis. We need to be fighting sin on a daily basis. Yes. We need to be seeking the holiness of God on a daily basis and asking the Lord to purify us, so that on that day when He comes, He may get to glorify us. And we realize again that this is the hour we need to be enduring the persecutions of this world, because we realize that there is a time the Lord God Almighty is coming to give us those glorious bodies. He is only coming to give those glorious bodies to those ones who have overcome the world, to those who have overcome the sin of this world, to those who have overcome the temptation and the sin of this world.
0: Absolutely. That is very clear, because also for on that point, I heard the mega mightiest prophet of the Lord read from the book of Galatians, chapter number 1, verse 4, that Christ rescues us from the present evil age. And the Bible says, who gave himself for our sins to rescue us from the present evil age, according to the will of our God and Father, that Jesus Christ came and gave himself for our sins, that we may overcome. And Christ did not save us that we could become comfortable with the corruptions and the sins of this world, but we may be rescued from it and also be preserved into the promise of glorification. Thank you so much indeed, Victor Masharia.
1: Very, very true, Kevin, that indeed when the Messiah came and died for us, it was to give us even the power for us to overcome sin, to overcome the temptations of this world, and that we may now get to prepare for that day of glorification. And also another thing I heard today, and it also struck me very much, is that we need to be very conscious about now our preparation, because we realize that the Messiah, the coming of the Messiah, will happen in a twinkle of an eye. It will happen in a flash, that there will be no other time to, there will be no better alert for us to be told to prepare. And you realize that this is the hour for us to prepare. This is the hour to take our salvation very, very serious, and to be very, very deliberate at this hour to ensure that you are preparing. Because it will happen in a flash, it will happen in a day and hour that we do not expect, that day of glorification, because it's the pillar of the rapture. Indeed, it has been a very, very serious awakening, and that is why even in my individual, as an individual, I repent so much before the Lord, and I ask that the Lord may help me so much to prepare for that day, to be found ready for that day of glorification, that I may be found right before the Lord. And also with this message, it is a very, very serious one, that we also need to continue reaching out to people, telling them about this promise, about this day of rapture, the day that the Messiah is coming, the day that the Messiah is coming with gloom and glory, with instruments of power to glorify us. Indeed, I want to thank the Lord very, very much, even for loving us at this critical hour, sending to us these two mega mighty prophets to remove ignorance and to help us to be alert at all times, to be prepared and to be ready, and to also just prepare ourselves so that on that day we may not be caught unaware. Thank you so much. This has been Victor Macharia, a student of the University of Nairobi, Chiromo campus, from the city of Medical Science. Back to you in the studio.
0: Thank you so much indeed, Victor Macharia from University of Nairobi, Chiromo campus. Thank you so much indeed.

0: regarding the rapture of the church.
1: Yes.
0: Actually, Kevin, we had a misconception about the rapture. We only thought it is rapture, and that's all. But now the Lord God Almighty has gone so profound, explaining, expounding, and taking us

0: ears.
1: Today, what I heard regarding this very important major pillar of the event of rapture is astounding and very awakening, Kevin.
0: Yes.
1: First, the Lord took us through the consequences of missing the rapture, which actually transferred a lot of premium to this major promise, glorification.
0: Yes, please.
1: The major pillar of the rapture. When the mightiest mighty prophets of God enumerated on the consequences of missing the rapture by stating what will befall the earth immediately the rapture takes place, the war that will break out globally, if you only understood what is happening on the face of the earth now,
0: yes,
1: and then get to hear that war that is coming to befall the earth,

0: Russia-Ukraine war in the war between Israel and the Arab nations. It is so critical, Kevin, that we understand the gravity that the Lord is underscoring by enumerating the events which befall the earth after the rapture.
1: Yes.
0: The global

0: recently. It is such a shocking moment to drift instantly into a very dire state of lack of food, lack of basic requirements, the severest global pandemic. If you consider what coronavirus did to the earth, what coronavirus did to the nations globally,
1: yes,
0: the death, the smell of death, the lack, it was a terrible state. It was a dire state, sad, painful, loss of lives. Families were left, other families were totally swept. The parents, the children, the grandparents,
1: yes,
0: the uncles, people were swept by coronavirus. And yet the Lord is announcing that the types of pandemic that will hit the earth after the rapture of the church is never seen before. The natural disaster,
1: yes.
0: You only consider what is happening now. For example, the few natural disasters that we have experienced, that the nations of earth have experienced lately, the heat waves, you can imagine the floods. It is a horrible state at the moment, and yet the Lord is saying,
1: yes,
0: by enumerating some of the pandemics that will hit the earth after the rapture, that the pandemics that are coming have never been seen before. All these the Lord is taking to help the church and to help man today to understand that glorification is such a premium, because without glorification,
1: yes,
0: you cannot partake of the rapture. It is a process prior, it is a fasting before meeting the Messiah. The Holy Spirit of God made us to understand that before you meet the Messiah, before you meet the Lord in the air, you must be glorified. Without being glorified, you will not meet the Lord. And actually, going by the book of 1 John, 1 John chapter 3, verse 1 to 3, we got to understand, Kevin, that we will be able to see the Lord as He is in His all dimensions.
1: Yes.
0: Because of glorification. That without glorification, it is impossible to meet the Lord and see the Lord face to face. Therefore, Kevin, this pillar of rapture is indeed such a premium, such an important process that we should, as church and as men who aspire and desire to see the Lord, we should and must desire glorification at all costs, Kevin.
1: Absolutely, very serious message and an eye-opener that has actually demystified the misconception that we have always adopted in the course of the announcement of the coming of the Messiah, John Ogutu. You realize just from the consequences of missing the rapture that you've elucidated there, that the Spirit of the Lord has brought to us tonight in this very serious message. You realize that the rapture of the church is a moment of extraordinary hope, therefore, for those who belong to Christ, John Ogutu, because the mega mightiest prophet of the Lord Yahweh has said the suddenness and the event that follow make the warning and the announcement of the coming of the Messiah extremely serious in this present day generation. Just looking at the post-rapture period described tonight in this message is a very terrifying condition, very terrifying moments coming up. And I have the Spirit of the Lord question us, therefore, at the Church of Christ, John Ogutu, that there is a risk of a generation and the Church of Christ falling into familiarity, or rather indifference and spiritual sleepiness with the announcement of the coming of the Messiah. And that is why we are being reminded today that the announcement of the coming of the Messiah should produce repentance, holiness and the fear of God, and spiritual preparation and perseverance, and being and developing a heavenly mindedness in this present day generation. But look, on the other side, we have been warned seriously that us who have sat under the ministration of the mega mightiest prophet of the Lord for 22 years now, getting to hear the announcement being made of the coming of the Messiah, we are being warned that the church must not become complacent with the announcement of the coming of the Messiah. John Ogutu.
0: Okay, Kevin, it is indeed true that when you look at the church, the state of the church at this particular moment, what you see in the life of Christians is familiarity. That the church came to a point of looking at the announcement of the rapture, the announcement of the coming of the Messiah, as any other announcement that they do here in this life. And yet the Lord wants us to understand the gravity inside the announcement of the coming of the Messiah, owing to what will befall the earth after the rapture has taken place when the Messiah comes.
1: Yes.
0: Kevin, having the understanding of what befalls the earth, ought for that matter to cause the church and to cause those who hear that announcement, the announcement about the coming of the Messiah to take the church in the rapture, to change their lives and to shift their focus from horizontal to vertical, shifting focus from earthly things, earthly materials, earthly gains, earthly achievements, to achieving heavenly matters, glorification, eternal life in the kingdom of God. And that is why when the two mega prophets of God will now make this state to come to the church of Christ again, to remind the church of the gravity in the announcement that they have been making more than 20 years now. It is such a move of love. The Lord has loved us, because owing to the serious misconception that the church was already presenting with, you can be sure, Kevin, that many were going to find themselves in a hell. And yet they thought they were on the path to headed to the kingdom of God. The Lord has enumerated a lot and dealt a lot about glorification. You understand that glorification transmits the life of God, the eternal life of God in a person. And another thing that I also had the Holy Spirit of God enumerating, that glorification allows Jesus Christ to place ownership over the church, over those who will be raptured, that only those who will be glorified belong to Christ Jesus, belong to the family of God, worthy of inheriting the kingdom of God. And another thing, that glorification bestows on the church citizenship of heaven. And therefore, out of the few that have stated from the many that the two most glorious prophets of God, Yahweh, stated, Kevin, you understand that glorification is a process that each and every single Christian should desire, and again, at all costs. It therefore makes me, Kevin, to understand why in the book of Hebrews 11, even pick from verse 35, the saints of old were willing to lose their lives for glorification. They are willing to live a separated life from the world for the sake of glorification. And I got to understand that the earthly life, the corrupt earthly life, the life of opulence, the life of earthly material wealth and earthly gains, achievements, education, is contrary to glorification. Meaning, I understood, Kevin, that when people begin to run after the earthly achievements, they forget and undermine this glorious promise of glorification. And so the Lord is calling our attention

0: the need for glorification,
1: yes,
0: you will easily and quickly rubbish earthly achievement, earthly material, and run for glorification at all costs. Kevin, what I can say as I conclude is that the Lord has helped us a great deal to understand that glorification is such an important desire, an important promise that the Lord made for the church, and therefore we need to suffer for it. The Lord allowed the two mega prophets of God, Yahweh, to read for us the book of Romans chapter 8 verse 17 to 18, which makes glorification such a beautiful desire that each and every person ought to desire.
1: Yes.
0: Why? Because every other thing is temporary, but glorification is the only means by which a person will achieve eternity with God, and therefore even the suffering that we go through on earth here,
1: yes,
0: is temporary, and by the temporary nature of the suffering that we go through on earth here, we should rubbish and mock the suffering that we go through on earth here. We should scorn the suffering that we go through on earth here, but always focus on the glorification that awaits us, Kevin.
1: Absolutely. Glorification is the greatest hope for the Church of Christ now, as you can tell, John Ogutu, because glorification, the greatest promise given to the redeemed, those who have accepted Jesus, and it is the consummation of God's work of salvation to mankind, as we await adoption into the sonship and daughtership together with Christ into the kingdom of God, the redemption of our bodies, this transformation that we are waiting for, and glory, and entering into eternal fellowship with God. You can tell, therefore, we really need now, therefore, to contend for this promise, to achieve this promise at the coming of the Messiah in the rapture of the church. Thank you so much indeed, John Ogutu.
0: That is absolute, Kevin, that owing to the beauty in the promise of glorification, that it earns us eternity with God by transmitting the life of God, the eternal life of God in us, we should for that matter, according to the instruction that the Spirit of the Lord has laid before us,
1: yes,
0: we should flee the corrupt life on earth here. We should flee the corruption, the moral decay on earth here, and copy or go the way Joseph went, the demeanor that Joseph presented with when the world wanted to swallow him. He ran away and never cared the consequences of what he did, but he was looking forward to the better promise, glorification. And we can also copy after Daniel, Shadrach, many examples in the Bible.
1: Yes.
0: People were willing to be killed and they rejected the offer of being released, for they were looking forward or focusing on the better promise, glorification. Kevin, the Lord has loved the church very much. I really thank the Lord very much, and I appreciate and thank our Lord and our Father, the two most glorious prophets of God. Yahweh. Back to you, Kevin.
1: Thank you so much indeed, John Ogutu. Thank you so much indeed. Precious people, beloved listeners, I've received a text message here. This is from Grace Kamau from El Bethel Kiambiu Altar in Nairobi. And you say, you take this moment to thank our Lord Jesus Christ for dying on the cross. Also thanking the mega prophets of the Lord for coming to us at this critical hour, preparing us for the coming of the Messiah. And you say, very serious and shocking, the Lord coming with the promise of glorification to the Church of Christ. And you say, now this is enough for the church to prepare for the coming of the Messiah, which will take place in a twinkle of an eye. And you say, it's not for everybody, but for certain people who are referred to brothers and sisters. And it is for the family of God. And you say, we see very serious example of Daniel, who chose better to be thrown into the den of lions than to enter into the compromise of idolatry. And you say also, the Lord promising the glorious body, and this glorification, you say, it changes the way we live here on earth, and also encouraging us that this is the hour, therefore, to persevere. And we say, indeed, what a blessed hope that has been brought to us tonight. Thank you so much, indeed, Grace Kamau from El Bethel, Kiambiu. Thank you so much, indeed.

As you continue, blessed people, I've received your message here. This is from Miriam Chelangat. You're writing from Rongo University, and you say the pillar of glorification, the promise of glorification, started in the book of Genesis. And you say, now he who has this hope should not be ignorant. You say you learned that very, very powerfully tonight. And you say, for one to be glorified, he has to be heavenly focused, in that no amount of sin can drift him, because our citizenship is in heaven. As

An example being given of Joseph, and you say you just take this opportunity to thank the Lord Jesus Christ for salvation, and also thanking the mega, mightiest, the servants of the Lord for the message tonight. Thank you so much indeed. I'm Miriam Chelagat from Rongo University. Thank you so much indeed. I've also received your message here. This is from Mila Enoch. You are saying that you're tuned in from the University of Nairobi this blessed night, and you say, having heard that glorification is the final completion of God's saving work in his hope, in his people, you say, what a hope. And when Jesus Christ appears, believers will be transformed in an instant, receiving the imperishable, immortal and glorious bodies like Christ's resurrected body. And you say, while death, corruption, weakness and suffering will be defeated, and the redeemed will be fully conformed to Christ. And you say, the greatest hope, therefore, is not merely a new body, but to be with Christ, seeing his glory, and belonging to him forever and ever. Thank you so much indeed, Mila Enoch of Ruaka. Thank you so much indeed. One more message here before I catch up with yet another call. Precious people, I've received one message here from Grace Omondi. You are writing from the gay main altar, and you say you are following the ongoing program, and you say, what a profound message we have received from the Lord. And you say, first, you just want to thank the Lord so much for bringing to us such an awakening message that we may now change our focus and prepare for the glorious kingdom of God. And you say, the Lord put it very clearly tonight that those who will spend eternity with Jesus, they are the sons of God who are already living with him eternally now on earth. And you say they are prosecuted, they are persecuted, they are abused, they are rejected and abandoned with Jesus, like the Old Testament saints who endured persecution with joy. You say they consider their life not worthy of them. And this is the character that the Lord is looking for in the Church of Christ tonight. And you say the Lord is reminding the Church, therefore, to focus on the promise of glorification, because it's the greatest promise that God gave to the Church. And you say he is therefore calling this generation to escape through the salvation of our Lord Jesus Christ. You say, may the Lord really help you to prepare well, that you may not be ashamed on that day. Rather, you may enter the glorious kingdom of God. Thank you, Grace Omondi from the Gay Men Altar. Thank you so much indeed.

0: As you continue, my name is Kevin. Jesus is Lord. Radio, praise the Lord.
1: Praise the Lord, Kevin.
0: Amen. Praise the Lord.
1: Amen. This is Beatrice Mutali of Bungoma. And Kevin, I'm calling also to weigh in on this enormous message that the Lord has given us.
0: Yes.
1: And today, the Lord, through the Spirit of Jehovah, using his mightiest mega prophets, started by recapping what they taught us last night.
0: Yes.
1: About the glorious coming of the Messiah, the rapture of the church, and the enormity of this day is the rapture of the church and its consequences.
0: Yes.
1: And we were taught very well that Jesus is coming, and his coming is a victorious coming. He is coming as a victorious king,
0: yes,
1: the king of glory, and he will appear with his infinite glory, infinite power, infinite authority, and with the heavenly host.
0: Yes.
1: And because of this, we must also prepare, because most of Christians only know Christ Jesus, the one who came and was born in a manger, the one who rode on a colt. And they have never understood that the Messiah that is coming, the one that will appear,
0: yes,
1: in the clouds, is the victorious king coming with the enormity of his power. And there are consequences of this day that is called the day of the rapture. Because number one,
0: yes,
1: Kevin,
0: yes,
1: this day will bring to an end the dispensation of the church age. And when the dispensation of the church age ends on the rapture, on the day of the rapture, then it will give way to the Antichrist to arise.
0: Yes.
1: The Antichrist. And we are told very well that this Antichrist will be a charismatic leader. And the mega prophets brought to us very clearly that many Christians, even right now,
0: yes,
1: they are not even aware the Antichrist is come. And this Antichrist will be revealed when the church will be raptured. And the consequences therein are very devastating, because we are told that there will be global wars. And right now, Kevin, we can see that these wars have started, but on a smaller scale. So we can see the devastation that the wars that are ongoing now have brought to the economy of this world.
0: Yes.
1: And now, if this is just but a shadow of the global wars that are coming, then it is very, very clear that life on earth after the rapture of the church will be very difficult. We were told very well that there will be floods, there will be natural disasters, the floods. And we have seen, even in our discussion right now, the floods, when the floods come, they devastate, they bring devastation. Crops are swept away, human beings are swept away. There is always devastation when floods come. Now, if what we are seeing right now is just but a shadow of what will happen after the church is raptured, but it tells us that for sure,
0: yes,
1: when the rapture takes place, then here on earth will be unbearable. You can imagine the feet, the stars falling down,
0: yes,
1: as the figs drop from a fig tree. That is something for me and you to fear and tremble. And this fear and trembling in us should cause us to live right, should cause us to amend our ways with God, should cause us now to repent and separate from the wickedness, the rottenness of this one that will cause many not to see the kingdom of God, not to see the face of God when this day of the rapture comes. And you are told very well, Kevin, that on this day, it will be the day of us meeting the Lord face to face, because it will be the day of the trumpet. And the trumpet in the Old Testament, when they were blown, it was for to summon Israel for gathering. And therefore, this day, when the trumpet sound of God will sound and Christ appears in the cloud, it will, this trumpet will be summoning Christians, holy Christians, to appear before God and to go and worship.
2: Yes.
1: And you are told very well, Kevin, that appearing before the Lord on this day means glorification. And glorification is the final stage of redemption. Because when we will be glorified, man, we shall be given bodies like the bodies of Christ the Messiah. The bodies that can be able to withstand the presence of God. Because, Kevin, you will agree with me, standing in the presence of God in this body, in this natural body, is not easy. Because when the visitations of the Lord that have just happened in our dispensation, the cloud of Jehovah coming, the wild winds that we just saw and witnessed in Botswana recently, you can see how dreadful it is. And when you just experience the lightening, when rain comes and then that lightening and then the thunder, it is so frightening. It is so frightening, Kevin. And imagine God comes down and his character is lightened. It is thunder. So it is very clear that our bodies cannot withstand, right now, the bodies we have cannot withstand the presence of God. And that is why glorification is very key, very vital for anyone who wants to participate in the rapture of the church, Kevin. And glorification will help us now to meet Christ the Messiah face to face. Very, very powerful indeed, Kevin.
2: Very serious message it was, British Mutali. When talking about the rapture of the church, I heard the Spirit of the Lord say the rapture is a biblically established reality. However Matthew may want to talk about rapture or even to dismiss the rapture, it is a reality already established in the Bible. And I heard the Spirit of the Lord say it is rooted in the biblical pattern of God, that he removes his people before judgment. And he has, the Spirit of the Lord really gave us the example of Lot in the book of Genesis chapter 19 verse 22. Even as you rightly evaluated and observed the consequences of the rapture of the church on the earth, it will totally change the face of the earth eternally, and the judgments of God therefore falling upon the dwellers of the earth. And look what the Bible says in the book of Genesis chapter 19 verse 22. When God was instructing Lot, and he says, but flee there quickly, because I cannot do anything until you reach it. The judgment could not proceed, Mutali, until Lot had been removed from the place of judgment. And this provides a very powerful biblical picture of the divine evacuation before judgment. And God the Father, therefore, through this announcement of the coming of the Messiah, and when we perceive the dreadful consequences that is associated with the end of the age, the rapture of the church, British Mutali. The appropriate response of the church is therefore to prepare for the coming of the Messiah, and not the complacency that you see the present day generation and the Church of Christ today caught up with the complacency of the world today, Mutali.
1: Very, very true, Kevin, that the present day church should prepare for evacuation, should prepare for exit from this world, because this world will be a war theater when the church is the world. It will be unbearing. And now, when we see and learn the consequences that will come, that will follow the rapture of the church, then one is left with nothing else but to prepare in absolute holy.
2: Yes.
1: Repentant, in seeking the Lord, in obeying the Lord, because we were told yesterday that when Daniel saw the vision,
2: yes,
1: the visions of the beast, when he saw them, and when he was given the meaning of the vision, it made him tremble.
2: Yes.
1: It caused him not to eat choice food, not to put on your shirt. He's fearing the consequences of it.
2: Yes.
1: And that made him to fast before God, to seek the presence of God, to ask for the mercies of God. And that is the real thing that the present day church ought to be doing right now.
2: Yes.
1: Because right now we can see the foreshadow of what is coming in the tribulation.
2: Yes.
1: After the church has gone, we can see the wounds, we can see the pandemics, we can see the diseases when corona hits.
2: Yes.
1: Nobody was spared. Not even state houses were spared. Corona reached each and every house, and it brought so much devastation, killing many people.
2: Yes.
1: And if we are being told that is just but a shadow of the diseases that are coming. Now, if corona brought such devastation and fear of death, then the coming consequences of the rapture of the church,
2: yes,
1: the disease, the natural disaster, the wars, the murder, the bloodshed, this should cause the present day church even to hate this world and focus on Christ Jesus, who is coming.
2: Yes.
1: And the heavenly focus, where Christ Jesus is coming to save us, to rescue us. And as you have put it very clearly, that God, Jehovah Yahweh, always has a plan.
2: Yes.
1: Of rescuing his people before disaster, before judgment. And we see very well, when rapture takes place, now God himself is coming to judge the rebellion of this world.
2: Yes.
1: And
2: so,
1: therefore, before this judgment appears, before this judgment occurs, then Christians are supposed to have walked holy and be rescued the way Lot was rescued from Sodom and Gomorrah.
2: Yes.
1: To be rescued the way Paul, the way Noah was rescued before the judgment of the flood. So the Christian church, the present day church, is supposed to come out of the comfort zone. It's supposed to come out of the ignorance zone that it is in right now. Not even knowing and understanding that the Antichrist is coming. And the present day church is walking in ignorance because, Kevin, truth be told, it is because they have not listened to the voice of Jehovah Yahweh, that is translating the preparedness of the church right now in this prison.
2: That is very serious. That is very serious, Mutali, because you see, when speaking about the rescuing of the people of God before the judgment of God, Enoch is the one who is rescued before the judgment of the flood during the time of Noah. While Noah, you know, they are preserved during the judgment, and we know too well. That's a representation of the children of Israel who are preserved during the tribulation. But for the Church of Christ, look at the glorification that makes makes this tremendous promise to the Gentile church for us to prepare for the coming of the Messiah Mutali. But looking at this generation, as we continue looking at this very serious message that has been brought to us tonight, Mutali, I heard the Spirit of the Lord say glorification should make us as a generation realize how temporary this life is. And I have the Spirit of the Lord, therefore, reading from the book of Isaiah. When Isaiah says, I cry, all people are like grass, and all their faithfulness is like the flowers of the field. The grass withers and flowers fall, because the breath of the Lord blows on them. Surely the people are grass. The grass withers and flowers fall, but the word of our God endures forever. Mutali, when you look at this scripture, and to try to analyze this generation, whether we have really perceived the promise of glorification. You see a generation that is living here on this present world as though this is the ultimate reality. Yet, the Bible says, through the perception, perceiving rightly the promise of glorification, one thing that it must achieve in our Christian living, it must dawn in us. That life here on earth is temporary. It must present the temporariness of life, and therefore we need to hold on to what is eternal. That is the word of God, which is eternal. That is the promise of glorification. When He says, when He appears, we will see Him just as He is, and we will be like He. We will have bodies like Him, and we'll enter into the kingdom of God together with Him, and be with Him forever and ever. Beatrice Mutali.
1: Very, very true, Kevin. That glorification, the promise of glorification, should cause the present day church to rubbish the opulence of this world, to rubbish the comforts of this world right now.
2: Yes.
1: Because glorification, when one focuses on glorification, then this focusing of glorification will make this one who is focused on it to be heavenly focused.
2: Yes.
1: To live a life here on earth, knowing very well, because the day and the hour of this day of glorification is not known, meaning it can happen anytime.
2: Yes.
1: Should cause the church to live on a daily basis a heavenly focused life.
2: Yes.
1: To live a repentant life. To live a holy life while inferior on the earth daily. Because any moment this day of the rapture will appear.
2: Yes.
1: And we have been told very well, when this day appears, it will be so certain. It will be certain. Gaffna, in a flash, in a tingling of an eye, and then it is done. So because of it's satanic, the way it will be sudden,
2: yes,
1: sudden, it is supposed to make us tremble and fear before the Lord on a daily basis, making sure you are right with God, so that should it happen now, because it will be very, very, very short in a flash.
2: Yes.
1: You be ready and go. And this should cause the church not to focus on the temporal things of this world. And Kevin, you will agree with me. when we look at the present day church,
2: yes,
1: she seems to be horizontally focused on the tears of this one. Focus on the living happy in pleasure in this world and forgetting that this world is temporary, it's not permanent. What is permanent is the kingdom of God, the kingdom of the Messiah that is coming to establish with glory and power and authority.
2: Yes.
1: The promise of this glorification of Kevin, as you are taught, is supposed to make us go through the suffering. Go through the suffering, knowing that these suffering are also temporal.
2: Yes.
1: They are momentous. They will not be there forever.
2: Yes.
1: But the Messiah, our King, is coming. And on the day of his appearing, then our sufferings will come to an end. Our persecution here on this earth will come to an end. And therefore, this promise of glorification is supposed to catalyze, to encourage Christians to be heavenly focused.
2: Very, very serious message, and therefore, what a very powerful, powerful message that it has been. Even therefore, the Lord instructs in the church, we should therefore focus and store our treasures in heaven. In the book of Matthew chapter 6, 19, verse 20, as we finish with you, please, Mutali. The Bible says, do not store up yourselves treasures on earth, where moths and vermin destroy, and where thieves break in and steal. But store up yourselves treasures in heaven, where moths and vermin do not destroy, and where thieves do not break in and steal. That is the expectation of glorification that changes our investment priorities, Mutali. If heaven is our destination, therefore, heaven must also become our treasure, Mutali, even as we finish now.
1: Very true, Kevin. That indeed, if we are focused on glorification, then we will put our treasure in heaven. We will put our treasure in glorification. And this promise will cause us to run away from evil, from sin, just the way Joseph ran away. It will cause us to refuse sin on a daily basis.
2: Yes.
1: Kevin, on a daily basis. Glorification will cause us to refuse sin, to run away from sin on a daily basis. And this promise glorification, it brings the greatest hope for us, the church. It is the greatest hope for the church. It is supposed to make us publicly this is the day Christ will publicly on the church. And therefore, Kevin,
2: yes,
1: seeing the promises of glorification, it should make us put aside everything that is of this world and focus on glorification and focus on working on our Christian walk, working on our salvation daily with fear and trembling. Therefore, even as I say now, I can conclude, make a conclusion by saying, glorification, this promise of glorification,
2: yes,
1: should be what should make us make decisions on a daily basis. Decisions to walk with Christ. Decisions to obey Christ. Decisions to seek Christ. And decisions to evangelize Christ to this generation that is perishing. To take this message to the perishing world. This glorification should stir us out. and win souls for Christ. This purification should stir us to live a repentant life. And that is why then as I sign out,
2: yes,
1: I really want to thank Jesus Christ, our Lord and blessed Savior, for coming to die on the cross, that we may be promised, that we may be promised glorification, that the blood of Jesus should help us attain glorification. I thank God so much that even during this church age, when we were apostated, taken a different route completely from the blood and the cross of Jesus, He did fulfill His promise of sending Elijah back to come and restore us back to the path of this promised glorification, to restore us back to holiness that can only help us attain glorification. What a dispensation when God is literally speaking to the church on a daily basis, directing the church, preparing the church for entry into the rapture through glorification. I'm very, very thankful to God and to His mighty prophet. Even as I repent on a daily basis, and the Lord will help me attain glorification on this day. Back to you, King.
2: Thank you so much indeed. Beatrice Mutali calling from Bungoma. Thank you so much indeed. As we continue, beloved people, I've received your message here. This is from Olivia Ayora from Oasis Altar in Kisumu. You say you thank the Lord Most High for the message of the Lord that came to us this night, that has brought great and tremendous hope to endeavor for glorification. You say, as the Spirit of the Lord read from the book of Romans chapter 8, 29 to 30, where you have quoted, and the Bible says, for those God foreknew, He also predestined to be conformed to the image of His Son, that He might be the firstborn among many brothers and sisters. And those He predestined, you say, He also called. And those He called, He also justified. And those He justified, He also glorified. And you say, just owing to this gravity, that before we were created, God already knew us and predetermined our destination. We say, therefore, this calls us to live our lives in light of this promise, conscious that there is a day of glorification, a perfectly designed glorified body to meet God and see God face to face. And you say, owing to the message this morning and the promise of glorification, you are called to change our lives, rubbish the opulence of this world, and focus on the imperishability. And you say, the Lord raised one question that you remain meditating upon from the book of Hebrews chapter 11, 35 to 40. Has God commended your faith? And you say, therefore, you thank the Lord Jesus Christ for the salvation of the blood and the cross, and thanking God for the mightiest prophets for coming to us and ministering to us, that we may have a longing and focus on glorification. Thank you so much indeed. You say humbly in repentance, Olivia, writing from Oasis Altar in Kisumu. Thank you so much indeed, Olivia. Thank you.

0: As you continue, Jesus is Lord, radio, praise the Lord.
1: Bwana Yesu asifiwe, Kevin.
0: Amen, Bwana Yesu asifiwe sana.
1: Thank you so much. This is Mark Bimbuge, and I'm calling from the deep village in Nyaobe, Nyaobe Olcha in Nyamira North region.
0: Yes.
1: And such a very powerful message that the Lord Almighty reads his servants to come to us, to encourage us, and to give us hope at this critical hour in the history of the church. The Lord coming to give us that, to give us hope that the church is still the bride of Christ.
0: Yes.
1: That the church is still the leg, that the church of Christ is the only hope on this dying world. And Kevin, today the Lord has put a serious message on this issue, this powerful point on glorification. That the glorification of the church of Christ is the definition of salvation. That the reason for why we are born again is that one day we will be glorified and enter the glorious kingdom of God in heaven.
0: Yes.
1: Serious points, and also serious benefits that are there in glorification. But before then, the Lord gave us a serious warning, telling us why then should we put this in the lot of garbage. Because he told us on the other side that ahead is going to be very, very bad. But ahead, the time that is ahead of us, the tribulation, the great tribulation,
0: yes,
1: not a place where anyone would like to enter. For instance, that when it came to Daniel, Daniel was a prophet of God, he saw a lot of vision. Even at one point, he was courageous enough, he was thrown into the den of lions. He did not at all. But when God Almighty showed him about the time that is ahead in the tribulation, it shook him so much. He was shocked to see the kind of the time that is ahead.

0: having the tribulation, the great tribulation, what came out very, very clearly is that ahead is going to be very, very bad. That we rather use every opportunity to prepare in holiness. That holiness is the greatest treasure. That let not familiarity enter in our life such as we are used to word rapture. That the enormity, how enormous the rapture will be, it is very short. That is not something that you can be waking every day and say that, ah, for me, I'm waiting for rapture, I'm waiting for rapture. That the rapture is cannot at all. These are serious things which will have irreversible and irretrievable consequences of the earth. That upon realization, the status of the earth will change forever. So then God coming out to give us now the way out.
1: Yes.
0: The way out of the tribulation, the great tribulation, is the only to prepare for glorification. So the Lord today has decided to really love the church so much, Kevin, so that to bring us this message at this very, very hour, so that we may use it to prepare for the coming of the Messiah, Kevin.
2: Absolutely, the promise of glorification is a very great promise. I realized that once a Christian believer has perceived rightly the promise of glorification, I heard from the mega mightiest prophet of the Lord that therefore that promise must have a ripple effect in the life we live in here on earth. And one of the points that I was able to deduce from that very powerful message that we received tonight, Maxim Mbuge, is that the doctrine of glorification reminds us as Christians today that this present human condition that we live in currently is not our final state. Our present bodies in its current state of fragilities, of mortality and perishability, the vulnerabilities subjected to suffering and subject to death. Look at what Christ has promised, the transformation of our bodies in the book of Philippians chapter 3 verse 21, which I heard the mega mightiest prophet of the Lord read, and the Bible says, He will transform our lowly bodies so that they will be like His glorious body. And therefore, Maxim Mbuge, you realize, glorification humbles human pride. It tells us as humanity that you are not your final form and that there is a greater destiny available in Christ Jesus, Maxim Mbuge.
0: I totally agree with you, and I got that point very, very well. That glorification is the end, is the definition of salvation, that it shows us to humble ourselves very much and rubbish the opulence of this earth. That on that day, that humanity will reach the final destination, the reason why we are born again. That on our earthly bodies, this earthly body, is a day called a set apart on which He will transform our Lord's body to be like Him. What a great promise to this generation and to us.
1: Yes.
0: Imagine, Amen, that God Almighty is promising not to be like the angels, not at all, but we will have glorious bodies. Like the body of the Messiah Himself, the body of Christ Jesus the Messiah. So it's an encouragement to us in this world where there are lots of troubles, cancers are there, people are dying. Death has been the greatest enemy, the greatest fear of human beings. But on that day, the Lord Almighty is telling us that He transformed our lowly body to be immortal, to be like the bodies of Christ Jesus. Then He should cause us to rubbish the opulence of this earth. Look at the opulence of this earth as something which is so small to this earth, so that we may use any opportunity given us to prepare in honoration for the coming of the Messiah. Because, Kevin, I also add the lesson that because I live, in the book of John chapter 14, verse 9, that because I live, we live. So, simply because the fact that Christ Jesus, He become the first fruit of resurrection, the first fruit of the dead, then the church also is going to be glorified. And you realize this kind of body which you're going to have, with a physical body, which is totally free of sin, free from the mortal of this earth. So, on that day, we will be glorified. We will be set apart from the dead, will be no longer there.
1: Yes.
0: So it's such a very beautiful pattern to receive such instruction. And so, Kevin, I heard it not good, it's very, very clear. But now, if the Lord is coming to glory, then it's a responsibility on our part. The Bible says, the book of Acts, John chapter 3, verse 1 to 2, verse 3, that because we have this hope, the hope of being glorified, the hope of receiving the glory of God. Then they are held over us as a church to be. And the Lord, I heard the Lord saying, it's about purity. That this should be encouraged us. This should encourage us to pursue purity, to break purity. So that on that day, we come to go with us. That purification becomes the reason for the church to continue and say that, oh, he may continue in peace. So on that day, he has come to redeem me from sin. Not that song. The Lord says that it is a process. It's not something which is coming to happen. It begins from here. Become those who accept Jesus, they are given the right because they're children of God, and then after this, the children of God, and then they continue to speak deliberately to the parents, so that lastly, Jesus is coming out to finalize this issue that now we transform our completely from this mortal, from this mortal body. So I had the Lord raising a serious question, a serious responsibility. That's what I who are waiting for this glorification. That purity should be our priority. That holiness should be our priority in the church. And you ask when at the church of Christ, are we doubtful? Kevin, you can agree with me that you got it wrong, very, very wrong. Because for a long time, the preachers, they have been telling us that now, the grace is a finished one, that the salvation is a finished thing. That Jesus on the cross died for your sin and school of sin. So you can continue in sin, continue wicked, continue morality. And then on that day, expect you under the kingdom of God. But today, the church of Christ that we start under this glorious teaching, telling us, no, that as a church, we have a responsibility. A responsibility to maintain purity, the responsibility to maintain salvation and to maintain holiness, to maintain repentance, so that on that day we may enter the kingdom of God in heaven's kingdom.
2: Absolutely. We must therefore live a repentant life on a daily basis, and the refusal to compromise and to align with the corruption of this world, because I had that very serious instruction to the Church of Christ, therefore, that because we have received the promise of glorification, we have a responsibility on our side, Maxim Buge, that we may escape the corruption of this world, just like Joseph on a daily basis, the refusal to live in sin and to engage in wickedness. Therefore, this is a responsibility upon the Church to prepare for the coming of the Messiah and to escape the corruption of this world. Thank you so much indeed, Maxim Buge. Thank you.
0: We thank God so much that you have a responsibility to the corruption of this world. As soon as I finish, I also have it.

0: So our life at this hour should also be characterized by reaching out to the patients out there and tell them about the kingdom of God in heaven. So after when I finish, Kevin, I just want to let you know for us at the Church of Christ here, we are using every opportunity. Right now, I'm calling from the order where we have had a previous mission here. The 4-day mission, which began on Wednesday and it's going to end this Sunday. And yesterday, the Lord Almighty privileged us to reach out to one-on-one evangelism, carry the one-on-one evangelism, the megaphone evangelism, and the high school mission. And at the same time, carried the open air crusade. And then, the souls which received the Lord were 175 souls received the Lord Jesus Christ.
1: Yes.
0: Where we gave them the handy. And we welcomed to the Church of Christ. And during the open air crusade, where we have the teacher who came to us and she told us that I have been longing to bring this means of the Lord. That I have been fearing, but today I thank the Lord so much. I'm happy to see that you've come here and I'm going to join you to be part of this. So it goes even as to repent with the Lord. Kumbe, the people out there, they are waiting. They are waiting the day when we are going to reach them out. So we thank the Lord so much for the privilege that He has given us to continue to serve the Lord Jesus. And also today we have been equipped with another gospel. Just today, this morning, we are open for the day 2 evangelism. Just a few minutes, we are going to begin from the primary school by 7 a.m. We will be there in us. At that primary school, in all the junior primary school, to also share with the students about this glorious nation in the kingdom of the sun. And from there, we are going to also have the maker from evangelist across the city in the Nyambe village. And also, we are going to have one-on-one evangelism. Moving from one door, from one home to another, and reaching from one person to another. Remember, we have also printed the white t-shirts, which are written, the Messiah is coming, Jesus is coming, the fear of the Lord, return to holiness. So it's going to be a very serious time here. I'm telling the students here from Kitty University, 5 of them, they are here. We are just serving the Lord. We say thanks to Jesus. Look for the opportunity to serve the coming King. We heard the other day that Jesus is coming in pomp and color. We don't even deserve to serve Him and to preach His gospel. We thank the Lord so much, and we thank the true, mighty Holy Spirit for bringing us this message. That we too, the youth, can be part of this ancient revival and prepare to become the Messiah. Thank you so much, Kevin. It has been much moving calling from Nyahobe Olta here in Nyahobe Village in the Nyamira Museum. We thank the Lord so much in that prize this thing. So we will be true, life or sin, that one day we may enter the kingdom of God in heaven. Thank you so much. Back in the studio, Kevin.
1: Thank you. Thank you so much indeed, Maxim Mbuge. Thank you so much indeed. Thank you. Blessed people, I've received your message here. This is from Elvis Walubengo. Elvis Walubengo Kakai. You are writing from the Air Force altar, and you say you stand rebuked from the message the Lord is giving us, the Lord gave us this night. And you say the Lord is therefore calling us unto repentance and encouraging us to live a separated life in anticipation for the coming of the Messiah. And you say you take this time just to bring your repentance before the Lord, as you seek to align your life to the instructions of God, that you may partake of the promise of glorification. Thank you so much indeed, Walubengo Kakai. Thank you so much indeed. On this other side, I can see your message coming in. This is from Anita Koech, writing from City Mega Church. You say, what a powerful message we have received tonight on the promise of glorification. You say, I hope that we have at the Church of Christ, where we will be given a body that is pure, holy, and has no pain, no diseases, and no suffering. You say a body that can stand and communicate one-on-one with God the Father. And therefore you say, what a beautiful promise it is. But the requirements, you say, that are expected of us is to ensure that we separate out from the world, that we do not conform to the pleasures of this earth. And you say that we must therefore flee from sin, like Joseph in the Bible. And therefore, as an individual, you say, may the Lord help you that you may attain glorification. And you say, you thank our Lord Jesus Christ for the salvation of the blood and the cross. And even at this critical time, for sending us, our Lords and our Fathers, the mightiest prophet of the Lord, who have come to bring us to this awakening. Thank you very much. Anita Koech from the City Mega Church. Thank you so much indeed. As we continue picking your calls and giving you a chance to ventilate and to contribute on the very powerful message we have received tonight, blessed people, you realize the Lord has spoken very seriously to the Church of Christ and to all of us who are waiting for the apparition of our Lord and blessed Savior Jesus Christ in the rapture of the church. As we are being invited to this very mighty promise, the promise of glorification, when our bodies will be transformed, the ultimate redemption of our bodies, blessed people. What a hope, what a beloved hour to a beloved generation that we are living to see the ministration of the mega mightiest prophet of the Lord in real time when the announcement of the coming of the Messiah is being made.

As we continue, precious people, beloved listeners, I've received your message here. You say, this is Chepkorir Faith from the City Mega Church. You say, as you prepare for the coming of the Messiah, what a night it has been to receive from the mega, mightiest prophet of the Lord, the message of the coming of the Messiah and the message of the hope to the Church of

Christ for glorification. You say you want to prepare and you have made a resolve to wait for Jesus, and you say you repent so much before the Lord tonight out of that very serious matter, that you may also partake of the moment of glorification and the power of our Lord and blessed Savior Jesus Christ when he comes to rapture the church. Thank you so much indeed. Thank you. Jesus is Lord. Radio, praise the Lord. Hallelujah, Jesus is Lord. Radio, praise.

0: Jesus is Lord Radio. Praise the Lord.
1: Praise the Lord, Kevin.
0: Amen. Praise the Lord.
1: My name is Reverend, and I'm coming to you from Egypt. Morning, and I really want to thank the Lord for the mercy, for allowing the message to be of the Lord, for the mighty mercy that we have received this past night on the litigation. The message has been such a nice transforming message,
0: yes,
1: that we have had, because in the Bible, when they heard about the litigation, it completely changed their life, it completely changed their priority. It completely changed their focus, and they were realized to live preparing for the glory, for the kingdom of God, having known that the things of this world are unperishable, but they live their life focusing on the kingdom of God.
0: Yes, absolutely. Very powerful message. It has been a very consequential message, and it really amazed me when I heard the mega mightiest prophet of the Lord is preaching this very serious message tonight. And learning from the early church, and reading from the book of Hebrews chapter 11 verse 35 to 40, and the Bible says, allow me to read this very powerful scripture. The Bible says, women received back their dead, raised to life again. There were others who were tortured, suffering refusing to be released, so that they might gain an even better resurrection. They faced jeers and flogging, and even chain and imprisonment. They were put to death by stoning. They were sawed in two. They were killed by the sword. They were about in sheepskins and goatskins, destitute, persecuted, and mistreated. The world was not worthy of them. They wandered in deserts and mountains, living in caves and in holes in the ground. And the Bible says these were all commended for their faith. Yet none of them received what had been promised, since God had planned something better for us, so that only together with us would they be made perfect. Look at the mighty, mighty recompense that God the Father, through this promise of glorification, has reserved for his own people, Beverly Obewa.
1: That is very serious. What glorification helps people, how it helps one, and then how it helps even the prophets, the apostles, to live for God, to walk with the salvation that Jesus gave them, because they considered their lives no, they didn't consider their lives anymore. They even chose to live in caves like animals.
0: Yes.
1: They chose to live in homes. They suffered. So when you look at glorification, it's a path that the Lord has ordained so that it may inherit the kingdom of God. But along this path, as we await for glorification, there is suffering.
0: Yes.
1: There is suffering, there is pain, there is torture. There are things that you will go through, but they're temporary. They're not permanent. They're temporary, they're for a short while. That cannot make one to give up. Even as examples of people like Shadrach, Meshach, and Abednego,
0: yes,
1: who also suffered, and they knew that their suffering was for a short time. They did not want to be removed from the fire that the king had pulled them into, because they wanted an even better resurrection. Because they knew if they are removed from this fire, or if they bow to the idol of, yes, this land, they will still die. We will still die. And then we will not be resurrected even at the trumpet call of God. They suffer eternally and perish in the lake of fire. But they knew that if we die today in this fire, then there is even a better resurrection. The resurrection of entering the glorious kingdom of God with a glorious body.
0: Yes.
1: You look like that, look at an example like Daniel that the Lord gave us. Daniel accepted to be thrown into the den of lions, because he knew that the lions will eat his body, yes. But there is a better resurrection, a glorious body that Christ will give him, because he suffered that way. So the path of glorification, along the path of the way for glorification, there is suffering. But the Lord has reminded us that this suffering is for a short time. There is persecution, there is trouble.
0: There
1: is rejection. People will reject you. But don't worry, because it is temporary, it is for a short time. It is just for a little while. Then you will get the glorious body that the Lord has promised us. A body that does not die, a body that has no pain,
0: yes,
1: a body that cannot be affected sin, a body that is everlasting, a body that can access the very kingdom of God. And you see, only this body can help us inherit the promises of God. The many, many promises that God has for us, the gift of eternal life, the food in heaven, the home, you cannot access those things without this glorious body. So on this earth, you'll suffer for a short time, and then finally you'll inherit that glorious body, Kevin.
0: Absolutely. This message has been very powerful, Beverly, and it has really changed how then we interpret suffering. As believers and as Christians today, we must endure extraordinary persecution because we are looking beyond this temporary life, this temporary existence here on earth. Because I heard from the mega mightiest prophet of the Lord, also reading from the book of Romans chapter 8, 17 to 18, that now if we are children, then we are heirs, heirs of God and co-heirs with Christ. If we indeed we share in his suffering, in order that we may also share in his glory. And look at the very powerful scripture also says, I consider that our present sufferings are therefore not worth comparing with the glory that will be revealed in us. What a very powerful scripture and very mighty message that gives hope to us Christians today, that we must endure and we must also persevere the suffering of this present age, because it cannot be compared with the glory that is awaiting us when the Messiah comes, Beverly Obewa.
1: That is very true, but it cannot be compared with the glory that we'll receive when the Messiah comes. Because when we look at the Messiah himself, he also suffered. He did not get the glory of God out of a comfort zone. Not at all. He came on this earth, he left heaven, the glorious kingdom of God. He came and walked on that road. He had no food to eat. He even gone to the city and had nothing to take for breakfast. He had no home at an adult age. He was homeless. It is such a terrible thing to be homeless on this one, at an adult age. He had no food to eat. He didn't even have a coat to ride on. He had to wear a donkey, ride on. He did not even have money. He just didn't have wear for this one. He didn't even have clothes to change. He only had one cloth that he would move around with and a shawl on his shoulder. He really suffered on this earth a lot.
0: Yes.
1: He struggled every day, every time, arguing in the Pharisees. He even borrowed a train to be buried. You can imagine, he didn't even have a train to be buried. He borrowed many things. He needed a nice train for poverty. But after the suffering, and even went to the cross and died there, and then resurrected, then he let him see the glory. He's coming back as a king, full of glory, all over him, glory flowing. And then even that is the part he has also ordained for us, that in this world he'll suffer, but for a short time, he has inherited that glory. And also we have found that this promise of glorification has to reject the apostles. When we look at this present day, when apostasy has devastated this generation, and you look at this one, they have not believed that one day the Lord will take us into bodies. Look at how they have lived their lives in immorality and the house of God. Look at how they have lived their lives in wickedness in the house of God. But when you have this promise of glorification, you will live pure. You will live righteous. You will live the death of Christ. You will live very not wickedness. Because you know, if you end up in wickedness, you know what you will miss the rapture of the time. You will miss very glorious good. You will miss entering the kingdom of God. So every day you are living in repentance, you are living in righteousness, you are living in holiness, you are living rejecting apostasy, rejecting immorality, rejecting sexual sin, because you know the promise the Lord has given us. And we know when Jesus promised something, when God promises something, it must come to pass. The word must always come to pass. According to the Lord's own word, when he said, let the Son be there, they receive the Son, it comes in Jesus' life. The words of the Lord are permanent. So you have this promise of glorification. It's every day enough to energize. It gives you power every day. It gives you a morale. It motivates you every minute, every second to prepare for the kingdom of God. Because that glory that is awaiting us is an everlasting glory. It's an everlasting glory that does not end. When the prophets saw it, they accepted to suffer for the sake of that glory. That promise of glory is what to guide yourself every day, every minute. You remind yourself that you're born again, you're supposed to be holy, you're supposed to reject apostasy, you're supposed to reject sexual sin, even in a going to your office. It reminds you that you know, I'm going to buy houses, yes, but I need to dress only, even in that office. I don't need to interact with men or in the morality, women in sexual sin, because there is a promised glory. I can miss it if I get around the children, baby.
0: Absolutely, very serious message. And I heard from the mega matters prophet of the Lord tonight that when you look at the life of the early believer, the early church at Beverly, they endured suffering because they wanted to be proved, to be approved by God. They valued they valued faithfulness above being popular and being politically correct, because they sought the approval of God. But what a rebuke to the Church of Christ today, because I heard the Spirit of the Lord asking this very serious question: is the church today seeking the approval of God or the approval of men? And that is why there is a danger that we may fail to achieve this promise because of seeking the approval of men as the church, as present day generation Beverly Obel.
1: Thank you.
0: absolutely, there is a very serious promise given to us, and therefore the responsibility upon us is to prepare for the coming of the Messiah and to take the announcement of the coming of the Messiah very seriously and with the weight it deserves. Beverly Obewa, thank you so much indeed.
1: I really want to thank the Lord for allowing this mega process to remind us again about glorification, because glorification will help us to escape the lake of fire that is there to be prepared for the devil, and together with these demons, glorification will help us to go for the kingdom of God,
0: yes,
1: until he enters glory, until he comes out of this suffering only. That is only full of pain and torture every now and every time. Forever grateful to the Lord God Almighty for helping us as a generation, for sending Jesus to the cross. And now we have this message. Now we have the promise of entering the kingdom of God. We are people that don't even deserve to enter into the kingdom of God. It must be the city of heaven that is able to go upon this.
0: Thank you. Thank you so much indeed, Beverly Obewa, calling.

As you continue, precious people, beloved listeners, I've received your message here. This is from Victor Masharia from the University of Nairobi. You say, what a very powerful message we have received tonight on the hallmark of the day of the rapture, when the Lord has promised the glory to the Church of Christ that stands faithfully with Jesus and escapes the corruption of this world by giving us a glorious body that we may be able to stand before God and eternally worship Him. You say, this pillar of glorification, the day of the final redemption, is such a great hope to us at this critical hour, encouraging us that we need to persevere the persecution of this world and seek purification by embracing repentance and holiness, that we may be able to acquire the glorious bodies like that of the Christ, which are not susceptible to the limitations of these earthly bodies and have overcome sin and lust. And to say, you thank the Lord very much for allowing His servants to come to us with such a great awakening to help us be ready for the coming of the Messiah, the day, the hour which is not known. Thank you so much indeed, Victor Masharia from University of Nairobi. Thank you very much indeed.

0: As you continue, my name is Kevin. Jesus is Lord. Radio, praise the Lord.
1: Amen and amen. Please, Kevin, my name is James Duchin from the side of Kinimo region, Kisumu Metro.
0: Yes.
1: What an indictment. What a message of love. The message of the true promise of God, the eternal promise of God, the promise of glorification, that God is promising to the church that you'll be faithful, the church that will be righteous, will be holy, that will be the Lord promises eternal bodies, glorious body like that of the Messiah, Kevin. At this hour when the church is about to take to the church is diminishing, yes, and the Messiah is about to come to take his glorious church, this holy church, his remnant church, Kevin.
0: Absolutely, very serious message, Joseph. Just looking at how the Lord has spoken about this very promise of glorification and the impact of that glorification to our bodies. Look at the book of Revelation chapter 22 verse 3. The Bible says, no longer will there be any curse. The throne of God and of the Lamb will be in the city, and his servants will serve him. The story of the redemption of our bodies, James, ultimately it reaches the point where the curse is removed. And where the Bible says also in the book of Revelation chapter 22, when you read verse 4, where the mega mightiest prophet of the Lord read for us this scripture, the Bible says, they will see his face and his name will be on their foreheads. James, the final destination of the redemption of man is in the presence of God. Even to imagine that at one point we have been promised to be with Christ, with the Lord, forever, eternally. That is an amazing promise that this generation. And the church must be very careful and be very honest to prepare for that very powerful redemption of our bodies, James.
1: Indeed, that's a powerful promise, the newness of life in Christ Jesus. That after all the suffering here on earth, after all the mockery, all the abuses, all the insults of this world, of this generation, now the Lord recompenses the church with the newness of life in Christ Jesus, eternal peace, living a life in the presence of God, where there is no sin, there is no sickness, there is no paying rent, there is no paying school fees, and no more mourning, no more crying, but rather a peaceful life, a life in the eternal state. It's a big promise, an eternal promise to the church.
0: Yes.
1: And this must transform now our lives. This now must transform our daily focus. Our daily focus now should be the kingdom of God, the eternal glory, to be with Christ Jesus, to be in the presence of the Lord, because we have been worshiping here on earth,
0: yes,
1: calling on the name of Jesus Christ in faith, in hope. That's a blessed hope that now finally we enter that eternal state that has been promised. It comes to realization. These are promises that cannot be taken for granted, Kevin, but rather it must dictate how we live on earth, that,
0: yes,
1: we must shun evil, shun sin, shun worldliness, worldly love of the things of this world, and be totally sold out for Christ Jesus, because he has promised, he is a promise keeper. He has promised that he will deliver finally, that this body, though sown in pain, though sown in agony, but he will be resurrected in power, like just like Jesus Christ, who died, who,
0: yes,
1: suffered here on earth, but that and died, and mercilessly suffered in the hands of the Pharisees and died, and yet on the third day he resurrected powerfully with the glorious body, the multidimensional body. This kind of body should now help us. We should now transform our hearts, that we may now long to be like Christ, the Kevin.
0: Yes.
1: At this hour, because this earth is temporarily. Finally, this earth is temporary. It will be destroyed. But what is eternal will never be destroyed. The works of God, the hand of God, the power of God now brings in the newness of life in Christ, the eternal, glorious body like that of Christ, Kevin. That was a very, very serious indictment to the church of Christ.
0: Yes. Very serious indictment and an encouragement at the same time, because the Spirit of the Lord has actually presented to us the rightful mentality that the church need to adopt, to live with, as we wait for the rapture of the church, the coming of the Messiah. And that mentality is actually to put our minds on things that are above. And I had the mega mightiest prophet of the Lord read from the book of Colossians chapter 3 verse 2 to 4, that the Bible says, set your minds on things above, not on earthly things, for you died and your life is now hidden in Christ, hidden with Christ in God, and when Christ, who is your life, appears, then you will also appear with him in glory. Look at the very powerful instruction that has been given to the Church of Christ tonight, that as we live here on earth, we may develop a mentality of preparing and waiting for Christ by setting our minds on things above, James.
1: Indeed, this is how to put to death whatever belongs to earth and nature. Because
0: yes,
1: now Christ, when you're born again, Christ lives in you. It is no longer you, but Christ lives in you. You live as a slave of Christ. But you live a life that is totally, totally focused to heaven, totally devoted to the Lord Almighty.
0: Yes.
1: You no longer embrace the things of this world. No longer the things of this world surprises you or excite you. But rather the excitement is that you will enter the kingdom of God so long as you are righteous, so long as you are holy, so long as you are pure, so long as heavenly focus,
0: yes,
1: fear of God, moral authority. But it's all also it's a mockery to the death of the world, the rest of humanity who are not believers, who are been mocking Christ, who are anti God. The final day, because they will not experience this kind of powerful experience of being transformed to eternal body. But to the faithful, the Lord is deliver. The Lord is faithful, those who are faithful, but those who are devious, then now the Lord will now ashamed them, will now mock them on that day. But for us, now that you have faith with this message, it is important now to adhere to this call of salvation, to stand firm, to not be moved, but rather stand firm, embrace the fear of God, and embrace persecution, embrace mockery, but rather be faithful in prayer, reading the word of God, repentance, walking in righteousness, pleasing the Lord on a daily basis, even at God's presence, wherever you go, that on that day, that the Lord may be able to recompense. The Lord is a rewarder of those who do good, because God is faithful. God cannot be mocked. But for those who are righteous, those who are holy, the Lord will now adapt them to the sonship, to inherit Christ Jesus, to inherit the Lord Almighty. What a promise. This has been a very powerful engagement, and for me, I choose to honor the Lord. That the Lord may help me, that the Holy Spirit may help me now to live a transformed life that is heavily bound, heavily focused, walking in holiness, walking in righteousness, in purity, in the fear of God on a daily basis, hourly basis, that on that day when it comes, that there may also be a power among those who inherit the kingdom of God and be transformed into glorious bodies, just like the saints in the Bible, the holy men of God, the like of Daniel, the like of Abraham, Isaac, and Jacob, the like of Stephen, the apostles of Christ, who stood firm to the test of time,
0: yes,
1: and they awake to be rewarded with this generation came in. That is an awesome message, a powerful message to this Church of Christ at this hour when the Church is about taken into glory. I'm so grateful to the Lord Almighty, the Lord Jesus Christ, for bringing to us such a message, for sending us to us this program of prophet, Proverbs 20, to bring us the secrets of the kingdom of God, that we may conform to it, embrace it, and now work out our salvation here and trembling as your way to be glorified in the kingdom of God. Thank you so much, my Lord and my Father, the mighty and most glorious prophet of eternity. My name is James Ocheng from Kimumu, Minota, Kimumu region, here in the metro of Wasin. If you can back you over there in the studio, please, Kevin.
0: Thank you so much indeed, James from Kimumu, all the way from Wasin Gishu. Thank you so much indeed. We really are indebted in gratitude to our Lord and blessed Savior Jesus Christ for dying for us on the cross and shedding his own blood for the salvation of our souls. And then look at what the tremendous sacrifice of Christ has availed us, the promise of glorification. And at this critical moment, he has sent us the mightiest, mightiest, most dreadful prophet of the Lord to come and navigate us through the very serious and very holy instructions from the throne room of God on how we need to prepare, therefore, to conduct our lives as beholders of this promise of glorification. Thank you so much indeed, James from Kimumu. Thank you.

0: As you continue, beloved listeners, my name is Kevin. Jesus is Lord. Radio, praise the Lord.
1: Amen, amen. Jesus is Lord. Radio, praise the Lord, Kevin.
0: Amen.
1: We are speaking to Cynthia Ian from Women's Philadelphia Church in Nairobi.
0: Yes, please.
1: And Kevin, what a powerful conference that we have had this past night. Concerning the perfect and the deeper training. On this most important day in the calendar of God the Father and in the calendar of the Church, the day of the glorious coming of the Messiah. What a powerful extension, even from the conference we had yesterday when we understood the enormity and the significance of this day in the calendar of the Church, in the calendar of God the Father, owing to the enormity of the personality who is coming.
0: Yes.
1: The enormity of Christ Jesus, the Son of the living God. That this day of rapture is meant to amplify the works of the cross.
0: Yes.
1: The sacrifice that he gave. And therefore it is only befitting that owing to the humiliation that he faced, the suffering that he did, that he was subjected to, it is only befitting that when he comes in the rapture, he comes in a grandiose way,
0: yes,
1: in a way that is honorable to the sacrifice that he gave to quench our heart as the believers. And so owing to the enormity of this day, because of the enormity of the principle who is coming,
0: yes,
1: Christ Jesus, the Son of the living God, the firstborn of the dead, the rose of Sharon, the lily of the valley, in all his decorations will come on that day, the bright and the morning star, the lion of the tribe of Judah.
0: Yes.
1: And therefore, this is meant in return to be able to affect and impact our preparedness and help us to prepare in an enormous way. And therefore, you see these powerful conferences that we are having, by the conferences, to continue our preparedness. And Kevin, when I have this past night, owing to the enormity of this day, the significance of this day.
0: Yes.
1: But this day is very significant in that it will have serious implications and ramifications on heaven and earth.
0: Yes.
1: And I have very well the things that will happen on the earth that is meant to scare us away from being in this place. So that now we can increase the intensity of our preparedness, so that we can steer clear of this environment, this war theater. And I heard very well that this particular day will be so enormous and impactful on us, in that the status of the earth will change forever. It will change permanently. We have heard that on this particular day when Jesus comes in the sky to take his faithful elect and to resurrect the Holy Ghost, some of the things that will happen on the earth is that the earth will be immediately plunged into a global crisis of famine.
0: Yes.
1: The earth will be plunged into wars and into serious wars, nation rising against nation. There will be serious confusion that will be on the earth on that day. Because I realize, you know what shocked me? Is that, you know, all along I've been thinking,
0: yes,
1: that things will only be open, you know, like in the cemeteries, you know, in specific areas. But I did not imagine that even on major highways, like in Nairobi to Nakuru, there are tombs in there of holy rites of people.
0: Yes.
1: And on that day, the Nairobi-Nakuru highway will cease to exist, because holy Christians will be raptured into the sky, leaving open tombs. That is so spooky. When I heard about it, it caused my hair to stand. But that day, owing to this confusion, it will result immediately on the rise up of a global leader, a charismatic leader, who will come to take charge. But when he comes to take charge, he will bring a false peace treaty. He will come and bring to an end the worship of Christ.
0: Yes.
1: He will bring to a stop the gods of beauty. And therefore, the need to run right now very fast to prepare the way. Right now, we have the instruments of implementation. Just like this fortnight, we have been given a handful instrument of implementation to help us to facilitate our preparedness. The instrument of glorification. But right now, this fortnight, the mightiest prophet of the Lord has essentially taken glorification and made it tangible, something a phenomenon that we would only hear about, you know. Me personally, before I joined the ministry of the Lord, I was a Catholic. I never heard that anyone point about anything called glorification. But right now, to see that the mega prophets of Yahweh have brought to us the instrument of preparation called glorification this past night, and literally placed it in our hands. And it is not without consequence. We can see it on the screen when they were glorified instantaneously into the glory of God. And in that moment, they come back and minister to us, calling us to repentance. We have the instrument of glorification right in our hands. Very, very powerful what we had this past night, Kevin.
0: Absolutely, very serious. It's quite a real time in the life of the church, Cynthia, because when you talk about the rapture of the church and this promise of glorification, you realize we are living in a very real-time dispensation, and this conversation is not an amorphous conversation that you can speak out of imaginations. But just looking around what is happening right now, you see the realities of the day of the rapture approaching and the realities of this promise catching up with the generation and the church of Christ, and therefore the need for us to prepare for the coming of the Messiah. For example, when the mega mightiest prophet of the Lord say, once the rapture of the church happens, it will totally change the fate and the destiny of the earth forever, eternally. And right now, when you look upon the face of the earth, you can look at the beginning of birth pains already. For example, just speaking some of the points given by the mega mightiest prophet of the Lord, that once the rapture happens, there will be global wars that will come out, and right now, as we speak, you can see the war happening in Russia, in the US, in the Iran, in Ukraine. You can see the beginning of birth pains beginning to unfold. You can literally submit and say rightfully that we are headed to that very direction. Also, look at the earthquakes and the natural catastrophe that will come up after the rapture. Haven't we seen the myriad of earthquakes and happening in this particular dispensation, one after another, consecutively, hitting the nations of the earth real time? And you can tell we are just heading right to this particular time when the Messiah comes. And therefore, when the Spirit of the Lord submit to us this night through this very powerful message, Cynthia, that the rapture is a biblically established reality. Therefore, you can say there is a proper need for the church to prepare, Cynthia, for the coming of the Messiah.
1: Oh yes, oh yes. I could not agree with you any better, Kevin. Because the conversation, just as you said, is relatable. We can relate to it. Because when we first look at what is happening right now in all the five continents put together,
0: yes,
1: if you turn this way to Asia, you see the flash floods of Nepal that have literally crippled that nation. If you turn to the European nations that you thought they were otherwise advanced, everyone seeking a card to go and get new citizenship, but they are being roasted in a heat wave that is incomparable in centuries. When you turn like this to the Americas and you see the instability there, owing to the dreadful words of the mightiest prophets when they spoke about the USA, Iran, and Israel war. But look at the way this war has really taken a toll on the Americas and the instability there. They are preparing to go for elections. You know, people are apprehensive, really. When you turn to the South Americas like this, you see the words of the mega prophets right online, on fire. You see the earthquakes that have flattened nations battle in a very, very fearful way. When you turn like this to Africa, you see the pestilences that are glaring at you like this. You see the xenophobic attacks, the words of the mega prophet. So this is a relatable conversation that we are having, that is pointing to a coming day, to a coming day that is hidden according to the secret counsel of God. But because of how liberal the Lord is, he has sent to us the messengers of eternity to amplify why this announcement, Father? Because as the conference was beginning, I heard the mega prophet say very clearly that sometimes as a church we fall into the mistake of being familiar and habituating an event because it has been announced and pounced on us for a very long period of time. So you tend to habituate in it. But we were warned and cautioned concerning that now we need to up our game. We now need to go higher. We now need to increase our senses. Our senses need to be amplified. And now when we see this event happening, we can tell that we are not on the normal path. And secondly, when the announcement is raging and raving, when we hear the consequence of this particular day of rapture, that on that particular day, the status of the world will change instantaneously. It will not take a period or something, no, but instant. And you know, when you were talking about this reality, Kevin, I was just looking at some of my points here in my notebook. As I said that, and the one particular point that really caught my attention about the impact of this day of rapture before we go into the glorification that was discussed this past night, that this day of rapture that will bring the rising of the Antichrist, who will come with the mission to institute the worship of Satan. You can imagine.
2: I know it's hard.
1: How impactful this day will be on the earth. Because, Kevin, you and I know what Satan has done on this earth, really, from the time of the fall in Genesis 3. How difficult he has made the life of mankind, so difficult. But on a daily basis, we are serving the difficulties of Satan on this earth. How he brought sin and he ravaged mankind when he ravaged our relationship with the Lord. So on a daily basis, even as I wake up, you are serving the difficulties that the devil brought in Genesis 3.
0: Yes.
1: But can you imagine a season where by now he comes and takes the grip, he's now at the helm, and now anatawala pale. You can imagine how bad that day will be, how that season, I don't know which word to describe in English, but you can imagine how scary and spooky that particular point, that day will become, you know, when finally the Antichrist comes ruling with the throne of Satan. You know, already Satan has caused enough problems, and the critique of it all is when Jesus has to come and die on the cross, the damage of it all. But now you can imagine when he's now at the helm, ruling and reigning. And therefore, the more they need to prepare for that day, and that is why this past night when the mega prophets brought to us this very powerful teaching on glorification. And it is something relatable because we have seen him glorified. So it is something we can relate to and look forward to. That is backed by the visions of the Lord, anchored on the visions of the Lord, real-time conversations, like the October 18th, 2021 visitation, when Christ appeared to him and said, tell these people that when the rapture takes place, when this momentous day, this most anticipated day takes place, they will have bodies like mine. Very, very powerful promise. And I realized from the conversation that we have had this past night that this particular glorification is the biggest promise that Christ has ever given to the church. Why do we say that? Because it is the promise that we will be like Christ.
0: Yes.
1: Seeing in all these dimensions, like I had this past night. And it really caused my heart to skip a bit because you can imagine seeing Christ. You know, Christ is a serious mystery that we have never fully understood. And that is also part of the fall. You see, fall in the church came because we have trivialized the Messiah. We have trivialized him because we still think he's the baby in the manger. And that is the picture that we have been carrying along as we are walking this life journey. But you see the picture that the mega prophets have painted to us of Christ this past night.
0: Yes.
1: The glorified infinite Christ. The resurrected, exalted Christ, whom just not even withstand, the beloved apostle, could not withstand as he's appearing in Revelation 1. To see that such a promise has been laid before the church of Christ. But now, this particular day of rapture, we will be as him. We will be like him. We will be transformed to have a glory. A glorious body like his, and the purpose of this transformation to have a glorious body like his is so that we can see him in all his dimensions. dimension. How powerful to have the full knowledge of the totality of Christ in that day. And therefore, the more we should prepare, and I heard very well, Kevin, that this particular moment of glorification will happen at the last trumpet, according to the book of 1 Corinthians chapter 15 and verse 51.
0: Yes.
1: But this glorification that we are talking about, this powerful glorification, the most anticipated promise that even the Old Testament saints really look forward to it. Without any evidence of glorification, they had not seen the prophet come and get glorified before their eyes. They had quickly heard the utterances that on a particular day in time in future, the Messiah would come and deliver the promised glory. And owing to that, they were willing to go through whatever amount of persecution in order to attain it. And now this past night, the prophets of the Lord have now made it tangible to us. They have made it something that we can really, in reality, relate to and cut it. And once we cut it, we can now run with it.
0: Yes.
1: And you see, we have been told that the exact moment when it will happen, it will be at the last trumpet. And how powerful it has been to see that at that last trumpet, it is the time of the gathering of the saints as someone to go and stand and appear before the Lord to worship. And the significance of this glorification, the way I caught it this past night, is to enable us to withstand eternity. And that already brought to my teenage mortal mind the enormity of eternity. It seems eternity is so big, so much so that even the Bible could not conclusively discuss about eternity. We only know a tip of it. Based on what the prophets of the Lord have brought to us, the revealed wisdom of God through his prophets,
0: yes,
1: and also based on the Bible, we only know a drop in the ocean about it. But I realize, for us to have this glorious eternal body, in order to withstand eternity with God, then it seems eternity is so enormous. We cannot even compare it with the filthy, finite human life on earth here.
0: Yes.
1: And so no amount of technology should dissuade us from focusing on eternity. Very, very powerful, Kevin.
0: Absolutely. It's very mighty, mighty promise, because it must therefore make us to despise the opulence of this world and the wealth of this world and the sophistication of these modern societies of today. Because one particular thing that emerges from this message that we have received tonight from the mega mightiest prophet of the Lord, the enormity of the promise of glorification, it is amazing that also it is directed and addressed to a particular set of people. There's a specific identification of a specific group that is being addressed to this particular promise, Cynthia. And I heard the mega mightiest prophet of the Lord read from the book of 1 Corinthians chapter 15 from verse 50 to 53. And from the beginning it says, I declare to you, brothers and sisters, that flesh and blood cannot inherit the kingdom of God, nor does the perishable inherit the imperishable. Listen, I tell you a mystery. We will not all sleep, but we will all be changed in a flash, in the twinkle of an eye, at the last trumpet. For the trumpet will sound, the dead will be raised imperishable, and we will be changed. Look at the mighty promise of glorification being addressed to a particular set of people called brothers and sisters. Now, I had the mega mightiest prophet of the Lord define and open it up for us to understand that when the Bible refers to brothers and sisters, he's particularly addressing himself to the family of Christ, those who have received Christ, and those are the ones who have exclusively been promise this glorification. You realize, Cynthia, there is a responsibility in this postmodern generation, therefore, to find their way to belong to a particular group of people called brothers and sisters in Christ Jesus, Cynthia.
1: Very, very powerful expose of the word. In fact, Kevin, after tonight,
0: I see we lost you on the line, but you can try and get back to us, please, as we finish and as we also look at this very serious and very powerful message tonight. I see we lost you on the line. Sorry for the disconnection there, Cynthia, but you can try and call us again.

0: I see we got you back on the line, Cynthia. Very powerful message, a very powerful exposition tonight. That was Cynthia.
1: Yes, indeed, Kevin. In fact, as I was saying, after tonight's message, I feel so enlightened. I feel lighter, but at the same time, very well fed.
0: Yes.
1: Because you can imagine, just you see, even for that to be brought to, for it to be brought to our attention, the kind of people, the identity markers of the people who will participate in this glorification, this enormous promise.
0: Yes.
1: And you see, it has never come out so clearly that indeed the Bible is the living book of God, is the living word of God.
0: Yes.
1: Why? Because it seems to be so intricately intertwined. Just the other day we were being enlightened on the teachers of the Brothers and Sisters Church anchored in 1 Thessalonians chapter 4 verse 13.
0: Yes.
1: And then now you see again from the scripture you've just read that the mega prophet brought to us this past night on 1 Corinthians chapter 15. He is addressing the brothers and sisters. But these are the, let me say them, the potential inheritors,
0: yes,
1: of the promise of glorification.
0: Yes.
1: And you see that that scripture in 1 John chapter 3 verse 2, that the mightiest prophet anchored the message tonight and brought to us. He's saying just enough to read, but see what great love the Father has lavished on us,
0: yes,
1: that we should be called children of God. And that is what we are. The reason the world does not know us is that it did not know him. Dear friends, now we are children of God. But even this enormous promise of glorification,
0: yes,
1: has been fashioned for a specific group of people called the friends of God.
0: Yes.
1: And I got, personally, I got the assignment that I'm going to take part of my day today to do. When the mega prophet gave us this assignment to go and find out what are the identity markers of the friends of God.
0: Yes.
1: Am I really a friend of God, you know? It set questions running in my mind. What are the features? And if I'm not a friend of God, what are the things that I ought to do in order to fashion myself, to model myself after being that friend of God? And I decided that that's the assignment that I'm going to do today. But then, one key feature of this friend of God who is being discussed here is that they have received Jesus. They have received Christ.
0: Yes.
1: And I heard very well that you cannot live as an enemy of Christ and then expect to be a partaker of the promise of glorification. It is purely for those who are the friends of Jesus. Those who have seen the need for Jesus in their lives,
0: yes,
1: and have decided to inculcate him into their lives as part and parcel of their very being. That means the Lord Jesus is their Lord and Savior.
0: Yes.
1: The Lord is instructing the decisions they make in their daily life. The Lord Jesus is instructing their dressing. The Lord Jesus is instructing how they raise their families. The Lord Jesus is instructing how they conduct their affairs in their workplaces. They become friends of Jesus. And we know the features of friends. Two cannot work together unless they agree. Meaning, the principles of Jesus is at the core center of their Christian fellowship experience. And I heard very well that you cannot live as an enemy of Christ in this world and expect to inherit that promise of glorification. And you see, that already puts a question mark on the current church, you know?
0: Yes.
1: The way she's living as an enemy, even from the external presentation, just the dressing itself. We can see the dressing of Jesus in Revelation 1, that he has a long garment to his feet. But you see the present day church putting on minister. So you ask yourself, are they really the friends of Jesus? Or are they the enemies of Jesus? So it really put a challenge to me, and as I said, I'm going to work on this assignment today. Because you see the other, because as the prophet of the Lord was speaking about the identity of the friends of Jesus.
0: Yes.
1: I also thought about that friend in Matthew 22. But you see, that friendship has to be accompanied by a garment. That even if you are a friend, you ought to be clad in the garment of salvation, the garment of righteousness. So these are some of the things that were passing, crisscrossing my mind. And I heard very well that these friends of God, they have received Jesus, and therefore, owing to that receiving Jesus,
0: yes,
1: because Jesus is the firstborn of the family of God, he instills on them the ability to be children of God. No wonder he says here that how great the love the Father has lavished on us, that now we can be called the children of God. children that are not born out of a human as ancestry, but out of the power of God, out of the finished work on the cross. How powerful the word that you have received. And therefore they become part of the glorious family of Yahweh. Very, very powerful to mark the identity markers of the, you know, the potential, you know, the candidate for glorification. But when that day comes, whose day and hour is not known, when there will be an instant process of transformation. I heard very well also this other point, Kevin. That essentially this glorification, the definition of it is in that book of 1 Corinthians chapter 15, but from verse 50. When the mortal man will ultimately be converted into immortality, the perishable man will ultimately be converted into perishability, the corruptible man will ultimately be converted into incorruptibility. That is the whole definition of glorification. When Christ says that we will have a glorious body like him, that now that will be the day that sin and death will be vanquished. The day when the life of man, Yakamba Ukizaliwa too, you can imagine how the life of man on earth has been punctuated by sin and death and sorrow and calamity. You know, that the moment you are born, it becomes a given account by to your death. The moment you come out of your mama's womb, it becomes a zero countdown towards your death. You become mortal, you become finite, you become limited, full

0: life of need of eternity with the Lord. It is no longer a zero countdown. It is now just the beginning of an endless enjoyment of eternity with the Lord. That true glorification will bring combat the perishability of man. You can imagine how perishable we are. That you can imagine every other time you have to go to the gym, you try to keep fit, you know. Some of us, we really try to walk a lot so that we can keep fit. You know, if we cannot go to the gym, you know, you have to walk here and there to reduce even sometimes using the vehicle so that you can walk and keep your body fit. Because in order to avoid perishability,
1: yes,
0: mankind, this earth has invested billions in order to avoid perishability, invested billions in research, in order to avoid, we are trying to cheat death in short, eh? We are trying to cheat death on this earth, you know? You know, if you know, you know this is going to cause you to die quick, you know, taking so many sugars in your tea is going to increase your death life, your death is going to bring your death closer. So you avoid that, we are trying to cheat death. The life of mankind on this earth, we are simply trying to cheat death in order to push death away. You want to take little sugar on your tea, you want to eat more of vitamins and vegetables, you know, you want to avoid junk food in order to cheat death on earth, in order to avoid perishability. But how enormous the promise of glorification that when we come, we will no longer be engaged in this cat and rat game of cheating death. That it will be the day when we are converted from the perishable nature into the imperishable. We will no longer rot. We will no longer hakuna kuoza tena. It will be the imperishable life of God. How enormous the promise of glorification. That on that day, the corruption nature of mind. We know very well that in this Kenya alone, the biggest disease that has been plaguing us is what we call corruption. So the day of glorification, it will be the day of converting this corruptible nature of man that loves to corrupt its way through everything into the incorruptibility of God. Who can ignore such an enormous promise? Seriously, Kevin, who can ignore? Very, very powerful.
1: Very powerful, Cynthia, indeed. Very mighty, mighty promise of glorification with the body of Christ. And one thing that makes it interesting for the body of Christ today, I heard the Spirit of the Lord say that for those who have perceived the promise of glorification, already when you look at them, the way they live life here on earth, you can tell they are already living with Christ Jesus here on earth. Their lifestyle has changed. Their longing and their inner desires have totally changed. And their focus and their decision systems, how they make decisions, how they do their life, you can look at them and tell these ones are preparing for themselves for the coming of the Messiah. And they are ultimately angling themselves for the promise of glorification, Cynthia. That was very clear for the body of Christ to understand tonight.
0: Oh yes, Kevin. That there is a demand to this promise. There is a caveat. There is a disclaimer, there is a caveat attached to the promise of glorification. That it's not just a matter of singing glorification. No! But for the children of God who have this hope in themselves, according to the book of 1 John chapter 3, the very scripture that our blessed Lord and Savior Jesus Christ gave to the mightiest prophets of the Lord and gave and by extension to the church in that visitation of October 18, 2021. That there is a caveat attached to this glorification. That once we receive this promise of glorification, then the caveat attached is that everyone who has this promise in him purifies himself just as he is pure.
1: Yes.
0: And very well, that this purification, just as you have said, Victor, and even as, Kevin, and even as the mightiest prophet brought to us this past night, that the instruction is there now on purification. And I heard very well, I remember writing this note, will just allow me to read it, the way as I wrote it, the way it came from the mouth of the Lord, that with all this prophecy and hope and promise, they purify themselves. They go straight into repentance. They go straight into receiving Jesus. That's why this promise of glorification has captivated your heart.

0: prayed has captivated mind this morning. And you know, it's such a powerful refining that we are receiving. You know, we never understood when the Bible says that who can withstand the day of the fire of their coming? They will sit like a refiner's fire and purify the Levites. And once more, the Lord will have priests will bring offerings in righteousness. So this refiner's fire that we have sat under this past night is so powerful. For me, it has really converted me a lot and changed my perspective a whole notch higher. So you see, he's saying that statement that the mighty prophet wrote to us this past night. He says that now the payment of that purification in verse 3 is that all those who have this prophecy, this work and this promise, they purify themselves. That means they go straight into repentance. They go straight into receiving Jesus. They go straight into receiving the Holy Spirit. They go straight into living a separated Christian life. They go purified life. They go straight into living a separated, purified Christian life. They go straight into separating from the moral decay of this life. How powerful. The points that we have given there. The steps to purification.
1: Yes.
0: But now, when we have now gotten it. We have now gotten a hold of this promise of glorification. That the Old Testament saints simply heard about, they heard a rumor, they just heard from the sayings of the prophets that, you know, there's something called glorification, you know. But now, we have it, we got it, we got the tangible formation of it. We can see it, we can behold it with our eyes, and indeed we can see it is good. But now that we have seen it is good, now the instruction is that we now need to go straight into purification. The children of God now need to purify. And what are the tenets of this purification as we have been brought, that has been brought to us this past night?
1: Yes.
0: That the tenets of this purification is that number one, it will instruct in repentance. They go straight into repentance.
1: Yes.
0: But the question now becomes, has the present day church repented? It will go straight into receiving Jesus. Instruct the church, the present day church. Now the question becomes, as a church, have we really received Jesus? Because time and again the prophets of the Lord have brought to us the identity of those who have received Jesus. But once you receive the Holy Jesus in your life, he will instruct you on holy Christian living. He will instruct you about the imminency of his coming.
1: Yes.
0: He will instruct you concerning his judgment. That the Holy Jesus is full of holy grace and holy truth, but he is also full of holy judgment. And now that one leaves us with a question mark. Has the present, when you see her behaving the way she is behaving, in miniskirts, you know, in false tongues, in false whatever, and even sometimes it gets so bad that they're going to interfaith. Essentially denying Christ in the public space. Sometimes it gets so bad, so rotty, so, you know, it gets so bad that they publicly deny the miracles of Jesus on TV. So you ask yourself, have they really received Jesus? And the answer is a big no. Because this promise of glorification will lead us straight into receiving the Holy Spirit. Then the question becomes, has the present day church really received the Holy Spirit of God? Because even from the nomenclature itself, the Holy Spirit is holy. We can only lead the church into doing holy deeds for the Holy Messiah to glorify the Holy God. Look at the Holy God of Israel. Look at the way the mega prophets are executing the holy missions of the Christ in the world today. We can even emulate them. But the question becomes,
1: yes,
0: has the present day church really received the Holy Spirit when she's busy in false tongues, in false doctrine, you know, in corrupted, you know, in false teaching, in a false way of life? And because of this false teaching, she now receives a false grace. Because of this false grace, she now receives a false salvation. Because of this false salvation, she's now executing a false Christianity that is essentially not the light of Christ to the nation. She's now producing a counterfeit light, such that even when the heathen come and they want to be born again, they are immediately enrolled into a false Christianity. And the tragedy of it all is that they land into the lake of fire. Well-meaning Christians land into the lake of fire. That is why this teaching was quite an eye-opener this past night.
1: Yes.
0: When we are told application when it comes on you, it will lead you straight into receiving the Holy Spirit. You will not want to execute your Christian lifestyle on your own.
1: Yes.
0: And we know very well, even from the mega word expo that we received from Uhuru Park a few weeks ago, that even when the Holy Spirit comes on a believer, he comes with a purpose to purify the believer, yes, to purify the gospel. Oh, yes. He comes to put the fire in you, to take the gospel out to the nation.
1: Yes.
0: And now that brings the question, that when you see a certain inertia in the so-called Christians to take the gospel, but you see a propensity in them to pursue money and wealth, but no passion for souls, have they really received the Holy Spirit? And the answer is a big no. Mm-hmm. But when this promise of glorification comes, it has an attendant duty of bringing, imputing purification on a believer. And I heard very well this past night that the believer will go straight. There is no corner in this highway. Hakuna kona kona kupiga kona ati wote mifike hapa kwanza ndio nichape hii kona hapana. He said, the Spirit of God said this past night, that it will lead you straight into living a separated, purified life,
1: yes,
0: away from the moral decay of this life. I, Kevin, the question becomes,
1: yes,
0: has the present day Christian really lived separated? When you see them, the world is coming up with his own model of dressing, with his own fashionistas from the kingdom of darkness. You see the Christian now fashioning after those fashion, and they tell you, you know, we need to be updated, you know, we need to be modern. But time and again, the prophets of the Lord have brought to us that only a holy Christian will inherit the kingdom of God. It is not, it's not about the past. And you see, even they have really confounded the wisdom of this age by bringing the ancient God of Israel with his ancient judgment, executing it with his ancient purpose in a modern way of AI, in a modern age of AI. You can imagine. Telling you that the standards of God does not change. The same holiness that affected the primitive church so much to an extent that they left their palatial homes to go and simply wait on the Messiah is the same holiness that should be instructing this present day believer and even higher. But you see, have we really separated? Has a present day Christian gone straight into this separation? The answer is no. Because you see, on a day like Friday, like this, I work in town. And sometimes when you go to town, you see a long queue there near, where is it called? There near Aga Khan Walk. You see a long queue of so-called Christians at the cinema, you know? They want to go watch cinema, at the movies. You ask yourself, surely, have you, and when you look at the content of that movie, those movies in the past year, they are blasphemous to the name of Jesus, you know? They are blasphemous to the holy, the sanctity of Christian living. But when you go there on Friday, on a Friday like today, you see them cutting tickets, they are near Aga Khan Walk, as if they want to go watch movies. So you realize the present day Christian has not yet crystallized in themselves the promise of glorification and the attendant instruction due to be purified just as Christ is pure. You realize there against the identity of Jesus, he is a pure Christ, he's not a contaminated Christ, he's not the Christ that the present day Christian thinks at the grace is a license to sin. No! The Christ is pure. The hallmark of Jesus, the enormity of Christ, the hallmark about him is that he is pure. Meaning, this past night, Kevin,
1: yes,
0: I have really been enriched in the Word. I have really been enriched. And once more, it has brought to my attention the treasure that we have in this nation. Because such a word, you cannot find it anywhere. You cannot find it on Global Christian TV. You cannot find it anywhere. You cannot find it kabisa. But the Spirit of the Lord has brought it through us, Kevin.
1: Absolutely. The Spirit of the Lord has really helped us to understand the gravity of the promise that lies within the purview of the coming of the Messiah, that is the glorification of the church, and the reason as to why therefore we must go out totally out, sold out, to prepare for the coming of the Messiah because of the high stakes that are involved in this promise when the Messiah comes and to transform our bodies, which actually bears the final redemption of our bodies, when we will be given a body that are free from sin, from the corruption of sin, and from the influence of any other law that operates here on the earth, because that's a totally different dimension to have the body like of Christ. Thank you so much indeed, Cynthia. Thank you.
0: Yes, indeed, to have the body like Christ in his purity, you know, in his all facets, you know. Now I understand better when Paul said, I think it's in the book of Philippians, when he said, that I resolved to know nothing except Christ crucified, Christ resurrected, the knowledge of Christ, you know. But when Paul encountered the Christ on his way to Damascus,
1: yes,
0: everything else became garbage. Kila kitu nifanyika kama madu, you know. He became dumb.
1: Yes.
0: In the state of knowing Christ. And so when such a promise has been placed before us, that we will know him in all his dimensions, you know. Already that one tells us that even the knowledge we have about Christ right now, I think it is very limited. There is more about him that we need to know.
1: Yes.
0: And therefore, the only thing that we can do is to, we don't even have to think twice. This is not something of thinking twice. We just grab it with your hand and take a hold of it and inculcate it into our present day life, in our being today, and ensure it is running in the very fiber of our being. Because even as I finished, Kevin, I had this particular statement from the Michael prophet that really challenged me.
1: Yes.
0: If you allow me to read it from my notebook, he says,
1: yes, please,
0: that Christ is pure and without sin. The church is golden to him. The church is the only creation that can carry and transmit the purity of God. What a calling. You know, sometimes you think about the enormity of the grace and you realize it is a big scandal. Yani, it looks more like a scandal, because how is it, you know, amazing love, how can this be?
1: Yes.
0: That now the church has been chosen, mortal, corruptible, perishable man has been chosen to be an instrument that is golden before the Lord, a chosen instrument to carry and transmit the purity of God. And when you want to think about the purity of God, it is beyond this life, really, because he is the transcendent God who is far removed from the doings of this life, you know, the moral decay of this life, but then also in touch with this life.
1: Yes.
0: The transcendent God, who is not limited with the limitations of the timings of man, he operates outside time, but also within time itself, you know. So when the mega prophet say this statement that Christ is pure and without sin, the church is golden to him, the church is the only creation, and you mark there only, you know. Aye, that is a privilege. We cannot abuse the grace any longer. For me, I prefer not to abuse the grace. He says, the church is the only instrument, only creation, sorry, that can carry and transmit the purity of God. That is a calling and a half. That is a calling point five that we have received this past now. Just to know that we are among the all the creation of Yahweh, the trees that were innocent, the monkeys that are innocent, the birds of the air that are innocent, the livestock of the field that are innocent. They never sinned against the Lord. But the Lord has chosen me. Who is guilty? Who is responsible for the fall? To be the carrier of his purity and the transmitter, the channel, the model of the purity of God. That is a promise I can never overlook by any means. And that is why I choose to take that calling with due honor and respect unto the Lord and his fellows and his prophets. I choose that calling. I choose that salvation of purity to live and walk my life, to run my family affairs, to run my ministerial affairs within the confines of that purity of God.
1: Yes.
0: And also, he used it to prepare even the Church of Christ, because I heard from the from the word yesterday, when the media prophets were winding down yesterday's content, there is a particular statement they made. If you just allow me to read, I wrote it down. But we need the last, the final, the closing remark. He said that I need to prepare myself, to prepare my church and my family in holiness. You know, those were some of the closing remarks that they gave. And so when they're given this promise, it is not something to get it and just close yourself in a room or in a cocoon somewhere and munch it pole pole, unakula tu pole pole, ukiitumia tu peke yako. Hapana. It now led its responsibility upon us to take the gospel mission out. And that is why even yesterday, as the church in Bomo, Philadelphia, before we rushed back home to come and sit down at the feet of our Lord and our Father, we were out there to take the gospel mission. We were in a place called Sunday Studio in Kibera, and we took the holy work of the Lord Jesus on the street. Because right now, the mega prophets have done a wonder with this generation, in that they have taken the coveted visitations of the Lord and they have made it, now it is accessible to the common mwananchi, you know. They have taken the coveted latter anointing that is so sacred and they have made it available to the common mwananchi. And that's simply what we did. We simply took the trophies of the Lord and took them to the street. Now everyone can access the liberality of the grace of God, and we showed them how cripples have walked. We showed them the wonder-working blood of Jesus. And then after that, we preached to them the gospel and led them and led them to the Lord Jesus, so that they can also receive the Lord Jesus and partake of this wonderful promise of glorification that is only unique to the church and the followers of Christ. And that is why this morning, even as I begin my day, I feel so honored to have received this promise. I feel like I'm not worthy, you know, owing to the enormity of Christ, the enormity of what he did on the cross. And even after that, he didn't stop at that. He's still pursuing us relentlessly with such a powerful, fearful word anchored from the throne of God. I just want to change my life, Kevin. I just want to change my life. That is my concluding remark. I want to change my life. I want to invest more time in holiness and Christian living. I want to listen to the word of God more, and I want it to impact my life more, to impact my family more, to impact my ministry more. I have a certain hunger and thirst in my heart and my soul for the Lord Jesus. After hearing this word, I realize Kumbe, there is much more the prophets of the Lord have always wanted to speak to us about.
2: Yes.
0: I understand the enormity when Jesus told us, but there is much more I want to tell you. But at this point, you are not in a position I can tell you. But look, right now, the Lord has made us the chosen generation. But these things that Jesus withheld from telling his disciples when he told them, there is much more I want to tell you, but I cannot tell you in this form. But now look, the mega prophets have brought you to the Church of Christ globally, and it's available on Facebook, TikTok, YouTube. I repent so much for trivializing the Christ, and I want to thank the Lord Jesus very, very much, very much, very, very much for the grace of God, for the grace of God. Back to you. This has been Cynthia from Ngumo, Philadelphia.
1: Thank you so much indeed, Cynthia from Ngumo, Philadelphia. Thank you so much indeed.

as we continue, blessed people, precious listeners, it is now 6:30 a.m. East African time. Jesus is Lord.

what a very, very powerful message it has been tonight. And they say very, very mighty and very serious that the church therefore must prepare, because the coming of the Messiah will happen in the twinkling of an eye. And they say it's not for everybody, but for certain people who are referred to as brothers and sisters, and for the family of God. You say we see very serious example of Daniel, who chose better to be thrown into the den of lions. Also, the Lord promising the glorious body. And say in this glorification, it changes the way we live, also encouraging us that this is the hour, therefore, to persevere. And we say indeed, what a blessed hope brought to us tonight through the message of glorification. Thank you very much, Grace Kamau. Thank you so much indeed. Jesus is Lord. Ready, praise the Lord.

0: Jesus is Lord, ready to praise the Lord.
1: Praise the Lord, Kevin.
0: Amen.
1: Amen. This is Amos Karaja. I'm coming right from South Kinagop region.
0: Yes, please.
1: And the message that we received yesterday night, it was very, very serious, very, very powerful. When we heard about the children of God, that I heard.
0: Yes.
1: Once you have been, you receive Christ.
0: Yes.
1: And I heard the mega prophet of God saying that the kingdom of God, it belongs to a certain people, a certain group of people, and that he is actually recognizing them as a family of God. And I heard, once you have been the children of God, you have to do the will of God. You have to do as God wants you to do at this hour. And I heard the mega prophet of God saying, reading the book of 1 John 3, verses 2 on, that's where you find the children of God are. It was very serious. Even to hear in the book of 1 Corinthians chapter 15, verse 50.
0: Yes.
1: About you see, he's recognizing brothers and sisters, and he's telling us that on that day it will be a very dreadful day, like a twinkling of an eye.
0: Yes.
1: And I heard when the rapture will happen. Actually, all things will be over, Kenny.
0: Absolutely, very powerful promise there, the coming of Christ, our Lord and blessed Savior. And he's given us a promise that when he comes, then we will be like him. We will see him just as he is, and we'll be transformed to have bodies like that of Jesus. Now, Amos, when you take time and try to look at the body of Christ, at this present time, it is a glorified body. Body with multidimensional attributes, with many abilities. It's amazing to hear that Christ has also given us, God has given us that promise that we will have bodies like him. Very powerful promise with the church of Christ, Amos.
1: Very true. I agree with you, Kevin, that to hear that our body, God will come to transform our body, to be like his body, that is very serious promise. And for sure, if we hear that we'll be like Jesus, like God, so then we have to transform this life that you are living now.
0: Yes.
1: When you look at the Christian right now, Kevin, you see people are trying to look at the things of this world. They try to eat well, you know, you try to eat vegetables,
0: yes.
1: Eat good food. But when you hear that you will die because of sugar, because of eating things that are sugary, you find people wanaachana na kutumia hizo masukari ili ya kwamba waweza kuepuka na vifo, wasikufe haraka. But people are fearing to die. But you see, in the book of we have been promised that even after this body, there is a day that will be transformed. This body that we have will be transformed. And in heaven, there will be no death then there. There will be no cry there.
0: Yes.
1: But when you look at, even I heard the mega prophet of God trying to tell us in the book of Matthew that this is a time to focus on the visa to keep our treasure in heaven, where there is no more, there is no this there, there is no this that can break over there go there in heaven. And you see, when you see at the church of this time, people are trying to keep their treasure here in this earth. And you find sometimes this can come and break and steal. But when you focus on the kingdom of God, there is nothing to be destroyed there in the kingdom of heaven, Kevin.
0: Very serious in heaven, the safety of the kingdom of heaven. And I heard the mega mighty prophet of the Lord therefore inform the church of Christ, those that have perceived the promise of glorification, that our citizenship is not of this world, Amos. And the mega mighty prophet of the Lord read for us the book of Philippians chapter 3 verse 20 to 21, where the Bible says our citizenship is not of this world but is in heaven, where we eagerly await our Savior Christ Jesus. And you see, therefore comes with the instructions to the church of Christ that we may now focus our lives in the kingdom of God and avoid the corruption of this world, Amos.
1: Very true. I concur with you. The man of prophet of God read very clear and told us that this earth, it is not ours. We are just passerby. The things that we are seeing right now, they will be destroyed. When you see the life we are living now, everything is not good. Everybody is complaining everywhere. The rich people, the poor people, those who have an education, you can see even the war everywhere in the USA, in Ukraine, Russia. All these can actually be able to tell us that this world is not ours. You see diseases, you see challenges that we are facing, economy, everything. So this is a clear definition that this earth we are living, it is not ours. We need to focus on the kingdom of God. No wonder you saw the mega prophet of God actually reading the book of Colossians, chapter 3, verses 1 on, that now, since we Christ Jesus died, and we died with him, and he resurrected, now then, we are supposed to focus on the things above there, in heaven. So you can see that now, Jesus Christ tried to tell us that this is the time for Christian, anybody that is calling himself Christian, this is the time to focus on the kingdom of God, the things that are above there, and Kevin, it was a very serious message indeed, and for sure, this is now, this is a message that we cannot find it anywhere. You know, we live in churches, we live to be in the churches whereby people try to tell them to say that, you know, I have come from God, I'm an apostle, I'm a prophetess, but I had never heard this kind of message of love for the church. You know, only the message that we used to hear there is only to be comfortable here. You know, you'll be comfortable. You just live a very good life here. But I have never heard a certain message of rapture since I was in the churches there. But you can see that only the things of this world. When you see the Christian of today, Kevin, wearing midis card, actually doing evil deeds, entertainment in the church, what prophetess in the church, what apostles, they are not focused to the kingdom of God. So you can see this is a very serious message that the mega prophet of God has come to deliver to the whole world, and to ensure that everybody that hears about his eternity will get to enter to the kingdom of God.
0: Absolutely, that was a very powerful message of redirecting the church and the focus of this present day generation at a time when the people are focusing their lives here and now. Look at how the mega mightiest prophet of the Lord has helped us tonight to understand the gravity of the dispensation we live in today, Amos, by even warning us that we as the Church of Christ should not therefore exchange eternal glory for temporary pleasures, and also warning us from the book of 1 John chapter 2, 15 to 17, that we should not love the world, because if we do love the world, then the love of the Father is not in us. And therefore, in everything in this world, everything of this world, we should set it aside. We should shove anything of this world, the lust of this world, the lust of the flesh, the pride of this world, and to get down to humility and to submit to the voice of God, and to prepare for the coming kingdom of God, Amos. Thank you so much indeed.
1: That is very true. That's really very, very powerful. We need now to focus on the kingdom of God. And that's why, even for here in synagogue, South Synagogue region, here in Izapai, we have not been left behind. For us, we have been going out very early in the morning to tell the people that this is a time to prepare for the kingdom of God. We have been able to reach the people villages here in Festu region, in Festu village, with the people of Festu village, with the people of Izapai residents, every day, trying to tell them that this is a time to prepare for the kingdom of God. And also, even in Jabini, there will be an area about evangelism that has been going on, as well as area about evangelism has been going on over there. And actually, even the crusade has been going on even after Sunday service, such as Aguero out here. And also, today, we shall be having a worship extravaganza in the Izapai Center to worship Jehovah Yahweh there, so that everybody will know that this is a time for preparing for the kingdom of God. And also, even before we go to the Sunday service, we usually have an area about evangelism in the Izapai Center, just to enlighten people that this is a time to prepare for the kingdom of God. and the people have been receiving this message in a very grateful way. They are saying that they want these messages because over there they are being cheated by the pastors there. So for us at Idabai, we are not left behind. Even yesterday, we had a very powerful, on Wednesday, we had a very powerful Arabad evangelism in a two village, and the gospel of eternity have been dispersed there. For us, we are as Idabai Water, we are not in a Sraba. We are still taking these messages as directed by the mega prophet of God. Arabad evangelism has been going on as well as from 6 a.m. To around 8 a.m. in the morning to ensure that the people of this area in South Kinabop region, around the Idabai, they will be able to receive this message and come to Jehovah Yahweh. So we are so grateful because of the mega prophet of God, the message that he has brought to us. It is not in vain. For us, we are trying to tell everybody that they may prepare for the kingdom of God. So we are so happy because of the mega prophet of God that Jesus Christ said to them that they may warn us, they may redirect us to the kingdom of God. So we are so happy. We are so happy and we appreciate the Lord so much. And this is a very awakening message that even awaken us, even as a young people, that we will be able to transfer this message. So we are so happy, we are so grateful, even at South Kinabop region here, and we are still continuing the evangelism to ensure everybody will be rich in this gospel of eternity. So even as I return back to you, I want to thank the mega prophet of God and Jehovah Yahweh, because of sending them, that he may redirect us to the kingdom of God. This has been Amos Karaja, coordinator from Idabai Outer here in the region of South Kinabop region. Back to you, Kevin. Even as we appreciate the Lord so much. Thank you so much.
0: Thank you. Thank you so much indeed, Amos. Thank you.

As you continue, blessed people, I've received your message here. This is from Salome Wangoi from Egerton University. And you say, what a very profound message we have received tonight about the enormity of glorification, the greatest hope for the church. And you say you realize that glorification is very central in the life of a Christian believer because it is a true testament of God's love for mankind. And you say it is attained by faith in Christ Jesus. And it is an incomprehensible greatness of God advanced to the believer. And for one to attain this lofty promise, you say one must be totally dead to sin. And you say when one is focused on glorification, persecution and suffering becomes motivation for a holy Christian life. And when we look at Shadrach, Meshach and Abednego, you say they refused to bow down to King Nebuchadnezzar's golden image despite the threat of the fiery furnace. And they chose faithfulness to God over temporary comfort because they understood the eternal reward awaiting them. They entered the fire, you say, but God preserved them and they came out unharmed. And therefore, you say, consequentially, out of this, you choose to focus on this great promise as it makes believers become kings and queens in eternity. You say, as it bestows to one the citizenship of heaven. And therefore, it is high time to maintain a heavenly perspective and rubbish the opulence of this life by preparing in haste for the glorious coming of the Messiah. And you conclude and say, you are forever eternally grateful unto the two holy ancient, most glorified, most dreadful prophets of Jehovah Yahweh for always coming to restore the blood of Jesus and the salvation of our Lord and blessed Savior Jesus Christ, for always being mindful of the church by tirelessly coming to us to help us prepare in earnest for the glorious coming of the Messiah. Thank you so much indeed. That has been a message from Salome Wangoi this morning, writing from

0: blessed people. My name is Kevin. Jesus is Lord. Radio, praise the Lord.
1: I praise the Lord, Kevin.
0: Amen.
1: My name is Alphonse Reza, and I'm coming to live over here in Bornholm. And first of all, allow me to thank the Lord so much for that. I'm very, very grateful to have, and for allowing the servant to come to us with a very, very powerful and encouraging message about the finality of God's redemptive plan. That is the rapture and the promise of glorification.
0: Yes.
1: Allow me to say that at night has been such a very, very powerful encouragement. Because you realize that today, when you look everywhere, they are suffering, they are pain, you know. People are going through, you know, sorrow, some are going through depression, sickness, more than all. But now, look here, the Lord might came and gave us such a very, very powerful encouragement.
0: Yes.
1: That you know, glorification that happened at the day of the rapture came.
0: Yes.
1: Then we will be transformed. And as a result, when we are still on this high of holiness, having received such a very big promise of glorification, that we be prepared.
0: Yes.
1: When you look at people, you know, it's more suffering them, they tend to leave the Lord. But look, tonight the Lord encouraged us that you did promise, you got to realize that whatever you are going through, these are temporary. And soon, the Lord is coming to glorify the church as all kings.
0: Absolutely, very powerful scripture there, very powerful encouragement from the message we received tonight from the mega mightiest prophet of the Lord. And what an encouragement at a time when you see life here on earth is quite bitter, and sometimes it can get very messy and difficult. But look at the mega mightiest prophet of the Lord encouraging the church that however much we may suffer here on earth, the church of Christ, we are called to perseverance and to persevere the hardships and the persecutions of this life because of one specific thing. That is the hope that we carry with the salvation of Christ. It comes with a very solid foundation on the promise of the glorification of our bodies and the redemption of the bodies of those who belong to Christ, Alphonse.
1: Telling it is the Lord coming to redeem us. The Lord is coming to help us. Because today, look at the world today. You go to the hospital. Hospital is full of sick, with sick people.
0: Yes.
1: People are suffering. You know, people are in pain. People are, you know, sorrow. Things are happening. It is at such a time that the Lord has came to us tonight and gave us such a very, very powerful encouragement about the promise of glorification. And one thing that came out so clearly,
0: yes,
1: that with this promise of glorification, then that should even change the way we conduct our lives.
0: Yes.
1: The lifestyle that we are living, that should bring a total transformation. With us now that we have received such a very, very deep hope, very deep promise of glorification, that promise alone should therefore really make us to rubbish the things of this world.
0: Yes.
1: And begin to seek commendation from the Lord. Today, look at the way the people, you know, care much about public opinion, what people are saying, you know. But you pray, the Lord very softly, that with this promise, that for you and me, you have received such a very powerful and great promise of glorification, then that we should now be looking for commendation from the Lord alone.
0: Yes. very serious, Alphonse, very serious, and actually is a contradistinction with this present day generation that is actually seeking the approval of men and the commendation of this world. Yet I heard the mega mightiest prophet of the Lord say, the promise of glorification is contrary to the life here on earth. Because even for us to enter into the kingdom of God, into the eternity of God, in the kingdom of God, in the rapture of the church, therefore our bodies must be transformed, because these perishable bodies cannot inherit the imperishability. And therefore for us to enter into the eternity and the presence of the eternal God in the kingdom of God, we must also have and adorn ourselves the bodies that can sustain the eternity of God in the kingdom of God, Alphonse.
1: Realize, and that's where I began by thanking the Lord so much for bringing us such a very serious message. Because today, if you look at the world, it is as if people have not, you know, are received. But the problem, because the way today people live, you know, we live as if, you know, there is not such a glorious process of verification. Because for those who have such a very great hope, but a very big hope, even the demeanor than what we have
0: here. Yes.
1: Of your life has to change. The way you conduct ourselves, the way you look at things, the way you look at life on this earth have to change. You must get to know that life on this earth is so temporary. That has to come very clear, very clear. You must get to know that one of the earth for us, we are part of that. That our citizenship is in the kingdom of God.
0: Yes.
1: And whatever we do, we have to always focus on the things of the world today. Look at the world, and then look at the people today, look at the generation right now. People are so focused on the things of this world. People are investing so much on this earth. Every one of them are even trying to remove God from their lives. But look, with this promise, our focus must be heaven. The demeanor of our lives must to be transformed. The way we look at life, we have to see and then know that our life on this earth is so temporary.
0: Yes.
1: And the need of needing the Lord to be part of it, whatever we must always need the Lord. The need of daily refusal of sin and the detail of these world corruption. That's a very serious transformation and change that came to night in this nation. That you and me who are within that, the nation who have the presence of glorification.
0: Yes.
1: Then our lives must be transformed. Because look, the Lord is coming to glorify us, to let us to be like God. Now that is holy. You know what? We really have to attain and work hard to attain purity of the Lord that came. It has been such a very, very powerful message tonight. And that is to be encouraged,
0: yes,
1: to keep on going and to be ready to suffer. You have the all of us who have received this process of education. We have to be ready to suffer. And in whatever we are going through, in whatever we are passing through, we need not to give up.
0: Yes.
1: Why is it on the kind of thing is that for us to know that all the suffering and the problems are not temporary. You know what? In the suffering Christ, we have to keep on suffering on, aiming so far the salvation, not letting it go, because you know, at the end of the day, regardless of what happens to our own bodies, regardless of the suffering we are going through, the Lord has promised to come and glorify for us only. We really have to hold all of this to our salvation in such a very, very powerful message, the salvation that we will have tonight actually.
0: Absolutely. Therefore, what a very serious encouragement and a reminder to us, the Church of Christ, and the this generation, that therefore we should not allow the repeated announcement of the rapture of the church to become ordinary in our lives, but we may not allow familiarity to produce complacency at such a critical time, that we may not allow the sophistication of this present world to make us forget eternity. And we must be very vigilant, therefore, Alphonse, not to exchange the eternal glory promised to us for temporary pleasure. And therefore, it has become a very sobering message and a very sobering moment for us, the bride of Christ, the church of Christ that is preparing and looking forward to being with Christ in the kingdom of God and the rapture of the church. Thank you so much indeed, Alphonse.
1: Can we are forever just of the Lord. Such a very, very powerful method of walking in holiness, a method of transformation, a method of choosing repentance, a method of focusing on the coming eternal kingdom of God.
2: Yes.
1: Right? We are forever grateful to the Lord so much. Always loving us and coming to us and daily encouraging us. And whatever we are going through, so that form is very essential. And for us, what is expected of is to walk in purity, is to choose holiness, is to choose righteousness. We are made forever grateful to the Lord. So, my name is Donham. My name is Alphonse Warrega. Thank you.
0: Thank you. Thank you so much indeed, Alphonse Warrega from Donham in Nairobi. Thank you. Thank you.

Precious people, beloved listeners, I see now it is 7 a.m. East African time, and as we now slowly come to the end of this program right here on Jesus is Lord Radio this blessed morning, I have received your message here from Joanna Ndeso writing to us from Oman, and you say, what a deep and profound message we have received from the Lord. And you say you learned that glorification is one of the greatest hopes for the believer. And you say this reminds us that our present earthly life is temporary, and that God has prepared something far greater for those who remain in Christ. And you say, therefore, this hope should help us to endure all this suffering, and at the same time motivate us to live holy and faithful lives as the Church of Christ. You continue to say that this glorification should change our conduct, and as the Church of Christ, you say, we are called to reject sin daily, escape the corruption of this world, and obey God's command, and remain firmly rooted in Christ and the truth of the cross. And you say, therefore, it is your prayer that you may live with a heavenly mindset, to value eternal things above temporary things, and continually ask yourself, does the way you are living reflect the glory you are hoping for? And you say, you thank our Lord and Savior Jesus Christ for the salvation of this tremendous hope in the coming of the Messiah. Thank you so much indeed, Joanna Ndeso. Thank you so much indeed. Precious people, beloved listeners, at that point in time, we come to the end of this program right here on Jesus is Lord Radio. It has been a very powerful moment, a very powerful time to receive that special, very mighty message to the body of Christ. Therefore, we stand guided and we stand informed of the weight of the coming of the Messiah and the promises of God. And the mega mightiest prophet of the Lord has implored upon the Church of Christ, as we prepare, let us flee sin, pursue righteousness, and set our minds on things above, and store our treasures in heaven, and endure suffering with hope, and to make sure that we, on a daily basis, we live in repentance and live in holiness, and wait for the blessed hope. Because when Christ appears, blessed people, we shall be like him. And the greatest promise therefore remains that we will be with the Lord forever. Thank you so much indeed, precious people, blessed listeners. Once again, it has been a privilege being a host on this program. My name is Kevin. Thank you so much indeed. Please stay tuned for the upcoming program lined up for you right here on your one and only end-time radio station, your favorite home radio station that prepares you for the coming of the Messiah. Thank you so much indeed. My name is Kevin.

just feel compelled to share one of my favorite scripture verses. And it says, O Lord, our Lord, how excellent is thy name in all the earth, who has set thy glory above the heavens. Out of the mouths of babes and sucklings has thou ordained strength because of thine enemies, that thou mightest still the enemy and the avenger. When I consider the heavens, the works of thy fingers, the moon and the stars which thou hast ordained, what is man that thou art mindful of him, or the son of man that thou visitest him? For thou hast made him a little lower than the angels, and hast crowned him with glory and honor.

that has given him dominion over the works of thine hands, and has put all things under his feet, all sheep and oxen, yea, the beasts of the field, the fowl of the air, the fish of the sea, and whatsoever passeth through the path of the sea. So, O Lord, our Lord, how excellent, is thy name in all the earth. Amen.

Oh, yes, indeed. We know that our Redeemer lives. Blessed people, beloved listeners, 16 minutes after 7 a.m. East African time. And I want to welcome you so much this wonderful morning on Friday morning. What a very beautiful morning, beloved people. As I want to take this opportunity to welcome you this wonderful morning, wherever you're listening to Jesus is Lord Radio from. Remember that we are coming to you live on 105.3 and 105.9 FM, beloved people, on such a wonderful day indeed, waking up with a very powerful message of the Lord God Almighty, a very powerful encouragement, and a very powerful hope on the promise of glorification, beloved people, precious listeners. It has been such a very powerful night, also sitting under the counsel of the Lord God Almighty, and being encouraged and being given another new hope, that we may now look forward to the promise of glorification, beloved people, precious listeners. And so therefore, wherever you are listening to us from, I just want to welcome you so much. Maybe you're just waking up and you're also preparing yourself to go to your workplace this wonderful morning. Maybe you're just woken up right there at home and you are moving your cattle outside there so that you may take them to the place where they get to feed from. Or maybe also doing your morning chores this morning. I also take this opportunity to welcome you so much. Maybe also there on the road, on the jam there as you're headed to your workplace. Thank you so much also for joining us right here on Jesus is Lord Radio. And remember, blessed people, beloved listeners, we are still preparing for the glorious coming of the Messiah. That's the main mission, and that's the main thing that we are doing as we are also doing our everything on this earth. It's the moment to make sure that as we are doing everything, we are also getting to prepare ourselves in holiness and in absolute righteousness for the glorious coming of the Messiah, beloved people, precious listeners. But it's such a very awesome time indeed when we see the Lord loving a generation in this way. The Lord allowing His servants, the two mightiest, most glorified prophets of the Lord, to come and bring a new hope again to this generation by visiting a generation in such a very big way and a very powerful way, beloved people, precious listeners. It has been indeed a great love from the Lord God Almighty that He has given us as a generation, and we have seen many wonders, including even our very own cripples now being raised from the dust, very own blind people who are totally in the world of darkness, beloved people, now being removed from the world of darkness completely, beloved people. And also we have seen mighty and shocking wonders, including even the HIV and AIDS being healed in this generation, beloved people. We have seen heaven being open in our generation here, in our nation here. We have seen 17 times, and in the entire globe, beloved people, 32 times, the Lord using His servants, the mightiest, most glorified prophets of the Lord God Almighty, to open the heavens so as to beckon on the souls, to beckon on the hearts of people, that we may now choose to focus only into the glorious kingdom of God, and that we may now believe in Jesus, beloved people, precious listener. That is the reason as to why the Lord is doing all these awesome and mighty wonders that we are witnessing right now, beloved people. Such are the days when we need to also prepare very well in separation, in purity, because the Lord is demanding, you can tell that the Lord is demanding for purity from our lives, that we, in whatever we do and in everything that we involve ourselves in, we may just honor the Lord with our lives, with our bodies, and in whatever we speak, even with our utterances, beloved people, precious listeners. Such are the very beautiful days indeed when the Church of Christ is being prepared in holiness and in righteousness, beloved people, precious listeners. My name is Robin, and I take this opportunity again to welcome you so much wherever you are listening to us from. Remember, this is Jesus is Lord Radio, coming to you live from Nakuru here in Kenya on 105.3 and 105.9 FM, beloved people, precious listeners. This morning I want to welcome you so much, even as we continue to also look into the very powerful message that you have just received this wonderful night, this past night, when again the Lord allowed His servants, the two mightiest prophets of the Lord God Almighty, to come to us again with such a very powerful message on the glorious coming of the Messiah and the promise of glorification, beloved people, and encouraging the Church of Christ to now look forward for that promise, because it is such a very big promise indeed, beloved people. You cannot say that you are blessed
until you have the glorified body and get to enter the glorious kingdom of God, beloved people, precious listeners. So welcome you, welcome so much this wonderful morning. Remember, I'll also be reading your text messages right here in the studio, as you also share with me how the worship is ministering, how the worship is blessing you this morning, and as you share with us also what you really caught in that very powerful message that we have just received this past night, beloved people, precious listeners. And for sure, we need to prepare well in holiness and in absolute righteousness for the glorious coming of the Messiah, beloved people.

Welcome back, blessed people, beloved listeners. 26 minutes after 7 a.m. East African time, as I welcome you so much this wonderful morning, that you may join me right here in the studio too as we worship the Lord and as you also share with me what you really caught in that very powerful message, the very powerful instruction that came to us this powerful night, beloved people, just sitting under the feet of the Lord and getting to be instructed on preparing for glorification, beloved people, precious listeners. Just want to read a scripture here also, beloved people, as we continue and as we begin in this wonderful program, beloved people. For sure, we have been encouraged and we need to take this encouragement and this blessed hope to always prepare solely as the friends of God, that when He comes back, He may now take us into the glorious kingdom of God, beloved people, precious listeners. One of the scriptures that the two mightiest prophets of the Lord read to us yesterday night, beloved people, in the book of 1 John chapter 3, verse 2. Beloved people, the Bible says in the book of 1 John chapter 3, verse 2, "Dear friends, now we are children of God, and what we will be has not yet been made known. But we know that when he appears, we shall be like him, for we shall see him as he is. Everyone who has this hope in him purifies himself just as he is pure," beloved people, precious listeners. Then we need also purify ourselves because our Lord and blessed Savior is also pure. For us, now that we have this hope of glorification and this hope of being glorified and entering the glorious kingdom of God, we must then purify ourselves. It comes along with purification, beloved people. They had the servants of the Lord saying that the rapture is solely for the friends of God. The friends, those who are the friends of God Almighty. Because you cannot be glorified unless you are a friend of God. Being a friend of God means that you are living a holy life and a life that is totally separated from sin, beloved people, precious listeners. That you cannot live like the enemy of God and still expect to enter the glorious kingdom of God. But you must now examine your life and examine yourself to see if you are really the friend of God. You just need to sit back and just examine your life. You just look in the manner in which you are dressing, the manner in which you are speaking, the manner in which you are contacting with your friends over there in the office, or maybe at the school, in the university there, or wherever, beloved people, and just sit back and ask yourself, are you really a friend of God? Because this is now the time to tighten up the loose ends before it is too late, beloved people, precious listeners. Because the Lord is saying that eternity is the mostly hidden and concealed. It is mostly hidden, beloved people, and it is very concealed, beloved people. And so therefore, ours is just to prepare in holiness and in righteousness that we may now partake of that promise of glorification, beloved people, precious listeners. You can write to me right here in the studio as we also worship the Lord and as we glorify the name of our Lord and blessed Savior Jesus Christ, as you also share with me what you really caught in that very powerful message of the Lord that came to us this past night, beloved people, precious listeners. 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
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You can write to me right in the studio, blessed people, beloved listeners, as you also share with me what really caught your attention in that very powerful message that we received this past night from the throne room of God, when the Lord God Almighty allowed his servants, the two mightiest prophets of the Lord, to come to us again with such a very powerful message on the glorious coming of the Messiah, the message on the rapture of the church, beloved people, and the message on glorification, the blessed hope of glorification, beloved people, precious listeners. You can also write to me right in the studio on 0727503030, and you can also send me an email on jesusislord.fmradio@gmail.com, beloved people, as we worship the Lord and as we exalt the name of our Lord and blessed Savior. Blessed people, beloved listeners.

As we continue to worship the Lord this morning, beloved, people have received your message here. This is All By God. You're writing from Bandani Altar in Kisumu Airport Region. And you say the morning worship is nourishing and blessing your heart this morning as you prepare to leave to your workplace. As you thank our Lords and our Fathers, the two mightiest prophets of the Lord, for such a very powerful message on the hope and the renewal we received this past night. And you say you heard that glorification is the hope of every Christian and that we must all focus on it, no matter the persecution we may be facing here on earth. And you say, just like Shadrach, Meshach, and Abednego, they considered what they were passing through as nothing compared to the promise of glorification that they will receive. And you say they endured indeed, and they did not deny God. And you say, yes, indeed, you heard that glorification defines our destiny. What an encouragement to the body of Christ. Thank you so much indeed. All by God, you're writing from Bandani Altar in Kisumu. Thank you indeed. I've also received a message here. This is Corporal Judith. This is Judith. You're writing from Huduma Center in Narok. And you say also worshiping the Lord this morning as you thank Jehovah Yahweh for sending us the end time prophets. And yesterday's message was very, very powerful and an awakening message to us as the Church of Christ. You say when you focus on the promise of glorification, suffering is a must. And glorification is what takes away the curse and sin of man. And you say the prayer of your heart is that the Lord may remember you together with your family on that day of glorification, that you may also be glorified and get to enter the glorious kingdom of God. And you say you really appreciate the Lord God Almighty for sending us his servants, the two mightiest prophets of the Lord. Thank you so much indeed. That is Judith. You're writing from Huduma Center in Narok. Thank you indeed. One more message here before we get back to worship, as we continue to worship the Lord this morning. I've also received here from Maina Irungu. You're writing from Molo. And you say also tune in to the powerful morning worship program as you prepare to head to your workplace this morning. And you say for sure it is a complicated time, seeing how the Lord God Almighty is relentlessly coming to us with the hot bread from heaven, instructing the Church of Christ how to live a holy life, advancing the agenda of the kingdom of God here on earth in such a very serious manner. And you say your takeaway point that caught your attention is that from 1 John chapter 3 verse 2, the believer currently possesses the status of a child of God, but full manifestation of what the child of God will become has not yet been revealed. You say, and the Lord has come out clearly instructing the church that if you have that hope, do not exchange the eternal glory for temporary comfort, because what is ahead of us is eternal. You say people like Shadrach, Meshach, and Abednego are the perfect examples from the Bible. They valued God above survival, and God himself ultimately vindicated them. And what we get from there, from the three young men in the Bible, is that we must never change eternal allegiance for temporary security and not seeking men's approval, and that the grace of God is there to instruct us to live a holy life because of the blessed hope of appearing of our Lord and blessed Savior Jesus Christ. And you say to the Lord God Almighty be all the glory and honor and thanksgiving for sending us his servants, the two mightiest prophets of the Lord. Thank you so much indeed. Maina Irungu, writing from Molo. Thank you so much indeed. As we continue to worship the Lord this morning, beloved people, continue writing to me as we worship the Lord, and as you also share with me what really caught your attention in that very powerful message that we received this past night on the promise of glorification, beloved people. Such are the days when we need to honor the Lord and glorify the name of our Lord Jesus Christ, because he has sent his servants, the two mightiest prophets of the Lord, and they have come to help us, people who are totally hopeless. We were having nothing to hold on, beloved people, but now look how the Lord has used them to perform mighty and shocking miracles in our midst,
including even the healing of HIV and AIDS in this generation. And even this past mission, the very powerful mission of the Lord in the nation of Botswana, we witnessed tremendous wonders, beloved people. The Lord now doing it dramatically for the entire generation to see and to witness the power of the Lord God Almighty. And that same power that we saw pulling and stretching the optic nerves there is the same power that He has reserved to come and glorify our mortal bodies, beloved people, precious listeners. What a blessed hope indeed that we have. We need to hold on that blessed hope as we prepare for the day when the Messiah will come and take us into the glorious coming, into the glorious kingdom of God, beloved people, precious listeners. So continue writing to me right in the studio as we continue to worship the Lord, beloved people.

glorified and enter the glorious kingdom of God, because he already went at the Calvary cross and he paid the debt, such a very heavy price for us, that we may have this salvation and that we may use this salvation to honor the Lord. Beloved people, precious listeners, as we continue to worship the

Hello, this morning. I've also received your email here. This is Salome Wangoi. You're writing from Egerton University. And you say the worship is nourishing your soul as you meditate upon the profound message that we have received. And you say you understood the weight of the day of rapture and the enormous majesty with which Jesus Christ will return on that monumental day. He will appear as the King of Glory, crowned in majesty and clothed in the radiance of his infinite splendor in the sky. And you say, on that glorious day, Jesus will glorify his holy church by giving the believers glorious, eternal, and powerful bodies. This will mark the final step of our redemption process, when sin will be completely eliminated from the believer and the fullness of redemption will be realized. And you say, what a pivotal moment to treasure this blessed promise of glorification, which is incomparable to anything in this perishing world. You say, this blessed hope separates the church from the deceptive systems of this age and redirects her heart towards eternal glory in heaven. And you say, as Egerton University, you are forever eternally grateful to God Almighty for sending his own special envoys from heaven, who have brought correction in the house of the Lord and reestablished the true gospel of the cross and the blood of Jesus. Thank you so much indeed. Salome Wangoi, you're writing from Egerton University. Thank you so much indeed. I've also received your email here. This is Cynthia. You're writing from Gumo, Philadelphia Altar, and you say you're also tuned in to the morning worship program together with your family as you prepare to go to work this morning, and thanking the Lord Jesus very much for the awesome, incomparable promise of glorification. And you say, kumbe, when the Bible talks about Christ likeness, it's all about glorification. And you heard, this entails the instant transformation at the rapture from mortality to immortality in order to withstand the presence of God and to contain eternity. And you say, how awesome and enormous the Lord must be. And you say you heard also the attendant caveat of purification, the attendant covenant of purification, going straight into repentance, receiving Jesus, receive the Holy Spirit, being separated from for the friends and children of God. And you say you love Jesus, even as you look forward to doing a Bible research to find out who really are the friends of God. And you say you are also very grateful, and you prepare your family together, the Church of Christ in Gumo, Philadelphia, that they may also partake of that great promise of glorification. Thank you so much indeed. Cynthia, you are writing from Gumo in Philadelphia Altar in Nairobi. Thank you so much indeed. One more message I've also received here from Grace Omondi. You are writing from the Gay Main Altar. And you say the worship is uplifting your soul very much this blessed morning, and what a profound message that the Lord brought to the Church of Christ globally on the need to prepare for rapture. And it came out clearly that we must be willing to persevere persecution so as to attain glorification. And you heard the Lord bringing the scriptures that celebrate the rapture of the church. This means we should not be ignorant about that day. You say the Lord encouraging the church to endure persecution with joy, like the Old Testament saints who consider their life not worthy of them in order to attain glorification. You say no matter the suffering and the pain, because what the Lord has promised us cannot be compared with the suffering that we are going through right now on this earth. You say may the Lord help you to live a holy and a righteous life, an obedient life, till you enter into the glorious kingdom of God in heaven. Thank you indeed. That is Grace Omondi. You're writing from Ndege Main Altar. Thank you so much indeed. As we continue to worship the Lord, beloved people, precious listeners, what an awesome moment indeed to see the promise of glorification being given to us, that we may now also prepare for that great day when we shall be glorified into the glorious kingdom of God. Beloved people, precious listeners, keep writing to me as we continue to worship the Lord this wonderful morning, beloved people.

Indeed, blessed people, beloved listeners, these are the days. This is the time to make sure that we are now choosing to be holy and set apart for our Lord and blessed Savior Jesus Christ, beloved people. Because in the book of Galatians chapter 1 verse 4, the Bible says that He gave Himself for our sins to rescue us from the present evil age, according to the will of our God and our Father, beloved people, precious listeners. This is the reason as to why we ought then to make sure that we are also giving our all in order to please Him and to honor Him, and we choose to be holy at all times in everything that we do, beloved people, because glorification is a hallmark of the church, and it calls us to holiness, and evangelism is a true testament to our adoption into sonship, into the glorious kingdom of God. And it is the sealed revelation, beloved people. And I heard the Lord saying yesterday that glorification, it happens upon Christ's return. And it is our greatest hope. Now that we have this greatest hope, beloved people, we must also purify ourselves and choose to be holy. And therefore, we must also be repentant. I heard the Lord saying very clearly in that very powerful message that came to us that this is the time to choose repentance. We must be repentant because we know very well that our bodies are bodies that are full of evil and that they are just but mortal bodies, beloved people, precious listeners. Because now, beloved people, now that we have this hope of glorification, and we heard very well that glorification is now when Jesus will publicly own us. You can imagine that kind of hope and that kind of blessed promise, beloved people. When Jesus will finally own us publicly in the seeing of all people. This one must now make us to now choose to live holy and pure at all times, because He's coming to make all believers, all those who believe in Him, to become the kings before God Almighty, beloved people, precious listeners. It is such a big privilege that we have been given, because I heard very well, beloved people, that animals were not given that privilege that we have been given. Even the animals, even the divine nature of God, He shared with us. He shared with us the divine nature of God. Even the animals were not given this privilege. And so now that we were given this privilege, we must use it well to prepare ourselves to enter the glorious kingdom of God, beloved people, and to focus on that promise of glorification at all times as we live on this earth, beloved people. As we continue

Continue to worship the Lord. I've also received your message here. This is Alfreda Kemunto. You're writing, you say you're tuned in from Dubai. And you say, the morning worship program is blessing your heart so much, even as you meditate on the message of the Lord that was given to the Church of Christ yesterday about glorification. The Lord himself will come down and he will not send anyone else. He'll come out to take the church and be recompensed for the works on the cross. And you say, as an individual, you choose to fully obey the holy voice of the Lord till you enter the glorious kingdom of God. Thank you so much indeed. Alfreda Kemunto, you're writing from Dubai. Thank you indeed. I've also received your message here. This is Gertrude. Okay, this is Gertrude Cherotich. You are a first-year student at Kenyatta University. And you say, this morning you are following the morning program and it is really blessing your heart, even as you reflect on the times that we are living in as the Church of Christ. And you say, actually, we are living in the latter days in such a dispensation where the Lord is loving a generation. And that is very true. The Lord has loved us as a generation. He has raised our cripples. He has healed many diseases under the sun, beloved people. And you say, the Lord is showing his love to us through his mega tremendous prophets of the Lord, whereby the Lord is now using his servants to minister to us so that we may now focus on glorification and eventually inherit the glorious kingdom of God. And you say you thank the Lord God Almighty for sending us his servants, the mightiest prophets of Yahweh, for the sobering message, who have brought to us the sobering message about the coming glorification. And you say you heard that glorification happens at Christ's return, because we shall see God face to face, and also glorification will help us to be heavenly focused at all times. You say, as an individual, you plead with the Lord to help you to live holy and righteous, a righteous life, so that you may partake of the promise laid down by the Lord, that is the promise of glorification. Thank you so much indeed. That is Gertrude Cherotich, a first-year student at Kenyatta University. Thank you so much indeed. I've also received your email here. This is Redemptor Koech. You are writing from Chebole, Togomin. And you say you're also following the morning worship program. And what a serious message you received from the Lord concerning the promise of glorification. You say glorification is not a joke. The promise of glorification should change how we live here on earth, and it should make us faithfully endure and walk in holiness as we look forward to the glory that is to come. You say, a serious reminder from Romans chapter 8, verse 17, if we are the children of God, then we are heirs with Christ Jesus, and if indeed we suffer with him, in order that we may suffer, we may also be glorified with him. And you say, suffering is part of the journey to sharing in the promise of glorification. And you say you are forever grateful unto the Lord God Almighty for sending his servants, the mega prophets of the Lord, who have come to help us as the Church of Christ. Thank you so much indeed. Redemptor Koech, you are writing from Chebole, Togomin. Thank you so much indeed. As we get back to worship. But continue writing to me, beloved people, as we also worship the Lord this morning. Remember that I'll also be opening my phone lines right here in the studio, that I may also give you an opportunity to also share with me what really caught your attention in that very powerful message that we received yesterday night on the promise of glorification, beloved people, precious listeners. Indeed, the Lord has loved us very much, and ours is also to purify ourselves from the wickedness of this earth, that we may partake of that great promise of being glorified and entry into the glorious kingdom of God, beloved people, precious listeners.

He took the fall, beloved people, precious listeners, and he thought of us, we mere mortal men, beloved people, precious listeners. That is the reason as to why we must now look forward to the promise of glorification, because Christ Jesus, our Lord and blessed Savior, he already took the fall, and he thought of us, that we may now have this salvation, we may now be redeemed, and get to enter the glorious kingdom of God. This is the moment to make sure that we are looking forward at all times on that great promise of glorification, because we heard very well even yesterday that glorification is part of God's architectural plan, beloved people. And from the book of Revelation chapter 22 verse 3 and 4, we heard very well when the servants of the Lord brought out very clearly that glorification takes away the curse and it defeats sin and the death that sin brought, beloved people, precious listeners. And we heard that glorification now enables us to see God face to face. Who can dare not choose glorification then, beloved people? Now that Christ Jesus, our Lord and blessed Savior, he already took the fault and he went at the cross, he suffered and he was crucified, and they spat on him that we may have this salvation. Ours is now to look forward to that great promise of glorification, that we may also enter the glorious kingdom of God, beloved people, precious listeners. The Bible says in the book of Revelation chapter 22 verse 3, one of the scriptures that the servants of the Lord read to us yesterday in the very powerful message that came to us yesterday night, beloved people, the Bible says in Revelation chapter 22 verse 3, the Bible says, no longer will there be any curse, the throne of God and the Lamb will be in the city, and his servants will serve him. They will see his face, and his name will be on their foreheads, beloved people, precious listeners. With this great promise, we cannot afford to miss the promise of glorification. We cannot afford to be glorified into and enter into the glorious kingdom of God, beloved people, precious listeners. Well, as we continue, I've also received a message here. I've received a message here. This is Lucas. You're writing from Harvest Main Campus. And you say you're also following the morning worship, and you are being blessed as you contemplate on the message that we received yesterday night about glorification. And you say you have learned that life is short, and that if we are hoping for glorification, persecution and suffering are a must, that the torture on our mortal body should not shake us because of the promise of the new glorious eternal bodies that is now coming, that we are going to be given. You say, may the Lord really help you, that you may get to enter the glorious kingdom of God, and you may partake of that blessed promise of glorification. Thank you so much indeed. That is Lucas. You are writing from Harvest Main Campus. Thank you indeed. I've also received a message here. This is Mama Kennedy. You are writing from Ol Rongai. And you say, what a powerful Friday morning worship. Jesus, the King of Kings, the worship is really blessing you very much this morning, even after receiving such a powerful message on glorification. And you say that you heard that for man to be glorified, he must overcome the devastating effect of sin. And glorification admits us into the government of heaven. And you say glorification requires man to first die to sin, and it ravishes this world and everything in this world, in this present world. And you say you also heard that glorification is the greatest hope for us as the Church of Christ, because it is attained through our faith in Christ Jesus. You say your prayer is to pursue for glorification, and as Orongai, you shall have a massive water baptism tomorrow, Saturday, for the entire Orongai region at the Kabarak Hotel. Thank you so much indeed. Writing from Ol Rongai. Thank you so much indeed. One more message here before we get back to worship. I've also received a message. This is Joanne Andeso. You're writing from Oman. And you say, what a message we received from the Lord. One of the biggest things you took away from the teaching is that the coming of Christ is not just something we should know about, but something we should something that should change our way and the way we live right now on this earth. You say the message about glorification really stood out to you,
that when Christ comes, the dead in Christ will be raised, and those who are alive will be transformed, receiving an imperishable body like Christ's, like the body of Christ Jesus. And you say, what challenged you the most is that there will be no time to prepare when the moment comes, because the transformation will happen in an instant. You say, for the preparation has to happen now through repentance, holiness, separating ourselves from sin, and keeping focus on Christ rather than the things of this world. And you say you also learned that glorification should give us a different perspective on the struggles and the pressures we face in this life. And you really appreciate the Lord so much for the most awakening message that came to us yesterday night. Thank you so much indeed. Joanne Andeso, you're writing from Oman. Thank you so much indeed. As you continue to worship the Lord this morning, beloved people, continue writing to me as you also share with me. I also want to hear from you, beloved people, as you also share with me what really caught your attention in that very powerful message that we received yesterday night on the promise of glorification, beloved people, precious listeners. Remember that all this is pointing us to one agenda on preparing the way for the glorious coming of the Messiah, beloved people, precious listeners.

As we continue, precious people, beloved listeners, this is exactly 20 minutes to 9 a.m. East African time. And remember, you are listening to Jesus is Lord Radio, coming to you live on 105.3 and 105.9 FM. Beloved people, precious listeners, as we continue, I've also received a message here. This is Elizabeth Ongoro. I've received a message, and you're also writing to us from Saudi Arabia in Riyadh. You say you're also following the powerful morning worship program, which is ministering to your soul very much, even as you contemplate on the powerful message that we received yesterday about the promise of glorification. You say you heard the Lord saying that it is the glorification that defines the day of rapture and what saves Christians from the lake of fire, and that for mankind, you say, for mankind to be glorified, he must overcome the devastating effect of sin. And you say, and that any man, however wicked, when they repent, can partake in this promise of glorification through faith in God. And you say, the Lord raising the importance of repentance to the Church of Christ at this hour. Thank you so much indeed, Elizabeth Ongoro. You're writing from Riyadh in Saudi Arabia. Thank you so much indeed. I've also received a message here. This is Fanas Moy, you're writing from Kawangware 56. You say you're also tuned in and still meditating on the last night's message, which the Lord released to us at the Church of Christ. You say this is the right time to believe in the promises which the Lord has promised the Holy Church. You say it has been a real awakening message to us at the Church of Christ, and you really appreciate the Lord God Almighty so much for sending us his servants, the mightiest prophets of the Lord. Thank you so much indeed, Fanas Moy, writing from Kawangware. Elizabeth Ekitela, you're writing from Marigat. You say, what a powerful message about glorification. You say the promise of glorification is that God is preparing us to share in his glory. But glorification begins with fixing our eyes on God, seeking the things above, walking in holiness, in purity, and reverence for him. You say we cannot be glorified while our hearts remain attached to the things of this world. And our true citizenship is in heaven, and as we surrender completely to Christ Jesus, he will transform us until we reflect to his glory. You say the Bible says very clearly in the book of Philippians chapter 3 verse 20 and 21, that our citizenship is in heaven, from which we also eagerly await for a Savior, the Lord Jesus Christ, who will transform our lowly bodies that it may be conformed to his glorious body. Say glory to God for giving us another opportunity to listen from his throne. Thank you so much indeed, Elizabeth Ekitela, writing from Marigat region. Thank you so much indeed. Remember, at the top of the hour, beloved people, precious listeners, I'll also be opening my phone lines right here in the studio, and I may also give you an opportunity to also call me and share with us what really caught your attention in that very powerful message, beloved people, precious listeners. 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

0: You know, this next song is one of my favorite songs. As you can tell, a lot of the songs that we are doing are prayer songs. And I think we're just living in a day and age where we just want to just grab a hold onto something that we can sing in our car, raise our voices, and turn our mobile phones off, and don't tell anybody where we're going, and we make a fool of ourselves. At least I do. And we cry out to God.
1: As we continue, blessed people, beloved listeners, have also received a message here. This is Joseph Njenga. You're writing from Koibatek, Timboa region. And you say, also tune in and being blessed so much by the powerful morning worship as you thank the Lord so much for helping us understand the gravity of the day of rapture and the gravity of glorification and the need for us to prepare very well for the glorious coming of the Messiah. And you say you really thank the Lord God Almighty so much for motivating us every day to focus on the glorious kingdom of God, persevere persecutions, separate from sin and the worldliness of this world, and embrace purity, righteousness, and holiness. And you say you really thank the Lord so much for sending us His servants, the two mightiest prophets of the Lord, who have come to help us as a generation to prepare in holiness for the glorious coming of the Messiah. Thank you so much indeed. That is Joseph Njenga. You're writing from Koibatek, Timboroa region. Thank you indeed. I've also received a message here. This is Joy Malesi. You're writing from Gidurai 45, Main Altar. And you say also tune into the powerful ongoing morning program as you meditate on the awakening serious instruction message that the Lord brought to us yesterday night. You say the Lord is alarming us that the Messiah is coming, and that those who will have labored for Jesus and have endured persecution of this world will rest from the sorrows of this world and enter the glorious kingdom of God in heaven. And you say the Spirit of the Lord, you say you heard the Spirit of the Lord saying, even in the book of Romans chapter 8 verse 18, that I consider that our present suffering are not worth comparing with the glory that will be revealed in us. That perseverance comes to be temporary, that we may focus on the promised glory which defines the day of rapture. Say, this is the time to endeavor to please the Lord no matter the storms of this world. And as an individual, you say, may the Holy Spirit of God Almighty help you to endure patiently in the Lord by preparing in holiness and getting to enter the glorious kingdom of God. And you appreciate the Lord so much for sending us His servants, the mightiest, most glorified prophets of the Lord God Almighty. Thank you so much indeed. Joy, you are writing from Gidurai 45, Main Altar. Thank you indeed. 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

Say, mighty and precious Lord Jesus, Lord, I humble before your holy presence today with a lot of humility and repentance in my heart. Lord, I acknowledge that I am a sinner before you, and I choose to repent of all my wickedness. I repent of all the sins that I've done knowingly and even unknowingly. And Lord, I plead with you that you may please have mercy upon my life and order my steps towards your eternal kingdom in heaven. Today, my Lord and my blessed Savior, I choose to cross over from all wickedness into eternal life in Christ Jesus. Please write my name afresh in the Lamb's Book of Life and help me abide in your word as I await for that great promise of glorification. In the mighty name of our Lord and blessed Savior Jesus Christ, this morning I am born again. 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Mpendwa msikilizaji, if you have repeated that prayer, beloved people, precious listeners, make sure that you don't go back to sin. You are now born again. This is the time to make sure that you are now living a holy life, a life that is now focused vertically into the glorious kingdom of God, and you are also preparing for that great day when the Messiah will come to glorify our bodies and to take us into the glorious kingdom of God. Because he already promised in the book of John chapter 14 verse 1-3 that he is going to prepare a place for us, and he will come back to take us into the glorious kingdom of God, beloved people. So ours is just to prepare in holiness and in absolute righteousness as we prepare for that day when our bodies shall be glorified and it will be turned into immortal bodies, bodies that are not susceptible to diseases, bodies that does not perceive pain, beloved people. Neither can any disease even enter or penetrate into that body, beloved people, precious listeners. Indeed, this is the moment to honor the Lord with our lives and to make sure that we are looking forward for that great day, the day of rapture, and for that great promise, the promise of being glorified into
glorious bodies and immortal bodies, beloved people, precious listeners. You can write to us right in the studio on 0727503030, and also you can send us an email on jesusislord.fmradio@gmail.com, and for us, we shall direct you to the nearest altar, to the nearest pastor, so that you may also be baptized to fulfill all righteousness, beloved people, precious listeners, as we continue to prepare for the glorious coming of the Messiah. Up to that point in time, beloved people, we come to the end of this program. It has been your Swahili program, and it has been a very big privilege for me to be a host anchor in this program. My name is Robin, but keep it right here on Jesus is Lord Radio for the next program, your lunch hour worship program that we have lined up for you this afternoon, beloved people, precious listeners. Pendwa msikilizaji, imekuwa ni tunu kunyenyekevu sana kuwa na hodha wenu katika kipindi cha Swahili asubuhi hii ya leo. 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

people coming to you live on Jesus is Lord Radio, broadcasting on 105.3 and 105.9 FM, beloved people, and also globally on jesusisloradio.info. I want to take this opportunity to welcome you so much this wonderful afternoon, beloved people, precious listeners. On your lunch hour worship program, wherever you're listening to Jesus is Lord Radio from, could be that you're also right there at your workplace and you have just prayed. You have just finished the morning and you're also relaxing there under the tree. I take this opportunity to welcome you so much. Could be that you're also still there in the office as you're finalizing before you go for lunchtime. I take this opportunity also to welcome you so much. Or maybe you've just entered that hotel and you found that they are listening to Jesus is Lord Radio this afternoon. I also take this opportunity to welcome you so much. Also, maybe you're just traveling from Nairobi to the village there, as you are also headed there, and maybe you're also right there at home after your morning programs. You have just come from the garden there, or just cut the napier grass for the cattle there, and you're now relaxing under the tree there. I thank you so much also for joining us right here on Jesus is Lord Radio as we continue to honor the Lord and to worship the Lord in your lunch hour worship program, beloved people, precious listeners. My name is Robin, and I welcome you so much wherever you're listening to us from, as you also share with me, beloved people, because for sure, the Lord has loved us so much as a generation and as a nation. Look at the manner in which He is allowing His servants to come to us every day with such a very powerful message on the glorious coming of the Messiah, just with the intention so that we may now get to enter the glorious kingdom of God, beloved people, precious listeners. This is the moment that we also, as Christians, we ought to prepare well, and we ought to now take it seriously, the efforts that the Lord is now putting, that we may now get to be prepared in holiness and in righteousness for the glorious coming of the Messiah, beloved people, precious listeners. And so therefore, join me right here on your lunch hour worship program. Remember, say, this is a program that reaches unto you at your workplace to minister Jesus Christ to your heart as you're also relaxing and as you're also finalizing on your morning programs as we now enter into the afternoon this blessed day. It is such a very awesome day and such a very big day, beloved people, when we see indeed

Oh yes, indeed, blessed people, beloved listeners. For sure, we are living so as to worship our Lord and blessed Savior Jesus Christ, beloved people, precious listeners. I'm reading here the Bible in the book of 1 Thessalonians chapter 4 verse 16 and verse 17, beloved people. The Bible says, "For the Lord himself will come down from heaven with a loud command, with the voice of the archangel, and with the trumpet call of God, and the dead in Christ will rise first. After that, we who are still alive and are left will be caught up together with them in the clouds to meet the Lord in the air. And so we will be with the Lord forever. Therefore, encourage each other with these words, beloved people, precious listeners." And for sure, this is an awesome promise, and this is the biggest promise the Lord has given unto us, that he himself is going to come and is going to appear in the sky victorious and as a conquering king of glory, to come and change our bodies, to come and glorify our bodies and rapture us into the glorious kingdom of God, beloved people. For sure, with this promise, we must then get to prepare very well in holiness and in righteousness, because we know very well that on this earth it will be very severe after the church will have been taken, and there will be global earthquakes like we have just seen recently in the nation of Venezuela, the terrible earthquake of 7.2 and 7.5 magnitude that buried 70,000 people, beloved people, precious listeners. But what is coming ahead is even much more worse than what we have seen in Venezuela and in the nation of Colombia, the Lord judging sin in such a very dreadful and a very serious way, beloved people. And what will be happening on this earth after the church has been taken, the islands will be deleted and the mountains will disappear. Natural disasters that will hit nations, there will be massive tsunamis and floods, beloved people, precious listeners. There will be celestial catastrophes. This one ought to now hearken us and to sensitize us as Christians to now make sure we are preparing for evacuation from this earth, even as you are at your workplace or maybe wherever you're listening to us from, as you are traveling right there, as you are at home there, whichever place you are and in whatever you are indulging yourself in, you just need to make sure that you're also preparing in holiness and in righteousness, beloved people, precious listeners, because what is coming ahead of us is very serious and very deadly. Nobody can bear at all. The neutron stars will be falling from the sky to the earth, wobbling many stars and the planets, beloved people, causing a serious terror on the whole earth. And so therefore, with all this, we must get to be encouraged and look forward to that promise of glorification and get to enter the glorious kingdom of God, because indeed the Lord has given us this promise, and he's saying is he has reserved a lot of power to come and glorify our bodies into being immortal bodies, glorious bodies, a body that will meet the Lord God Almighty himself face to face, beloved people, and a body that has defeated even death, a body that has total elimination of lust and total removal from corruption and removal from the tendency to sin, beloved people, a body that enjoys impassibility, meaning that it is a body that does not allow diseases to go through. It is a body without mood swings, beloved people, precious listeners. We need therefore to prepare well and make sure that we are also looking forward to that body, the body that is glorified, beloved people, as we prepare to enter the glorious kingdom of God, beloved people, precious listeners. As we worship the Lord this afternoon, you can also write to me right in the studio on 0727 503030, and you can also send me an email here on jesusislaw.fmradio@gmail.com. As you worship the Lord, as you share with me how the worship is ministering unto you, and also as you share with me what you really caught in that very powerful message that we received yesternight, beloved people, on the promise of glorification. For sure, we need to prepare well in holiness and in absolute righteousness for the glorious coming of the Messiah, beloved people, precious listeners. Join me right here on your lunch hour worship program as we continue to worship the Lord. But you can write to me as you also share with me how the worship is ministering Jesus to you
this wonderful afternoon, beloved people.

Indeed, great is the Lord forever and ever, beloved people. Remember that all this is coming to you live on Jesus is Lord Radio, broadcasting on 105.3 and 105.9 FM on your lunch hour worship program. And as we continue to worship the Lord, I've also received your message here. This is Mama Amos. You are writing from Kilimambogo Main Altar. And you say you're tuned into the lunch hour worship program as you thank the Lord so much for sending his servants, the mega prophets of the Lord, to us as a generation. And you say what we receive from the Lord about the rapture of the church is indeed. And you say indeed the church age is coming to an end, and the moment we are living in as the church of Christ, for sure our time is over and the Messiah is coming. May the Lord have mercy on us that we may enter the glorious kingdom of God in heaven. Thank you so much indeed. Mama Amos, writing from Kilimambogo Main Altar. I've also received a message here. I've received here from Dennis Kere. You're writing from Maseno. And you say also following the ongoing powerful lunch hour worship over there from your office, as you really want to appreciate the Lord Almighty for sending the mega prophets of the Lord to us to help us focus on the coming of the Messiah. You say last night's message brought a deep understanding on the need to prepare by understanding the gravity of the day of rapture and the ultimate goal of a Christian faith, which is glorification of the church. And you say the unveiling of the gravity of the day of the rapture and glorification of the church has provided a strong anchor of our faith and changed our view of Christian fellowship and worship as Christians. And you say you are forever grateful and you desire that one day you may see the Lord. Thank you so much indeed also for writing to us. Thank you indeed. I've also received your email here. This is Michelle Cherono. You are writing from Keringet Main Altar. And you say the lunch hour worship is blessing your heart so much, even as you meditate on the message brought to us yesterday night. And you say, what a serious and profound recap message on the enormity of the rapture and the consequences of rapture. You say you heard the Spirit of the Lord saying that there will be severest global diseases, heavens will be shut, and there will be serious chaos on the entire earth. Very serious indeed. We need to prepare for the glorious coming of the Messiah. Thank you so much, Michelle Cherono. You are writing from Keringet Main Altar. Thank you so much indeed. As we get back to worship, beloved people, continue writing to me right in the studio. I will continue to sample your text messages as we worship the Lord in your lunch hour worship program. My name is Robin.

As we continue to worship the Lord, beloved people, precious listeners, remember that all this is coming to you live on Jesus is Lord Radio, broadcasting on 105.3 and 105.9 FM, beloved people, precious listeners. I've also received your email here. This is Kevin Mbunga. You say you humbly tune in and you are being blessed by today's powerful lunch hour worship program at your workplace, and you bless the Lord so much for the very powerful and deep message that the Lord gave unto us yesterday night, the promise of glorification. You say, what a promise we have as the Church of Christ. What a very powerful body is the glorious body, a body without sin, no aging, no disease, cannot perceive pain, and has defeated death. You say, for you, you choose to obey and fully submit to the Lord and follow all the instructions of the Lord being given relentlessly by the two most glorified prophets of heaven. And you say you are forever grateful to the Lord for sending us his messengers, the mightiest, mightiest prophets of the Lord, who have come to help us at the Church of Christ by instructing us and help us to prepare for the glorious return of the Messiah. Thank you so much. Kevin Mbunga, you are writing from Kajiado East in Isinya Main Altar. Thank you so much indeed. I've received here your message also. This is Nixon Shikala. You are writing from Dagoretti Main Altar. And you say also humbly tune in to the very powerful lunch hour worship program this blessed afternoon at your workplace over there in Karen. And the worship is blessing and ministering Jesus unto your heart as you meditate upon the very powerful global word that we received yesterday concerning the glorification of the church. And you say, and you learned that the suffering is a must. Suffering becomes temporary. It is a motivation for a holy Christ, a holy Christian life. And you say, it allows us to meet God face to face. And you say, glorification is part of God's architectural design all the way from creation, that glorious body will be fashioned according to Christ Jesus. And you also heard that it will help us to understand that life on this earth is temporary, and it helps the Church of Christ to be heavenly focused. And you say, for you, you choose to honor the Lord, to fear the Lord, and your prayer is that the Lord may really help you, and you want to really appreciate the Lord Jesus Christ for sending us his servants, the mightiest, mightiest prophets of the Lord. Thank you so much indeed. Nixon Shikala, you're writing from your workplace in Dagoretti. Thank you so much indeed. One more message here before we get back to worship. I've also received here from, this is Josephat Korir. You're writing from Kapkoros Altar in Bomet. And you say the lunch hour worship is blessing your heart very much in your shop as you serve the customers. You say, what a serious message that we received this last night from the servants of the Lord, the mightiest, mightiest prophets of Yahweh, about the rapture of the church and glorification. And you say, for you, after having heard that very powerful message, you choose to prepare in repentance, in holiness, and in righteousness for the day of rapture, and you pray that the Lord may help you to overcome all wickedness as you prepare for the glorious coming of the Messiah. Thank you so much. Josephat Korir, you're writing from Kapkoros Altar in Bomet. Thank you so much. As we get back to worship, beloved people, this afternoon, continue writing to me, even as you are right there at your workplace, beloved people, precious listeners.

Indeed, we must and we need to give thanks unto the Lord God Almighty with a grateful heart, beloved people, precious listeners, because he has promised to come and change our mortal bodies into being glorious bodies, beloved people, precious listeners. The Bible says in the book of 1 John chapter 3 verse 2, the Bible says, "Dear friends, now we are children of God, and what we will be has not yet been made known. But we know that when he appears, we shall be like him, for we shall see him as he is. Everyone who has this hope in him purifies himself just as he is pure," beloved people, precious listeners. And for sure, as we glorify the name of our Lord Jesus Christ, we must then give thanks unto him, because he has promised to come and give us a glorious body, and he is coming to make us pure just as he is, beloved people, precious listeners. Everybody must now get to purify himself or herself, even at your workplace, just to make sure that you are tightening your salvation even much more before it gets late, beloved people, precious listeners, because the glorious coming of the Messiah, the day and hour is not known. He is coming to take away the faithful out of the earth into the glorious kingdom of heaven, and is coming to meet the church up in the sky, beloved people. So ours is just to make sure that we are also making ourselves ready by separating ourselves completely from the wickedness of this earth, even at our workplaces, and as we continue to do our daily activities, beloved people, just making sure that we are separating from evil and from every form of wickedness on this earth, beloved people, precious listeners. As we continue to worship the Lord this afternoon, I've also received a message here. This is Enoch Baraka, a student at Nairobi KMTC, and you say that you're also tuned into the Lunch Hour Worship program this afternoon. As you glorify Jesus for the ultimate price he paid at the Calvary cross, and for sending us his servants who are constantly guiding this generation on the path of holiness. You say yesterday it was very powerful, just from the message we received about glorification. One point you captured is that glorification should be the ultimate goal as believers. Momentary suffering should not weigh out trust on Jesus, because nothing can be compared to the glory that is to come. And that is why Shadrach, Meshach, and Abednego accepted persecution and to be taken into the fire, because they knew God will glorify them. And you say this is the time for the Church of Christ to focus on glorification, because glorification will mark the end of suffering of this world, and you are forever grateful unto the Lord God Almighty for sending us his servants, the two mightiest prophets of the Lord. Thank you so much indeed. That is Enoch Baraka. You're writing from Nairobi KMTC. Thank you so much indeed. I've also received here from James. You're writing from Kimumu. And you say the Lunch Hour Worship is uplifting your soul at your workplace as you ponder on the consequential message of glorification that was brought to us last night. And you say you heard that when the gospel comes, the heart responds the one who believes in Christ Jesus. And you say the one who believes in Christ Jesus becomes born again, then admitted to the family of God and a citizen of heaven, and now living a heavenly focused lifestyle, and then is separated from the moral decay of this earth and begins preparing himself for the glorious coming of the Messiah. And you say the Spirit of the Lord also reminded us that since Jesus defeated death, this is our greatest hope, and we must stand firm in pursuing holiness and righteousness no matter what, because there is no glorification without suffering, and that finally we shall be glorified and have bodies like that of Jesus Christ, not subject to sin, lust, pain, or death, but an eternal body. And you say, the name of our Lord and blessed Savior Jesus Christ be glorified forever for such a glorious promise
to the faithful church, and yours is just to prepare in holiness as you wait for the final redemption. Thank you so much. That is James Ochieng. You are writing from Kimumu. Thank you so much indeed. One more message here before we get back to worship. I've also received your message here. This is Kennedy Osore. You are writing from Mumias West. And you say the lunch hour worship is blessing you as you meditate on the message of glorification. And you say you heard tonight about the power of Christ to change our mortal bodies into immortal. And you say how you long to see him, how you long to be clothed and get out of this world that is full of lust, sin and pain. May the Lord remember us as we prepare for the glorious coming of the Messiah. Thank you so much, Kennedy Osore. You are writing from Mumias West. Thank you indeed. As we continue to worship the Lord, beloved people, indeed, our biggest hope is the promise of glorification, and that is the final redemption that we are looking forward unto, beloved people, as we continue to worship the Lord.

As you continue to worship the Lord, remember that all this is coming to you live on Jesus is Lord Radio, broadcasting on 105.3 and 105.9 FM, beloved people, on your lunch hour worship program. I've also received a message here. This is Dr. Esther Mutai. You are writing from Juja, and you say you're listening to the lunch hour worship as you thank the Lord very much for that very awakening message you received yesterday. You say you heard that the rapture will happen instantly in a flash, and there will be no time to prepare at that time, and therefore we must be ready at all time, because the Messiah will come at a time when we least expect it. And you say you really thank the Spirit of the Lord very much for this awakening message, and your prayer is that you may enter the glorious kingdom of the Lord through the rapture of the church. Thank you so much indeed, Dr. Esther Mutai, you're writing from Juja. Thank you indeed. I've also received a message here. This is Salome Wangoi. You're writing from Egerton University, and you say the lunch hour worship is refreshing your soul as you reflect on the profound message we received this morning about the enormity of glorification, the greatest hope of the church. And you say you realize that glorification is very central to the life of a Christian believer, because it is the ultimate testament of God's immeasurable love for mankind. And you say it is an undeserved privilege for the animals will not be glorified, making this promise an extraordinary gift to those who belong to Christ Jesus. It is attained by faith in Christ Jesus and represents an incomprehensible greatness of God advanced to deliver to the believer. You say, yet to attain this lofty promise, one must be totally dead to sin, because the pursuit of glorification demands that one deny sin and the desires of the flesh. This glorious promise ultimately admits the believer into the eternal government of God. And you say you choose to focus on the great promise because glorification carries an eternal weight that surpasses everything that in this present life, you say, surpasses everything that this present life can offer. You say it makes believers kings and queens in eternity, and bestows upon them the precious citizenship of heaven. And you say you are forever eternally grateful unto the Lord God Almighty for sending us his ancient, most glorified prophets of the Lord, who are always being mindful of the church by tirelessly coming to us with a solemn message of truth, continually helping the church to prepare in earnest for the glorious coming of the Messiah. Thank you so much, Salome Wangoi, writing from Egerton University. Thank you so much indeed. I've also received here from Faith Musuni, you're writing from Egerton University still, and you say you humbly tune in to the heart nourishing lunch hour worship as you meditate on the yesterday's message dispensed to us about the promise of glorification, keeping in mind that glorification involves a daily refusal of sin, and not just once, and also that we must overcome the devastating effect of sin for us to be glorified. And you say for you repent so much that the Lord may help you to make it into the glorious kingdom of God through the rapture of the church. Thank you so much indeed, Faith Musuni, a first year student at Egerton University. Thank you so much indeed. As we get back to worship, beloved people, precious listeners, my name is Robin.

Oh yes, indeed, we choose the fear of the Lord and we choose the word of God Almighty, beloved people. As we continue, I've also received your message here. This is Mila Enoch. You are tuned in from the University of Nairobi this blessed afternoon. And you say, having heard that glorification is the final completion of God's saving work on his people, and when Jesus Christ appears, believers will be transformed in an instant, receiving imperishable, immortal, and glorious bodies like Christ Jesus' resurrected body. You say, while death, corruption, weakness, and suffering will be defeated, and the redeemed will fully be conformed to Christ Jesus. You say the greatest hope is not merely a new body, but to be with Christ Jesus and to see his glory and to belong to him forever and ever. Thank you so much. Mila Enoch, you're writing from the University of Nairobi. Thank you indeed. I've also received a message here. This is Grace Omondi, writing from the Gay Main Altar. And you say you're getting the Lunch Hour program loud and clear over there at your workplace, and the worship is uplifting your soul very much as you still contemplate on the profound message that the Lord brought to us as the Church of Christ about glorification. You say the Lord is reminding the church to focus on the promise of glorification because it is the greatest promise that God gave to the church, and he is calling this generation to escape through the salvation of our Lord and blessed Savior, Jesus Christ. You say, may the Lord really help you to prepare well, that you may be among the number of those who will be glorified. And forever we appreciate the Lord God Almighty for sending his servants, the mightiest prophets of the Lord, who have brought to us such an awakening message on the glorious coming of the Messiah. Thank you so much indeed, Grace Omondi. You are writing from the Gay Main Altar. One more email here I've received you also from Paul Odhiambo. You are writing from Kodiere Altar in Komenya region. And you say you also tuned in and following the Lunch Hour Worship program. And what a powerful message we received yesterday night. Indeed, after rapture, and the entire earth will not remain the same again. It will be very bad, and things will be bad that will happen. You say there will be natural disasters, floods, earthquakes, incurable diseases, and many others. You say it is the prayer of your heart that the Lord may help you to live a righteous and a holy life at all times within your family, as you also prepare for the glorious coming of the Messiah. Thank you so much, Paul Odhiambo, writing from Kodiere Altar in Komenya region. Thank you so much indeed. As we get back to worship, beloved people, it is indeed a big opportunity to be given to worship the Lord this afternoon, just putting in mind that there is a big promise, the promise of glorification, that the Lord has promised he will come and glorify our bodies into being immortal bodies, beloved people, precious listeners, as we continue to glorify the name of our Lord and blessed Savior Jesus Christ this afternoon.

Oh yes, indeed, we believe in Jesus, beloved people, precious listeners, the same Jesus that has raised our cripples right here in this generation, beloved people, in this nation called Kenya here, the same Jesus that has deleted HIV and AIDS from the bloodstream of people, the same Jesus, beloved people, that has busted tumors and healed leprosy in this generation, is the same Jesus that we believe in. And we are worshiping Him, beloved people, precious listeners. As we continue, I've also received a message here. This is David Munge, a student, a first-year student from Kenyatta University. And you say, what a serious message we received yesterday night about the glorification of the church. What came out clearly is that the base of it all, you say, what came out clearly is that the base of it all is that for one to enter the kingdom of God, glorification should be at the center point. And that a very serious warning to us to always walk in holiness and in righteousness, because without them, then there is no glorification. And without glorification, there is no entry into the glorious kingdom of God in heaven. You say also, the Lord highlighted very well about glorious coming of the Messiah, and that this is the best time to hasten the preparation for the day, because it has an eternal impact in the life of an individual, and that we should always be ready for that day. And you say, and that is why you want to take this greatest opportunity to thank Jesus for going at the cross and enduring the most painful death ever, so that we may have to be counted as children of God, and that we may have hope for eternal life into the glorious kingdom of God. And you also want to appreciate the Lord God Almighty for sending His servants, the two most dreadful prophets of Hashem, who have come to show us the way of God, and always coming tirelessly to us with the eternal gospel about the glorious coming of the Messiah. And you say, that's why today, as Kenyatta University main altar, you have a very powerful worship extravaganza at Nyayo Gate inside the school. And as the students, you are forever grateful unto the Lord and our blessed Savior Jesus Christ for bringing us the impactful message of God and to separate us from the world. Thank you so much. That is David Munge, a first year student from Kenyatta University. Thank you so much indeed. I've also received your message here. This is Philip Mtiso. You are writing from Huruma Altar in Nairobi. And you say, also following the powerful lunch hour worship this Friday edition, as you ponder on the powerful message you received from the Lord yesterday. You say, it is shocking that when Daniel received the vision of the Lord about the difficult time coming, he was greatly troubled and distressed. And you heard the Lord ask, how about we as Christians, when the Lord has sent His glorious servants and they have given the prophecy of the dispensation which is coming? How have we responded to all this? Have we been disturbed, or are we now living our lives normally and casually? And you say, for you as a person, you bring your repentance before the Lord and His servants for having not taken the prophecies of the Lord with a lot of seriousness. And you ask the Lord to help you and to prepare you well until you enter the glorious kingdom of God. Thank you so much, Philip Mtiso, writing from Huruma Altar in Nairobi. One more message here I've also received here from Deborah Njoroge. You are writing from Mailisita region, and you say you also tune into the very powerful lunch hour worship, and the worship is blessing your heart so much at your workplace. You say the message of glorification encouraged you so much yesterday, because you heard that when one is glorified, you are separated from sin forever. In this world, when you wake up in the morning, sin is waiting for you. But when you heard that sin will never touch you again after glorification, you are very much encouraged. And you say, you really take this opportunity to thank our Lord and blessed Savior Jesus Christ for loving us as the Church of Christ, and for sending us His servants, the two mightiest, most dreadful prophets of the Lord. Thank you so much indeed, Deborah Njoroge, writing from Mailisita. Thank you indeed. As you continue to write to us, beloved people, I will continue to sample your text messages in your lunch hour worship program.

As we continue worshiping the Lord in your lunch hour worship program, I've also received a message here. This is Mutai Enoch, writing from Greater Ngata region, and you say you also tuned into the beautiful, so nourishing lunch hour worship, and it's blessing your heart very much as you prepare for worship extravaganza at Baraka Arab Chumo Center in the evening. And you say the message we received yesterday was a hope of its own to the Church of Christ, that the Lord God Almighty Himself will come during the rapture of the church, and that Christ the King, the Messiah, is coming as a triumphant King and a victorious King, and therefore it is our responsibility to pursue holiness and righteousness, because He that is coming is holy. And you say the take-home message is about glorification, and you understood that glorification is putting to an end sin, meaning that the kingdom of God is the kingdom of holiness, and it will reign forever and ever. And again, through and you say, and again, through glorification we get glorified bodies that can never carry sin, neither persist pain, and the body free from corruption and evil. And you say, after such a big promise, you choose to honor the Lord and to fear the Lord with your life. Thank you so much indeed. Mutai Enoch, you're writing from Greater Ngata. Thank you so much indeed. I've also received a message here. This is Stephen Tello. You're writing from Thika. And you say, you also tune in and following the soul nourishing lunch hour worship program as you worship Jesus, the perfect Lamb of God, and as you prepare for the evening worship extravaganza at Thika Town. And you say you also meditate on the critical message that we received this morning about the greatest promise of glorification that God gave to the Church of Christ. And today we enlighten that suffering is a must. And as we prepare for glorification, and that for us to partake of the promise of glorification, then we must escape corruption of this world. And you say for you, you choose to escape corruption of this world on a daily basis, just like Joseph did in the Bible. And you really appreciate the Lord God Almighty for sending us His servants, the mightiest prophets of the Lord. Thank you so much. Writing from Thika, thank you so much indeed. Your message here also, this is Mercy Rehema, a student at Goshen Medical Training College. You say that you also tune into the lunch hour worship program, even as you really thank the Lord God Almighty for loving us very much as Christians. And you say, for sure, Jesus is worthy of worship just for who He is. And you say, you really thank Yahweh for the powerful message that we received yesterday night. You say, yesterday night was a reminder on the gravity of the day of rapture, and you understood even more as far as it is concerned the day of the rapture of the church. And you say, for sure, these are the days that the Bible promised. May the Lord really help us to remain on this highway of holiness, in humility, in holiness, and in righteousness, until we see the King of Glory, who died for us a very painful death and finally overcame death. Thank you so much indeed. That is Mercy Rehema, a student at Goshen Medical College. One more message here as we get back to worship. I've also received here from Sharon Ayuma. You're writing from Kilimambogo Main Alt, and you say also humbly tune in to the very powerful lunch hour worship program, and it's really blessing you and nourishing your heart so much, even as you reflect on the very powerful message of the Lord that we received yesterday night. You say, what a tremendous promise of glorification that has been given to the Church of Christ, that on that day the church will acquire a powerful body, and this process will happen only to those who believe in God and to those who belong to the family of God, and therefore we have to fight for it and accept persecution. You say, the Spirit of the Lord said that for you to partake of glorification, you must change the way you live on this world. That is, you must endure and embrace all suffering.
say it is tremendous grace we as the Gentile Church to partake of the glorification of the Church. And the mega mightiest prophets of the Lord God Almighty went ahead and told us that we are indeed, and say that you say and say that we are indeed awaiting for the blessed hope, as in the book of Titus chapter 2 verse 13. And you say you want to take this humble opportunity to really thank the Lord God Almighty for the very powerful enlightenment and for sending us His servants, the mightiest prophets of the Lord. Thank you so much. That is Sharon Ayuma. You are writing from Kilimambogo main altar. Thank you so much indeed. As we continue to also worship the Lord this afternoon, beloved people, my name is Robin on your Lunch Hour Worship program this afternoon, beloved people.

As we slowly begin to wind down, I've also received a message here. This is Brenda Masinde, and you say also tune into the afternoon ongoing lunch hour worship program, which is greatly nourishing your soul even as you meditate on the serious consequences that will befall the earth after the rapture of the church. And you say you heard that there will be a global famine, global epidemics, unbelievable wars, and massive slaughter. And you say, and knowing all this is coming upon the face of the earth after the rapture of the church, it should cause us to focus on the promise of glorification and to completely rubbish away the wealth of this world, understanding that this world is not our home. And therefore, we must prepare perfectly for our entry into the glorious kingdom of God in heaven, where our citizenship is. And you say, you greatly bless the Lord so much for the life-transforming message which has come to sharpen our Christian walk and direct us into holiness, into the glorious kingdom of God in heaven. Thank you so much, Brenda Masinde, also for writing to us this afternoon. Your message here also, this is Vivian Akelo, a student from Kisii University. You say that you also tune in and following the lunch hour worship that is blessing your heart as you reflect on yesterday's conference, the very powerful word conference, on the message about glorification. And you say, what you learned is that for one to be glorified, he must accept persecution for the sake of Christ Jesus, separate from the pleasures of this world, and live like the example of Christ, and have holiness and righteousness in him. Without it, no one will see the Lord. And for you, you choose to repent so much before the Lord, and your prayer is that you may live holy until you enter the glorious kingdom of God. Your message here also, this is Purity Jeff Kemboi, a first-year student from Chuka University. You say the lunch hour worship is blessing your heart even as you reflect on the powerful message that we received yesterday from the Lord about the promise of glorification, whereby our bodies will be glorified and no more pain. And you say you pray that the Lord God Almighty may help you as a youth and as a student, that you may walk in holiness and in righteousness until you enter the glorious kingdom of God in heaven. Thank you so much, Purity, writing from Chuka University. Thank you so much indeed. As we come to the end of this program, beloved people, could be you are there and you want to receive the Lord, I just want to pray together with all of you who want to renew your salvation this afternoon. And so if you are there and you want to receive the Lord, please repeat this prayer after me. Say, precious Lord Jesus, this wonderful afternoon I humble before you. And Father, I acknowledge that I am a sinner before you. And with a lot of repentance, I plead that you may please forgive me of all my wickedness. Today, my Lord and my blessed Savior, I choose to forsake all wickedness, and I choose to look forward to that great promise of glorification. Please prepare my heart in righteousness and in holiness, and help me overcome all forms of wickedness in my life. This afternoon, my Lord and my blessed Savior, I cross over from all wickedness into eternal life in Christ Jesus, and I pray that you may please write my name afresh in the Lamb's Book of Life. In the mighty and most holy name of our Lord and blessed Savior Jesus Christ, this afternoon I am born again. Amen. 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
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It has been a humbling privilege, beloved people, to be a host anchor in this program on your lunch hour worship program. My name is Robin, but keep it right here on Jesus is Lord Radio for the next program that we have lined up for you this afternoon, beloved people. But indeed, this is the time to make sure that we are living a holy and a totally separated Christian life, beloved people, precious listeners. Thank you so much, and may the Lord bless you, beloved people.

From grace to grace. Beloved people, it is just 28 minutes now to 3 p.m. East African time. And you're listening to Jesus is Lord Radio. We are broadcasting live from Nakuru here in Kenya on 105.3 and 105.9 FM this very blessed and very wonderful Friday afternoon, being the 11th of September. Blessed people, after what we just had yesterday, the mightiest and most glorious prophet of the Lord God coming to us with a very, very powerful message. You can imagine, blessed people, just looking at this very serious message again that the Spirit of the Lord brought to the Church of Christ. And you can imagine in the total hopeless world today, because we are living in a completely hopeless world today, blessed people. And the mega prophet of the Lord God Yahweh, in that kind of state, all being totally hopeless, blessed listeners, even if nations have good hospitals and whatever they have with the technology and the modernism of today, the world is still in a totally hopeless kind of state because, precious listeners, death has defeated man. You hear diseases coming like HIV AIDS and crushes people down, and there is no solution to such kind of diseases. And you also hear blessed people, that people are doing everything on this earth. People are doing everything on this earth. They try to observe a certain kinds of diets, and you see they are told you have to exercise to do what, and you're also told at the same time that you have to avoid this particular kind of foods, you have to only focus on this kind of foods here, and everything man has tried to really improve their lives and prolong their lives on this earth. But then it has not been possible, and it is not possible. But you see, when the mega prophets of the Lord go there in that kind of state of hopelessness like that, and then the Lord comes to us, you can imagine, the Lord comes to us and tells us that there is a greater and bigger hope of glorification. Now don't worry whether you will be diseased or you will still be alive, there is a bigger promise of glorification coming up. There's a bigger promise of glorification that is coming up, and that you need to know that that glorification is not just for everybody. That glorification is for the children of God, the people that have received Jesus. You can imagine the condition is giving man, that all you need to do is to receive Jesus in your heart as Lord and Savior. And whether you die or whether you are still alive, blessed people, as long as you've received him, Jesus, in your heart, and you are holy and righteous and pursuing holiness and being repentant, that there is a bigger promise of glorification that is coming up. You'll be glorified and live with the Lord eternally and forever. That must be a very serious promise that really ought to change our lives and our perspectives and everything we really do on this earth. That was a very, very serious message indeed. So I want to welcome you very much this very wonderful Friday afternoon. Many of you tuned in, maybe you're just winding down your work in your office this Friday before you head back home, or maybe you are also traveling, you're headed maybe back at home to join your family for the weekend. I want to welcome you very much. But for me, I want to begin by thanking the Lord very much and his mega prophet of the Lord for that very, very serious message and the instructioning of God Yahweh at this hour. Blessed people, the world is full of hopelessness, and you see the state of the earth today, and the Lord comes and encourages the church, neutralizing evil that has really overtaken the world today. What a moment. I want to welcome you because I know that today is on Friday again, and many of you out here, blessed people, even from the wonderful reports our correspondents have been sharing with us here in our studios, you see that many of them are preparing to go out for the wonderful worship extravaganzas, very, very powerful worship extravaganzas that will be ongoing all over this country. At one time, the mega prophet of the Lord God simply walked into this country, and they found us in a very, very bad state, blessed people. No worship, no church, and what we used to call as the church was something else. What you see out there with those kind of jokes and games you see pastors have brought into the house of God, blessed people. But the mega prophets of the Lord God, single-handedly, they established a mighty repentance revival.
a very, very serious repentance revival in this country, in Kenya here, blessed people. And they changed, they told us that we need to change even the worship because God wants to visit. Little did we know that God was actually talking about such a very massive and monumental visitation, a very, very powerful visitation of God, Yahweh, that will really overwhelm the land. So looking back right now, you see that the massive visitation of God, Yahweh, that he was talking about has actually inundated the land with the cripples getting up and walking away, blind eyes are seeing, deaf ears have also popped up, and in this generation here, and God actually gave us an opportunity to see that. Some of our family members have been healed from unbelievable conditions, blessed people, conditions that were otherwise permanent. And the mega prophet of the Lord God, they were now changing their lives and giving them life again. This is what has happened. So including the worship that they have also restored, blessed people, where on such a wonderful Friday afternoon, we simply go out and with a PS system, of course, and also the worshippers, you'll find them there with the keyboardist in the streets of Nairobi there, in the streets of Eldoret, in the streets of Kisumu, you'll find them there on this Friday, in Mombasa, you'll find them on the ferry there, blessed people, in Likoni there, you'll meet them there, they're worshipping Jesus. And people that are coming out of their offices after a very busy week, blessed people, very heavy and busy week, you find God's people are coming out of those offices as they join the worship. They join to worship the Lord. You see the photos of those wonderful worship extravaganzas are just amazing because you look many, many of them totally broken, worshiping Jesus because people need God. You can agree with me on that. And out here, people, we need God, blessed people, as a generation and as a people. So when people find a place where God is visiting, and that it is true, God is really, you know, the presence of God is in this place. People really also want to seek the Lord, blessed people. People want to be there in that very place. So that is what you find in the streets of Kenya here. You'll find them in Nyeri, you'll find them in Muranga, in Kerugoya down there. You also find them in Kisii Town. In Kisii Town, you'll find them there in Vihiga, in Busia, all the way to the other side, blessed people, in Turukana, you'll meet them in the streets also, worshiping the Lord. And at the end of the day, you find God's people are coming out and joining the worship and surrender. Many of them, you find that they're with their bags, their handbags, they lay them down there with their backpacks, blessed people, worshiping the Lord and giving their lives to the Lord. And at the end of the day, you find that they have surrendered their life to Jesus, they are now born again. They now walk into the church and they begin to prepare for the glorious return of the Messiah. This is just how the mega prophets of God, Yahweh, have helped this country very, very much. Like right now, you see already the photos you're receiving here. Many, many of them already, they began preparing as early as 2 p.m. They are out already. Some of them are just preparing their PS systems. Many of them are winding down to leave their offices maybe at 4, 5 p.m. You find them going there also as technicians, as worshippers, going to join into those very wonderful worship extravaganzas that run into the early hours of evening, blessed people. And at the end of the day, you find that these people are born again. They're giving their life to Jesus. They join the church. They join the church, beloved listeners. And now they prepare for the glorious. They are now preparing for the glorious coming of the Messiah. You find many of them with this very complicated life that we are living on this earth, blessed people. They have no shepherd, really. They have no shepherd out there. But then when you see the mega prophets of God establish such a beautiful revival, they just join into the wonderful worship there, surrender their lives to Jesus, and now they submit to Jesus. And now, right now, they are preparing for the glorious coming of the Messiah. Such an afternoon, I know that many of you are tuned in. Maybe you are at the university there after your classes, your afternoon classes. You are now preparing to go out. Munapanga zile speakers, muende worship extravaganzas. Asante sana for listening to Jesus is Lord Radio. Such are the amazing times, blessed people, that we are in. And it is very, very important that as we enjoy this revival, we always have to remember that the Messiah is coming. The Messiah is coming, and we need to prepare the way for the glorious coming of the Messiah. I heard yesterday the Lord speaking very seriously to the Church of Christ, and this very powerful pillar of the rapture of the church, blessed people, that the Lord raised
the pillar on glorification is very, very serious. And the Lord said that the people that are looking forward then to that glorification, they live their lives on a daily basis. Like right now, whether you are in the staff room, whether you are just an Uber driver, whether you are just a border rider, blessed people. Maybe you are a pastor also, you are tuned in just in the church, you are meeting the sheep of Christ there. Whether you are a student, whether you are a mamamboga, whether you are a mechanic, whether you are a driver, a long distance driver, beloved people. And the Lord said that the people that are looking forward to the glorification, beloved listeners, you have to make sure that you are always ready, all the time you are ready. Because as I heard the Lord explaining, at what time will the Lord fulfill that promise of the translation of the saints, the holy saints, the people that will be born again, blessed people, there is no time. It will be, you know, within the blinking of an eye. That's really a very short time, you can imagine. So that should really instruct on how we live, whether we are in the office, whether we are at home, whether you are in the facility there as a doctor, maybe you are a gas station there, working there as a petrol station there, as an attendant there. You always have, whether you are a police officer, you are on duty or not, you always have to be ready. Because, blessed people, it will be in an instant. I have the Lord really, really reiterating again and again and telling this generation that we need to be ready all the time, making sure that you are ready for the glorious coming of the Messiah. Whether you are tuned in very far away from the other side, in Australia, in Fiji, in the US on the other end, in South America, in Argentina on the other end, you always have to be ready, blessed people, because as we can see that for sure the Lord is about to fulfill that promise. When you see him now speak to his terrible prophet of God, Yahweh, even by voice, beloved people, then we should really be ready for the glorious coming of the Messiah. So I want to welcome you very much, blessed people. We'll still, of course, be looking at that very glorious message of the Lord God, Yahweh. Very, very glorious message the Spirit of the Lord brought to the church yesterday, and we thank the Lord very much for the opportunity even to follow that very powerful conference, and for him to allow us even to bring it to you, our listeners, live on Jesus is Lord Radio here. They may get to listen to God's instructions at this hour and prepare for the glorious return of the Messiah, beloved people. So I want to welcome you so much. You'll get to hear from our correspondents all over. You'll get to hear from our correspondents and reporters all over on even how they are preparing to go out in the wonderful worship extravaganzas this wonderful afternoon, this wonderful evening, blessed people, as we still look at the very, very powerful message of the Lord. And as we heard yesterday, the Lord also promised again that today he will bring his mightiest and most glorious prophets of God the Father again in another moment of a very, very powerful Bible conference, blessed people. And what is coming out from this very, very powerful conferences, Bible conferences, is serious, very, very critical, and very, very important for us, blessed people, as we prepare for the glorious coming of the Messiah. My name is Renson. I want to welcome you very much on board, blessed people, as we start off this very wonderful afternoon.

0: 0777-445850, 0777-445851. Those are my phone lines here in the studio. Jesus is Lord Radio, praise the Lord.
1: Praise the Lord, Renton.
0: Amen.
1: Amen, please. This afternoon, my name is Obara Stephen. I'm coming to you live from this other side of the villages of Suneka, Kisi West, Renton. Very beautiful evening the Lord has given us to go and worship the Lord. But after very powerful one session, Renton, coming into this morning, Renton, a very powerful session at the wake of the most tremendous visitations of God, the miracles are happening, and then the Lord comes with a very powerful word about the tenets of rapture, purification, Renton, very powerful moment indeed.
0: Very, very, very serious, where the Lord brought to us this past night, a very, very critical and very important message to the Church of Christ, especially at this moment, Obara.
1: Absolutely, Renton, because you consider how we are living in the days of the Bible. You look at the unfoldings in the four corners of the earth. Really, outside there is nothing that is giving hope. Everything is totally confirming that this earth is temporary and very soon is going to be destroyed. And you look at the words of the mightiest prophets of the Lord coming to display, you are shocked how the words of their tongue is turning the entire globe into a debris. And this on this other side, Renton, you hear the words of hope. The words of hope about the return of Christ Jesus, the rapture of the church. And most of it tonight, the greatest promise that Christ ever gave the church, that he will come back and take us, and he's coming to glorify the church. He's coming to confirm the word, and his greatest recompense to the faithful. Imagine, even the deceased and the living. God the Father himself has promised that he will come and glorify this body, Renton. I mean, our hearts were so much elated to hear this news, the mystery of glorification at rapture, Renton. How beautiful moment now.
0: Very, very powerful indeed, as you are saying, in this totally hopeless world. And you see, as the Lord was saying, making it so clear yesterday, with these bodies of ours that are prone to many, many diseases, cancers, HIV, name it all, everything you see on this earth. But then the Lord comes out and gives the church such a very, very powerful and imaginable promise that we will go and share. We will share on that day in the wonderful glory of God, you can imagine, sharing in the divine nature of God. That is unimaginable, Obara.
1: Absolutely unimaginable, Renton, considering how men are totally fallen from creation when they deviated from the original plan of God and chose sin, chose disobedience, chose evil, and you can see what preceded was a curse, and man was eternally separated from God until Christ came as a mediator and returned man to God. And even after that mediation and bringing us the glorious salvation, Renton, we were shocked to hear the promise that he brought us. Kumbe did not just end with salvation. That salvation and the redemption plan is going to be complete at glorification, Renton. It blessed my heart when all this was grounded and founded on the word of God, according to 1 John chapter 3, verses 2 up to verses 3, that when Christ Jesus appears, we shall be like him. You can imagine, Renton, that we shall see him as he is, and we shall be like him. Not even anything that is closer to Jesus, but God the Father himself promised us his divine nature. You can imagine such a divine promise to mortal man, perishable man, this man that is wicked and sinful, that God the Father himself, he promised us the greatest reward to the church, the greatest recompense. That is glorification. And I heard it eloquently spoken this morning, mm-hmm, that glorification is the sudden instantaneous transformation of the deceased holy Christians and even the living holy Christians. And we will be like Christ, we will be like him, and we will acquire an eternal glorious body, function like that of Christ Jesus. You can can imagine ransom. Not anything at the closer to. No. A glorious body like that of the Messiah. And we know that body of a resurrection, you know. At one point, he just appears in the room when they were gathered together there, you know, in panic. And he just appeared there, and then he told them that all power in heaven and earth has been given to me. The ransom, when the Lord was dispatching this message to us, you hear from that scripture, but it is not for everybody, ransom.
0: Mm-hmm.
1: It is meant to be a friend, the friends of Jesus, the friends of God. That glorification is a promise to the children of God, ransom.
0: Very, very powerful indeed. Really, that raises the need for us also to, I heard the Lord saying that it raises the need for us to find out who are these people that he is calling then the children of God. And what should we do really to become, to be among these people that is calling the children of God, that we may partake of this very powerful promise. And then I heard him saying that with such a powerful promise, like what you are reminding us of what the Lord spoke to us, speaking about this incomprehensible grace of God that he wants to share with us, with mankind, Obara. I heard him say, when you just look at that promise, thinking of that very powerful promise that he has given unto men, that should really rubbish and humble human life on this earth, and all the time being now focused and preparing for the glorious coming of the Messiah. Many of the scriptures he read for us there, Matthew 6:19, you see, I heard him saying that it should now be in light of that tremendous promise of glorification, we should now live our lives focused on the glorious kingdom of God, Obara. I think that is really a very serious challenge to the present day church today, especially that sometimes we are really focusing on the life of here and now, and we really want quick things. But the Lord is saying that in the light of that very powerful promise of glorification, then we need to live our lives now focused on the glorious kingdom of God, Obara.
1: Absolutely, Renson. I really captured that moment when the Holy Spirit came out very eloquently and boldly in trying to really explain to us, you know, the deeper meaning of this glorification and what is awaiting ahead of us here. Glorification, which is the finality of redemption plan of God, you know. And then the Lord was decorating it and saying that we are going to get a glorious body that will enjoy impassibility. You can imagine ransom, freedom from pain, freedom from diseases, freedom from sorrow, a body that is free from anything that is emotional. You can imagine, that's what means psychiatrist. And you know, this is the greatest limitation, and these are the shortcomings of this body today. It is too weak. Too weak, ransom. The body of today is too weak. If it is not aching, if it is not the bone, it is arthritis. If it is not arthritis, you hear it is the stomach or backache or the headache. Or you hear you have booked an appointment with a medic. It is so temporary and perishable, ransom. But I heard that at the wake of such a greatest promise, I heard that if we continue to live our lives in perfect continuous consciousness of this day, the day of glorification, and continuous consciousness of this greatest promise that the Lord has given us, that there are some principles that we must begin to apply in our Christian lifestyle, ransom, in our daily Christian lifestyle, that at the wake of such a promise, at the sight of such a promise, the greatest promise, the greatest recompense that the Lord has promised the faithful ransom, then it is incumbent upon us, believing the Christians, to be separated, to live a separated life and a heavenly focused life. That we for sure we treasure glorification, making reference to the book of Matthew chapter 6, verse 19, that says that where your treasure is, your heart shall be there. That at the wake of such a great promise of glorification, you know, the finality of redemption, glorification, when we shall have a glorious body, ransom, that at the wake of such a greater promise, then we must live our lives heavenly focused. And if glorification be our treasure, then our heart must be there, anchored on the coming promise, of the greatest promise of glorification. And ransom, added to that, I also heard the Holy Spirit coming up very clearly,
0: yes,
1: in
0: yes.
1: explaining to us,
0: mm-hmm.
1: that if we continue to live our lives in a perfect, continuous consciousness,
0: mm-hmm.
1: to this redemption day, glorification day, and looking forward to this greatest promise that the Lord has kept for the church.
0: Yes, yes.
1: And Renson, I heard that this promise will cause us to rubbish the life on earth here, to rubbish it. And you hear, and the Lord was making reference in the book of Hebrews chapter number 11 verses 35. Remember, these are the Old Testament saints. We did not live when Christ Jesus has come, has died, has shown the sign of Jonah of the resurrection of the 40 days, showing the sign of Jonah. The Old Testament saints did not see Christ walk on water. They did not see Jesus resurrect Lazarus. They did not live in the name of the Messiah walking on this earth. But when they simply heard about that promise of a better resurrection ransom, that is the glorification of our body and the glorious body that we will receive, they simply had that promise and simply used it to adjust their life, ransom.
0: Mm-hmm.
1: They used that promise to adjust how they live their lives on earth here.
0: Oh, yes.
1: That the promise of the better resurrection and the glorification meant them to live a life of triumphant. They live a triumphant life on earth here. Victorious life, you know? The church that is victorious, the church that is victorious, that is ready to be slaughtered for Christ.
0: Oh, yes.
1: That don't love their life so much as to shrink back from death. They don't love their life more than Christ Jesus. They are ready to suffer for the kingdom of God. And I heard Ransom that those Old Testament saints,
0: yes, yes,
1: they considered this world not worthy of anything to them. They rubbished it, you can imagine. That's a greater promise, that when we hear that promise of glorification, it will cause us to rubbish the world and the treasures in it, the wealth of the earth, the artificial intelligence, the minerals of the earth, the modernism of this earth. It will cause us to rubbish it. Something that Paul in the Bible, he rubbished it and he called it garbage at the wake of such a glorious promise, Ransom. But you look at the church today, the heart is in the world, and the world is in the heart of such a modern Christian, Ransom. That is such a tragedy, Ransom.
0: A very, very serious tragedy. No wonder the Lord has now brought to us such a very serious awakening, and we really do appreciate the Lord so much, as you are saying, that this generation, it seems we did not really understand the gravity and the importance of this very powerful promise that the Lord has given to the church, even in the Bible. No wonder I heard the Spirit of the Lord saying yesterday that the Lord must have keenly looked at this generation. The Lord must have keenly looked at this generation and realized that we are focused on some other things. We are focused on the things of here and now. And we are really, nobody is giving thought on this powerful promise of glorification that he has given. And then he sent his mega prophet of God here, you can imagine, speaking to his servants by voice, that he may come and tell us, the people in this generation that has been really blessed to hear the announcement of the glorious return of the

0: Christ or rejecting Christ, but rather they stood very strong in salvation and on this very powerful promise, in the light of this very powerful promise that God Yahweh has given us. So when you see the Lord now sending his mega prophets of God by voice, taking them to heaven, and you see them raising cripples, and then he speaks to them, and he may come and tell this generation that when the rapture does happen, we will have glorious bodies like his, then you can really tell that that very glorious promise is just about to be, you know, to materialize then, Obara. How much more stronger then ought we to be? How much more ought we to persevere the sufferings, little sufferings of this world that you can't even compare to what the church, the first church and the Old Testament saints went through, some of which we had the Lord telling us yesterday, some of them were slaughtered, some of them were sawn into two, and you heard even the way the Lord was saying, you know, the kind of sawing, the way they cut you a bit, cutting the leg, they cut you a bit, and then they even reach the bone, they stop a bit and they go take coffee or maybe relax so that they can give you time to see if you're going to change your mind. But as if for them, they did not. They still did not even take all kinds of deliverance, but they stood strong in Jesus. How much more this generation that has seen open heaven, rain come down, how much more this generation that has seen tremendous visitations and God Yahweh coming down in his most dreadful cloud of God, how much more a generation that has heard God reiterate again and reassure us on that very powerful promise by him speaking by voice to his glorious prophet of God the Father. So you see, really, much is really expected from us, Obara. But that is not what you see in the church today, Obara, as you're winding down to tell us on the preparations of what is happening in Kisii today.
1: Absolutely, Renson. This church is really advantaged. We are advantaged because, number one, we are exposed to biblical signs and wonders. The biblical miracles are back. Renson, the dreadful visitations of the Bible are back, including the most recent biblical visitation of the whirlwind, Renson. And when you clearly see all these things, this is the generation that must really, really prepare for the day of glorification, because it has really been realized. It is about to be realized right now. But even what we have been able to see is sufficient enough to confirm to us that this promise, even the promise of glorification, the Lord shall deliver it. Because if the Lord promised that he will send Elijah, and indeed he sent Elijah, and we have this generation, the New Testament says, there have been not only privileged to encounter the ministry of Christ Jesus and the Holy Spirit ministration at Pentecost, but have also received the greatest prophet Elijah, the dreadful prophet of God who was promised, has come ransom. And then the Bible has just been so real like never before. I mean, when we receive this promise, we ought really to digest it and synthesize it in our Christian lifestyle. And as you said, at a time when God the Father has spoken to his mega prophet in voice and said, in that vision of October 18th, the year 2021, that God tells these people that when the rapture takes place, they will have glorious bodies like mine. They will have bodies like mine, ransom. At a time when God the Father is speaking real time, I mean, God the Father is speaking by voice. Please, by voice, ransom. By voice, God the Father is speaking by voice. And when he says that it is going to be 8.8, and then you see it materialize, then this is the generation that is privileged to be given the greatest promise of the blessed hope that God has advanced to mankind, ransom. And you see God the Father coming out to celebrate the opulence, how he has advanced this moment to this generation. Yes, indeed, I agree with you. It is a moment really to purify ourselves, like the Bible says in the book of 1 John chapter 3, verse 3, that we, at the wake of such a greater promise, we must really now purify ourselves, you know? And we who have this greatest promise and have seen some signs that really are bringing us to it, to the realization of this day, then if we really hop into this day, we must go straight into receiving Jesus Christ, receiving the Holy Spirit, and then going straight into repentance, ransom, and fearing God like never before, and living a separated life, and then purifying ourselves, because really God has confirmed that the church is so golden to him. You know, God has really come out to confirm that the church is so golden to him.

0: only the church can transmit the purity of God. The church is the only creation of God that can carry and transmit the purity of God. The animals cannot. The animals cannot. The devil cannot amplify the holiness of God. And so indeed, at the wake of this, we must really wake up and prepare and really count every suffering very light and momentary, like we heard from the scriptures when the Lord came out really to encourage us and strengthen us, that every form of suffering that comes at the wake of such a greatest promise of glorification, we should count them temporary. You know, when you look at the Old Testament saints, when the sufferings came, they suffered more than us. Look at what they went through, Ransom. They were thrown, some of them were burnt literally. They were thrown into furnace of fire that has been really heightened 7 times. You know? They just heightened the heat there 7 times. And then you see, even the people who went to prepare that furnace, they have died. They have died, you know? But they never changed their stance. They never denounced Jesus. They never renounced Jesus. They stood firm. Because at the wake of such a greater promise of new body, a glorious body, Ransom, that cannot die, a glorious body that cannot feel pain, a glorious body that is eternal, Ransom, they were ready to suffer for Christ. They were ready to stand with their faith. They never compromised their faith. And that is why I had that encouragement very eloquently loud and clear, that when it is now time that we must focus, we must remain focused on glorification and realize that every suffering we go through today is very momentary, according to the book of Romans chapter 8, verses 17 and 18. Very temporary. Mm-hmm. And that if we share this suffering with Christ Jesus, we will also share in his coming glory. Ransom, that promise really encouraged us, blessed our hearts. How God the Father has promised us glorification, which is the seal revelation to the children of God, and that glorification happens at Christ's return, and Christians shall be like Christ himself. I, Ransom, we are going to worship the Lord today with a lot of joy, because we heard that glorification is the only true testament of our adoption as the children of God the Father. And so we are preparing, doing everything that it takes, that day, at the day of rapture, we may be found worthy to partake of this greatest transformation that God has promised the church, that is glory. On this other side of Christ's life, like you said, for us, when we receive this greatest promise, we just said we are going also to wait for him while worshiping him and doing his will. And that is why even this week alone has been quite busy, Ransom, quite busy asking, for example, at the Kisi University there with the lecture hall to lecture hall, mobilization and evangelism. You know, every day lunch hours have been taking place, Ransom. We are reaching out to people. But the Lord has really promised us the greatest reward of glorification. And very soon, this day is going to realize. And even today, Friday, Ransom, we are going to worship the Lord. Today, our worship extravaganza is situated at the Kisi University main gate. A very beautiful moment that the Lord has accorded even to the students to worship the Lord. And so we are joining our students there at the university main gate. And remember, this time round, we really harvested a big number of the first years. Personally, I was there on Sunday to receive them, including the patron herself. She was there, Dr. Mildred, who sits at the Senate of the university and is also the head of department at the faculty there. I mean, when they came out and they saw the harvest of the Lord, now the university also, they are in this move, Benson. They are in this move. You can imagine when they get a call as the university security and say, so you people worship the Lord, serve the Lord. During awareness walk, they give us security and company when we are broadcasting Jesus and this beautiful anthem revival and percolating the environments of the university with the beautiful announcement of the glorious coming of the Messiah. Ransom, we are congregating there to worship Jesus, and as we are talking now, headed there already, they are assembling things there, because any moment a very beautiful worship symphony is going to throb, and really the aroma of worship is going to saturate the environment of the atmosphere of Kisi University, Ransom.
1: Very, very serious indeed. That is very, very serious. What an opportunity to reach out then to the entire world and God's people in the university there also and tell them about the glorious coming of the Messiah. So you are out already or you are just headed to the worship extravaganza then?
0: I'm headed there, Anton, but things are on standby. The students, and I tell you, they could not wait for this day. They could not wait for this day. You can imagine, there were many pastors there who just joined recently. We've been reaching them out of self-hosted evangelism, door-to-door evangelism, lecture hall to lecture hall. We are there at the lunch hours every day, morning evangelism, sunset with megaphones. And then they just realized, there is need for me also to prepare. These are my fellow students. They are putting on a t-shirt that is written, Jesus says, Jesus is coming, repent and prepare the way. These are my fellow students. Meaning that they just realize that, it is also possible to dress holy in campus. It is possible to dress holy. And so when they are killing the other side to tailor, and you know, to tailor their clothing in immoral way, that the gospel reaches them there, that they are just awakened like, wait a minute. This message is also here. I thought I left it in the village. I left it at the bus. They are shocked that even at the higher institutions of learning, we have set up our fellowships there. For example, in Southern Nyanza here with more than 14 fellowships. With more than 14 fellowships and 14 university students all at Renton. We are here and this revival really is reaching out even to the dons and the learned. The other time we're just instructing the Dean of Students, Christian University, and she's like, this is the way to go. This is the way to go. Because when they consider what the enemy just did in the recent past, and how the enemy is destroying the students and the youth at that tender age, and then here comes the hope that they can live holy, and they can see that product ransom. Some of us have graduated there with first class honors, and they live faithfully, and they have a testimony, and the management can testify that no. The students of the ministry of glorious, the glorious ministry of repentance and holiness, they are really an example to be emulated. They are making references. Whenever there are university functions, call us, they give us a moment also to testify and tell the fellow students that this is the way to go. The fear of the Lord is the way to go, Anson. Holiness, the way to go. The way to make it in the university is through the fear of the Lord. That is the only alternative and living a righteous life. And so apart from that ransom, the Lord has also raised the holy worship there. The Lord has also raised the holy worship. And I know in the course of that worship, we shall be coming back to you just to connect you together with our listeners that the students also are worshiping Jesus ransom.
1: Very, very powerful indeed. That is so powerful. So we will allow you then to head to that very powerful worship extravaganza, but then once you begin, it will be important also you join us so that we join you rather, that we may get to hear how everything will be going on there as you head out now with the university students in KIS University, please.
0: Absolutely, Renton, I can assure you of that. And I welcome all the students around KIS University and the environs. Today we are worshiping Jesus at the university main gate where we have been having lunch hours every day. Very, very powerful moment, Renton, to worship Jesus. Really at a time like this is an opportunity and a rare privilege that heaven has accorded us. Just the other day, the talk was about apostasy and falsehood. There was no true worship, Renton, but today the Lord has given us true worship. Oh, when you see them coming and lifting up their hands, Renton, as they are, Renton, I tell you, it just breaks your heart. But it's a holy breaking of the heart. You are like, oh, we thank God for sending to us Jesus and sending to us the mightiest prophet of glory for bringing to us this end-time revival that has now consumed the hearts of our young people, even at the higher institutions of learning. Now they are crucibles and the carriers of this beautiful revival. Renton, and then they tap their hands, and sometimes you see the security, the university security in their uniform. Sometimes they join us there, they lift up their hands. I mean, such a beautiful moment indeed. And Renton, like I have assured you, we will connect you, please. I'm Mubarak Steven from this other end of Soneka region, KIS West Villages. Back and over to you, the studio, please. Thank you, indeed.
1: Thank you. Thank you very much. Asante sana from KIS University and Soneka Altar there. Thank you very much from Soneka.

0: Jesus is Lord Radio, praise the Lord.
1: Bwana Yesu asifiwe, Johnson.
0: Bwana Yesu asifiwe sana, karibu sana.
1: Amen, amen, amen.
0: Kutoka?
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1: Yes, very, very powerful in the text. 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
0: 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Asante sana. 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Jesus is Lord Radio, praise the Lord.
2: Amen, amen, praise the Lord, Ranson.
0: Amen.
2: This is Kevin, I'm calling from Kisumu, Ranson. And yesterday was very, very powerful. The message that we received from the Lord was very, very powerful. A serious awakening that was given unto us as the Church of Christ about the promise of glorification. The Lord God Almighty has promised us a glorious body. He has promised us glorification. And if you look at what the Lord spoke about, then you just want to focus on the coming of the Messiah. Because on the day the Messiah comes, that will be the day that we shall be glorified and receive the final redemption of our bodies, Ranson.
0: Oh, how powerful. The Lord giving to the church such a powerful promise at such an hour when the whole world is totally hopeless, and then he assures us of this very big promise here, Kevin.
2: It was such a serious, serious promise that we received from the Lord yesterday. When the world is hopeless, the world is desperate, the world is facing serious problems and challenges all over about the aspect of this life. If you look at human beings, the way they are so hopeless, where they are so desperate. He sees the sickness, many challenges, difficult moments in this life. But then it was so encouraging to hear that on the day the Messiah comes to rapture the church, on that day we shall be glorified and be given the glorious body, the body that Christ Jesus resurrected with and ascended back unto God the Father. And as he was ascending, he promised from the scripture that the Spirit of the Lord brought to us, 1 John chapter number 3 verse number 2, that when the Messiah will come and we will see him, we shall also be like him. And that meant that we shall have glorious bodies, the body that he resurrected with, the body that has multi-dimension, the body that cannot be tired, the body cannot be corruptible, the body that cannot be sick again, the body that is immortal, the body that do not die, the body that the Messiah resurrected with and went into the glorious kingdom of God. And the Lord has promised us that body, that for those who have received Jesus Christ and repented and turned away from their sin and received the promise, the gift of the Holy Spirit, and they have deliberately chosen to walk a holy life, live a life of pleasing God, a life of God-fearing, a life of turning away from sin, then it is not in vain ransom. As the world looks at them as if they are backward, the world looking at them as if they are primitive, mm-hmm. The world mocking them and laughing at them, to us it is not in vain, because
0: yes,
2: there is a big promise, a promise of glorification, promise that you cannot be compared with any other thing on the face of the earth. And we heard that the Old Testament saints, when they saw this promise of glorification, they decided to surrender their life completely unto the Lord and only focus on the Lord, not even diseases, trials, and the many, many things of this world would stop them from focusing and living their life for God's ransom. Because they knew that even if they die, there is a better resurrection promised unto them, ransom.
0: An amazing scripture you picked out there, that the mega prophets of God, Yahweh, read for us. One of the very key scriptures there that the Lord spoke about in a very, very serious way there, Kevin. The book of Hebrews chapter 11 verse 35 on. It really stands out very, very much that these Old Testament saints, they simply heard about that very powerful promise of glorification, the powerful promise of the better resurrection, as the Bible calls it in this specific scripture in the book of Hebrews 11:35 on. And as you are saying, one of the things the Lord raised is that if you're really looking forward to this very powerful promise of glorification, and if you're living in the light of that very powerful promise of glorification, suffering is a must. Suffering is a must. I heard him say that in relation to what you have said in the book of Hebrews, then chapter number 11, 35 on, where the Lord pulled out these very powerful examples of these men and women who stood for the Lord in the light of the powerful promise of glorification. You can really see that this generation, for us as the Church of Christ, we have quite a lot that we can learn. We can really learn from this very scripture the Lord read for us, these Old Testament saints. The way they stood very strong, the light of the many, many sufferings they went through, many, many of them even being slaughtered, killed, all of them, many, many of them there, the unbelievable suffering they went through, and they still did not really denounce Christ. They stood for him in the light of this very powerful promise here that the Lord has given. And you see, for them, they stood so strong, and never did they at any point seek human approval like this generation you see really doing that. But rather, they only sought the approval of God alone. And God, at the end of the day, you see, God comes out to commend their faith. They did not seek the human opinion and public opinion, but rather for them, they simply focused on that very wonderful and powerful promise on glorification, because they knew that the sufferings are temporary. The sufferings that they are going through are temporary and they are only short-lived because they knew that there is a bigger promise that God has promised, Kevin.
2: Benson, this was a very, very timely message to the Church of Christ because people are going through a lot today. Christians are being mocked, they are being persecuted, they are undergoing trials and temptations of different kinds, right from their houses, in their marriages, even in their places of work, in the community, and everywhere around them. And because of this ransom, we've come to realize that many people are giving up on the Lord and they end up withdrawing and going back to sin so that they can compromise, seeking approval of men to look for a way they can live and adopt with the trials and the temptations that are there in this life. But then from the message yesterday, we got an understanding that this is uncalled for, looking back in salvation, going back to the world, going back to sin, quitting salvation, giving up on the Lord because of light and the momentary problem that we are undergoing, the persecution, the mockery, and many other trials and temptations that we go through as Christians and believers is uncalled for, is not necessary. Because the Spirit of the Lord pulled out for us the Old Testament saints. And in the book of Hebrews, chapter number 11, from verse 35, it is quite shocking. If you take what they went through, then juxtapose with what we are going through as a generation and today Christian believers, then whatever people do in the name of now quitting and giving up on the Lord because of the persecution, the trials, the temptation, the mockery, and all sorts of problems that comes their way in salvation is uncalled for. You look at the Old Testament saints, when they received and heard about the promised glorification, the Bible says that women received back their dead, raised to life again, and others were tortured. But as much as they were being tortured, they refused to give up on the Lord. Benson, that they went through a lot of pain, but because of the better resurrection, the promise of glorification, they refused to look back. They refused to quit their faith in the Lord. The Bible says that the Old Testament saints, they experienced trials of cruel mocking, beating, and many, many other persecution, including imprisonment, and went through a lot of things. But in all these things, they never quit and gave up on the Lord, but they persisted and went on because they have heard of a better resurrection, the promise of glorification, that even if they go through all these trials, all this persecution, all this temptation, the Lord has promised them glorious body, has promised them a better resurrection, that the suffering they are going through are just momentarily, temporary, they are not permanent. And because of that, they remain focused on the Lord. So it was a serious encouragement and also a rebuke to us as the modern day Christian who are easily giving up on the Lord just because of some small problems around, because of some small persecution around, because of people mocking us, because you stand to be righteous, you stand to be God-fearing in your workplace, in the community or in the family where you come from. People tend to give up on the Lord. It was a serious, serious rebuke that came at the right time unto us, that because of the promise of glorification, we must remain focused on the Lord on a daily basis. Live as if this is the day that the Lord is coming to take his holy people, that the Lord is coming to glorify our bodies and give us a better resurrection. But no matter you are going through, whether it is sickness, whether it is pain, whether it is diseases, persecution, and all sorts of problems that may come our way, the Lord is there. He's seeing, he's watching, and he has promised a better resurrection. And I heard from that serious message, Renton, that the same body we have is the body that the Lord is coming to glorify.
0: Oh, yes.
2: Because of that, mm-hmm. we should honor the Lord God with our bodies. We should take care of our bodies. We should not take this body that the Lord is coming to glorify into sexual sin, into drunkenness, into immorality, into idolatry, mm-hmm. into a boxing ring so that he's being punched and beaten. Into war and violence. We should take care of our body. We should honor the Lord with our body's ransom.
0: That was a very serious awakening the Lord brought to the Church of Christ yesterday. In this life where, you know, many Christians are living very, very carefree lives, but then the Lord calling us that we may now begin to live our lives in the wake of this very, very powerful promise that is given unto us, Kevin. That was a serious, serious message. Are you preparing for the worship extravaganza? Because I see we don't have much time. Very shortly, the very, very powerful worship extravaganzas will be beginning all over the whole nation. Kevin?
2: Benson, I want to confirm to you that we are certainly preparing for the very, very powerful Friday worship extravaganza over here in the city of Kisumu, because we cannot be missed out on this move of God, the revival that the Lord has brought to prepare the nations of the earth for the coming of the Messiah. And it's sweeping across the villages in Kenya, across the towns in Kenya, the communities in Kenya, and each and every market and each and every center region. And the whole week we've been out. On Monday we were at Nyahori Market, Renton, just to mention part of the activities that we've been doing to ensure that we are reaching out to the people around us in Kisumu and lead them to the Lord. On Monday we were in Nyahori in Nyalenda with a very, very powerful crusade. And again on Tuesday we were there in Nyahori, and on Wednesday we concluded there. And yesterday it was fireworks all over the city of Kisumu. We had crusade happening at different points in Kisumu. In Nyamasaria, we had one crusade there. In Kondele, there was another crusade. Down in Bandani, there was another crusade. And today, being a Friday, we also having a worship extravaganza. And we have two happening. There is one just right at the Kisumu bus park, right at the Kisumu bus park at Kanu stage. We are going to have a very powerful worship extravaganza there. But because also we don't want to lose those outside the town, because we also have slums around Kisumu, and people normally live there, and there are so many. We don't want to also lose them, but we also want to reach out to them. There is also another powerful worship extravaganza down in Obunga Estate, in Obunga Estate there. All these two technicians are setting up instruments. In
0: yes.
2: a short while, Renton, mm-hmm. The worship will be on. And I'll be coming back to you with the powerful worship, administration worship extravaganza that will be over here in the city of Kisumu, Renton.
0: That is powerful. Thank you very much. Once it does begin, I believe that you'll also try and come back to us, please, from Kisumu.
2: Definitely, Renton. I will have to come back and also update our listeners of the worship that will be on in the city of Kisumu, Renton.
0: Awesome.
2: Over in the studio, this is Kevin calling from Kisumu.
0: Thank you so much from Kisumu. Thank you.

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2: From our hearts we praise you, Lord. 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Thank you. We have the victory right now in Jesus' name, Lord, over every device of the enemy. Let's clap our hands. We have victory right now over every device of the enemy.
0: Jesus is Lord. Radio, praise the Lord.
1: Amen and amen. Senior Renton, praise the Lord.
0: Amen.
1: Amen. My name is Newton and I am coming to you live from Clayton University here in the Central Reach Repentance and Holiness RSSA. That was a very, very powerful message that we received from the Lord yesterday, just beginning from the introduction itself, when the mega mightiest, most dreadful prophets of Jehovah Yahweh, they began by helping us understand the situation of the earth after the rapture of the church. I heard very clearly when the mega prophets of Yahweh were saying the name, the unbelievable condition of the earth on that day, and I heard the way the mega prophets of God, they were describing that, you know, it will be even impossible to travel, that, you know, all over through the roads, there are empty tombs, that people will even run away, everybody will be running to the city square. And I heard them say that when the rapture of the church happens, people will be shocked that in the middle of their houses, there are empty tombs.
3: that everywhere, that after that there will be unbelievable escalation of prices of commodities. They know that the economy of the world is going to collapse. That, and they even gave us the examples, and they said that imagine a world where there are no fruits, a world where there is no vegetable, a world where everything, the price of commodities has hiked. And even, you know, remembering that almost the man at the Antichrist himself will be here on the earth, butchering Christians, destroying the earth totally, and necessitating that we, the Christians that have received Jesus now, we must prepare. I have them say that the reason as well they are telling us what will happen here is that we must prepare and read this place, that when those things happen, they may not find us here, they may not get us here sooner or later.
0: Very, very serious. I also heard it. I heard it very clearly, and that is quite shocking, Newton, because the mega and mightiest and most dreadful prophet of God here, what they revealed to the entire world just at the beginning there, before they even brought to us this powerful promise, very, very glorious promise of glorification, Newton. It was quite serious to hear the Lord opening up for the church of Christ, globally. The consequence of that day, the consequence of that day of the rapture. It is very shocking to hear what will befall the earth as the effect of that day, the severest global pandemics and diseases that will come to the earth, the worst that has ever been, that has never been seen. And you hear the global famines and global earthquakes, you know, food supply chains are being cut off and collapsing. No rain will fall from heaven. That's a very shocking kind of time that is coming. So really, the consequence of this day, called the day of the rapture, is very, very serious. Just hearing that alone should really awaken this generation to prepare for the glorious coming of the Messiah, Newton.
3: Absolutely, Renton. Absolutely. You know, I have another problem. So I was saying, it's one thing to say rapture. But it is very important we understand what is the impact of this day here on the earth. And we remember, Senior Renton, I have another problem. So we have talk about COVID-19, that the pandemic, and even they have given prophecies about the severe disease that will come after the rapture. But we can use what we have seen, Senior Renton. We can say, a sample like COVID-19, the way it came and rocked everybody. In fact, even churches, nobody was going to church. In fact, even businesses, nobody even wanted to go to business. And for example, let's take for example the sports that people say, you know, we are busy, it's on weekend, we want to go and support our football clubs. People themselves, they were running away from that because they saw the devastation. Then, Senior Renton, you remember even the airport. Nobody was traveling. Even the nation that we have seen, we know this nation, you know, everybody, when you hear that you have a visa to a particular nation, people feel happy. But in that nation, it was worse. No even wanted to be associated with that. We remember the way mass graves, you know, they were digging up, they come to a place, they need a mass grave, and then dump people there. And then you hear at what is happening, what will come post-rapture here on the earth, you ask yourself, who will be able to manage? And that's now necessitated that everybody must now prepare for glorification. I believe Senior Renton, the Lord formed a very good message that after just listening to that, then everybody was asking themselves, even for that year, after we listened to that message, we were asking ourselves during that message, what then is the instruction? Then the mega prophet of the eye again came to us with now the message of glorification. But now you compare, you know that one, you just sit alone and just compare what will be here on the earth and what will be happening to those people that will have chosen holiness. What will be happening to those people that will have chosen the fear of God? What will be happening to those people that will have entered heaven? Then you realize that the contrast, everybody can choose glorification. You realize that here on the earth, as people are struggling in the Antichrist is here, there is no rain, there is no food, the earth is unbelievable. Nobody wants to save the earth. Everybody, people have...

0: very beneficial to prepare for the glorious coming of the Messiah. Because you look at what God has in store for us. What God has in store for us. Even if the apples to remain the way it is in the rest.
1: Yes,
0: and then
1: sir.
0: You hear that there is glorification. We could have seen, you said that in this world is not, there is nothing good in this world.
1: Oh,
0: I
1: yes.
0: still have reasons to prepare for glorification. But to hear that the coming dispensation is worse in the rest. That one should not supercharge us. I heard when the mega prophets of Yahweh they were describing, you know, glorification, the beauty of that day, that you know this earth, you go like this, you are disturbed with age, you go like this, you hear somebody saying, I want to now die, I want now to die in my hair, because sometimes you know, you go like this, you know, somebody has succumbed, you know, this world is full of melancholy, there is nothing good here, and then you hear the Lord has promised us now that he wants to take us away from wrath. Number one, that is a powerful thing that you can prepare for. And then number two, to add on top of it, he now wants to glorify us. He wants us now to be like him, Senior Enzo. That was a powerful promise here at such an hour, Senior Enzo.
1: Very, very, very serious promise. And you see, in the face of such hopelessness, then the Lord comes out and he says that, remember that you need to focus on this very mighty promise of glorification, where God is actually promising that we will share in his divine nature. That is even unimaginable, that fallen man that is struggling on this earth right now will actually be given an opportunity to share in the glory of God, to share in the nature of God. That's a very serious promise that you cannot even reject. You cannot even think twice about it. No wonder these Old Testament saints just imagining of the bigger promise God has promised in the better resurrection, they really stood their ground on matters salvation, matters Jesus, matters righteousness, to the level of being, you know, their lives being, you know, losing their lives and considering their lives not to be important to more than the life of Christ, but standing to the, you know, standing their ground so that they may also partake of this powerful promise of glorification, Newton.
0: Absolutely, Senior Anson, you know, and how much more for us, how much more for us should this promise now, because when they, for them, some of them, they only had, the Bible says that they only had, but for us, we have seen Jesus Christ has come, Jesus Christ has died, now we say we are born again, we are enjoying, you know, we can say that we are now, we have begun seeing that really the promise of glorification is about to be manifested, but for them, they only saw from a distance, and they were able to leave everything, you know, and I agree with them, generation, because considering the enormity of that promise of glorification, everybody must now rubbish everything, you know, and there is nothing beautiful that can be compared with the promised glory. There is nothing beautiful on this earth. Even if you take everything on this earth and then you combine it into one thing, there is nothing that can be compared with it. And of course, it also sounds as a big encouragement to the body of Christ, you know, even as we are living on this earth. But no matter what might be coming our way, the Lord has a plan for us, and the plan that he has for us is a big thing to share in his divine nature. And see the reason, as you can imagine, you know, sometimes you just sit like this, and then you imagine the divine nature of God. God is inviting man to share in his divine nature. Senior Enzo, then after that, you realize that you say, Apana, just as a person, you know, just as a person, as an individual, you say, Apana, let me now focus on this thing called glorification. Let me now put everything aside. There is no amount of corruption, no amount of money, no amount of wealth can equal it. No amount of promise that anybody has ever promised the other can equal it, Senior Enzo. And that is why for us from this other side, your central reading has been a very powerful week. We have been reaching out to people, and even right now, as I am calling you, just outside Egerton University, outside, we have been here having our worship extravaganza in the past week, and even this past Friday, Saturday and Sunday, we had a very massive crusade here, and we saw the results on Sunday. You know, the mega prophets of Yahweh, they have come into these higher institutions of learning. They have lived up a very, very powerful revival that is now sweeping throughout the youth church. You know, people now have hope. The places that were known for destruction, for immorality, you know, Senior Enzo, you remember very well, before the advent of the mega prophets of Yahweh, when the parents heard that their student was joining high institution of learning, the leaders, the

0: fight before, they have to shoot them down fast. And tell them, please, remember where you have come from. Please, please not look at us. Because it was not for us. But right now, when the parents are there coming to the university, they have institutions of learning with their children, they come there, they meet the pastors that the Lord has raised in the fellowship, they meet the leaders that the Lord has placed there, and then they welcome them. And then the next thing they do is teach them to worship Jesus, bring them to the worship extravaganza, take them to the crusade. You can imagine the beauty when revival struck a nation. And that is why today, as I'm calling to you, I am just outside the university gate. We are doing our extravaganza Silverton University, then also just outside the university gate. This is where we have pitched our tent. I can see the technicians are already here. The worshipers are already making their way here. And any minute now, the worship extravaganza is going to begin here in Egerton. And you know where we are having our extravaganza? It's a very prime venue. That when the students are coming and they are making their way into the university, some, you know, they can join us, they come and then they kneel down. Like these past 2 weeks, we have seen some of them as they are coming. They come and kneel down and begin weeping. You can see the way they are weeping there. Very beautifully. Because the worship that the mega prophets of the Lord have instituted, the worship that they have brought into the church is a very powerful worship. So when they are passing, you see some of them branching and coming. And even this past Sunday, as a result of the extravaganza and the 2-day crusade, we had 6 very new in the ministry of the Lord. Just because they had us outside the university here, they came to church and they introduced themselves and they said, no, for me, I want to fellowship with you. Now I have tried to look everything, but I said, no, let me go and join these people. Because of the worship that the mega prophets of Yahweh have instituted in the church. Senior Renton, for us at Vigaton University, we are, any moment from now, we are going to begin our worship extravaganza here outside Vigaton University gate. The worshipers are already making their way here. The technicians are already making their way. The setting up of instruments is already ongoing. Very, very powerful, Senior Renton.
1: Very, very powerful. That is very powerful to hear from Egerton University and how you people are preparing there and how you received the first year students also. So once the worship extravaganza will begin, please you also call us again so that we get to join you. Asante sana Newton from Egerton University.
0: Absolutely, Senior Enson will be able to keep you up to speed with the worship extravaganza when we will be up and running. And Senior Enson, we appreciate the Lord Almighty so much for sending us his mega, mightiest, most dreadful prophet of Yahweh that have come into the church landscape, that now we are seeing the fruit of the holy revival. Even the youth are preparing for the glorious coming of the Messiah. And as you have mentioned it, even the pastors, even as their parents are leaving them here in the university, going home, they have hope. And they can call the other time, they can tell them, no, Mama, we will go for fellowship. Very, very beautiful. You know, when the parents called the students, they were worried. When they were bringing them, they were worried and they were wondering, what will happen to my son? But next time when they call them, they ask me, how are you doing? Where have you gone? When are you going to go to the house? Mama, you will go for fellowship. At the upper Numa, you can hear the instruments in a chair. Very, very beautiful. The revival that the mega prophets of the Lord have brought to the church and to the church landscape. From this other side of Egerton University, my name is Newton. Back to you, Mr. Student Senior Renton.
1: Sana kutoka Egerton University. Thank you so much.

0: course again when sin runs deep. We bless your name, God. When sin runs deep.
1: Jesus is Lord. Radio, praise the Lord.
2: Amen. So I'm speaking to people here, and I'm coming by from Naobe City. We are in the Naobe village, where we are gathered just here up for the powerful worship extravaganza. We are preparing, we are having the 5-day mission. But then from the beginning, yesterday it was very powerful, and the Lord Almighty allowed His mighty Holy Spirit Lord to come to us, to bring us the message of glorification. That glorification at this hour should be the focus of the stars. And the instructions have been seen from there. They were very, very serious and very critical instructions to the Church of Christ at this hour. That the God Almighty, the Creator of the heaven and the earth, the God, the Creator of the heaven and the earth, is requesting the Church of Christ to begin to focus on glorification. Why? Because the Lord is promised that on that rest of the Church, the Lord God Almighty is coming to glorify the body of Christ. He's coming to glorify the body of the Church of Christ. Therefore, the Church of Christ was told by the Lord that this is a moment to ensure that he focus on purity or righteousness to restore the pure of the Lord, so that on that day he should be glorified.
1: Oh yes, indeed. Very, very powerful. What a great invitation. God Yahweh telling us, even from the book of Colossians chapter number 3, verse 1 onwards, that we need to start living, focusing on this very powerful promise, focusing on heaven, living our lives, focusing on heaven, as we wait for this powerful promise that God Yahweh has given to the church.
2: Absolutely, Renton, this is a moment to focus on the situation so that one day we may enter the kingdom of God in heaven. Because on the other side, Renton, you realize that the other side of the story is very, very bad. So we rather choose the grace of God while still available. So, Renton, you are the...
1: Sorry, I lost you there, but please, we want to hear from you. You can please try and call back again. Thank you so much for calling from Kisii, and you hear many, many people calling, the students also, you hear them calling from Egerton University, Kisii University. We want to hear from Mombasa. What is going on in Mombasa? We want to hear from from you there, many of our listeners from Mombasa. We are also waiting to hear from you, many of you tuned in from Kerugoya, in Kirinyaga, over there in Nyeri also, in Vihiga. Is the worship extravaganza on over there in Vihiga, in Kakamega? Also, you want to hear from Turukana in Busia. Also, we are waiting to hear from you. Are you having the wonderful worship extravaganzas, and have you begun already, or what is going on? Jesus is Lord. Radio, praise the Lord.
3: Praise the Lord, Renson.
1: Amen.
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1: Asante, asante sana kutoka kule Turkana. Thank you.

0: Jesus is Lord Radio, praise the Lord.
1: Praise the Lord, Ransom.
0: Amen.
1: Hallelujah, Ransom, you are speaking to Steve. We are calling right now here in Nyawara, where we have gathered to worship the Lord today, Ransom. And I want to thank the Lord very much for this undeserving privilege that the Lord has accorded us as a generation. And also Senior Ransom, also Ransom, owing to the most powerful message of the Lord that we received yesterday about glorification. You see how God indeed has loved this generation and loved the church in the most shocking way, Ransom.
0: Oh yes, indeed, that is very serious what you said. That is the grace of God Yahweh himself that you see he has extended to the church of Christ by inviting her to also be a partaker in his divine nature, Steve.
1: Very true, very true, Ransom. You hear how the Lord came to us as a generation and expounded for us that it is very, very important to walk in holiness and righteousness, because only those who have walked in holiness and righteousness will be glorified. The glorification. And when you hear this message of glorification, Ransom, your heart and your life will just tell you that there is nothing important in this life where we are right now than to walk with the Lord and be glorified. And when you are following closely, when the Lord was speaking to the church, you hear how the Old Testament saints, how they stopped at nothing to honor God. Even though they were walking through persecution and suffering, they chose it, Ransom, because they were aware that after the suffering, which is temporary, they will enter the kingdom of God and be with the Lord forever, Ransom.
0: Oh yes, very, very powerful. The more reason even to stand strong in salvation and never denouncing Christ, no matter what, Steve.
1: Very, very, very true, Ransom. You see, when you hear this message, you begin to understand that the death of Jesus Christ, the Messiah, on the cross of Calvary was not in vain. It was something very, very important for mankind, because Christ came to reconcile man back to God. And now when you have received Christ as your Lord and your blessed Savior, and you begin to walk with Christ regardless what you are going through, because I heard it clearly yesterday, the Christians today, in some small temptation, they are living salvation. But if you compare the suffering and the glory that is coming, Ransom, you cannot stop at nothing but worship God, honor God, regardless of the abuse, regardless of the persecution, regardless of anything that people are saying to you. You will not stop. You will worship the Lord, because when you will be glorified, you will be given a body that has no disease, a body that will live forever and ever with the Lord. Therefore, you cannot compare suffering for 1 year or 2 years or 3 years with the glorification that will help you to live forever with the Lord, Benson.
0: That is serious, because I heard him say yesterday that this powerful promise of glorification, it's not comparable. That promise of glorification is not comparable to anything on this world. You cannot compare it to anything. But in the light of that very powerful promise then that is giving the church, you have to rubbish this life here. You have to really rubbish this life, and it humbles the human life on this earth, because there is nothing that can ever be compared to it. Because it's actually the exact opposite of this life here on this earth. And therefore the Christians that are aspiring to live, you know, with the Lord, to partake of the divine nature of God in glorification, the Lord gave a serious instruction that we have to totally separate from this world, Steve.
1: Very, very true. Very, very true. Ransom. The Lord gave instruction that we may totally separate from this world, because the world and the things of this world will pass by. But you see, when you receive Christ as Lord and Savior, and you live with the Lord, filled by the power of the Holy Spirit, and walk right with the Lord, you will be with the Lord forever. And you remember the Lord also said to us as a generation, when the Bible was read in the book of second epistle of John, the letter to John, that when Jesus appears, we will have body like the body he has, the body that has been glorified. We will have body like his body. And we remember that Jesus was glorified. When he appears, we will be like him. We will now go to live with him. That is very, very powerful and very, very encouraging. That when you walk with the Lord, you toil walking with the Lord regardless of the abuses. One day, when the Messiah will appear, you will have the body like the Messiah. He who died for you. He who went ahead and prepared a home for you. That you will have body like his. Was very, very powerful, very, very powerful. And you see that in the book of Hebrews, when you see the book of Hebrews chapter 11, verse 35, going down, that the Old Testament said, they did not care anything. They stop at nothing. They love the Lord, even living in caves, because of the Lord. When you hear this, the ransom, you begin to ask yourself, which kind of scripture are we been reading as a generation and as a church? Because when you see how the church is behaving, as if you have received salvation, you can just be careless and don't care about your eternity and still go to heaven. We realize that it is now. You must care for your salvation. Honor the Messiah. Walk right with the Lord and enter the kingdom of heaven, Ransom.
0: That is very serious, but not anymore. Because we should now begin to live in the light of that powerful promise of glorification that he has given unto us, and live a totally separated life, separating completely from the world and its passions, and now living our lives on a daily basis, looking forward to the glorious and eternal kingdom of God. Have you begun the worship extravaganza in the entire region?
1: Oh yes, Ransom, we have just arrived here, and everything is already set. I see the pastor arrived here, the overseers are here, and any moment from now we are beginning the worship extravaganza. Remember, I'm calling you here. This is where Great Ayala have gathered today to worship the Lord in Nyawara Center. Nyawara Center is just closer to the altar here. We have come to worship the Lord around this place, that the people around this place also may receive this good news, the news of the coming Messiah. And allow me also to tell you, Ransom, owing to this most powerful message, the message that we have received from the Lord through our Lord and our precious fathers, we have been going out. We have been going out door to door. Early bird, we are preaching to the people in the morning as they are preparing to go to work, alighting in their vehicles. We are going there, the hospital ministry. We say that a day is coming when the Lord will ask, what did you do with the life I gave you? That is why over here in the entire great again, we are not sitting back. We are going out. I remember even in the village of Ogero, we need the entire community to repent and crying before the Lord. The chief was there. The villagers were there. They returned to the Lord. I tell you, Senior Ransom, we have received the most powerful message ever. The message of repentance and returning to God, Ransom.
0: Oh, that is very, very powerful indeed, and very important really to reach out to the whole world, especially with such a very serious message like what we are receiving right now from the Lord. It's important we reach to the whole world and also give them this invitation into the kingdom of God, Steve. I thank you very much. As you are just about to start the worship extravaganza, once you begin, please let us also know, that we may also get to know what is going on there. Asante sana. Thank you very much. Please, from game.
1: We will come back to you when the worship is on. We will come back to you. Just now, stand with Abigailagala in this center in honor and glory to the Lord God Almighty, the Lord who has loved us, Jehovah who has loved us. Jesus, just thank you. Jesus, just thank you. Jesus, just thank you. Jesus, just thank you. Jesus, just thank you. Jesus, just thank you. Jesus, just thank you. Jesus, just thank you. Jesus, just thank you. Jesus, just thank you. Jesus, just thank you. Jesus, just thank you. Jesus, just thank you. Jesus, just thank you. Jesus, just thank you. Jesus, just thank you. Jesus, just thank you. Ransom, we will come back to you when the worship is on. Over to you, Ransom. This has been Steve from entire Greater Game region. Over to you now, studio.
0: Asante sana. Thank you. Thank you so much from Game Asante.

0: Jesus is Lord. Radio, praise the Lord.
1: Praise the Lord, our ransom.
0: Amen.
1: What a very, very powerful time in the history of the church. And what a very serious message we received this past night from the two mega most glorious prophets of the Lord on the rapture of the church. The other day we heard about the enormity of the rapture of the church and also the enormity of the King who is coming. Very, very serious message we received from the Lord. This is Bonventure Kubasu from Murang'a, main altar, Murang'a County, Senior Ransom.
0: A very, very powerful message that we received from the Lord yesterday. That was such a serious message on glorification. God really helping this generation very much to prepare for the kingdom of God and for this wonderful promise that He has extended to the church.

when he said that now time is ripe, he decided to send us the messengers of heaven, the mightiest prophets of the Lord, to come and now reveal these things to us, that after this, that the glorification of the church will happen at the rapture, at the rapture of the church, when now the Lord Jesus Christ will come himself from heaven to come and take away the church. That is when we are going to be clothed with the glorious body, the body that will never ever have pain, the body that will never die, the body that will live forever. And the mega prophets of Yahweh gave us examples in the Bible, and in fact he gave us the example from Jesus himself, the body of Jesus himself. You say you remember very well when the disciples were gathered there and they had closed the door, but with that glorious body, Jesus just entered there. Very, very powerful, and it was in fact a very, very encouraging message that we need to persevere, we need to endure, knowing that ahead of us here, the Lord has promised us glory, the Lord has promised us glorious body, the Lord has promised us eternity with him forever and ever. You can imagine Renson walking in this earth, the earth that is full of depression, full of diseases, sicknesses, death right and left. When you look at how people are living, you can even see the hopelessness. But now on this other side, the Lord is promising, brothers and sisters, the church of Christ, that behold, just endure patiently, just endure for a little while, because ahead of you here is a big thing that the Lord promised, that is glory, glorification. And very, very serious message we received, and we are very, very much encouraged to walk this journey courageously, knowing that soon the Lord is coming to transform our lowly bodies and clothe us with his glorious body. So the body that will be like that of Jesus. That is a very, very serious promise. And for us,

0: night very, very much rains on.
1: Oh, how powerful indeed, Bishop, Deputy Archbishop, because really that is a very great promise that nobody can reject. A promise whereby God is promising us that we will walk away from all the diseases of this world, from this, the cancers you see all over, the HIV and everything, and that we will also walk away from the lusts of this world. That's a very serious promise indeed. But tell us about the worship extravaganza that is going on in Muranga.
0: Oh yes, rains on over here in Muranga right now as we speak. I can see the washing equipments are being set. I can see the technicians are very, very busy over here. The worshippers are fully charged over here. And I can see even the residents, the people where we are having this worship extravaganza, very expectant. I can see they are seated or where they are in their sheds. They are waiting for that moment. And Renson, before even I tell you the happenings here, the whole of this week it has been very busy since last Sunday when we stormed out after service and started going around reaching out to the people of God, telling them they need to repent and also to receive Jesus Christ because time is over and the King is coming. And on Monday also we went around and many, many people received the message and they received the Lord very, very powerfully, very, very powerfully. Actually, even right now as I am talking with you, I can see one of the persons whom we met on Monday is chatting with me here, telling me that she can't wait for Sunday. She's very, very ready, willing to come to the house of God. Same on Tuesday also, we stormed out. We went in the streets of Muranga

want to hear more about the coming of the Messiah. And in fact, whenever we go to Aronson, the people find there, they always tell us, even right now, we are just from evangelism, and they are telling us, please come again and again. We want to know more about this day you are talking about, the coming of our Lord and Savior Jesus Christ, because nobody has ever told us that we need to prepare for that big day. Also on Wednesday, it was the same. We went all over.

especially I, a man, they are receiving the gospel. You go to them, Mirabe, they shut everything. And they say, no, nobody. In fact, they ask, which church have you come from? Because all the lives we have spent here, none has ever come here to tell us that God loves us. None has ever come to us to tell us that the kingdom of God is near. None has ever come to us to tell us that God judges sin and that the wages of sin is the lake of fire. In fact, they received the message very well. Yesterday, we were in a place in a village called Kafuta, and over there, they received the word very powerfully, and when we were closing up, they came to us and they told us, no, can you bring us a big crusade here? And in fact, they started offering. One person said, no, when you come, I'm going to offer electricity for you free of charge, so that because we want to hear this thing about the coming of the Messiah. And so, it has been very, very powerful over here, and even right now.

here, they told us, no, we want you to come to us here every time because we want to understand the Bible, to understand the Word of God, to know the Word of God, and also to know how to prepare for the coming of the Messiah. So, Renson, I want to tell you that over here in Muranga, we are preparing for worship over there, and in the next few minutes, in the next few minutes from now, you are going to hear us, we are going to come live to you, we are going to come to you with powerful, sweet worship over here from Muranga town here, and where we are having the worship extravaganza, it is here, we are at Sagana stage, that is where we are having a very, very powerful worship extravaganza, and then even as I sign off, as I take it back to you, over there in the studio, we are joyous to our Lord and Savior Jesus Christ. We thank God very, very much for coming and dying on the cross to bring us this wonderful salvation, the salvation of the kingdom of God, the salvation of entry into the kingdom of heaven. Because if Jesus did not come, all you can imagine, all of us, all people who are going to hell, but Jesus Christ came to save us and also to direct us to the kingdom of God also. Allow me.

0: We are going to reach out to the healed of the Lord, because over there in Canada, we have the healed of the Lord there, that the mega prophet of Yahweh raised, and also over there in Canon, we have a total cripple who stood up and walked away. And that is why we are celebrating, over here in Morava Town, Remson.
1: Asante sana, thank you.

Asante sana. Thank you very much from Muranga. Thank you. They are just about to begin the wonderful worship extravaganza this wonderful Friday evening. Asante.

0: Jesus is Lord. Radio, praise the Lord.
1: Praise the Lord, our Redcon.
0: Amen.
1: You are talking to me from Jesus, and I'm coming to you from the side of Machakos.
0: Yes, from Machakos.
1: And Redcon, what a moment I want to worship the Lord at a time when the Lord is seriously focusing on all the nations of the glorious coming of the Messiah. And also looking at the very powerful message we received here tonight from the Lord Ransom. The Lord speaking concerning the prophecies of the Lord. When Daniel had the prophecies of the what the political time that is coming, it will put him in the serious trouble. And I have the speech of the Lord for a very serious question to this generation. Ever since the Lord have spoken and the mega prophets of Yahweh have been speaking to us regarding the prophecies of the dispensation that is coming, how have we responded, Ransom?
0: Very, very serious indeed. And then now adding on the serious message you received yesterday on glorification. A very serious encouragement to the Church of Christ at this hour for sure. But then you told us that you are in the worship extravaganza. What did you say?
1: Yes, Ransom, we are here right at Machakos for the powerful worship extravaganza. Mm-hmm. And I want to just send a picture of how the situation is over here.
0: That is important.
1: Because yesterday over here, it is a very, very busy activities are happening over here. I can see people are right at the market, you know, people are buying and selling. The bodaboda people are just, you know, at the bodaboda stage. They are listening to the powerful setup of the instruments that is happening right now. And the technicians right now are doing the testing of the sound right as we speak right now. And I can see also the worshippers are right now, they are ready to begin the worship extravaganza. I can see that even the technical, the IT team, they are also preparing the streaming that everybody may be given an opportunity to worship the Lord. So over here in Machakos, Ransom, if all systems go, I know we'll be coming to you when the worship begins to bring you an update live worship from this side of Machakos. But it is a very, very powerful moment that Jehovah has given us that we can gather and worship Him, Ransom, understanding very well that this worship, the Lord is calling us to bring outside there, is a worship that was not there before the mega prophet of Yahweh Aaron came.
0: Very, very wonderful moment even to go out right now and worshiping the Lord, especially you look at the state of the church out here and you see that God's children are really lost out there. Many, many of them, and people are looking for a shepherd that will really shepherd them into the kingdom of God. And one of the best ways of reaching out is this wonderful worship extravaganzas like what is happening in Machakos today. So have you begun or you are just about to begin?
1: Right now, Ransom, the worship, the instruments have been tested, the microphones have been tested, the testing has already been done, and right now there is a worship at the background as the worshippers continue to adjust everything, and we are going to begin less than 2 minutes. The worship will be beginning, and everything over here, all systems go. And we are, where the worship extravaganza is happening right now, is a very strategic place where people are following from the market, the areas of the kiosk, where they are, the mama bogas are selling their vegetables, where people are selling their clothes at the traveling, just near a road where everyone can get to hear and to follow the worship. So right here at the Machakos, the people, the residents of Machakos are being given an opportunity to stop and say, you have been here, you have already people over here in Machakos, the way they have been worshiping in the previous extravaganzas. You can just see that picture. Probably, there is someone who is listening from the institution over there in Machakos. Just talk to them and welcome them to the extravaganza for the Torah.
2: Praise the Lord, Peter Bishop Ransom.
0: Praise the Lord Jesus.
2: This is Christopher Getoy also here with the Spirit of Mutiso. I am calling also from Machakos also to paint a picture of what is going here in Machakos because we know the time we are living in is the most dreadful time that the rise of the prophet of Mount Carmel at this moment is ministering with a whirlwind. It's the reason why at this moment, as in Machakos, we have stepped forward to bring a worship extravaganza out there that the people of Machakos may get an opportunity to worship the Messiah. The people of Machakos may get an opportunity to prepare for the glorious coming of the Messiah. It's the reason why, as Machakos, today we have gathered at ECV. You know, ECV is the one of the largest fellowship in Machakos, is located near Machakos University, and also the highway of Machakos to Makueni, a strategic place where everybody here at the market, from the shop, the riders are ready. When we arrived immediately with the instrument, they appreciated us and said that, oh, they have returned again here. We are very happy for this worship that we always brought us here, always on Friday. It's the reason why Ransom, today we have gathered here to show these people that at this time we are living in, the Lord Almighty is speaking directly to the nation of the earth to tell them that the time is over. The time to prepare for the glorious coming of the Messiah is now. Ransom, we are ready here, everything is set, and we are now, the worshippers have already arrived. And everything is set in position. Any moment from now, we are going to start our extravaganza ransom.
0: Oh, that is powerful. We'll wait for that moment. Wakati mtaanza, itakuwa vyema tusikie pia kutoka Machakos. Once you begin, you also let us know tujiunge nanyi kwenye hiyo worship extravaganza.
2: Thank you very much, ransom. Immediately as we start, we will send our dreams there.
0: Thank you very much. Asante sana. Thank you from Machakos. Very powerful there from Machakos. Also, they are very seriously preparing, just about to begin their wonderful worship extravaganza. Asante sana kabisa. Jesus is Lord. Radio, praise the Lord.
3: Praise the name of the Lord, Raintron.
0: Amen.
3: Hallelujah. You're talking to Lydia Imatu. I'm calling you from Nyali and Larger Kwale. What a tremendous moment in the house of the Lord, Raintron. We have just been to a Kesha where the Holy Spirit has really highlighted on the pillar of glorification. What a moment in the house of the Lord. The way the Lord has loved this church, that he has come to remove us from slumber. Because it's like the Lord saw we were getting used to the message of the coming of the Lord, and the Lord now comes to wake us up. What a tremendous love and rain song.
0: Very, very powerful, really tremendous grace, I will say, for the Lord to still be speaking to this generation on this wonderful promise that is extending to the Church of Christ. And the Lord God really wants us to choose eternity, to choose the kingdom of God, even if such a very powerful promise is given to the church.
3: This is tremendous hope in the house of the Lord. Rainson, I've heard the Holy Spirit deeply emphasize on the fact that this promise of glorification is too glorious that you cannot even waste time on the things of this earth, because they are passing away. That it's so shocking that the church can just dwell on these trivialities of this earth, the things that are passing away, they are so temporal, and yet the Lord has promised glorification. The Lord has promised the church that she will wear those glorified bodies, the bodies that don't wear away, the bodies that don't get sick, no death, no pain, no nothing. And above everything else, we will be able to see the Lord face to face. How mighty, how glorious, how inspiring, great son.
0: It is a promise that nobody can reject. It's a very serious, huge promise that nobody can reject. And I heard God Yahweh saying to the Church of Christ yesterday, through his servant, the mega prophet of God Yahweh, that we should know that this powerful promise actually bestows upon us the heavenly citizenship. And therefore he's now calling us to quit trying to fit into this world the way you see the present day Church of Christ, always all the time trying to squeeze ourselves and to try and fit into this world here and its systems. And it is saying that that powerful promise is what actually admits us into God's republic, Senior Deputy Archbishop Lydia Imathi.
3: Absolutely.

2021-22, that we don't belong here. We are just passers-by. One thing about the message, Rainson, that I just feel to highlight is the element of suffering. That you need to take suffering in a positive manner. This is one of

but that this suffering is just for a short while, and that as the Holy Spirit quoted in the book of Romans chapter 8 verse 17 to 18, that the sufferings of this present time, they are nothing compared with the glory that is to be revealed in us. Just to imagine us wearing the bodies as that of Christ is everything that even made. Imagine the Old Testament saints. They never saw what we are seeing right now. They never saw many, many cripples raised within one sunny day. But for them, they heard it, that the Messiah would come, suffer, die, be crucified, and rise again. That alone was enough for them to give their lives for Christ, to totally surrender to Him. They actually did it willingly, and they said, whether He comes to save us or not, we are ready to die for Him. But it's so sad that this present church, even after seeing the love that the Lord has bestowed on her, she's still out there. She's looking for other lovers. She's looking for idol worship. How pitiful, how sad that in the book of 2 Timothy,

0: has highlighted the imminence of his coming, then we are obligated to just prepare all the time, because he's coming on such a day at such an hour nobody expects. Rainstorm, it really shocked me to hear how the world is going to be. You know, hearing it from the one who has experienced, that the Lord has shown him exactly what will happen once the church is taken away. The church that is the light of the world, the church that is the salt of the world, once she is taken away and the Holy Spirit also is taken away, then this world will not be a pleasant place to be in. So this is such a message that has been so much love and yet so much of a rebuke, a ransom.
1: And also at the same time, an encouragement as well for us to stand even during the times of these little sufferings of this world, because you cannot even compare the sufferings that the Old Testament saints went through. But now you can really see that God Yahweh is encouraging this generation to, you know, to even through the sufferings, to really hold on and not reject Christ, not deny Christ, and really, you know, focus on the glorious coming of the Messiah and on this very powerful promise here, irrespective of the many, many challenges of this world here, that the Lord made it clear that we need to know they are temporary. They are not forever. They are short-lived, Senior Deputy Archbishop. As you tell us about the worship extravaganza in Nyali today?
0: Bishop Rainstorm, this evening we are going to have a worship kesha at Ukunda. I'm actually just preparing to go across the ferry and go there. We are going to have a kesha. We also have time to listen to the word of the Lord as it comes tonight. And we really, really thank the Lord so much that He has sent us His mightiest prophets, that at this time they are reminding us, the Holy Spirit is reminding us to always remember that friendship with the world is enmity with God, that we should not love the world or anything that is in the world. That if any man loves the world, I have the scripture in the book of 1 John 2:15-17, that if we love the world, then the love for the Father is not in us. Because everything that is in the world, the lust of the flesh, the pride of this life, they are all this world and the Father hates. So, Bishop Rainstorm, it will be another time tonight to just wait upon the Lord, offer our hearts as living sacrifices unto Him who died on the cross for us. And I just will be bringing this with time in due course. But for now, Rainstorm, I really want to thank Jehovah Yahweh, Him who has loved us so much. It is unbelievable to imagine that He could love such a wicked generation as like we are, that He's been so patient, and that we should not interpret His patience as a weakness, but that He has loved us so much that He does not want any of us to perish in hell. So Rainstorm will be before the presence of the light of the Lord this night, to be also a very, very glorious moment, hearing the Lord speak to us again as we gather together as a family. And yes, I just want to tell the Lord we are so grateful and so humbled that He remembered us at such a time like this, when people are out there perishing in sin, and it is for us also to go out there and snatch them from the jaws of hell. A big, big responsibility to us, Rainstorm, but this truth has come to us. The Lord has given us so many, many medals to go out there and witness Christ. We really need to go out there, redeem the time, for the days are evil and the Messiah is coming. I just want to say, my fathers, I just want to repent so much for the things we have seen, the mighty, mighty move of the Holy Spirit, the Lord using you in a very, very tremendous manner, even allowing us to behold His presence.

0: undeserved favor, and we don't take this for granted. My fathers, we're so grateful. Thank you so much. And Vincent, I want to give it back to you. And yeah, over to you from Kwale. Thank you.
1: Thank you. Thank you very much from Kwale.

0: Jesus is Lord Radio, praise the Lord.
1: Praise the Lord, Senior Ensign. What a time. This is Fred from the Donham main altar. I'm calling you right here at the Donham CBD where we are gathered to have our worship at Savagaza. Very, very serious time in the history of the church, Ensign.
0: Very, very powerful. The worship at Savagaza has begun.
1: Any moment from now, we are doing the final touches, then we will begin the worship Renson. A very, very serious time that we have come to, when the two mighty and mega prophet of the Lord has changed the landscape of the church by restoring a holy, holy worship in the church. Right here at the Donham CBD, we are gathered, and around here, people are waiting. Some are seated, already seated here, waiting for when we will begin the worship Renson.
0: Oh, that is very, very powerful indeed. We are just waiting for the moment that you will begin. And then you call us also. Tungependa kujiunga nanyi pia hapo wakati yo ibada inaanza pale Donholm.
1: Yes, Renson, but what a time, the message that we received yesterday, when now the Lord is focusing the church unto the glorification, Renson, very, very powerful. The Lord is connecting the church and saying, now look, the Lord has promised glorification, and the church now has to purify herself, disconnect from totally the things of the world, because this is the highest promise that the Lord has promised the church, and we got that. Look, when the old saints, when they had that promise, they abandoned everything, they allowed themselves to be persecuted, just to get to the highest promise of glorification that the Lord has promised the church, Renton.
0: Oh, that is very, very serious indeed. What a promise. And God, Yahweh, still encouraging the church to continue focusing on the very, very mighty promise of eternity. The promise that is given as well, we will walk away from this physical flesh that is prone to diseases and lust. It's a serious promise that nobody can really reject. But thank you so much. Tunangojea tu mwanze worship Extravaganza, and then you call us back again.
1: Yes, Renson, we will call you back when we begin the worship right here from the Donholm CBD. Back to you in the studio. This is Fred from the Donholm main altar, calling you right at the CBD of Donholm. Back to you in the studio, Renson.
0: Thank you. Thank you very much. Very powerful there from Donholm. Asante sana.

0: Jesus is Lord. Radio, praise the Lord.
1: Praise the Lord. Ransom.
0: Bwana Yesu asifiwe.
1: Hallelujah. Ransom.
0: Amen. Praise the Lord.
1: Amen, amen. See, Ransom, this is Isaac Bett, a student of Rongo University. What a blessed moment, what a blessed day, Ransom, to partake of this day, Senior Ransom.
0: Oh, very awesome time. We can hear the worship is going on already in Rongo.
1: Ransom, what a powerful time. As students of Rongo University, you find Ransom that yesterday we were given a very serious message about the glorification of the church, Ransom, and today we had the opportunity to be here at Biruti, where we have reached out to the evangelism, where we went door to door, where we reached 127 souls, where 52 people gave their life to Jesus, Ransom.
0: But that is powerful. 127 souls returned to the Lord Jesus today.
1: Ransom, it was such a massive thing here at Siruti, where we went door to door to find and share this gospel, that there is a promise of glorification, where the students, we have gone out to reach people, to give them hope, that there is glorification of this life, Ransom.
0: That is very, very serious indeed. So after that wonderful evangelism, reaching out to God's people, in God's people in Rongo, so you are now out for the worship extravaganza right now.
1: Ransom, we are here at the Siruti Center, where we have staged a very powerful worship extravaganza, Ransom, where the saints of the Lord are worshiping most seriously, Ransom.
0: That is very powerful indeed. We can even hear from the background already the worship is ongoing now.
1: Ransom, the worship is already on. Seeing people moving around and standing still at the shop. They're wondering what is happening in this place. Some of them are moving as they worship together with us. But it's such a massive thing here, and we really appreciate the Lord so much for giving us this end-time revival. But we have found an opportunity as students to carry on this gospel of eternal kingdom, Ransom.
0: Oh, that is very, very powerful. Allow us to join into that wonderful worship then, if you please allow us, we will join you then.
1: Thank you, Ransom.

Okay, thank you so much. That is a very powerful worship extravaganza that has already begun there. Well, there is a problem with the network. Lakini asante sana from Rongo University. Thank you so much. The students went out and you hear that many people received Jesus. Many people received Jesus. Up to 127 people received Jesus today.

0: worship the God that knows us so well. He knows us so well, and still He loves us.
1: Jesus is Lord. Radio, praise the Lord.
2: The Lord reigns on.
1: Amen.
2: Amen. This is Jeff Washita calling live from Kisumu. This is very powerful. First, considering what we had yesterday, Ransom, what the Lord was speaking to the church yesterday, it was very, very dreadful. The Lord now speaking to us about eternity, the characteristics that we need as a church so that we may get to get into the eternity of heaven. And I had the Spirit of the Lord speaking very well about glorification, that we shall have a glorious body. And for us to have this glorious body, Lenton, indeed we have to separate. And that's why we say that with that message now we got, we shall now step out to the streets. We shall now move out today. And because now the message that we got is directing us, and we should reach out again to those who have not had that message to tell them that now the time is over. The time now for joking around with sin is over. And it is now a high time that we should now all return to Christ, to return to our Savior Jesus Christ, so that he may get rescue this generation ransom.
1: Oh yes, indeed, that is very serious. So what is going on in Kisumu?
2: Yes, Miss Ransom, here at Kisumu, there has been a very, very powerful mission, because yesterday in the evening, there were three consecutive crusades happening at different places, different areas at Kisumu City. We had three crusades, and now today, early in the morning, we went out for evangelism. We went out reaching out to people, because over here at Kisumu, there is a very dirty branching of Kisumu City Church. And over here now, we had a very, very powerful evangelism going to the markets of Kisumu, telling them that the Messiah is coming, and also inviting them to the grand launching of the church. And those people were very, very receptive. Some were even asking for the numbers. We had to give them the hard bills. Others were asking us for the directions, and others were asking if the grand launching is just a one-day event, whether they should even come tomorrow, because they were very eager, they were very hungry for the word of the Lord. And today, we managed to reach over 150 souls, out of which over 50 were lit, and we got even more than 10 contact lenses.
1: It's very, very powerful as you're looking forward to the launching of the very, very serious altar in Kisumu. So reaching out to the people at Kwasoko in the market and everywhere, telling them, inviting them to the church and telling them about the glorious coming of the Messiah. That is very powerful. So today is the second day or the first day?
2: Now, after the evangelism, now we have gathered here at Kisumu CBD, where we have a very, very powerful worship extravaganza. The worship has just begun in a very mighty way. And when I look at the surrounding areas, I can see the people watching very closely. Some are now beginning to come closer, to come and just follow what is happening here at Kisumu CBD. Because now the Lord, the God of the true mega mightiest prophets of the Lord, He brought to us the true worship, the worship of Jehovah, the worship that touches the heart of the Lord. And that's why now we are here at Kisumu CBD with a very, very powerful worship extravaganza. And I know at the end of the worship extravaganza, we shall get back to you with a powerful report on how the worship has been impactful, and also giving you an update on how the people are receiving the Lord. But for now, allow me to take you to the worship.
1: Thank you so much. Asante sana.

Okay, although they are not that clear, but I know that you'll try and come back to us in that very, very powerful crusade, the second day of the powerful crusade in Kisumu, as they are waiting for the launching of a very, very powerful altar there at the city of Kisumu. Thank you very much. The students that are doing evangelism, they have reached out in the market and everywhere, and finally they have just ended up with a wonderful worship extravaganza that has just begun a few minutes ago. Thank you so much indeed from Kisumu, Jeff.

0: Jesus is Lord. Radio, praise the Lord. Hallelujah, praise the Lord.
1: Amen, amen, Ransom. You are speaking to Steve over here, entire Greater Game region. What an awesome, powerful, and very wonderful time at the same time. When now the Lord has privileged us as a generation to worship the Lord. You cannot imagine that today is Friday. The entire nation of Kenya is lit with worship extravaganza.
0: Oh yes, indeed. What a very wonderful revival moment there in the house of the Lord. So right now the worship extravaganza has already begun in Game.
1: Oh yes, Ransom, worship extravaganza is on and very, very mighty, very, very powerful. They are worshiping the Lord. Jesus, when I walk up, you come and it is Ransom, and that is why I want to take you right up to the worship, Ransom.
0: That is all right. Thank you. Allow us to join you there. Thank you.

Asante sana. Thank you very much indeed. That is a game. Thank you. The worship extravaganza is already on in game. That is a game town. That is where that wonderful worship extravaganza is taking place today. And you can see already they have begun quite early with evangelism all over the entire place there. And right now they are in a worship extravaganza. The wonderful worship revival that glorious prophets of the Lord have set up, have established in this land in a very mighty, mighty way.

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1: Praise the Lord Radio.
0: Amen.
1: Amen, amen. Coming to you live from Kukabianga Market over at Chemnyoga. You are speaking with Kipiagon Felix and Remson. What a time you are living in. When today we know that the Lord, like the great mega prophets of the Lord, came to us and taught us, and that is why, Remson, we cannot afford to remain silent. That is why over here in the University of Kabianga, we have just stepped out, and right now, the worship extravaganza has just started. We are just at the junction, connecting three main roads here. That is where we have located our instruments, and the worship is going on here. And just to paint for you the picture, because it has just started, I see Mama Mboga worshiping the Lord, lifting up her hands. Remson, it is quite a situation over here, because you know that many people have tried it. Many students are planning to know other things. Many students are found themselves elsewhere, doing all that other things because you are ushering in the weekend. But to tell you that the students have come out here to worship the Lord Remson.
0: Oh, that is so powerful. You said the worship extravaganza has just begun, and even the Mama Mbogas and all people in that, at that junction, they are worshiping the Lord already. That is very, very powerful indeed. Now reaching out to them with the worship.
1: That is true, Remson. We are located at the junction of the CBD here, where the extravaganza just started. The students are passing by, and their attention is captured, because you know today being on a Friday, many students are learning to do other things. But today, though, for us, we must step forward and take this worship to the people out here. That is why with the worship extravaganza have just started, and I just want to give you a sense of what is happening here, because it is quite a situation over here. I am seeing the bodaboda people focusing here. The Mama Mbogas already, you can see they are worshiping the Lord. I just want to take your rest so that we may have a sense of the worship also taking place over here in the Kabianga Rest.
0: Thank you so much.

0: nobody have an education in Israel in the University of Kaviara, and you are going to come to you later with more money from the University of Kaviara, not with our students in Israel.
1: Thank you so much. Asante sana from Kabianga University. Thank you.

0: My mind goes to that scripture in Revelation that says it's like oceans and oceans of praise and of adoration to the Savior. That's what it is, because it's all just a reminder to us as saints, as followers of Jesus Christ, to say, listen, I know it's hard, but there is something so much, so much better than what we have here. There's a goal that's going to be glorious and wonderful, and we will. We'll bow down and we'll worship Him and we'll praise Him for all that He's worth for all of eternity.
1: Jesus is Lord. Radio, praise the Lord. Bwana Yesu asifiwe. Praise the Lord. Hallelujah.
2: Praise the Lord, Kennedy.
1: Praise the Lord. My name is Ransom.
2: Amen, Ransom. My name is Ian Semi. I'm coming to you from Moi University main campus. And Ransom, what a very serious time that we're living in today. That the Lord has enabled us, even a gift to come and worship, the opportunity to come and worship today. And the worship extravaganza, Ransom.
1: A very wonderful privilege for sure. We can even hear from the background the worship extravaganza is already on in Moi University.
2: Yes, very well, Ransom, right here, right now. We are the students of Moi University main campus. Also, the first years are already here. We can also see the community students, the community people are here, the water riders. We are right outside the main gate of Moi University main campus. So people are just passing by from the look of things right here. We can just see that people are just worshiping the Lord and raising their hands up to worship the Lord, Ransom.
1: That is powerful. Right at the gate. Muliweka ya worship extravaganza kwa gate ya Moi University main campus pale. That's where the worship extravaganza is happening now.
2: Akiingia kidogo, anapatana ibada ya Bwana ikiendelea, anasikiza ta ibada kidogo na kumabudu Mungu. 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
1: Hiyo ni muhimu sana. 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
1: Asante, thank you. Asante sana kabisa from Moi University. So powerful to hear from the universities also. The university students are out in the wonderful worship extravaganzas, the very places that were known, blessed people, for sin, as industries of sin. The university students, the young people, you find them out there in the discotheques and everything there. And now look at what the mega prophets of the Lord God here have done, establishing a beautiful revival. So on such a Friday, they are out there worshiping Jesus.

Jesus is Lord Radio, praise the Lord. Okay, I lost you, but please try again and try, just try again and come back. Jesus is Lord Radio, praise the Lord. Hallelujah. Bwana Yesu asifiwe. Hallelujah. Praise the Lord. Okay, asante. We can even hear from the background the serious worship extravaganza is already on. Thank you very much. We can even just hear from the background that already the worship extravaganza is on. Lakini asante. Jesus is Lord Radio, praise the Lord.

Asante sana, thank you very much. 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Thank you.

0: Jesus is Lord Radio, praise the Lord.
1: Praise the Lord, then born.
0: Hallelujah.
1: Amen. My name is Huntington. I'm coming to you right from here in Kambogi Market. And Renton, what a time in the church landscape when you see finally the Lord has remembered the church, the fulfillment of the promises of the Bible are like here without Renton. Elijah has already hit the church landscape, now preparing the church in a very, very massive way. And you hear even the revelation that the Lord is bringing to us when we are just at the door of entry. You are very shocked at how the Lord has loved the Lord and the church so much, revealing the secrets of heaven to the church enter this hour.
0: Oh, very, very powerful indeed. What a moment that the Lord God Yahweh, you can imagine, speaking to the church of Christ and announcing to us that the wonderful promise of glorification is here, and also now giving us an opportunity to reach out to the whole world and bring them to the Lord Jesus through these wonderful worship extravaganzas like today.
1: That is true, Anson, because of this glorification, the coming of the Messiah, the dispensation after here, encouraging the Christians, the born-again people, that a time is coming when we will be glorified, when this body will be transformed and changed completely. All this is focusing on preparation for the coming of the Messiah. And that is why, as you said rightly there, it is an opportunity for us to reach out through all means, ensuring that everybody is given a chance, an opportunity to prepare. And when Elijah came to us, introduced to us even the worship extravaganza, where we can just enter a market center, tune instruments there with worshipers there, and then worship the Lord. And then you see finally people returning to the Lord, people surrendering, worshiping along with us. And finally, when you give them a chance to receive Jesus, you see them running to the Lord. And that is what is happening right here, Renson, in Kambogi Market here in Amisi region. We are right at the center of the market. We are worshiping Jehovah. And even right now, I can hear the worship as ongoing. Mungu wangu wewe unanitosha. Very, very powerful worship right here at the center of the market, as we give the other people also an opportunity to worship with us and prepare for the kingdom of heaven, Renson.
0: Oh, that is very powerful, especially in this busy world. And when God's people are out here looking for a shepherd that will shepherd them into the glorious eternal kingdom of God, it's so powerful. When the Lord gives us an opportunity like today, we may then go out and reach to the sheep of Christ and bring them to the Lord Jesus, even through this wonderful ministration of the worship extravaganzas all over Huntington.
1: Very, very true. An opportunity the Lord has given us to reach out to everybody. Every person has to be given an opportunity because of the days and the times that we live in right now in the church. And Renson, that opportunity is rare. You say, therefore, when everybody is looking for a shepherd, when true shepherds are very few, when the Lord saw that and finally sent Elijah, now the church is being shepherded into the kingdom of heaven. You remember, Renton, before we did not even know that even just coming and bringing holy worship to the center of the market, that will even bring an impact. Nobody had ever told us that. We didn't know that. But when the two mega prophets heaven helped us and we understood the gravity of it, now when we just go to the center and lift up our hands and worship with instruments, we are very shocked at what is happening, because people are returning to the Lord. The other time we were here, even one, because wherever we stayed just close to our drinking den here. You know, after we finished, we received a call. We received a call from one of them who said, now me, I just want to return to Jesus. Apart from them who came and received the Lord, and then one also called and said, no, I think his life I'm living, I want to change. And so we are here again, Renton, as I said, and I can see people are lifting up their hands, from their vibandas, lifting up their hands and worshiping together with us, even in their shops and their businesses, asking them an opportunity also to worship Jehovah, to prepare for the coming of the Messiah and leading them to Christ. Here, the worship is up and running, lifting our hands, worshiping Jehovah, exalting the God of heaven because of who he is, right here at the center of Gamogi Market, Renson.
0: Oh, that is powerful. Asante sana. Allow us to follow the worship a bit before we allow you to continue with the worship extravaganza.

0: for remembering us as a people. We are here worshiping the Lord. And look, when the time came, the Lord Jesus, when he promised about the Elijah will come fast, look at what we are seeing. Look at how Elijah has seen the church has given the power and authority. Worship us being restored. The power of the blood of Jesus restored in the church. We thank the Lord Jesus for going to the cross. And we thank the Lord so much for sending us Elijah, the tumor of prophet 11, to help us and prepare us for the kingdom of God. As I see you back in the studio, Renson, coming to you from Gabogi Market in Amis region. My name is Huntington. Back to you in the studio, Renson.
1: Thank you. Thank you so much. Kutoka Kule Hamisi, that is Deputy Archbishop Huntington. Thank you so much. Asante sana. That is Hamisi. They're in a very powerful worship extravaganza right now from a place called Gambogi. That's where they are right now.

0: the never mightiest, mightiest prophet of the Lord. They are ignited in the land ransom.
1: It is very powerful. So where exactly is the worship extravaganza taking place?
0: Ransom, the worship extravaganza is taking place here at Maraca Estate. Around the police station here in Maraca, where the Apangaka is gathered here for a very powerful worship extravaganza. That is Arvi's main campus, Ngata main altar, together with Maraca, together with Sobea. We have gathered here the worshipers, the keyboardists. The worship now is ongoing right from here.
1: That is powerful. Allow us to follow a bit what is happening in Maraca.
0: Yes, please, Renton. Yes, Renton, just allow us that he may take you to the worship camp, that you may worship the Lord, because indeed, what the Lord has done in this land, the revival that the Lord has ignited in this land, is very, very powerful, Renton. And so right now, Renton, I take you to the worship camp.

Asante sana. Thank you from Ngata. They are in an estate called Baraka. That's where the worship extravaganza is taking place. Thank you.

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1: Jesus is Lord Radio, praise the Lord.
0: Hallelujah, you are live on air, praise the Lord Jesus.
1: This is the room of El Alta, and we are right now in our worship and service over here. And it's very powerful. What a vision here, Anton.
0: Oh, that is so powerful. The worship extravaganza has already begun.
1: Yes, sir, Anton. Extravaganza has already begun right here at Uruma roundabout. And we are worshiping the Lord.
0: That is powerful. You say that the Uruma roundabout, that is where the worship extravaganza is taking place.
1: Yes, yes, Uruma. We are worshiping at the Uruma roundabout. And it's very, very powerful over here. Just

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Asante sana kutoka Marigat, thank you.

0: Jesus is Lord Radio, praise the Lord.
1: Praise the Lord, Renton.
0: Amen.
1: Amen, Renton. My name is Edwin, and what the week it has been, a Renton coming to us with greatest, the most powerful revelation ever. Renton, whoever knew what it means, the day that we are preparing for Renton. When we heard the message of the Lord that had come yesterday, indeed it has been a week going by, Renton. Revelation upon revelation. What we heard from the Spirit of the Lord, Renton, was indeed a serious, serious revelation, Renton.
0: That was very, very serious what we heard from the Lord. And we are grateful that God has remembered this generation by really reminding us again and again that we may prepare for the glorious coming of the Messiah and of this powerful promise that is not only recorded in the Bible, but is now coming out to tell us, even through his servants here, that we may prepare, because time to fulfill that promise is just about, and therefore we need to be very much alert. We can hear the worship from the background. Where are you calling from?
1: Renton, I'm coming live from Mihoko, and I want to say that it has been a beehive of activities. As you are aware, the top of the town, on the entire metropolis, it has been about Mihoko. Finally, Renton. And it has kicked off in a very powerful way, Renton. Beginning today with the worship extravaganza, and then tomorrow is the peak of the crusade, Renton. And then we, as you are aware, on Sunday is the grand opening of the Mihoko main altar. But I want to really report that it is a serious situation here, Renton. The extravaganza has already started right at the CBD of Mihoko. And what you see here is amazing, because quite amazing. People from their houses, and they are following the worship. As you hear, Renton, this is the first time these people are receiving at the altar of the Lord, and it has been a long time in coming. You see in the manner in which they are responding towards the worship. You see their hunger, their thirst for the Lord. And right away, as you can hear from the background, the worship has already started, Renton. It's a serious situation here, Renton.
0: Oh, that is so powerful indeed. You say it's going to be a powerful crusade that will run even into tomorrow also. But we really do appreciate the mega prophet of the Lord for bringing this revival. Now God's people will be reached out there. Deputy Bishop Edwin.
1: It is true, Renton, it is a serious pleasure that the Lord God Almighty remembered us as a generation and then sent forth his mega glorious prophet. Renton, you can be sure that everybody else was heading to hell. But now, when the Lord finally unleashed his help, Renton, now there is hope, a serious hope, Renton. And at a time when the Lord now has brought the hope of glorification, and then now finally he has remembered the people of Mihoko and the manner in which they have responded, Renton, you really can appreciate indeed, yes, indeed, when you look at the Bible and everybody else. This is a place highly and densely, very highly populated. And right away, where the worship is taking place is right at the center. On this other side, right at the center, and on this other side, you see people are really following. It is full to the capacity, and we need to thank the Lord so much, Renton, because indeed, yes, indeed, the Lord unveils the timely help, Renton. And even as I report here, Renton, it is clear that beginning with the worship, because the worship extravaganza, we remember our Lord and our Father. We didn't have even worship. There was nothing about worship. But again, when they restored and said and restored worship, and then commanded us to go out, now, Renton, people are fasting. They are worshiping. They are really worshiping. And everybody is really deep into the worship. And I have said, Renton, tomorrow is a serious, because now again we will be able to present the prophets of the Lord here. What the mega most glorious prophets of the Lord have done in this nation, Renton, lining up our serious prophets tomorrow. What the Lord has done through it, has done in this land through is mega most glorious prophet Branson. And as I have told you already, the worship is ongoing, and you see around, all around, people from their shops, and some of them have already, they have just stopped, and they are worshiping Branson. Right away, you read now, appreciate the fact that yes, indeed, it was important for the Lord to send his mega most glorious prophet. Because you see the manner in which they are responding to worship, you see the spark, the hunger, a people who had really longed to worship the true God of Israel, Ransom.
0: Oh, we really do appreciate the Lord very much, but thank you so much indeed. I will allow you to continue with the wonderful worship extravaganza there in Mihoko, David and Bishop Eddie.
1: Ransom, I can take you now to the live worship in the Nazareth, please.
0: Thank you so much.

Thank you so much. Asante sana kabisa. That's a very powerful crusade happening over there in Mwihoko, where a new altar is being opened. Blessed people in Mwihoko, and there's a powerful, powerful worship extravaganza happening right now today, with of course a mighty, mighty, mighty crusade that is happening in Mwihoko, where they are opening a new altar for the Lord there. Thank you so much indeed, Deputy Archbishop Edwin. But blessed people, as we continue to worship the Lord, I just want to pray together with you that want to receive the Lord Jesus, as we continue on the other end to take your calls also here in the studio. So if you're there, you want to give your life to the Lord Jesus before we continue on the other side with your calls also. Repeat this prayer after me and say, Mighty Lord Jesus, Lord, today I want to appreciate you for dying for me on the cross. And Lord, I choose to repent totally from all my sins, and I ask you to forgive me. Mighty Lord Jesus, may you please come into my heart and separate me from sin and separate me from the world and its passions and desires. Mighty Lord Jesus, I plead with you that you may send me your Holy Spirit to keep me alert in this evil world and to always order my steps towards the glorious kingdom of God. And you may establish my life in the Word of God. Mighty Lord Jesus, today, having received you as Lord and Savior, I declare that I am born again. Amen. Blessed people, if you've repeated that prayer, you're now born again. Make sure that you be baptized by full immersion. And you can always write to us on 0727-503-030. And also write to us maybe via email on jesusislord.fmradio@gmail.com, and we'll be able to connect you with a pastor that will help you to be baptized, and then also we'll lead you to the nearest altar that is just next to you, blessed people, where you can begin to fellowship. Remember that coming up tonight also is a very, very powerful Bible conference, blessed people, where the mightiest and most dreadful prophet of God, Yahweh, will be coming to us. My name is Ranson. We are continuing on the other end to take more of your calls, blessed people, as we hear from you in all the towns and centers in Kenya here, and all over us, we hear from you on how the worship extravaganzas are going on this evening. 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

0: Blessed people, beloved listeners, I welcome you back again as we continue to hear from you. Jesus is Lord Radio, praise the Lord. Hallelujah, Bwana Yesu asifiwe. Hallelujah. Praise the Lord. Amen.
1: This is Ambassador from Masai Mara University.
0: From Masai Mara University. We hear from the background the worship is ongoing there.
1: The worship is ongoing here.
0: Yes.
1: The worship is ongoing here.
0: Yes, please. Okay, thank you so much. You can hear the pastor, they are leading people to Jesus. Asante sana kabisa kutoka Masai Mara. Thank you so much indeed, because we know that the worship extravaganza is on already over there in Masai Mara also. Thank you. Jesus is Lord Radio, praise the Lord. Amen.
2: This is Emmanuel Kirui calling you live from Salgan City, where the worship extravaganza is powerfully ongoing right now, Renton.
0: That is powerful. What is going on right now? People around, have they also come?
2: I am telling you, Renton, the riders are listening to the worship. The people who are selling in the market, they are listening to the worship. The worship is very powerful over here in Salgan City.
0: Oh, then take us to the worship to skia vile mambo yako pale.
2: Let me just give you the background of the worship, Renton.

0: Asante sana. Thank you very much indeed. Hapo ni Salga. Thank you. Very powerful. We are from the villages to every estate in Kenya here. Blessed people. The worship extravaganzas are on. How powerful the wonderful revival that the glorious prophets of the Lord have established in the country. You just go, blessed people, to the city like Nairobi, and you find people worshiping Jesus there very, very seriously. Thank you so much indeed. Jesus is Lord. Radio, praise the Lord.
1: Bwana Yesu asifiwe, Renson.
0: Bwana Yesu asifiwe sana.
1: Amen, amen. Hii ni John Warenge na nasikia moja kwa moja kutoka maeneo ya Nyeri. 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
0: Kutoka Nyeri, ibada inaendelea pale Nyeri.
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0: Hiyo ni kubwa sana sana kabisa. 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
2: Thank you.

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Nyeri, the wonderful worship extravaganza is taking place in Nyeri, but today they went to worship the Lord right at the Nyeri National Polytechnic. That's where the worship extravaganza is taking place today. Asante sana kutoka Nyeri, pale Nyeri Polytechnic, mnapoendelea na ile worship extravaganza. Thank you so much. Jesus is Lord, radio, praise the Lord. Hallelujah, praise the Lord. Bwana Yesu asifiwe. Okay, thank you so much. Please try and come back to us again. Thank you. Jesus is Lord, radio, praise the Lord.

0: Okay, asante sana. Please, you can try. I know that everybody is really trying to call from their centers and towns and all over. Jesus is Lord. Radio, praise the Lord.
1: Is the Lord ransom?
0: Amen. Praise the Lord.
1: We are speaking to faith of who are calling from this university. Ransom, I am calling you from right at the university main gate. Oh, we are gathered here just to worship the Lord Ransom. We are gathered here, that is where we set our instruments. Our keyboards were well set, and we are gathered here right at the university main gate just to lift the name of Jesus High Ransom.
0: Oh, that is so powerful. That is very, very powerful. We can even hear the worship from the background there, from the Kisii University.
1: Renton, it is very, very powerful and very, very serious. Renton, we are just gathered here at the university main gate, and I can tell you that even the students that are moving out and in the university, they are lifting up their hands and worshiping the Lord. You can see the Bodaboda in front of us. They are lifting up their hands and worshiping the Lord. And Renton, here at the main gate, even the professors are moving in and out of the university with their vehicles. And when they reach here, Renton, you see them lowering the windshield and just lifting up their hands in their vehicles just to worship the Lord. Renton, I'm telling you, it is very, very serious over here.
0: Oh, that is very, very powerful indeed. That is so powerful. Take us to the worship that we may listen in a bit.
1: Mister, let me take you right away to the worship of our prayer, and it is very, very powerful.

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Blessed people, beloved listeners, today being on Friday, precious people, a day that we gather in our different areas, in our different CBDs, for the worship extravaganza, blessed people, the worship revival that has been established in the land

By the two mightiest, mightiest, most glorified and the most beautiful prophets of the Lord, precious people, beloved listeners. My name is Victor, and as I continue also to hear from you, our correspondents from different stations in worship extravaganzas in the CBDs. Therefore, you can call me here on 0777-445850 or 0777-445851. These are my lines here in the studio, precious people, beloved listeners. As you connect us with the worship, that you also will join you and worship the Lord together with you in your different regions and different CBDs, precious people, beloved.

0: as we begin, blessed people, beloved listeners, Jesus is Lord, praise the Lord.
1: Praise the Lord, Victor.
0: Hallelujah, praise the Lord.
1: Amen, amen, amen, Victor. This is Asa Odera, and I am coming to you this evening, this wonderful evening. I'm coming to you live from the National Archives here in Nairobi, CBD, where the worship extravaganza, the evening sacrifice of worship, has now been set here at the National Archives, the center of Nairobi, the center of the city of this nation called Kenya. Victor, I am coming to you this evening because in the heart of the city, a very, very powerful, a very, very massive worship is ongoing this evening, Victor.
0: That is powerful indeed, you say, from Nairobi at Archives, that is right at the heart of the city in Nairobi, Arthur.
1: Oh yes, in the heart of the city, the central district, the central business district of this nation. And Victor, a very, very serious time. And what we are seeing, witnessing even this evening, as I bring you the report of what is ongoing here at the National Archives, Victor, we must be very cognizant and we must be very, very aware and very alert that the time indeed has changed. And look, the mega mightiest ancient prophets of the Lord, look at how they have restored the holy worship. They have brought back the holy worship in the house of God. They have brought the worship of the blood of Jesus to the house of the Father. And that is why they have accorded us such a wonderful privilege this evening that we can now gather in the heart of the city, in the heart of this nation, to worship Jesus, to worship the Lamb of God. Victor, you know very well that Jesus, the Messiah, he went on the cross and he died for us. He paid the price for our sins. He redeemed us from the way of death, from the perishing road. And now, see, Victor, it is very important that we worship Jesus right, that we worship him right. And that is why when they made the mightiest prophets, when they came and they restored the beautiful worship of Jesus, look now what we have. We have a very, very powerful evening of worship, Victor.
0: Forever and ever, we thank our Lord and our blessed Savior Jesus Christ for coming and dying for us on the cross. You can connect us with the worship that we may worship together with you, please, from Archives Nairobi.
1: Right away, allow me now to take our listeners also that they can be able to partake of the very sweet worship that is happening right now in the heart of the city. And that is why right away I take you to the

Blessed people, beloved listeners, this is the live worship from Nairobi, the capital city of Kenya, at Archives, blessed people, right at the heart of the city.

0: is very, very powerful from Akers in Nairobi or Saudera. I know I'll be coming back to you a bit later after the Adera, but for now you can allow me also to get to cross over to another region, please.
1: Oh yes, Victor, that is very right. Even as we now wind it so that you cannot go to other regions, just allow me to give Philip just to say one word as you go to other regions, please, Victor.
2: Bwana asifiwe, Victor.
0: Bwana Yesu asifiwe sana.
2: Amen. My name is Philip. You're coming now here from Archive. And Victor, the crowd is as such in their greatest numbers. People from all walks of life, they have gathered to protect this sweet worship song. I can tell you that it's a shoulder to shoulder, because they have realized that in this special Friday edition, there's something is always caveat that is active. And Victor, it's really an emotional moment that even as a nation will be given a chance. And Victor, as the audience here, we have gathered in our largest number people from all of life. Talk about the young and the old. They have gathered from their places of work. And so that they cannot miss this other manifestation, Victor. If everyone is up here, Victor, I can tell you that it is a beehive activity here. People are searching. They are grappling space so that they can't and worship Victor.
0: What a beautiful moment to worship the Lord at this critical hour that the church is sitting at the verge of eternity. Thank you so much from Nairobi. I will be back to you later. Please, Arthur and Philip, as you now allow me to cross over yet to another region, because the entire nation today is before the Lord worshiping the Lord.
2: Thank you so much, Victor. We will come with our subsequent update at the tail end of this worship. Back to the studio, my name is Philip, and I was joined here by Pastor Arthur Odera.
0: Thank you so much from Archives in Nairobi. Very powerful, blessed people, beloved listeners, as you can hear, that is the live worship from

presence in this room right now. And we thank you, Jesus, that you are great, and you are mighty, and you are real, and you are pure, and you are holy. We love you today, Jesus.

0: from Nairobi, we cross over yet to another region. Jesus is Lord, let your praise the Lord.
1: Praise the Lord, Victor.
0: Hallelujah, praise the Lord.
1: This is the moment that is coming right from Victor City, right here at the center of the town. But today, at the center of this corner city, we are gathered here today as Lord America and the students of Turkana University to worship the Lord God of Glory.
0: That is very, very powerful indeed. You say from Lodwa over there also. Right now you are still outside worshiping the Lord in a worship extravaganza.
1: When I tell you, Victor, that indeed the people here at the North of Timothy have embraced the Lord. They have embraced the Lord. Right now I can see that the people, the other writers, are on their way. They are worshiping the Lord. The Victor is also have come. They have come in their greatest numbers to worship.
0: Powerful indeed. Please take us to the worship that we may worship together with you.
1: I thank you for the powerful worship that is going on here and at the Lord's feet.

Surely, if it were not for the Lord Jesus Christ to come and die for us on the cross, where would we have been, blessed people, beloved listeners?

0: Thank you so much from Lodwa. That is very powerful indeed. Thank you.
1: Thank you so much, Mr. Peter. I only designed the mega prophet and they are God for giving us this beautiful opportunity to gather here as the people of the wilderness. Just to worship their God. Just to give glory to Jesus, the Son of God who died for us.
0: Thank you indeed from Lodwa, thank you.

0: From Turukana over there in Lodwar, blessed people, beloved listeners, we cross over yet to another region. Jesus is Lord, radio, praise the Lord.
1: Praise the Lord, Victor.
0: Hallelujah, praise the Lord.
1: Amen, amen. My name is Alphonse Warenga. And I'm coming to Mariva over here in Stronghold, Massivity, where the very, very powerful worship extravaganza right now taking place at such a time when the Lord right now is laboring for this generation, that everyone may get a chance to prepare their hearts for the coming of the such a time that Kavita, that is our time, but now we are here out to worship the Lord and open our city.
0: That is powerful, you say. Also, don't know, people have come out in their largest numbers, and right now they are worshiping the Lord at the worship extravaganza. But what a beautiful moment to worship the Lord Jesus at a time when you see eternity is beckoning, Alphonse.
1: It is such a very, very beautiful time indeed. In the history of the church, a time when now in eternity now, a time when it is very clear that very, very soon the Messiah is coming to take the charge of Christ, the kingdom of God. A time when the promises of the Lord have now been realized, a time when Elijah is walking in and the Lord has decided to reveal him in a very, very massive way. A time when the Lord has decided to send his servant to come and help us, this generation. And look, they came, when they came, they found that there was no worshiper. He didn't even know how to worship. But look there, look with them. When the Lord allowed them to come to us, they brought started in the house of the Lord. They even taught us how to worship the Lord. But today, in the door of Trinity, a very powerful worship service right now is taking place. Remember, we are right at the intersection of the outer ring road.
0: Yes.
1: That is together with the Savannah Brisbane road. A very, very busy center, because right where we are is also a very, very big stage where people are boarding vehicles to their aid station. At the same place where we are is also a very busy market that is taking place. At the same time, very, very see a jam here. Somebody imagine those also in the jam. They are also following the worship that is taking place. Right on the ground, this time, it is so big. People have come in their numbers, a very, very big crowd.
0: Yes.
1: Have gathered in this place to worship the Lord. It may have been Friday. Right from the offices, the man to come and just join and worship the Lord in Donholm Assembly Victor.
0: That is powerful to hear how people have gathered, how people have come in their largest numbers. Please take us to the worship kindly, Alphonse, that we may join you and worship together with you from Donholm.
1: Right away, Victor, the very powerful worship that is taking place right here at the door of our city.

This is the live worship from Don Juan. Blessed people, beloved listeners. One of the areas in the city, in the capital city, precious people in Nairobi.

0: Thank you so much from Bornholm. Thank you indeed, Alphonse Warega. That is so powerful indeed. And on that time, you'll be coming to us with further reports of maybe how many people would have received the Lord at the tail end of the worship, please.
1: Very well, this time indeed, at the tail end, we'll be able to come to you with a number of ones who have received the Lord. And at this time, before giving to you right now, people have been coming, even right at the parking lot, people are coming close, just also partake and join on the ongoing very powerful worship. Inside is a very beautiful picture to behold, looking at the house, the Lord is now winning souls for himself. Stepping forward, they are lifting up their hands, they are worshiping the Lord, a very, very glorious picture to behold. Mr. Bifatini, to you, allow me to see a president to say a word on what on the beautiful revival that the Lord has lit, because Christ. And I don't know about Stephen, you can see Fred, how people have come in their numbers after very, very busy day, and look at the days of Fred, when people could rise from their houses on Friday, because they are going for the so-called parties. Then you hear a different story, that people are rushing from their offices just to catch up to the worship, not to meet at the worship. What a beautiful time, our friend.
2: Very, very powerful time in the history of the church. What the mega, mighty prophet of the Lord has changed the church landscape. Look, we are right here at the dawn of CBD. You see, this is one of the lofty assets where people, they love the world. But look, you see, they are coming with their vehicle, they are walking, and just going out, getting out of the vehicle and getting into the worship. Right here, we are in the parking. People have parked their vehicle. They are enjoying the worship. A powerful, powerful moment in the history of the church, that you can go into the middle of the city and just set up the worship. And you see, even them that are on the vehicle, it is a moment where jam is here, and now people are gathered here, very, very powerful. Even the Bodaboda people, they're just worshiping right here at the petrol station. People are worshiping. And they're very powerful moment. The Lord has indeed restored a holy worship in the church. Indeed, you can just see that people have been longing for such a time when the Lord can bring them a holy worship. Whatever they are missing, now they have received it. See the joy, some lifting their hands. They are really soaked in the worship, consumed in the worship. The Lord has been really changed the church landscape, Warega.
1: That's a very, very beautiful time indeed. A time that we are living the Bible, because the kind of revival, the kind of picture that we are seeing here is so amazing. Looking at the harvest are coming with their seeds. With their children, you just worship the Lord. Things are coming and parking, enjoying the worship. A very, very powerful time in India. That is what us, we are forever grateful unto the Lord Jehovah Yahweh. For dying at you, for dying for us on the cross, and sending us the men as servants of the Lord. At a time when we had no hope, the Lord sent them to us, and look, they have restored us in the house of the Lord. They have brought us back to the house of the Lord. For us, we will hold up and fear the Lord. So, man, Nairobi, Bornholm. My name is Alphonse Warega. Thank you indeed.
0: Thank you so much from Bornholm. Thank you indeed, Alphonse Warega.

0: Hear this Lord, let you praise the Lord. Hear this Lord, let you praise the Lord. Hallelujah, praise the Lord. Very powerful indeed. Are you calling us from the worship extravaganza?
1: Of course, yes, right now at the ground zero of the worship extravaganza here in FD, Tarara Market, here in Masai Mara University. It is very powerful here right at the ground zero that we are worshiping Jehovah out. The environment is so full that people are receiving the nourishing worship of the Lord. As you can see, we can see right now here, the Bolagoba are well settled. Even the Mama Mokaya market are getting this worship all of food. They are listening, and many of them are so receptive to some of God. And right now, his fathers are standing and they are worshiping Jehovah. It is very powerful right here at the ground zero.
0: That is mighty indeed. Indeed, I agree with you. Yesterday was very, very powerful, the word that we received. And look at how the mega prophets of the Lord again have established such a very, very serious worship revival in the land. Would like to join you to worship the Lord together with you over there in Masai Mara, please.
1: Yes, please allow me to that you may hear from the Lord. Yes, may hear the powerful worship.

0: thank you so much from Masai Mara. I see though your system is not clear, but thank you indeed.
1: Thank you very much.
0: Thank you, thank you indeed from Masai Mara, thank you. Jesus is Lord, radio, praise the Lord.
1: Praise the Lord, most of the
0: God. Hallelujah, praise the Lord.
1: Amen. This is Sika Metropolis, and we are gathered here to worship the Lord. You are talking to your business, and it is a very, very powerful moment. But the Lord comes through worship of Jesus Christ.
0: Yes.
1: The students of all the campuses of Sika are gathered here at MKU Mainstream and worshiping the Lord at this very, very serious moment. For the Lord God Almighty, He is saying that through the church we lost the ear, but His promise is as the promise of glorification by the victor.
0: That is powerful, you say, from Thika. Also, right now you are still outside in the worship extravaganza.
1: Yes, very true indeed. We are over here and we are worshiping the Lord. Pastor Mitchell, let me take you direct to the worship, Pastor Mitchell.

0: as we cross over yet to another region, Jesus is Lord Radio, praise the Lord! Praise the Lord! Hallelujah, praise the Lord! You say you are calling us live from Gilgil region, the worship extravaganza, Robert Awili.
1: God be with you, and it's super happy to happen here in the Gilgil. In fact, we are just in part of the CBD of the Gilgil town. You gotta be in Gilgil, it's a big pop town. But now you find that a chance is going to come to the CBD. It's not in a lot of blood to bring a happy, a powerful worship for the Lord of your way out. Have you the power?
0: Very mighty indeed, the time that we are living in, looking at how the two mightiest, most dreadful, and the most glorified prophets of the Lord Jehovah Yahweh have established a serious end time revival, the revival of souls, the worship revival, that people are also returning to the Lord, Robert.
1: Very, very true. And I just want to tell you that in fact the worship was important worship. Oh, God, in the real office, it's in the Lord. And remember, the worship is an important worship. And I feel happy here. And I also feel alone here. I'm sorry, nothing with this. I'm not feeling alone.
0: Kindly take us to the worship first of all, that we may join you and worship the Lord together with you, kindly, Robert.

blind can see, deaf can hear, precious people, beloved listeners, HIV and AIDS has been healed, cancer has been healed, blessed people. The barren women now are called mothers because of the powerful and because of the mightiness, blessed people, of the name of Jesus. Just following the decree of the eternal blood of Jesus Christ by the two mightiest, most glorious, and the most dreadful prophets of the Lord. Beloved people, a generation has experienced the miracles of the Bible.

0: name of Jesus is wonderful. Thank you so much, Robert Awili from Gilgil. That is very powerful indeed.
1: For bringing us the two mightiest moments of joy at this particular moment where the church is raised and we can, where people are in the back. But we must say that the Lord is there so that we may get back to Him and worship. Because that is the duty of the man to come and worship the Lord. And your kingdom, they are coming down as stronger. Thank you so much. Jesus is not a man. Holy Christ,

Thank you so much from Gilgil.

0: ever and ever, the name of Jesus is able. Thank you so much. What a beautiful worship from Gilgil. Blessed people, beloved listeners. Right now they are still outside in a worship extravaganza. As we cross over to another region, precious people, beloved listeners, Jesus is Lord. Radio, praise the Lord.
1: Praise the Lord, our victor.
0: Hallelujah, praise the Lord.
1: Amen, amen. From Kenyatta University, my name is Mesha Kimutai, and Victor, we are coming to you right here at one of the entrances to the university, where many students are using to go out of the institution to go and take their supper. And Pastor Victor is very powerful here, where very powerful worship is taking place at Pastor Victor.
0: Daily paint for us a picture of how people

0: have come before you connect us to the worship, please?
1: Oh yes, Victor, from this side of Kenyatta University, I can see very clearly at the gate, the security personnel there at the gate, they are enjoying the powerful worship. Come and see over to the Lord, because in the Victor, if it was not the Lord, then our situation, the students in the university, it was totally, totally terrible. But I tell you, Victor, when the Lord tried to send to us a mighty, mighty prophet of the Lord, now look today, on Friday, the students have come out just to worship the name of the Lord and Victor.
0: Wonderful to hear, but also at the Kenyatta University, right at the gate where people are passing, but right there, that is where you have pitched your tent and the worship extravaganza is on. Kindly take us to the worship, please, Kimutai.
1: And allow me to take you to this very powerful worship that is taking place. We are on Kenyatta University. Allow me to take you to that powerful worship, Victor.

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One of the leading institutions of higher learning in this nation of Kenya, blessed listeners.

0: awesome worship indeed from Kenyatta University. Thank you indeed, Meshach from KU, please. That is awesome indeed.
1: Oh yes, Peter, even as I breathe. Mighty, because he chose to send us his mega ancient prophet, the one who has come and restored the power to worship, that even the students on Friday like this, that was done for immorality, they can now use it to worship the Lord. We are forever grateful to our Lord Jesus, who for going to us on the cross and die for the sake of us. Once over in the studio of Victor, my name has been Meshach Kimutai, calling from Kenyatta University.
0: Thank you so much. Thank you indeed, Meshach Kimutai from Kenyatta University. Thank you.

0: indeed Jesus Christ, our Lord and our blessed Savior. He is holy. He is called the Messiah, the Son of God, the Son of Man, the Word of God, the Lamb of God. He is the Savior. He is the Lord. He is the King of Kings and the Lord of Lords. He is the King of the Jews, the King of Israel, the Holy One of God. Blessed Peter, beloved listeners. He is the Son of David. He is the root and the offspring of David. Indeed, he is the Lion of the tribe of Judah. He is the bright morning star. He is the Alpha and the Omega, the first and the last, the beginning and the end. He is the Amen, blessed people, beloved listeners. He is the faithful and the true witness. He is the wonderful Counselor, the mighty God, everlasting Father, and he is the Prince of Peace. He is the good shepherd. He is the great shepherd. He is the chief shepherd, precious people, beloved listeners. The Lamb of God, Jesus Christ, our Lord and our blessed Savior. He is worthy. He is the bread of life. He is the light of the world. He is the door and the gateway of heaven, precious people, beloved listeners. He is the resurrection and the life. He is the way, the truth, and the life. He is the true vine. He is the great high priest. He is the mediator. He is the advocate. He is the author and the perfecter of our faith. He is the chief cornerstone, the head of the church, blessed people, beloved listeners. The soon coming Messiah, he is the bridegroom. He is the master and the teacher. He is the rabbi. He is the redeemer. He is the judge of the living and the dead. Very, very powerful, precious people, beloved listeners. The live worship from Kenyatta University. As we cross over yet to another region, precious people, but what a wonderful revival. The revival of worship that the two mightiest, most glorious, and the most dreadful prophets of the Lord Jehovah Yahweh have established in the land, precious people. That even the higher learning, the institutions of higher learning, like Kenyatta University, on such a Friday like this, blessed listeners, when we know, when the weekend begins, precious people, many of the university students, precious people, beloved listeners, they indulge themselves in wicked things, in evil, in immorality, going where? To the beaches, going to worldly parties, blessed people. But the two mightiest, most glorious, and the most dreadful prophets of the Lord have taught us to do it differently. I've also taught the university students to do it differently, blessed people. But on such a weekend like this, as the weekend begins, you can just take the PA systems, the speakers, and few worshippers, and the keyboardist, and the violinist, and just go right at the heart of the institution and pitch a tent there and begin worshipping the Lord. And people will be coming to the Lord. Blessed people, beloved listeners, what a very, very beautiful worship song. Worship extravaganza that is on right now, still on right now at Kenyatta University. As we continue, blessed people, beloved listeners, allow me to cross over yet to another region. Jesus is Lord, radio, praise the Lord.
1: Amen, Victor. This is Zoe Jonathan calling live from Bomet CBD. Here in Bomet, we are worshiping the Lord. And allow me for speaker just to thank the Lord so much for sending to us the two mega prophets, for bringing here the worship, for restoring worship. We didn't know how to worship God right. We didn't know how to bring a holy worship before the Lord. But today I want to thank the so much for restoring the worship. And here in Bomet, we are live in the Bomet CBD. We are worshiping the Lord. And here, Victor, people passing by, they are also worshiping the Lord. There is the Mama Moga, the Bode Moga people. They are joining us to worship the Lord. Victor.
0: That is powerful, say also. Right now, you are coming to us live from the worship extravaganza at the Bomet CBD.
1: worship the Lord, bringing the worship life to the people here. They are also worshiping their Father, their Maker. They are also lifting their hands up in worship. And also they are crying because they are worshiping the Lord. Because the worship that the Lord brought to us, the holy worship, is the worship that Jesus, the heart of the Lord, really appreciate the Lord so much. Allow me, Senior, allow me, Victoria, to take you to the worship.
0: Yes, please, take us to the worship that we may worship together with you.

0: Thank you indeed, that is powerful from Bomet. Thank you so much, Faith Delegate, thank you.
1: Thank you so much, it's about to you in the studio.
0: Thank you from Bomet, thank you.

0: As we continue blessing people, beloved listeners, Jesus is Lord. Radio, praise the Lord.
1: Praise the Lord, Jesus.
0: Praise the name of the Lord.
1: Amen, amen. Speaking to Bezia Gitata, calling from Kisiwa Polytechnic, where the students from the entire Bukoba County, they have gathered here to worship their Maker. They have gathered here to worship the Creator of heaven and earth.
0: That is wonderful to hear that you are still outside worshiping the Lord.
1: Yes, please, you are still here at the Kabujai Market, where the students are still worshiping the Lord, lifting the name of the Lord higher and higher.
0: What a moment to worship the Lord. Kindly take us to the worship, please, that we may join you and worship the Lord together with you.
1: Amen, amen. I have here also a national chairperson. He's the one who takes us to the worship station.
2: Praise the name of the Lord, Victor.
0: Hallelujah, praise the Lord.
2: It is very tremendous. It is firework here in Kisiwa Polytechnic, where the entire students in Bungoma County have gathered to worship the Lord. And it is very, very powerful, Victor, the moment we are living in, when the Lord God Almighty has sent to us the two mightiest prophets, young people, the youth of the university, can gather to worship their Maker, Victor.
0: What a moment indeed that the Lord God Jehovah Yahweh has remembered the generation, and the Lord has remembered his covenant, and he has brought back the most promised biblically prophet, Elijah, the greatest prophet of the Lord, that has come to establish a pure worship in the house of the Lord, that on such a day like this, the entire nation, the whole nation, can be before the Lord in worship.
2: Therefore, thank you, Victor. We are going right away to the worship, and it is very

Thank you indeed. Thank you very much. That is also very, very powerful.

continue, blessed people, beloved listeners, now getting your reports. How it has been at the worship extravaganza. Jesus is not ready. Praise the Lord.

0: Jesus is Lord, let your praise the Lord. Jesus is Lord, let your praise the Lord.
1: Praise the Lord.
0: Hallelujah, praise the Lord. Welcome so much, please.
1: This is Anthony right here from Egerton University. Want to celebrate the Lord for your privilege as to our extravaganza, please.
0: You say from Egerton University also, you today you had a worship extravaganza.
1: Yes, we gathered here at main gate, here at the main gate of Egerton University, so that we can worship the Lord together with the students here at Egerton, together with the people here at Egerton doing business, and they came out to worship the Lord. They came out to continue worshiping their maker, please. Hallelujah, Victor.
0: You are live on air, please.
1: Hallelujah, Victor.
0: Hallelujah, praise the Lord from Egerton University.
1: Yes, Victor, this is Anthony calling you right here from Egerton University. Want to thank the Lord for your privilege to go there at the main gate of Egerton University to worship the Lord together with the people of here at the Egerton, together with the people, the students, and also the business people. Victor, please.
0: That is powerful. Tell us how many people received the Lord at the tail end of the worship, please.
1: Victor, we saw that one of the women who saw the worship, he was touched by the power of God, and he came here, he came there at the gathering where he started crying to give his life, to give our life to Christ. And the people, the servants of the Lord, they were there to assist us to continue coming closer. And thereafter, the woman was led to Christ. Please, Victor.
0: That is wonderful indeed. That is powerful. Thank you so much from Egerton University, that one soul today returned to the Lord. Thank you.
1: Thank you so much, Victor. I want to celebrate the Lord for bringing that one soul to Christ, for who are able to listen to the worship, who are able to be ministered by that worship. Also, some people are gathering around to continue listening to that worship. Victor, even as I return to you, I want to celebrate also and thank the Lord God Almighty for sending the mega mighty prophet to come and restore us back to the original. Original worship, back to the worship that brings the glory to God. And you celebrate so much. Thank you so much, Victor.
0: We really thank our Lord and our blessed Savior Jesus Christ, the one who died for us. He is alive and he is coming back. Thank you from Egerton University. Thank you so much, Anton. Thank you.

0: dog.
1: Hallelujah, praise the name of Jesus.
0: Amen, amen, amen. May the name of the Lord be praised forever and ever and ever. You are speaking to Mutai and of the correspondent here from Kesa Ngaza region. Also here it has been very, very, very powerful today with the worship and the vacanza unto Jehovah Yahweh. We only used to know of worship how somebody has sung, how somebody knows how to sing. But now we are talking of the revival worship, connecting people to God in heaven, the one making people to return to Jesus. But the fact that we were raised to subscribe to the holy ministry of the Lord, that now the worship revivals have hit the land of Kenya and Kesa Ngaza region, we are not being left behind, Pastor Victor.
1: You say also over there at Ngata region, the greater Ngata region, today also you went out and pitched a tent and worshiped the Lord. Give us a report of how it was, Mutai Enoch.
0: Very, very true. Just to let you know that today in the Great Angata region, we had 7 stations that the worship extravaganza was happening. One was here at Baraka, at a place called Baraka Estate. It was very, very powerful, full point to the spring. A time came when people were asked to run to receive Jesus. There were very, very many coming in their largest number. The other one took place at Kapkuret DVD Center. The other one took place at Mombasa. The other one took place at the Topless Barood. The other one took place at Lalue Center down there at Imbuhor. And the other one took place at Kianja Center. But I myself, personally, I was here in Habakata region where we had at Baraka. It was very, very powerful. A beautiful worship to the Lord. Kama siyo wewe, Mungu wangu sana unani. It was very powerful. I saw people in their kiosk. I saw the mama boga lifting up their hands, worshiping Jesus as a sign of surrender. The worship here in Great Angata has been very, very powerful to the Lord God Almighty. People received the Lord, as I told you, they came in their largest number, and they lift up their hands, and they were led to receive Jesus Christ, who is seated upon the worship extravaganza, that only when people sang it, they think they want to receive Jesus, who is seated as appeared in the church landscape, that the worship extravaganza has been taken like this. People are crying, people are lifting up their hands, people are pouring their hearts to the Lord God Almighty. It has been very, very, very powerful. And if we hear them say, please come back, every special you step like this, you hear them say, please come back. We start to worship that you have worshiped here. Many presenters in the hand, but we have never had or sight the worship. The worship that the mega prophet of Jehovah Yahweh have prepared in the church landscape. Indeed and for sure, we were right. We were right to subscribe to the holy ministry of the Lord, that now worship is taking people to receive Jesus. Worship has now been become part of preparation for the glorious coming of the Messiah, big time.
1: Absolutely, it is such a moment in the life of the church when everything has been restored. Truly, when the Bible said that Elijah comes first and he comes to restore everything, look at the tremendous restoration that he has done in the house of the Lord. People are returning, souls are returning to Christ Jesus. Healings have been restored in the house of the Lord. The house of the Lord now has become an oasis of hope to this, to the world. The Lord, the two major prophets of the Lord have clearly established that it is only Jesus who is the answer to this aging world, Mutai Enoch, and there is a way that Jesus is worshipped.
0: very, very pure. There is a way at which Jesus Christ is worshipped. Not just worship, not just shouting, not just saying words, including the name of the Lord, not at all. There is a way we worship Jesus. There is a way we pour our hearts unto the Lord. You see, come and see where yes, and yes, indeed, throughout the week, the salvation of Jesus Christ through the blood and the cross of Jesus. And it is true, it was not for him. Where could I have been? And that becomes the reason why you see people receiving the Lord Jesus. And at some point, that's a victory. We normally even do someone in interviews like this. Listen to people to ask them, how has it been? You hear them, the first question we ask them, which church are you come from? You hear the different denomination, but they are saying, for this is a very, very powerful worship that we are receiving, and please, please come back. Or even please don't stop us in worship and then we cross the business. Then you can understand that this worship is speaking to the hearts of people. This worship is a band of preparedness for the glorious coming of the Messiah. And people are receiving Jesus.
1: Yes.
0: So I say it again, we were right to listen to the mega prophets. Now we are worshiping the right God. Now we are worshiping the right worship. Now we are using the right Bible with the right promise prophet in the Bible. Julie, we were very, very right. It has been powerful over here in the Greater Angata region, and also to let you, Pastor Victor, you know, the people, they receive the Lord. Sometimes we take their numbers, and
1: yes,
0: tomorrow we shall be out for the worship. Worship extravaganza and the word at Saraka Estate again. And for that reason, coming on Sunday, after the Sunday service, there is going to be powerful, massive water baptism at Ingobor place called Calvary Altar. The new altar that recently crossed over to the ministry of Jesus. There are going to be a massive water baptism at Ingobor that will be led

0: end revival, the blood of Jesus revival, the end time revival, as is the church of Christ, as is the landscape of my church. 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
1: Asante sana Mtai Enoch kutoka eneo la Greater Ngata. Thank you so much from Greater Ngata region. Thank you. Precious people, beloved listeners, as we continue 17 minutes past 9 p.m. East African time, I want again to cross over to archives in Nairobi. Blessed people, beloved listeners, I see the worship is still on. Jesus is Lord, radio, praise the Lord.
2: Praise the Lord, Abita.
1: Hallelujah, praise the Lord.
2: Hallelujah, hallelujah, Abita. We are coming to you live from the Kenya National Archives. My name is Matari Moses, and Abita, what an awesome time that we have lived to see the glorious the power of the blood of Jesus. When you see the way the two righteous prophets of the Lord single-handedly, together with their God, have restored power in the church, Victor, it is very, very serious indeed, Victor, the way that the Lord God Almighty has released the anointing in his glorious prophets. Surely indeed, when the Bible spoke in the book of Baggai that the anointing of this latter age, we did very, very massive. We did not understand. To combine it when he spoke that he sent Elijah, we never knew the operation and the ministration of Elijah until we have been to see the serious ministration of Elijah. Very, very serious indeed, Africa.
1: What a blessed generation that has lived to see the Lord remembering a generation, and he has sent to us the mega prophet, the two mightiest, mightiest, most glorified and the most dreadful prophet of the Lord, Elijah, the most terrible and the greatest prophet that comes to restore everything, including worship, and preparing a people for the glorious kingdom of heaven. You are calling us from the archives of the worship extravaganza, Motari Moses.
2: That is true indeed, Victor. I am calling you right now from the venue here at Ground Zero, the Kenya National Archives, where there is a very, very massive worship that is ongoing right now. You can see very well, Victor, that it is 19 minutes past at 9 p.m. East African time. But if you get a chance to be here and see the very serious worship and the crowd of people that have gathered here to worship the Lord, Victor, oh, you need it special, the two mightiest prophets of the Lord God Almighty, because surely, as you have said, they have restored the power of Jesus in this age. They have restored true worship of God.

0: God in this age. But when you arrive here at the Kenya Office, where there is a great, very big population of people, it is the point of convergence, as you can tell, where many people on their vehicles, on their workplaces, as they head towards their homes. Very many people, you know, here, they bought their vehicles to work, these are the side of Thika Road, in Juja, and they bought their vehicles to work to Wrong Road here. Very many people.
1: Yes.
0: You find very, very many people gathered here. They are worshiping Jesus. They have surrendered their hearts into Jesus' mission. Awesome, awesome days. Right now, allow me take you to a very, very serious worship victor that has blessed here. A very serious worship victor. I'm taking you to a very serious worship.

gracious people, beloved listeners, it is 23 minutes past 9 p.m. East African time. And right here in Kenya, precious people, beloved listeners, this is the live worship that is on right now on the capital city, precious people, beloved.

is the live worship from Archives in Nairobi. Blessed people, beloved listeners. They are still outside worshiping the name of the Lord, worshiping the Lord. The Bible says in the book of John chapter 4 verse 23 to verse 24, but yet a time is coming and has now come when the true worshippers will worship the Father in spirit and truth. For they are the kind of worshippers the Father seeks. God is spirit, and his worshippers must worship in spirit and in truth.

0: Thank you so much. That is the live worship from archives. Thank you. Thank you indeed from archives. Very powerful indeed.
1: Indeed, our beats are very, very powerful. You can hear now how it is very, very serious over here at the Kenya Archives. And I can tell you, Victor, that up to this moment, you can see that it is only 25 minutes to the top of the hour. But I can tell you for sure that it is very, very, still very, very full here. And the worship is very, very top. I just want to give also to my co-correspondent here, that may say, because this is a great revival that the two mightiest prophets of the Lord have ignited. There is nowhere else that we have seen these humongous revival of the Lord that at this

0: Blessed people, beloved listeners, remember coming up tonight is a very, very powerful service. Again, precious people, the day two of the Super Glorious World Conference from the ministry headquarters. Today again we are going to have a privilege to listen from the Lord himself, blessed people. And that is why I make sure I also prepare for that moment when the Lord will bring to us the two mightiest, most glorious and the most dreadful prophets to teach us tonight, precious people, beloved listeners, on the day two of the Super Glorious World Conference. But on this side as we continue, Jesus is Lord, ready to praise the Lord. Hallelujah, praise the name of the Lord.
1: Victor, this is Max Zimbuge, and I'm calling live from Naobe CBD here in the Naobe village. And indeed, Victor, I just want to begin by confirming we have just received a special announcement that the Lord God Almighty has given us another opportunity to get to hear from the Lord. But Victor, we are just coming from Naobe CBD. There we have gathered here a very, very powerful and very power-packed worship extravaganza. And before I give you the report of what has been happening, Victor, allow me to let you know that this has been a very powerful mission. Therefore, the mission that you decided to bring here are the deep villages, that when the Lord Almighty sent Elijah to restore the worship, he also came to restore the university students and also to bring us the salvation. So, Victor, we decided to take this kind of mission to here in the village, the new villages here in Naobe, in the Nyamira North, to also share with the residents there about the coming of the Messiah. And I want to bless the Lord so much because, Victor, let you know that we came here with just a group of evangelists, the students, five of them, and the two of them, they were drunkards. They were just drunkards when they joined the Father teaching about it. That when they encountered the restoration that Elijah brought to us, they decided to give their life to Jesus, to receive Christ Jesus, and to come to the knowledge of the coming of the Messiah. So we came here on Wednesday, here in the order. We have been coming to share with the people, and we have been on our teachers on a daily basis. Until today, when we had a very powerful worship extravaganza. And on Wednesday, just to give you a brief of what has happened, if I give the report of the worship extravaganza.
0: Yes.
1: On Wednesday, the Lord helped us to conduct the van in Kuru. But on our way to Naobe, we reached out to the people in the van, reaching to them, said about the coming of the Messiah. And that the near arrival, on Wednesday, the two souls who feel Christ, they surrender to Christ Jesus after hearing the message of the coming of the Messiah. And the day two, which was fantastic, the first part, to go to here to the high school here, where we had a very powerful affair, and the Lord gave us favor before the Lord, because upon arrival at Chenwa, in the second school, we are welcomed by the Prince of himself, and he erected all the students. God had all the students, remember, to expect what we from four alone, said to gather all the great 10 students from this school together to them. And then we took that advantage. We shared with them about the coming of the Messiah. And all the students, after hearing the message, the coming of the Messiah, they surrendered their lives to Jesus. They gave their life to Jesus, led them to crucify Jesus. And the mission basis of the Lord has been to achieve their studies. And the same thing they started, and they helped us to connect thousands of thousands of evangelists. And it is a blessing to that we move from one place, one place to another, preaching to them. And it's a very good very, very high. So when they were receiving this message of the coming of the Messiah with a lot of joy, with a lot of urgency, with fear and trembling, some of them were asking them, just to receive the Lord Jesus. They were even raising their hands very, very high to receive Christ. And it came out on that Thursday, which had a very powerful state. They are the same as in Yahweh. They are connected, very powerful state. And what Victor, I just want to let our listeners to know, and also to let the people know the way the Lord Almighty has given this is a treasure we have.
2: Yes.
1: Because we came across a teacher at my other primary school, and she was telling us, I've been longing to come to this so she was very joyous. Actually, she's the one who approached us. She came when we were doing the crusade.
2: Yes.
1: She interrupted the crusade and called one of us and said, come back, yes, can I have a share with you? And then when she gave her the attention, it was very beautiful to get to hear those news that ya kwamba. Mimi nimekuwa nikitamani kujinga pamoja na nimekuwa nikitamani kwa muda mrefu. So you can tell Pastor Vic, the Lord of my has prepared the Lord has prepared the faith. The way the Lord has given us to present to them so that they may come to Jesus Christ. So, to give you a summary of what happened on Thursday, when we came to rest and to see to review that video, I can tell you some good group of five evangelists. We are able to reach 175 souls. 175 souls. These are the ones who received the Lord Jesus Christ as Lord and Savior, and He gave them the handmaid and welcomed them to the house of God. So it is such a very, very beautiful time, the revival in the deep village of Mount Victor.
2: That is very powerful indeed to hear such a very powerful report from Yahobe over there of how people have returned to the Lord and how people have been really longing to have such a moment, such a time to know where they can go and worship the Lord. You have said that one of the ladies there, the teacher, she approached one of you and said that she has been really looking for this church and she really wants to come and worship together with us. What a time indeed in the history of the church. What a time indeed in the life of the church when the Lord God Almighty, Jehovah Yahweh, has remembered the earth, has remembered a generation, and in His faithfulness, the Lord God has sent to us the two mightiest, most glorified, and the most dreadful prophets that have come to restore worship in the house of the Lord, and have come to restore the gospel of the blood of Jesus Christ and the authority of the cross of Jesus Christ in the house of the Lord. Very, very powerful indeed, Maxim Buge.
1: Very, very powerful indeed. I agree with you. It's such a very, very beautiful time based on the church. And also to be born again, Christian. And the Bible says, the latter glory be greater than the former. We keep believing that the God Almighty will talk about such time. Because this time you can agree with me, it will be your joy as a pastor, it will be your joy as the one who is leading people when people come to Jesus, because the greatest commission which Christ gave us is to go out and reach them and bring them the good news about the coming of the nature, the coming of the kingdom of God. So when we go out and then not one, not two, but on a single day, 175 souls receive Christ Jesus. These are the ones you have taken their comfort. We have given the heartbeat. We have taken the Lord as Savior. We have the exact number. So you can say, this is a very, very beautiful time in the history of the church. And to let you know that this time, on yesterday, now that's when. That's during the morning. I beg your pardon. That's today. Today, very early in the morning. We also wake up very early in the morning. 7 a.m. We were at a primary school. Nowadays, we call it the junior school. Where we confronted the administration, just we prepared ourselves and then we went there. And it was very shocking to see the favor that the God granted us upon arriving at Naobe primary school. We were welcomed to the administration work we are taking, and then we are told to just wait for them, wait for their sentence. And the time came when we addressed the students here. He is told to the mighty, and then we are every shadow of it, so we can get to the chief of them. And when it came to the moment of receiving Jesus, all of them, all the children, received Christ Jesus as Lord and Savior. That's the beautiful story here in the new village. Remember, we are coming from Naobe village. Here, the network is very, very poor. Nobody likes to come to here to serve them about the coming of the Messiah. Nobody here. People, there's nothing to write them about. But the Lord Jesus, to have another to come into the big villages here to share them about the coming of the Messiah, we take it as a very, very undefiled privilege for us. That for us to be given an opportunity to reach out. And today also, now after that, the powerful evangelism of the school, we also went to with Megaphone evangelism. And Victor, to let you know, this Megaphone evangelism, we printed the white t-shirt. All of us, the five of us, we are wearing white t-shirt. Some of them, they were written, but the Messiah is coming. Jesus loves to return to homeless. Remember the fable. So as you are walking the street of the street of the here in the village, we were preaching them, sharing them the Megaphone about the coming of the Messiah. And when it came, we were addressing the Lord about us there. When we step at a very center of the Lord and then to tell them, let us receive Jesus. And all of them, it is very short. Sometimes it is very shocking to see the way they are receptive. Some of them were there when I talk over here, they are removing their cape and then they are raising their cape. They are willing to receive Jesus. And for us, it was very simple for us. How was it to receive, to lead them to receive Christ Jesus? And after that, we gave them the hand. Coming to the church of Christ, showing the church of Christ. Remember, this is a village, the Lord raised an altar, it's a new altar. So we are giving them the hand, showing that we have an altar here, the Lord has provided an altar here, so that we welcome them to the church of Christ. And Pastor Victor, after that, then we came today being a market. We decided to go to the marketplace in Naobe, the buying center in Naobe, the market there. We went there with the maker food, we reached them. And then it was very beautiful to see the way it was. Because when we were at Dembore, there was a lot of music. But when we reached there and said, no, Allah, give us some time to preach with Jesus, to shout about Jesus. And then we were very humbled because they decided to shut their PA system and to give us a chance to minister Jesus. Where one of us could make up a shout about the fear of the Lord, they need to return to holiness, rebuking the false prophet and many other things, the false gospel, prosperity. Because we realize that the false prophets and the false pastors have been marooned around the market, they are collecting money. Even some of them, they were thinking that we have come for the offering. Up and see each other. No, for us, we have not come for the offering. For us, please, we have come here to give you Jesus and to tell them about the coming of the Messiah. And at the market, when it came to the time of receiving Christ here, it was very beautiful because one achana to the Asharaza, you see the Wamama. And they are raising the hand and they are receiving Jesus Christ, and taking Jesus Christ as Lord and Savior. So beautiful, beautiful, beautiful, very, very beautiful time to be born again and to be alive in this generation. And to add to that point, Pastor Victor, as I give you just a summary of what you've done today alone, is that now we went to bus evangelism. There was a bus which was going there, they were taking people to Matan. Then we decided to tell them that, no, just the driver, give us just a few times, give us a few minutes. So we saw inside the bus when it was full. Then we told them, now, I must give us some time to pray so that before you go, yes, to your safari. Then they gave us some time. Then we showed them about the show. They need to remember holiness, to repent and turn out things. And then when it came to receiving Jesus, it was very humbling, very touching. Sometimes we want to repent before them because we realize we are faithful for the Lord. We are not rich them. They are so far more than rich. They are ready to receive Jesus. They are ready to take Jesus Christ as Lord as well. Because in the entire bus, all of them, they were repeating loudly, taking Christ Jesus as Lord and Savior. So it is such very, very, very, very beautiful time in the history of the church, Pastor Victor. So you can tell that's now the story of the other village. You can just demonstrate that the other village and the entire Namurabu will never remain the same, Victor.
2: What a wonderful report of the revival that has sparked out over there in Naobe, That is powerful. Thank you so much indeed. Thank you very much, Maxim Buge. Remember also coming up tonight is the day three of the powerful, super glorious global conference. I hope also as you are gathered there, as you said, tonight also you are going to tune in and to listen to the instructions of the Lord, please. As you wind down, please.
1: Yes, but I want to confirm that we cannot take it for granted, Pastor Victor. We are just ready here. We have been praying from day one and we are waiting for the day three. We are just waiting to hear from the Lord so that we also may use this information to disseminate to other people so that they too may prepare for the coming of the Messiah. For us, we take the instruction that we receive from the Lord and we share with them. So as I had back in the studio, Pastor Victor, we have been high. Today we climax with a very powerful worship extravaganza there at the market. And just to give you a summary for the 2 days, which here I can say from my rep here, more than 315 souls they have surrendered to Christ Jesus. These are the souls who have received Christ Jesus, and we have given them the handbook. We have shared them that they come to the Messiah and they are going to come to church. And tomorrow, Pastor Victor, we are going to do the same thing. We are going to wake up very early in the morning. Focus on that to the evangelist from 9 a.m. We'll be out going from one home state to another to give everyone an equal opportunity to prepare for the coming of the Messiah. So after I had it back in the studio, we thank God so much for sending us Elijah, the mighty prophet, to come to restore the church, to come to restore the good church, and also to give us the privilege to prepare for the coming of the Messiah. And also we know very, very well, even from the message we received the other day, the Lord will say that the King is coming, that Christ Jesus is coming, his pomp and color, he's a mighty King. So we don't deserve it for us, we don't take it as granted, not at all. It is as serious as a deserved privilege to serve Jesus. Even for the Lord to have allowed us to come to here to now, it is such a very big privilege. I remember I told you, Victor, that the two of the evangelists who came with them to here in Nyahoga, they were total drunkards. When they came to campus in Kiss University, yes, the first place they visited, it was a bar. So when the Lord received, when the Lord saved them, so they are taking this with a lot of courage. They know the other side of the story, but they were in a very, very bad place. But when they became this message of repentance, they received Christ Jesus. So they want to take this message to share with other people and to prepare the way for the coming of the Messiah. That when Christ Jesus comes to the church and that dead branch of the church, that the other village may be among those who have a glorious kingdom of God in heaven. Victor, as I look back in the studio, I'm bringing the evangelist. We just want to break into a powerful celebration. We want to celebrate Jesus. We want to celebrate Jesus so much that Jesus went to the cross, he died for our sins, and he resurrected for us. That one day we may enter the glorious kingdom of God in heaven.
3: Thank you.
1: We thank you so much. It has been Maxim Buge calling live from Nyahoga CBD. We are in Nyahoga Village in the Greater Nyamira region, reporting for the powerful, for the mission. Here we came to reach the source here at Nyahoga Village. Back in the studio, Maxim Buge from Nyahoga Oyster here in Nyahoga.
2: Thank you so much, Maxim Buge from Nyahoga. Thank you. Very powerful indeed, precious people, beloved listeners. You hear that more than 300 new souls, blessed people, beloved listeners, have surrendered their lives to the Lord Jesus on this ongoing mission that has been happening over there in Nyahoga region. Blessed people, what a revival, the revival of souls returning to the Lord.

Blessed people, beloved listeners, as we continue, 2 minutes to 10 p.m. East African time. Remember, coming up tonight, precious people, beloved listeners, is the day 3 of the powerful World Conference, Global World Conference on the glorious coming of the Messiah, precious people, right from the ministry headquarters, where today we have another privilege that the Lord has given unto us, that we may get to hear from He Himself, blessed listeners. And right now here on the line, I have the technicians from the headquarters, blessed people, right there in the studio, that they want to do a test run of the PA system. Praise the Lord, please, Randy, if you can hear me.

testing, testing. This is testing. Testing, 1, 2, 3. Testing, testing, testing. This is testing. Jesus is Lord. Testing. 1, 2, 3. Jesus is Lord. Testing. Testing. Testing. 1, 2, 3. Testing. This is testing. Headquarters testing. Are you receiving the signal over there in the studio, Pastor Victor? Testing. Testing. 1, 2, 3. Testing. Testing. Testing. Jesus is Lord. Testing. 1, 2, 3. Jesus is Lord. Testing. Testing. This is testing. Is it now loud and clear in the studio, Pastor Victor? Testing. Testing. Nairobi testing. Jesus is Lord. 1, 2, 3. Testing. Testing. Testing. Thank you, thank you, thank you so much, Pastor Victor. Coming to you live from the studio right here in the ministry headquarters in Nairobi. My name is Randy and I have just conducted the test run for all our systems. Blessed people, I just want to confirm to you that everything is now well set. Our sound levels, the graphic levels are now sharp, sharp and clear. And I can confirm to you that everything is well set and ready and running for today's day 3. Ready to bring to you day 3 of the most glorious global conference on the glorious coming of the Messiah. And blessed people, what a glorious opportunity to hear direct from the Lord, straight from the throne room of God Almighty in heaven. Beloved people, wherever you are in your homes, be ready, be on standby, because any moment the Lord will bring to us His two most glorious and most glorified mega prophets to bring to us day 3 of the glorious conference on the glorious coming of the Messiah. And remember, blessed people, yesterday day 2 was very, very powerful and monumental. It was such an eye-opening encounter with the Word of God as the most glorious prophets of Yahweh brought to us this serious, serious live conversation from the throne room of God. The message of glorification. Blessed people, it was so powerful. Glorification as a primary pillar of the rapture of the church. Beloved people, yesterday was very, very mighty because it came out, the two mega prophets of Yahweh laid bare to us the ultimate defining focus of our faith. Glorification, the absolute climax of the redemptive agenda of God. And I remember, blessed people, how the two most glorious mega prophets of Yahweh told us that God Almighty has honored the church, has honored and exalted the body of Christ very, very highly, blessed people, and promised to us a glorified body, highly exalted like the body of Christ Jesus Himself. Beloved people, what a serious, serious, serious moment of awakening when the Spirit of the Lord spoke to us, the Church of Christ globally, and it was trending number one globally, and told us that that day of rapture will bring about a transformation, and that this transformation will happen in the twinkling of an eye, in a flash. There will be no grace period to get ready when it happens.
And therefore, readiness must be right now in our daily state of living. Surely the Lord spoke mightily, mightily yesterday to the body of Christ globally. It was a rebuking wake-up call to the modern church on the urgency. Remember, blessed people, when the two most glorious prophets of Yahweh told us that Daniel, the prophet of the Lord, the one who stood fearless before King Nebuchadnezzar, he stood fearless before the lions, and yet when he saw the end-time visions of the Antichrist, he was deeply disturbed. And the two most glorified, most glorious mega prophets of Yahweh asked the church a very pertinent question, that why is this present day generation literally unbothered, asleep and untroubled, not distressed by the times we are living in, blessed people? What a serious rebuke to the horizontal focus of this modern church that is consumed with earthly, temporary prosperity. But yesterday, the Lord God Almighty, He shifted our gaze, our focus back to the vertical, the promised glory of eternity, blessed people. And therefore, today's service, today's most glorious day three of the tremendous global conference on the glorious coming of the Messiah, is an absolute no miss. Nobody can afford to miss out on this. It's going to be very, very powerful. We are waiting for that moment when the Lord will bring to us His two most glorious, most ancient mega prophets of eternity to bring to us this serious life conversation direct from the throne room of God. And so wherever you are, blessed people, over there in your homes, in your offices, all across the different time zones globally, wherever you are at your places of work, beloved people, take this moment to reach out to somebody and let them prepare very, very well. I want to announce to you that any moment now, the Lord will bring to us His two most glorious, most glorified mega ancient prophets to bring to us day three of this grand word conference, global special conference on the glorious coming of the Messiah, taking place right here at the ministry headquarters. Invite somebody, let everybody tune in, blessed people, and be on standby for that moment. Over to you in the studio, Pastor Victor.

Thank you so much, Randy, from the ministry headquarters, blessed people. As you can hear that the systems are ready and set, precious people, beloved listeners, for today's day three of the powerful global conference on the glorious coming of the Messiah by the two mightiest, most dreadful, and the most glorified prophets of the Lord Jehovah Yahweh.

Remember, blessed people, beloved listeners, once the conference, once the two mightiest prophets of the Lord begins to minister, precious people, we will bring it live to you, that you may hear the instructions of the Lord at this critical hour. Remember, this conference will be live on Crown TV. We'll also be live on Repent and Prepare the Way channel, YouTube channel, blessed people. And also we will bring it live right from here, from Jesus' Lord Radio, blessed listeners.

I will be opening my confirmation lines here, that you also you may confirm with me that you are ready for tonight word conference. Blessed listen.

worship the God that knows us so well.

0: blessed people, beloved listeners. Remember, coming up tonight, precious people, beloved listeners, is a powerful word conference, day 3 of the serious message. Yesterday, it was very, very serious indeed, blessed listeners. The message that the two mightiest, mightiest, most dreadful, and the most glorified prophets of the Lord brought to us. And if yesterday is anything to go by, then wait until you hear what the Lord has in store for us tonight, precious people, beloved listeners. I want at this moment to open my phone lines here to get your confirmations, blessed listeners, as you are tuned in. But make sure, even as you wait for that moment, make sure that you give everybody an equal opportunity to hear the instructions of what the Lord is saying at this critical hour in the life of the church. Blessed listeners, reach out to many people, mobilize across and abroad. Let everybody be ready for the instructions of the Lord tonight. My numbers in the studio are 0777-445850 or 0777-445851. Blessed people, beloved listeners. My name is Victor, and Jesus is Lord. Radio, praise the Lord.
1: Praise the Lord, Victor.
0: Praise the Lord.
1: Amen. You are speaking to Boaz Nyakuti from the City Mega Church. And I just want to confirm that the City Mega Church is well tuned in, very well mobilized, and humbly waiting to hear from the Lord. And I also want to confirm that the University of Nairobi students, all our campuses are tuned in, well mobilized, and humbly waiting to hear from the Lord. Also, the ushers platform of the City Mega Church is well mobilized, and we are humbly waiting to hear from the Lord, going with the fact that what we had yesterday concerning glorification, it was a very serious message, and nobody can afford to miss today's session, and therefore we are humbly tuned in, and we welcome our Lord and our Father to minister to us tonight. This has been Boaz Nyakuti reporting from the City Mega Church back in the studio.
0: Thank you indeed, Boaz, from the City Mega Church. Thank you so much. Jesus is Lord. Radio, praise the Lord.

0: Jesus is Lord. Radio, praise the Lord.
1: Praise the Lord, Victor.
0: Praise the Lord.
1: This is Enoch from the region of Mugango, and what a day that God has given us once again to hear from the Lord, owing to the gravity of all. It was very, very powerful yesterday regarding the message on glorification. The entire region of Mugango is well mobilized and ready to hear from the mighty Spirit of the Lord Yahweh, because indeed this is a great privilege to hear from the Lord, Victor.
0: A great privilege indeed that the Lord has given unto us. And share with me two or three points from the message that we received yesterday, because I heard very, very clearly that we must prepare for the day of rapture. That day, the day of rapture, it will be a monumental day. It will be such a day that can never recur again. Once it happened, then that is it. Message indeed. And the Lord said that this is the moment that we need to prepare well and enter the kingdom of heaven before it becomes too late.
1: Very serious, Victor. It was such a very, very, very serious message regarding the rapture of the church, because it came very, very clear that that day will come surprisingly for those who are not prepared. If you are not prepared for that particular day, it will come on a normal day when everything is normal. Everybody is carrying normal duties normally. It will come like a surprise.
0: Yes.
1: And it will be a very, very dreadful day, because you realize that it will cut people doing their normal duties, because at times people live as though the coming of the Messiah is not going to take place any longer. But you realize now, when it strike like this, it is irreversible, it is irretrievable, it is like that. If you have missed it, you have missed it forever, Victor. That is why it is very, very important to prepare for this particular day, the day for the coming of the Messiah, because he will come himself. He is not sending any other person. He is not sending an angel. He will come in himself. And you can imagine now, facing Christ Jesus himself. It will be a very, very dreadful day, Victor.
0: A very dreadful day indeed. Thank you so much, Enoch from Mugango. Thank you.
1: Thank you very much. Really appreciate our Lord Jesus Christ for going to the cross, and we are very, very well prepared for tonight's service, owing to the gravity of it. It was very, very powerful yesterday when our Lord and our fathers opened for us regarding the glorification, when finally the Church of Christ is going to be redeemed from death. Even those who have already died, they are going to be resurrected and given the glorious body, a body that has no disease, now no death. What a mighty time to live in, even as to hear from the Lord. Victor, the entire region of Mugango region is well mobilized. This has been Enoch from the region of Mugango. Back to you over there in our studios, please.
0: Thank you from the region of Mugango. Thank you so much, Enoch. Jesus is Lord. Radio, praise the Lord.
2: Praise the Lord, Victor.
0: Praise the Lord.
2: Hallelujah. This is Salisa Crystal. I'm calling from Baltimore, Maryland, in the USA. And we are tuned in. We're humbly waiting to hear the message of the Lord. We know that it is critical that we are tuned in to the messages that are being given right now. These are messages from the throne room of heaven, and it's the most critical time in history that we are tuned in and obeying the voice that is speaking to us today. So we are tuned in, Victor, and we are ready to hear what the Lord is saying to the church today.
0: Thank you so much, Saletha Crystal from Baltimore. Thank you so much. Tune in and ready to hear from the Lord. Jesus is Lord. Radio, praise the Lord.
3: Praise the Lord, Victor.
0: Praise the Lord.
3: Amen, amen. You are speaking to Benjamin Mwangi. I'm calling you from the Nakuru main altar just to confirm for us here. We are very grateful, very ready, and we know the message that was very, very powerful go to us from the throne room of heaven by our Lord and our Father, the two mega mightiest prophets. Therefore, the whole of Nakuru main altar family has been mobilized, and we are waiting for that day now, listening from the Lord. This very, very big privilege. And Victor, even as I give it back to you, I remember the very, very powerful message that you were told about the glorification of the church and the enormous job that Jesus Christ is stepping out of heaven to come and take us to glory. We cannot dare miss this. So as the Nakuru main altar, we are very, very ready, very grateful and humbly waiting to hear from our Lord and our Father. This has been Benjamin Mwangi from the Nakuru main altar, but we have been studio, Victor.
0: Thank you so much from the Nakuru main altar. The Nakuru main altar is tuned in and ready for the message tonight. Jesus is not ready. Praise the Lord.
4: Praise the Lord, Victor.
0: Praise the name of the Lord.
4: Amen. This is Anne Nyambura from Nairobi main altar, and indeed we have received a special announcement about the powerful word conference that is coming up tonight. And indeed yesterday it was very powerful and nobody can afford to miss today. I want to confirm that Nairobi main altar is well mobilized and we are very, very much ready to partake, Victor.
0: Thank you, Anne Nyambura from Nairobi main altar. Jesus is not ready. Praise the Lord.
5: Praise the Lord Jesus, Victor.
0: Hallelujah. Praise the Lord.
5: This is Louis Lupo calling from the United States of America, calling to confirm that the United States from coast to coast and border to border is tuned in, waiting to hear the powerful message from the throne room of God, the instructions to the church today. We are tuned in and waiting to hear from the Lord.
0: That is powerful. Thank you so much, Louis Lupo from the United States of America. Confirming that the states and the cities are tuned in from border to border, waiting to hear from the Lord. Thank you.

0: Jesus is Lord, ready to praise the Lord.
1: Praise the Lord, Victor. Jesus Christ. This is just my calling from like it's our region, from the night chest of the Judea. We are all ready to lean, waiting to hear from the

0: Thank you so much from Laikipia. Tune in and ready to hear from the Lord. Jesus is Lord. Radio, praise the Lord.
1: The Lord Jesus, please, Victor.
0: Praise the Lord.
1: Hallelujah. Amen. This is Mercy Manny. I'm calling from Township Maine, Mwanzo Eldoret here in Western Gishu. I also want to confirm in repentance that we are ready, waiting for that very moment when the Lord God Almighty will allow the mightiest prophet of the Lord to come and help the church and prepare the church for the glorious coming of the Messiah. Owing to the gravity, even to the message that we received yesterday and the other day concerning the glorification and the rapture of the church, it is now clear when the Lord God Almighty is speaking about this message to the Church of Christ and the Holy Spirit of the Lord directing it, that soon the church will be taken away. And how it is our cry and how it is our prayer that the Lord may help us to make it to the kingdom of God. Thank you very much, Victor. This has been Mercy Manny from Township Maine, Mwanzo Eldoret here in Western Gishu, please. Thank you very much.
0: Thank you indeed from Township Maine, Mwanzo Eldoret. Thank you. Jesus is Lord. Radio, praise the Lord.
2: Praise the Lord, Victor. Hallelujah.
0: Hallelujah. Praise the Lord.
2: Hallelujah. This is the servant Maurice Irvin from New York in the United States of America calling in to let you know that with fear and trembling, Victor, that we're tuned in after we heard the message that the Lord has delivered yesterday and been coming to us nonstop about what will happen for those who will miss the rapture. And now we're listening to the voice of truth, the voice that prepares the nations, the ones who were sent to us to prepare us. Now we're alert and sober-minded, and we're humbly waiting with fear and trembling to hear what the Lord is going to speak to us today, Victor.
0: Thank you so much, Maurice Irvin. Thank you very much. Tune in and ready to hear from the Lord. Jesus is Lord. Radio, praise the Lord.
3: Praise the Lord, Victor.
0: Praise the Lord.
3: Amen. This is Ben Rotish from Bangale in Tanarifa County. And I'm also calling to confirm that we are tuned in. We have mobilized Bangale, Madoko, Mororo, the areas of Bura North. We are all mobilized and we are waiting for that opportunity when the Lord will allow his mightiest and most cheerful prophets to come to us. It's about to in the studio, please.
0: But what a very serious message that we received yesterday about glorification. I heard when the two mega prophets of the Lord read the book of 1 John chapter 3 verse 2, where the Bible says that, dear friends, now we are children of God, and what we will be has not yet been made known, but we know that when Christ appears, we shall be like him, for we shall see him as he is. And the Lord said that on that day, there will be a powerful change, a powerful transformation of the Christians who had died earlier, who are, and those who are living and are holy and are pure, are preparing for the rapture. That the Lord said that they will be transformed instantly and glorified and be like Jesus, be like him. They will be fashioned like Jesus. Can you imagine that once that day happens, and then the Lord finds you ready, when that day comes and the Lord finds you ready, that you will be transformed from this lowly body, the body that is subjected to diseases, to pain, to anguish, to crying, mourning, and all the trouble and the distress of this life. And you will be given a glorious body, a body that is not subjected to pain, to death, to fears, nothing like that. A glorious body like that of Christ. A body with multiple multi-dimension. But right now you are here, the next microsecond you are in heaven. What a powerful body that we from the message that we received yesterday.
3: Very, very serious, Victor, because the message that we received yesterday, very true, the way you have put it clear, the Holy Spirit came to us clearly, Victor, about glorification. And it was a message of hope. Considering the bodies that we have right now, Victor, the bodies that are prone to diseases, bodies are prone to pain. Bodies that are prone to all manner of affliction, Victor. And it was very, very encouraging message of hope that the Lord brought to us yesterday, Victor, that when the Lord will appear, we will receive new bodies, the glorified bodies.
0: Yes.
3: We will be like our Lord Jesus Christ, Messiah, Victor. The bodies that are glorified, the bodies that look like our Lord Jesus Christ in them, Victor. Because imagine now that we are living on this earth, we have problems, a lot of problems. You talk of divorce, you talk of a lot of persecutions and pain. And now, the Mecca and most attractive prophet of the Lord, they come to us with such a message, a promising message, a message of hope. Indeed, it was a message that encouraged the Church of Christ to pursue righteousness. Because it is very clear now that the Lord God Almighty is coming to glorify His holy faith. But, blessed Victor.
0: We rather prepare for that day. If that is the treasure that the Lord has prepared for us, that we will be given glorious bodies, the body that is not subjected to pain, to any suffering of this earth, then we rather prepare for that day. Thank you so much. Thank you indeed.
3: Very true, Victor. We rather prepare for that day, and that is why we are tuned in tonight. We are making sure that we utilize every opportunity that the Lord is giving us, and even allowing His mightiest, most faithful prophets to come to us, despite their tight schedule. They are fighting for the nations, but the Lord has allowed them to come to us tonight. We cannot miss this opportunity. From this region of Bangale in Tana River County, this is Ben Rotich, and I return back to you, Victor, in the studio.
0: Thank you so much from Bangale in the region of Tana River County. Thank you. Jesus is Lord, radio. Praise the Lord.
4: Praise the Lord, Victor.
0: Hallelujah. Praise the Lord.
4: Amen. My name is Natalie Elia, coming from Venezuela. With all the people of Aragua and Aragua State, we connected to the powerful and mighty conference on the glorious coming of the Messiah from ministry headquarters. What a great opportunity to receive the Lord's portion at this critical time, preparing the church for the glorious coming of the Messiah. For me and for the entire elders and media feed team is very, very well mobilized complete meet at the glorious conference today. Thank you, my Lord. Thank you, my Father. Back to Sylvia, please, Victor.
0: Thank you so much, Natalia here from Venezuela. Thank you indeed. Also, Venezuela, tune in and ready to hear from the Lord. Thank you. Jesus is Lord, radio. Praise the Lord.
5: Oh, yes, praise the Lord, Victor.
0: Praise the Lord.
5: Amen, amen. My name is Joshua, and I'm coming to you live from Wabin Gishu. And Victor, what a privileged time, very, very uncommon time, when finally the church is able to sit under the instructions of God the Father Himself. And I want to confirm to you that owing to the powerful message we received yesterday from the mightiest mega prophets of Jehovah Yahweh, here in Western Gishu region, we are well mobilized and we are tuned in on standby, waiting to receive from the Lord, to receive the holy instructions of Jehovah Yahweh pertaining the preparation for the coming of the Messiah. For Victor, these are the times to fully obey, these are the times to subscribe, and these are the times to honor these two mega mighty prophets of the Lord. Victor, please.
0: This is the time indeed to honor, to obey, to adhere to the instructions of the Lord, because it is only here where you can get the holy instructions on how to prepare for the glorious coming of the Messiah. Because look at how the Lord has affirmed and confirmed time and time again to this generation that there is a messenger that the Lord has sent to prepare the church for the glorious kingdom of heaven. We saw just recently what happened in Gaborone, Botswana, when the glorious prophet of the Lord spoke and said that God is coming to visit a meeting. And they said that the Lord is coming like a whirlwind, in a whirlwind. And that is exactly what happened when the day of the healing service arrived. The Lord, he descended in a whirlwind. Look at what happened in Yamoussoukro in Ivory Coast. The storm, the Lord descended like a storm. And there was such a massive downpour of the Holy Spirit rain. In Boa Vista again, the glorious prophet of the Lord, Elijah the prophet of Mount Carmel, stepped forward and commanded heaven to open. And heaven it instantly obeyed the words of the Lord and opened and released the Holy Spirit rain. I think the Lord has done everything possible and all things in order to allow this generation to identify the messenger that is walking in our midst. And the Lord has directed and pointed to the whole generation, to this messenger, that if you truly want to come to my kingdom, the kingdom of heaven, then there is a messenger, and I've given him the instructions on how you need to prepare for the coming of the king, Joshua.
5: Absolutely right, Victor. I want to agree with you that if there is anything we need for eternity, if there is anything we need to prepare urgently for the coming of the Messiah, for sure we have received. We have received from the two mighty prophets of the Lord, because we have seen how they have called down God the Father himself. And he has come, even in his physical manifestation, in a very, very dreadful whirlwind. We still remember Gaborone just recently, when the mighty prophets of the Lord gave the prophecy prior, and for sure, on that D-Day, on that very day, 5 hours to, again, the mighty prophets of the Lord come again global, you know, on the global radio, and announce that the Father himself will come and visit in a whirlwind. And for sure, Victor, you can tell that these two mighty prophets of the Lord are the mouthpiece of Jehovah Yahweh, and they are in direct correspondence with God the Father. And it becomes beneficial to sit under their teaching. It becomes beneficial to sit under their word and follow them and obey them fully and take instructions to the latter. And that is why I just want again to confirm that here in Mountain Vision we have mobilized all our thoughts, our platforms, you know, all the platforms across the region. No one is sleeping tonight. We are prepared. We are ready with our notebooks here. We are ready with our Bibles to receive the holy instructions of Jehovah Yahweh pertaining the glorious coming of the Messiah. Because I give it to you in the studio, I want to appreciate God the Father so very much for sending us the finest from heaven, for sending us Elijah, the mighty prophet of the Lord. Look at how they are toiling tirelessly for the church, preparing us for the coming of the Messiah. Back in our studio, please, Victor, Joseph from Mountain Vision, Main Altar. Thank you.
0: Thank you so much, Joshua from Uasin Gishu, Main Altar. Thank you. Jesus is Lord, ready. Praise the Lord.
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0: Jesus is Lord. Radio, praise the Lord.
1: Praise the Lord, Victor.
0: Praise the Lord. Welcome so much, please. You are live on air, kindly.
1: My name is Faith Ashoya, and I first of all would like to begin by appreciating the Lord so much because of this great love that He is showing us. Even for the big privileges He has accorded us this night, that we are once again going to receive the eternal gospel from the mightiest prophet of the Lord. Every time the Lord allows the mega prophet of heaven to come to us with this hot bread from heaven, we are helped so much. Our eternity, we are helped so much, because this eternal gospel is capable of changing our eternity, of changing our destiny. So this is a great privilege. And yesterday we heard how the word was so big, it was so powerful. The Lord spoke to us and helped us to understand well when He speaks about glorification, what He actually means. And the Spirit of the Lord spoke to us about the glorious bodies that the Lord promises to give His faithful people, encouraging us to remain true to Him, that no matter the suffering, no matter what we'll have to go through here on earth, we should keep on holding on the true faith that we received, aware that He has prepared glorious bodies for us, perfect bodies, bodies that will not go through the pain, bodies that cannot feel the pain. That
0: absolutely, it was such very, very serious message indeed. Before I come back to you, Faith Ashoya, blessed people, beloved listeners, as we prepare for the mighty, super glorious Global Word Conference coming up tonight, blessed listeners, this is just now, the new time posting is at midnight, blessed people, because it is a Friday, and therefore tonight's conference will be a kesha, blessed people. And we are told that there is a serious meeting going on at the ministry headquarters right now, and therefore the new time posting, it will be at the midnight. That is the moment, blessed people, beloved listeners, that the two mightiest, most dreadful, and the most glorified prophet of the Lord will come to us. Blessed people, once again, today being on Friday, precious people, the new time posting for the commencement of the World Conference tonight is at midnight, because today it is on Friday, and therefore tonight World Conference will be a kesha, precious people, beloved listeners. And right now we are told that there is a serious meeting that is going on at the ministry headquarters as we speak, blessed listeners. Mpendwa msikilizaji, tunapoendelea kujiandaa kwa ajili ya kongamano la neno, mpendwa msikilizaji, leo hii kutoka pale katika makao makuu, basi hii ni ripoti ambayo tumeipata sasa hivi, mpendwa msikilizaji, ya kwamba wakati ambapo kongamano la neno la ulimwengu mzima litakapoanza ni saa 6 usiku huu wa leo, mpendwa msikilizaji. 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

0: Matangazo ya kwamba conference ya leo itakuwa kesho na itakuwa itaanza kuanzia pale saa 6. I confirm that I've received that announcement kindly, and we are also mobilizing that everyone gets ready in the region of Shinyalu as from midnight. Please.
1: Thank you so much for confirming that you have also received that special announcement. But yesterday, it was quite serious indeed. Faith Ashoya, even as you are saying, you are sharing with us your take-home points from the message that we received yesterday when the Lord came out openly and spoke about glorification as a reward to the faithful ones when that day comes, Faith Ashoya.
0: Yes, indeed. It was a very big encouragement to us that we should hold on to the faith that we received. No matter what we go through while here on earth, the Lord has prepared glorious bodies for us. When we receive those bodies, we will forget about the problems, the pain that we ever went through while here on earth. That is a serious encouragement from Jehovah God Almighty to us. Because as we are all aware, and you will agree with me, Victor, while we are living here, there are many things that happen, and sometimes people are grieving, sometimes people are in pain, people are sick, people are mourning their loved ones, many things happening. But what an encouragement that it will not be like this forever. We need to focus on the Lord and be aware that when this life here on earth comes to an end, those who are faithful to the Lord have been promised that they will go enjoy a new life where they'll have new bodies, bodies that do not know what pain is, and they'll be a serious reprieve, and eternally they'll enjoy with the Lord God Almighty. And I heard the Spirit of the Lord tell us that this is the time we have to be careful, and that we should not waste this body. We should not waste this body in sin, because it is the one going to be glorified. So as we live our lives here and as we prepare for the coming of the Messiah, we have been enlightened to be careful with everything that is happening within us, everything happening even to our bodies, because it is these same bodies that we have that are going to be glorified, Victor.
1: Therefore, we need to take care of our bodies, because it is this same body that will be glorified on that day. It was such a very awakening message. And therefore, we rather prepare very well for tonight, especially also considering that the Lord has given us the whole night. We have heard that tonight it's going to be a kesha. Let's prepare very well. Thank you indeed from Shinyalu, Faith Ashoya.
0: Again, I just want to appreciate the Lord, because you can tell, Victor, the Lord is really fighting for our souls. The Lord does not want anyone of us to end up in hellfire. Even from yesterday's teaching, you hear the mega prophets of heaven speak to us and tell us, and we know when they speak to us, there is the Lord himself speaking. But any man, however sinful that person is, however sinful they are, if they can just only repent and totally surrender to the Lord, then they will also partake of this glorification. That the Lord only requires mankind to die to sin. He only wants us to repent genuinely. And he will not remember our evil. He will not remember how wicked we've been. He is ready to glorify anyone that is willing to repent. Again, the Lord has given us an opportunity this night to listen from him and to make amends, to change, to choose repentance. I personally want to bring repentance before the Lord and repent of every evil and of every sin in my life, and totally surrender to the Lord that I may be a partaker of this glorification that is just ahead of us. Again, I confirm that we have received a special announcement and we are waiting for that moment. and the Lord will allow his mega prophets of heaven to come to us. Oh, what a privilege. We really appreciate the Lord so much. Back to over there in the studio, Victor. My name is Faith Ashoya.
1: Thank you so much, Faith Ashoya from the region of Shinyalu. Thank you.

0: Jesus is not ready. Praise the Lord.
1: Praise the Lord, Victor.
0: Praise the Lord.
1: Amen, Victor. My name is Enoch Manyasi, and I'm coming to you right from Mombasa in Congo Air. And Victor, I want to confirm that we are tuned in. We are set and ready because we have received a very special announcement that the mightiest prophets of Jehovah Yahweh are coming to us exactly at midnight. But Victor, what a message we received yesterday and the previous day about the rapture of the church, and yesterday about the promised glory. And you'll agree with me, Victor, there is no better promise than to be promised, to be glorified, to be transformed. And actually, it has a body, like the body of Christ Jesus, Victor.
0: But what a promise to the church, to the body of Christ, Enoch Manyasi.

0: precious people, beloved listeners. The new claim posting now, blessed people, beloved listeners. It is at 1 a.m. tonight. This is because of the tight meetings that the two mightiest, most glorified and the most grateful prophets of the Lord, Jehovah Yahweh, are engaged in, blessed people. Once again, precious people, beloved listeners, this is just in just now. The new time posting, blessed people, beloved listeners, for the conference to begin is at 1 a.m. tonight. And this is because of the tight meetings that the two mightiest, most glorified and the most dreadful prophets of the Lord, Jehovah Yahweh, are engaged in, blessed people, beloved listeners. Therefore, make sure you inform somebody. Make sure you inform somebody, blessed people, beloved listeners, that tonight's conference will begin at 1 a.m. Again, blessed listeners, the new time posting is at 1 a.m. tonight. And this is because of the tight meetings going on at the headquarters right now. Mpendwa msikilizaji, basi hii ni tangazo na ripoti ambayo imefikia tu sasa hivi, mpendwa msikilizaji, ikituarifu wakati mpya ambapo kongamano la neno la ulimwengu mzima itakapoanza usiku wa leo. 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Enoch Manyasi, very serious message indeed, what we heard yesterday, and the serious instructions that we got yesterday, and also how the Lord encouraged the church that he wants to share, the Lord Jesus wants to share his glorious body with those that are called the children of God, those that are faithful to him, those that are waiting for the Messiah anxiously and preparing, not only waiting, but also preparing for that day, the glorious day of the rapture. Manyasi Enoch.
1: Okay, very, very serious, Victor. First of all, I've received that new time popping at 1 a.m. 1 a.m. We are here on standby, ready with our notebooks, just to receive the instructions from the kingdom of God, Victor. But what a message, what a message of glorification. The book of 1 John chapter number 3, verse 2, the Bible says, dear friends, now we are children, children of God, and what we will be has not yet been made known, but we know that when Christ appears, we shall be like him, for we shall see him as he is. Victor, it was very, very powerful, mighty encouragement that the moment you receive Jesus like this, and the Son of God shall touch your heart, you are admitted in the commonwealth of God the Father. You become Son of God. You are admitted in the family of Christ Jesus. And now, you actually do not have promises.

0: glorious body. And you see, the Bible, the Holy Spirit of the living God brought it very clear this time, that actually, when Christ Jesus appears, we will be like him. You see, we will be like him. We will look like Jesus. We will be able to have the body like of Jesus. Victor, it is very powerful. And what do we ought to do? What do we need to do? The Holy Spirit of the Lord God Almighty instructed us now. Verse 3, that now all who have this hope, the hope of glorification, in him purifies themselves just as he is pure. Victor, when you hear such a promise, the promise of glorification, now you begin a journey, you begin a work to become pure, to be holy, to be set apart, to be consecrated from anything of this world. Victor, it was very powerful yesterday. But when one hears such a promise, the promise of glorification, Victor, you will be able to abandon anything of this world. Pain and suffering and rejection is nothing, Victor. Because the Spirit of the living God, out of that promise of the glorified body, the book of 2 Corinthians chapter number 4, you see, chapter number 4, verse 16 all the way, I heard the Holy Spirit of the living God say that therefore we do not lose heart, though outwardly we are wasting away, yet inwardly we are being renewed day by day. For our light momentary troubles are achieving for us an eternal glory that far outweighs them all. Victor, when you hear such a big promise, the promise that when you are born, when Jesus appears and says, you have body, the son of Jesus, you will be glorified. Nothing, no problem, no challenges. There is nothing, a body that will ever to face any pain. You cannot feel any pain. There's no disease. Victor, when you hear that, there is no problem. There is no challenge that will be able actually to prevail in any way. We focus on the glory to come. What a very powerful, a mighty, mighty promise. A promise that actually becomes an evidence for us to abandon and reject anything of the world and focus on the glory to come, my Victor.
1: What a promise indeed to the body of Christ, to the church, and an invitation to everybody to come back to repentance, to come to repentance and receive Christ Jesus and prepare for the kingdom of heaven. Thank you so much indeed, Enoch Manyasi.
0: Peter, we are set and ready. We take this opportunity as the Church of Christ in Congress. Welcome us and our brothers very much to come and help us. There is helping us to focus on the promised glory to right in Congo. My name is Enoch Manyasi. Matthew over the notorious Nakuru as Victor. Thank you.
1: Thank you indeed, Enoch Manyasi from Congo. Thank you.

0: Jesus is Lord. Ready to praise the Lord.
1: Jesus came and loved me for
0: Jesus is Lord. Ready to praise the Lord.

0: Jesus is Lord, ready to pray, is the Lord?
1: He is the Lord Jesus.
0: Pray, is the Lord.
1: You are speaking to Mr. Enoch from this Gaza region. All the calling that we have received new time, both in that 1 a.m., we shall be receiving maybe 3 of a powerful world conference, a global conference on the glorious coming of the Messiah. Because you can imagine how today is going to be very powerful. Based on what we received yesterday, the promise, hope of glorification anchored in the blood and the cross of Jesus Christ, that the glorification is one of the major standards, benchmark for the rapture of the church, whereby the church of Christ that will be holy and but of here to that moment will go through the glorification for her to enter the glorious kingdom of God, and that now the glorification will be the total elimination from sin. Total elimination from sin, there will be no more sin. So you can imagine, ahead of us here is going to be very powerful when we shall be worshiping the Lord God Almighty, when there will be no more sin, no more wickedness. What a hope for us, Victor. At such a time we live in the most wicked generation, but the Lord

0: and have no pain. We can be given the body that's not tired. As a generation, when you want to serve the Lord, since you are tired of what being an infant is, but we shall be given a body with new ability to walk with the Lord forever and ever, my God.
1: I really long for that body. A body that you can worship the Lord day in, day out without getting tired. You won't say that allow me to take a rest, then I will be back to worship. No. A powerful body, a glorious body, a wonderful body, a body that is not defined by time, a body that is not

0: is not limited by space or distance at all. A body like that of Christ Jesus, you read the Bible, you see the Lord Jesus Christ, he could just appear, not through, he could just appear in the room, not through the wall or the roof. He just appeared. What a powerful body. And that is the body that you see, the Lord is saying, he wants to honor the church by sharing his glorious body with the church. What a promise, Mutai Enoch.
1: Very, very true. What a promise. And you see, the love of God to us, because he also told us that now, you must know that you must go through the suffering, the persecution, the calling for glory. Meaning that the Lord loves us so much and he wants us to have this body that he wants personally. I long for this glorious body, the perfect body, the glorious body like that of the Messiah. Imperishable body, the body without corruption, the body without sin, the body that it is in line with the ways of God. I, for me, I long for this. I don't want to see the opposite side of the earth. I only want to strive to ensure that I get this glorious body. Yesterday was very powerful to receive such hope at such a time. The generation is becoming more wicked. The generation is growing faster in evil. But the Lord is offering to everybody that will believe, that will accept, that will listen, that will persevere, that will go through suffering of Christ, like of Christ, that is giving us the hope, that we can bear the sin higher. The Lord is going to glorify our body. And now we will be worshiping the Lord day and night, with no pain, with no getting tired, with no diseases, with no hope right here and there because of comfort or what, no bed. It will be only joy, day, every day, because there will be no even night. Way, for me personally. I long for that body, may the Holy Spirit of the Lord help me. And that is why it becomes now the very reason that we have been given again another golden opportunity that we cannot find anywhere. Here again we shall be sitting under the feet of the Lord, receiving the hot breath from the throne room of God. So I just want to let you be glad that we have mobilized ourselves from this type of great and utter region, from down there in Singapore, from IPM, and from this upper side of Great Kolkata region. We are very much ready, waiting to listen from the Lord. Our Lord and our Father, the precious Father, welcome so much into our city room, that you may minister to us the holy oracles of the Lord, the hope that is in the death and the resurrection of Jesus Christ. We are very much ready in great anticipation to hear from the Lord. My notebook is here, my Bible is here, I have my pen here. Very much ready. But we have today, Great Tangata region in Akuru County, confirming that we are ready. My name is Mutai Enoch.
0: Thank you so much, Mutai Enoch, from the Great Tangata region. Thank you.

0: Jesus is Lord, ready to praise the Lord.
1: Amen, Victor, praise the Lord.
0: Praise the Lord.
1: Amen, my name is Nancy Kitui, and I thank the Lord Jesus Christ very much for giving us an opportunity today also to sit down and to be shepherd, Victor. Because concerning the message that you have been receiving past 2 days, Victor, we cannot fail to listen from the Lord today, and we also received a special announcement of the new time posting, Victor.
0: But what a message that we received yesterday about glorification. That glorification is the final stage of redemption. And the Lord said, it is the transformation of the mortal into immortality. Glorification is the transformation of perishable into imperishability, from weakness into power, from dishonor into glory, from corruption into incorruption. The body that we have, this body is really corrupted. Glorification is the transformation from pain into eternal freedom, from the sinful condition into perfect holiness. And that is why you see, you heard, the Lord said that the Lord has already spoken with his two mightiest prophets and said to come and tell us that when the rapture happens, we shall have glorious bodies, the glorious bodies like that of Christ, Nancy Kitui.
1: Victor, that was a very, very serious message and a very, very awakening message, Victor. When yesterday the Holy Spirit came out very clearly to remind the church about the glorious body, about glorification. And Victor, what I heard and caught my attention is that when we hear about glorification, we need to tighten and to prepare much more. And the examples that the Holy Spirit gave us yesterday, Victor, that when Daniel heard about glorification, he accepted to be thrown in the lion's den. When Shadrach, Meshach, and Abednego heard about glorification, they accepted to be thrown into the lake of fire just because of the promise of glorification. And Victor, kumbe, when the Lord comes out very clearly to remind the Church of Christ about glorification, kumbe, that is the final step before redemption. And yesterday, it was such an awakening message because we heard that when you hear about glorification, you need to stop sin, you need to be repentant. And also you need to be holy, to walk a righteous life, and to purify yourself because Christ Jesus is pure. And Victor, that was a great awakening yesterday to the Church of Christ. And you know, we also heard the importance of glorification, Victor. And you know that when you hear about glorification, you don't need to fear persecution. Persecution is a must. Rejection is a must. Suffering is a must, Victor. Yesterday, it was a day of a great awakening that when we are glorified and being given a glorious body, you get the imperishable things, things that they don't waste away.
0: Yes.
1: And you know, the body that it doesn't harm, it doesn't die, it doesn't get sick. All of us belong to get the glorious body because we also heard when we are glorified, we will see the Lord face to face. We will worship eternally, day and night, worshiping Jesus. That one was a great message to the Church of Christ. And this generation, Victor, many a time, Christians fear public opinion. But yesterday we were reminded that only God's opinion is what that matters in the Church of Christ. And because of that, Victor, today we are very much ready. I'm very much ready with my book, with my notebook, just to listen from the Lord, Victor.
0: Thank you so much, Nancy Kitui. Thank you. Tune in and also preparing for that moment. Thank you.
1: Our Lord and our Father, welcome very much. And we are waiting to listen from the Lord tonight. We are very much ready, and thank you very much for toiling for the Church of Christ day and night, so that on that day we may not be found unaware. I choose obedience, submission, and total submission to every instruction that you bring to us. It is evident that it comes from God the Father. Back to your studio, please, Victor, Nancy Kitui. I'm ready and tuned in.

0: Jesus is not ready to praise the Lord. Jesus is not ready to praise the Lord.
1: Praise the Lord, Victor.
0: Hallelujah, praise the Lord.
1: Hallelujah, this is Billy Crystal. I'm calling from Baltimore, Maryland, just to confirm that we are very much tuned in. We have gotten the special announcement of the time change for 1 a.m. East African time, Victor. And what a powerful message that we heard. You know, today is going to be very mighty. The word conference on yesterday was tremendous. And the Lord is speaking about glorification, Victor. So how much out the chair is the church prepared now for that day? Because I heard the Spirit of the Lord say on yesterday that that day, Victor, is going to be a monumental day. It's going to be a big day. It's just not we're waiting for rapture, rapture, rapture, but that day is going to be irreversible. It's going to be a day when the Lord now comes to glorify the church, to rapture the church, and that we're going to have bodies like the body of the Messiah. The body is not subjected to cancer. It's not subjected to sin anymore. That body is going to be able to pass through walls. So how much more should we prepare for that day, Victor?
0: Having heard such a serious encouragement, and the word, the Lord himself saying that he wants to glorify us, to glorify our lowly bodies, shouldn't this make the church now to abandon everything and anything worldly to pursue this glorious body in the coming kingdom of heaven?
1: That is so true. We must abandon this world, Victor. We must turn our hearts back to holiness and righteousness, because that day is going to be an irreversible day. And just imagine, Victor, that there are 8 billion people on the earth right now. And just imagine, 50, 100 million people get glorified on that day. That tells us that that day is going to be a day of power, because there's not only the church that's alive, but just to think about the millions of people, perhaps billions of people, Victor, that died 1,000 years ago, that died 1,800 years ago. This is 2026, so that day is going to be so monumental, Victor, that even the dead that are in Christ are going to be glorified. That is some serious power. That is the same power that Jesus had when he walked on the earth, when he was raising cripples, and he opened up blind eyes, and the mutes were speaking. So that tells us that's going to be a day that is going to signify power, Victor.
0: What a promise. The Lord is so faithful indeed. And look, he has sent his mightiest prophet to give us a clear a clarion call that this is the moment we need to focus on the glorious coming of the Messiah. This is the time that we need to change our focus from earthly things to the eternal glorious kingdom of God that is coming. And that promise, now it should be an impetus to us to focus and to abandon anything worldly and to prepare for that day, the day of the rapture, especially considering that day has drawn very, very nigh. Looking at what is happening right now and how the Lord is relentlessly revealing and unveiling his two mightiest prophets to this generation, the Lord doesn't want anybody to perish in the lake of fire.
1: That is so very true. And as I went down, Victor, the Lord is saying that all who have this blessed hope must now purify, because that day won't be reversed. It's not going to be a day that's reversible. So all must now purify themselves. We must prepare well for that day, because that day is going to be a day of pomp. It's going to be a day of pomp and calor of circumstance, meaning there's no one on the earth that's going to be able to miss that day. The world will know that Jesus has come for the church, and the real children of God will be known on that day, whether you were in Christ or where you were in this world. So as we prepare for the word conference today, Victor, I just say that we are very much ready. We can't wait when the two mightiest prophets of the Lord come to us with his teaching, that he may help us prepare for the glorious kingdom of heaven. We thank you so much again. This is Willie Crystal calling from Baltimore, Maryland. Victor, back to you in the studio. Thank you so much.
0: Thank you indeed from Baltimore. Thank you. Tune in and also preparing for that moment.

As we continue, precious people, beloved listeners, you can also write to me here on 0727-503030. Or you can email. My email address is jesusislord.fmradio@gmail.com.

You've received here your message. This is from Jackton Wiso from Egerton University. You say that you are tuned in to the ongoing program as you wait to hear from our Lords and our Fathers. And you say it is such an opportune time we have been graced to live in as the Church of Christ, when the Lord is constantly communicating to the Church about the rapture and the coming kingdom of heaven. You say, yesterday night we were privileged to hear directly from heaven, and the Spirit of the Lord reminded the Church that glorification is the final redemption of sin, and that the purpose of salvation is to allow us to partake of glorification, that the promise that the promise of glorification should instruct the Church on how they handle their salvation while still on this earth. You say it was a serious moment, and it is your prayer that the Lord may steer your heart to this blessed hope, and that He may fill you with the Holy Spirit to instruct your walk of salvation even as you wait for the promise of glorification. You say that as Egerton University, you are really thankful for such a privilege to hear from the Lord, and we choose righteousness. You say you choose righteousness and holiness. Thank you so much, Jackton Wiso from Egerton University. Thank you.

0: Jesus is Lord, ready to praise the Lord.
1: Praise the Lord, Victor.
0: Praise the Lord.
1: This is Anthony calling here, right here from Egerton University. We have the new time posting that the mega mightiest prophets are going to come and defend the instruction from the throne room of Yahweh right from 1 p.m. please.
0: Share with me what you got yesterday from the serious message that we received yesterday, because look at how the Lord came out so powerfully to encourage the church that if there is any time to think, to prepare, if there is any moment to prepare for the glorious kingdom of heaven, it is now, especially after receiving the promise, the promise that when the rapture takes place, we shall have glorious bodies like that of Christ. The Lord yesterday came out so powerfully to encourage the church that the things of this world should not be a destructive at all, but we need to rather focus on the eternal kingdom of God, because once the day of rapture comes and the Lord finds the faithful ones, the Lord said that He will transform them completely from these lowly bodies, from these perishable bodies, from these corruptible bodies, from these perishable bodies to be imperishable bodies, to be incorruptible, to be immortal bodies. And then we'll enter the kingdom of God with Him and worship Him forever and ever and ever.
1: Very, very serious, Victor, what you are saying, because we heard the Spirit of the Lord saying that when Jesus Christ comes to take the church, that He is going to glorify our bodies, that He is promising us that He is going to give us the body like His. We can just understand from the book, also in the book of Revelation, when He appeared to John, then John was not able even to withstand Him because of the radiance, because of the glory. And Victor, I also heard the Spirit of the Lord saying that from the book of 1 Thessalonians chapter number 4, verses number 16, that when Jesus comes with a lot of power, the enormous power that is going to summon people together and bring them closer to His kingdom. That when Jesus comes, He's going to bring a lot of power to the entire universe. That each and every person is going to realize that now this is the Messiah that you have been waiting, that this is the King of Kings that you have been waiting, that this is the Lord of Lords. Victor, that day it is the very important day in the calendar of God. It is going to be tremendous, and we have the Spirit of the Lord defining those who are waiting Jesus, what they should do, how they should live in righteousness, how they should live in holiness, so that when Jesus Christ comes, you are qualified to enter into His kingdom. Victor, please.
0: What a message indeed. Are you ready for tonight? Conference, what conference, even as we prepare for that moment?
1: Yes, Victoria, at Eagleton, we are mobilized, and that we are very ready, waiting for the third day of the powerful mega world conference that is taking place there at headquarters, because it is only that world that can continue to restore us back to salvation that is right in God, back to salvation that was engineered by Jesus Christ there at Calvary Cross. We are eagerly waiting for that moment. Victor, please, here at Eagleton University.
0: Thank you so much from Eagleton University. Thank you.

As we continue, blessed people, beloved listeners, preparing for that moment when the Lord God Almighty will allow His two mightiest, mightiest, most glorious, and the most dreadful prophets to come to us, blessed people, beloved listeners. But what a serious message that we received yesterday, precious people. And the Lord yesterday, the Lord really emphasized on glorification, blessed listeners. I heard when the two mightiest, mightiest, most dreadful, and the most glorified prophet of the Lord, Jehovah Yahweh, read for us the book of 1 John, blessed listeners. The book of 1 John, chapter 3, from verse 2, the Bible says, in the book of 1 John, chapter 3, verse 2, he says, that, dear friends, now we are children of God, and what we will be has not yet been made known. But we know that when He appears, we shall be like Him, for we shall see Him as He is. And in verse 3 says, that everyone who has this hope in Him purifies himself just as He is pure. Blessed people, beloved listeners. The Lord coming out and saying that when the rapture takes place, when the Messiah comes, blessed people, beloved listeners, He says, He gives there the promise that we shall be like Him, precious people. That He gives the promise of glorification that we shall be like Him. And He says that all those that have this hope, then they purify themselves, blessed people. He says that the promise of glorification is the greatest promises ever given to the church, ever given to the body of Christ, blessed people. He says that when the rapture takes place, then we shall be like Him. But on that day, there will be a powerful change. I heard the Spirit of the Lord saying that on that day, the day of rapture, the day of Christ's return, in the rapture, in appearing in the sky, there will be a powerful transformation of Christians. First of all, those who had died earlier in Christ Jesus, those who slept in the Lord, and also those who are living will be transformed in the twinkling of an eye, and they will be given glorious bodies. They will be glorified, and they will be like Him, like Christ Jesus, blessed people, beloved listeners. But they will be fashioned like Jesus Christ. And blessed people, beloved listeners, you see, the Bible says, but dear friends, and there is a point that the two mightiest, mightiest prophets of the Lord raised here, that when he read this part, that now we are children of God. And the Spirit of the Lord answered this question, that who are the children of God, blessed people? And the Lord said that the moment you receive Jesus, then you repent. The moment you repent and receive Christ Jesus, then you become the child of God. And these children of God are the ones that Christ Jesus, on that day, the day of rapture, He will come and lead them inside the glorious kingdom of God. Because they have been factored into the family of God. Now they are the family of God, blessed people, beloved listeners. But the Lord is not coming to take everybody, because right now, as you look at the happenings, or when you look at the people, precious people, in the whole world, but right now, there are two groups of people. There are those that are called the children of God, and then there are those that are called the children of the devil, the children of Satan, precious people.
And the Spirit of the Lord went further to define for us about the children of God, blessed people. He said that once you receive salvation, then you are adopted into the family of God. You are redeemed, that now you belong to Christ. You become part of the household of faith, the family of God, blessed people. And he said that glorification becomes the final manifestation of that adoption. The adoption of the children of God, beloved people. The other scripture that I heard the two mightiest prophets of the Lord when they read for us is the book of 1 Corinthians chapter 15, verse 51 to verse 52. The book of 1 Corinthians chapter 15, verse 51 to verse 52, where the Bible says, that listen, I tell you a mystery. We will not all sleep, but we will all be changed in a flash, in the twinkling of an eye, at the last trumpet. For the trumpet will sound, the dead will be raised imperishable, and we will be changed. Blessed people, what a promise.

says that at that very moment, blessed people, beloved listeners, I heard the two mightiest, mightiest, most dreadful, and the most glorified prophet of the Lord saying that at that very moment, as the scripture says, that in a flash, in the twinkling of an eye, at the last trumpet, we will be changed. He says that through this, blessed people, beloved listeners, the Lord is encouraging, or the Lord is simply saying that you need to be ready now. There will be no time to prepare when it happens. The two mightiest, mightiest prophets of the Lord said that the rapture, it will happen within a nick of time. There will be no time to prepare. There will be no time to repent. The moment and the time that we have to repent and make our ways right with the Lord is right now. On the day of rapture, there will be no time even to repeat the salvation prayer, precious people, beloved listeners. And I heard the two mightiest, mightiest prophets of the Lord saying that in the Old Testament, that the trumpet used to assemble the people of God to a sacred assembly. And just as the scripture says here, that for the trumpet will sound, the dead will be raised imperishable, and we will be changed. That the day of rapture is the day when the Lord is going to assemble his people. Blessed people, beloved listeners. And the two mightiest, mightiest, most glorious, and the most dreadful prophets of the Lord shared with us the vision of October 18th, 2021, when the Lord Jesus appeared to them and said that go tell these people that when the rapture takes place, they will have bodies like mine. They will have glorious bodies like mine. That we will have glorious bodies like that of Christ Jesus. Blessed people, beloved listeners. And the Spirit of the Lord said that it is the glorious body that will allow you to enjoy eternity. Precious people. And the Lord defined to us yesterday, I heard when the two mega prophets of the Lord defined to us, but what is glorification? And the Spirit of the Lord said that glorification, this is the process that changes mortal man to immortality. It is the process that changes a perishable man to imperishability. It is a process that changes a corruptible man into incorruptibility. Blessed people, beloved listeners, you can imagine that the Lord has reserved tremendous power to change our lowly bodies to be like his, beloved people. What a promise and what an encouragement, blessed people, beloved listeners, to live our lives waiting for that day, waiting for Christ Jesus. But the day of glorification is changing of, is a change from weakness into power. A change from dishonor into glory, blessed people. And the Spirit of the Lord said that glorification is the final completion of the bodily redemption, blessed people. This is the final stage of redemption. And again, I heard the two mega prophets of the Lord, they read for us the book of, they reiterated the book of 1 John chapter 3, verse 2 to verse 3. Again, blessed people, beloved listeners, where again the Bible says that, dear friends, now we are children of God, and what we will be has not yet been made known. But we know that when Christ appears, we shall be like him, for we shall see him as he is.
And all who have this hope in him purify themselves just as he is pure. And the Spirit of the Lord answered this question, that who are the friends of God? Blessed people. That who are the friends of God?

precious people, beloved listeners. Who is the Lord referring to, that dear friend? And the Spirit of the Lord said, that these that the Lord is calling friends are a people that are totally obedient to Him. There are people, blessed people, beloved listeners, that hate what God calls evil. They are a people that listen to His word. They are a people that submit to His will. These are the ones that He calls dear friends, precious people, that are a people that are obedient to the voice of the Lord, to the will of God, blessed listeners. And the two mightiest, most glorified, and the most dreadful prophets of the Lord yesterday, they helped us to understand, precious people, the two comings of Christ Jesus. That the coming of Christ Jesus, number one, He is coming like a thief. It's called the glorious appearing of Christ Jesus to the earth, coming to take away the faithful Christians. And the Spirit of the Lord said that day and the hour is not known. That day and the hour is totally unknown. And when Christ Jesus appears, that He brings the power of resurrection. Beloved people, He brings the power of resurrection. And the Lord said that the guarantee of glorification is that since Jesus Christ died and resurrected, that you also will be resurrected, blessed people, and glorified if you live faithfully unto the Lord Jesus. What a promise, precious people, beloved listeners. The Lord clearly distinguished the rapture and the latter return of Christ. That within the prophetic framework of God, within the prophetic framework being presented, then, precious people, beloved listeners, there are two events that are totally distinguished: the first coming of Christ and the second coming of Christ. And in the first coming of Christ Jesus, is that the day and the hour is not known. That is the day when Christ Jesus appears and gathers His people. But the second coming, the latter coming, He comes later, precious people, beloved listeners. The second coming of Christ after the rapture, blessed listeners, that this is associated with culmination of tribulation and His victorious rule. The two mightiest, most dreadful, and the most glorious prophets of the Lord described to us that in the other coming, Christ will meet the faithful on the earth, not in the sky like in the rapture, those who have survived the tribulation.

And that is why the Lord is encouraging. I heard yesterday when the Spirit of the Lord said that the Lord is encouraging right the church right now to prepare well, that they may not pass through the coming dispensation of tribulation, but that they may be given a safe exit from this earth through the rapture.

continue preparing for that moment when the Lord Jehovah Yahweh will allow his two mightiest, mightiest, most dreadful, and the most glorified prophet of the Lord to come to us. Beloved people, precious listeners, what a message, but what a message that we received yesterday. That the promise of glorification is anchored in the resurrection of Christ Jesus. That Jesus died, he was buried, he rose again. And therefore, blessed people, beloved listeners, that those who sleep in him, those who die in Christ Jesus, will be resurrected. And the two mightiest, mightiest, most dreadful, and the most glorified prophet of the Lord, blessed people, beloved listeners, they described to us the body that Christ Jesus will give those who are faithful to him. Beloved listeners, the glorified body. The Spirit of the Lord said that that glorified body will be radically different. Precious people, just like that of Christ, that Christ Jesus could appear among his disciples without passing through a wall or a roof, and he was recognizable, blessed listeners. Also, the Lord said that the body that we shall be given, that body, somebody can be able to recognize you. It will be a body that it is free, it has a total and a complete freedom from sicknesses and diseases. That there will be no cancer, there will be no chronic diseases, no physical corruption, precious people, beloved listeners, no degenerative sicknesses at all. The glorified body is beyond diseases. It will be a body that enjoys a complete freedom from sin. Precious people, beloved listeners, it is a body that would enjoy a complete freedom from pain. There would be no aching, no wounds, no pain, no hospital beds, blessed listeners, no medication, no chronic pain. It will be a body that belongs to an existence, precious people, beloved listeners, where suffering has been conquered completely. And the Spirit of the Lord said that that body, that glorified body, it will be a perfect righteous body. A body that will enjoy perfect righteousness. Precious people, beloved listeners. And the two mightiest, mightiest, most dreadful, and the most glorified prophet of the Lord read for us the book of Romans chapter 8, verse 29 to verse 30, where the Bible says, the book of Romans chapter 8, verse 29 to verse 30, the Bible says, for those God foreknew, he also predestined to be conformed to the image of his Son, that he might be the firstborn among many brothers and sisters. And those he predestined, he also called. Those he called, he also justified. Those he justified, he also glorified. Blessed people. And the Spirit of the Lord said that we need to be conformed to the image of Christ, this living Son of God. That the purpose of God is that Christians be conformed completely to the image of Christ. Precious people, beloved listeners. And the Spirit of the Lord said that
When the mega prophet of the Lord read for us this scripture of the book of Romans chapter 8 verse 29 to verse 30, that those whom God foreknew, he predestined. Those he predestined, he called. Those he called, he justified. Those he justified, he glorified. He said that glorification is therefore is the culmination of the redemptive process. Blessed people, beloved listeners. What an encouragement that the body of Christ was given yesterday. And the two mega prophets of the Lord read for us the book of Jeremiah chapter 1 verse 5 that says, before I formed you in the womb, I knew you. Before you were born, I set you apart. I appointed you as a prophet to the nations. But before we were formed in our mother's womb, the Lord God Almighty, he knew us, precious people. And the Lord knew that those who shall receive Christ Jesus, they will have the promise, they will get the promise of glorification. That glorification, then that is the final step of the process of redemption. In the other scripture that I heard, the two mightiest, most glorified, and the most dreadful prophet of the Lord read for us, is the book of Titus chapter 2 verse 13, where the Bible says, that while we wait for the blessed hope, the appearing of the glory of our great God and Savior, Christ Jesus. Precious people. And in this, after reading this scripture, the Spirit of the Lord, the two mega prophets of the Lord said that the Lord now is raising the aspect of waiting for him. Precious people. That on the day of rapture, Jesus will appear in the sky as the King of glory with infinite power, splendor and authority. And then the Lord Jesus will glorify the church on that day, that church that is waiting for him.

0: bunch of people, beloved listeners, right here on the line. I have the two mightiest, most dreadful, and the most glorified prophets of the Lord Jehovah Yahweh. Praise the Lord, please, my lords and my fathers, the two mightiest, most glorified, and the most dreadful prophets of the Lord, please.
1: Amen. My blessed son, Pastor Victor, Senior Pastor Victor, what you're doing is very, very powerful, extremely powerful, reviewing. Before we start today's conference, you're reviewing for them what happened yesterday. And for that, I bless you eternally with the blessings of the Lord God Almighty, Jehovah Yahweh, my son Victor. Thank you so much for doing that, you know, recapping, reflecting on what the Lord said yesterday, bringing to those who may not have been there, now they're getting to hear. And those who are there yesterday, you are reminding them, you are telling them, look, this is how it was yesterday. This is how powerful it was yesterday. Very, very powerful. Thank you indeed, Senior Victor. Now, blessed people, I am really running. We are trying as much as possible to come to you today. Time is running out. There's a very big meeting at the headquarters, as you may have already known. It's a very busy, it's extremely busy with all kinds of people. It's very, very busy right now, the headquarters. And I am about to enter a meeting there downstairs. I'll need probably 1 hour to be there. And then, whether I delay a bit and come, I'm going to try as much as possible to come at about 1:30 a.m. And it's very, very powerful. You don't want to miss it. These are conferences that we need now, because you can see it's like the Lord is summing up. The Lord is summarizing what we have seen until now. It's a very, very serious thing, because there's a recapping, a refreshing of your mind, refreshing of your soul, refreshing of your spirit, reminding you that this is what we have seen since this safari, this journey began. These are the things we have seen. This is how it is today, and so forth and so forth. So therefore, please just hang in there. I will come to you. I'm trying as much as possible to run. I'm in a run, trying. And you know, we're about to leave for Brazil, so there is fasting in front of us here. We're going to have a very long fast, as you can tell. A very long fasting is going to take place soon. And Brazil is probably the most blessed nation, even more blessed than Kenya, in terms of this revival. Yeah, if you look at the authorities and the leadership that has taken charge over this revival, those are very senior most authorities in the land of Brazil. So, in fact, much more blessed than Kenya. I believe the Brazilian revival might be bigger than Kenya. Yeah, I know Bogota was big, I mean, powerful in terms of the way the Lord visited them, but Brazil is going to be even much bigger. And the Lord was taking me here. Today he already took me to Brazil. Yesterday took me to Brazil. Today I saw my arrival there, and so forth. I mean, yeah, the Lord is busy. I'm not just in Kenya here, but to the other nations too. If I were just in Kenya here, it would have been easier. But now we have to serve you and serve the other nations. There are different time zones. And also the church that's under persecution in China, I'm also in touch with them. It's a very, very serious time. The pastors for preaching Jesus, you know. So, but Brazil is probably the most blessed nation. And you know now, we're about to start preparing for Brazil. I saw my arrival there already. It's going to be very, very massive and very serious in Brazil. Extremely serious. It's going to happen in the mega Sao Paulo, the grand mega, I think the biggest city in the world. One of the biggest, the most massive in the world in Sao Paulo. And there have been arrangements. There are a few clergy that are traveling with me there. And so as we are doing this, running to you, doing a lot of meetings here, remember that I also have the departure to Brazil to start preparing, to start getting everybody to fasting at least for 1 week or so before we leave for Brazil. Yeah, but we are trying everything we can to make sure we come to you today, probably 1:30 or 2 o'clock, and then it will go probably, I don't know how far we can push it. I don't know how far we'll push it today, maybe even into the new day. Yeah, because today is Acacia and people are able to follow. And what my son, my very blessed son, Victor, is doing is very good, because he's recapturing, he's summarizing, reviewing. giving a preview of what we saw yesterday, and that's very powerful. Just keep on with him. You can call also, you can call online, on the phone, and have this discussion. Because yesterday, every day we are here, we're trending number one globally. That's more than 200 million people tuned in. And if you follow those who are streaming, I'm told it's normally around a quarter. So that we're talking about there by probably, you're talking about 40 to 50 million people who are streaming. So it's on all platforms. So it's a very big thing. But there's a massive meeting at the headquarters here, extremely massive, very, very serious meeting. All sectors, all people are here. And I am running into that meeting. It may delay me a little bit, but continue the conversation with Victor, whom I have already blessed eternally with eternity in the glorious kingdom of God in the mighty name of Jesus, because of the tremendous work he's doing. And I wish he could do dual anchoring. I wish he would be there with either Robin or Kevin together. What do you have on your side? I have a text here. I have a caller here to run it. Just that you may know, we are coming to you. It's going to be a very serious event. We are handling a very powerful exposition, a review of what we have seen until now, and you saw that now there are newer things that come up, the emphasis, the gravity of the day, and the glorification. It becomes a pillar with the attendant instruction. And that's why, again, I ask you, blessed people, hang in there. I will come and serve you tonight. You know, we are servicing all the time zones. Thank you very much. The Messiah is coming. Thank you.

Thank you. Thank you very much. My lords and my fathers, the two mightiest, mightiest, most dreadful, and the most glorified prophets of the Lord Jehovah Yahweh, for blessing me tonight eternally with eternity inside the glorious kingdom of heaven. I know your words does not fail, my lords and my fathers. Thank you so much, please, my lords and my fathers. I really humble before the Lord with a repentant heart as I receive the eternal blessings of the Lord upon my life. Thank you indeed, my fathers and my lords, the two mightiest, mightiest, most glorified, and the most dreadful prophets of the Lord. Thank you. Thank you very much.

precious people, beloved listeners, as we prepare for that moment when the Lord God Almighty will bring to us the two mightiest, most glorified and the most dreadful prophet of the Lord, precious people, for the day three of the powerful instructions of the Lord, we are receiving hot bread from the kingdom of God. Blessed people, beloved listeners, the first day it was very powerful. Yesterday it was tremendous indeed. And as we have heard that the Lord has in store for us a very, very serious message tonight. Therefore, it will be prudent to prepare very, very well as we wait for that moment, precious people. But indeed, yesterday it was quite serious, very serious. When the Lord came out full throttle to describe to us and to help us understand the deeper meaning about glorification. And the two major prophets of the Lord shared with us the visions of the Lord that the Lord has already shown them, blessed people, beloved listeners. The mega prophet of the Lord, they shared with us the vision of October 18th, 2021, when the Lord Jesus himself, blessed people, appeared to the two mightiest, most glorified, and the most dreadful prophet of the Lord, and said that God tell these people, that when the rapture takes place, they will have bodies like mine. And the mightiest, most glorified prophet of the Lord said that at that moment, when they looked at the Lord Jesus in that vision, they saw the Lord Jesus, the blessed Savior, having a glorified body. Precious people, beloved listeners. And the mega prophet of the Lord said that clearly translates that when the rapture takes place, the Lord Jesus, he is planning to transform our lowly bodies to be a glorious and a powerful body like his own body, precious people, beloved listeners. What a promise. What an impetus to us right now that we have to abandon and forego anything and everything in order to prepare for this greatest reward that the Lord has promised to reward the church, the faithful church. Not everybody, but the faithful church, precious people. Those that are called the family of God. Those that are called the children of God, as we were helped to understand deeper about who are the children of God. And the Spirit of the Lord also helped us to understand who are the friends of God. From the scripture that the two mega prophets of the Lord read for us, again the book of 1 John chapter 3 verse 2 to verse 3, where the Bible says that, dear friends, now we are children of God, and what we will be has not yet been made known, but we know that when Christ appears, we shall be like him, for we shall see him as he is. And all who have this hope in him purify themselves just as he is pure. Precious people,

beloved people, precious listeners, before I open my phone lines here to give you an opportunity also to call me, I know you are also following that serious message. Blessed people, and I know you have quite much that you also want to ventilate as we wait and prepare for that moment when the Lord God will bring to us the two mightiest prophets today, day three, for the powerful word conference on the glorious coming of the Messiah. But before I do that, before I open my lines here, precious people, beloved listeners, allow me to read the script, this scripture that the two mega prophets of the Lord read for us, the book of Hebrews chapter 11, verse 35 to verse 40. Again, I'm reading the book of Hebrews chapter 11, verse 35 to verse 40. The Bible says, he says that women received back their dead, raised to life again. Others were tortured and refused to be released so that they might gain a better resurrection. Some faced jeers and flogging, while still others were chained and put in prison. They were stoned, they were sawed in two, they were put to death by the sword. They went about in sheepskins and goatskins, destitute, persecuted, and mistreated. The world was not worthy of them. They wandered in deserts and mountains and in caves and holes in the ground. Verse 39, he says, these were all commended for their faith, yet none of them received what had been promised. For God had planned something better for us, so that only together with us would they be made perfect. Blessed people, beloved listeners, about the Old Testament saints and the Spirit, I heard the Spirit of the Lord said yesterday, precious people, beloved listeners, based on this scripture, the Spirit of the Lord said that the Old Testament saints, they simply heard the promise that the Messiah will come. And owing to that, precious people, beloved listeners, that when the Messiah comes, they heard that he will bring a better resurrection. For them, they called glorification. I heard the Spirit of the Lord said that for them, they called glorification a better resurrection. And when they only heard that when the Messiah comes, he brings a better resurrection, he brings glorification, then for them, blessed people, beloved listeners, that they abandon the world and its systems, they accepted to be tortured because of the promise of glorification, which is totally incomparable, blessed people, beloved listeners. And the Spirit of the Lord said, I heard the Spirit of the Lord again said, that for the Old Testament saints, when they heard about the promise of a better resurrection, to us, the promise of glorification, it made them to look at suffering as temporary, precious people. The Spirit of the Lord said that the promise of glorification makes suffering look temporary. The Old Testament saints, they endured persecution. But some were tortured, some were rejected, some lost property. Blessed people. But they remained faithful because they looked beyond the present world. For them, they saw something greater. They understood
good, but the earthly suffering cannot compare and can never be compared to the eternal glory. Blessed listeners. And they accepted willingly to suffer. Beloved people. And the Spirit of the Lord, precious people, beloved listeners, even the Spirit of the Lord cited for us the examples of people that accepted to be tortured, accepted to suffer, accepted to be thrown into prison. Blessed people, because of the promise of glorification. I heard the Spirit of the Lord raised one of the examples as Joseph. Precious people, Joseph, he willingly accepted to suffer, but he could not sin against God. Beloved people, precious listeners, as we prepare for tonight, day three of the Global Word Conference, that tonight we are going to feed from the Lord Himself. But just doing a little recap of the serious message that we received yesterday, blessed people, beloved listeners, you see, it places quite a serious duty and responsibility to a Christian, to me and you. And the Lord said that glorification changes the way you live your life, your Christian life, that now you live a victorious life. And the Spirit of the Lord said that when you focus on the promise of glorification, then suffering is a must. Suffering is a must, precious people, beloved listeners. You have to suffer. There is no glory without glory. There is no glory without pain. Blessed people, beloved listeners. When the two mightiest, mightiest, most glorified, and the most dreadful prophet of the Lord, precious people, read for us the book of Hebrews chapter 11, verse 35 to verse 40. Look at the serious instructions that emanate from this scripture, beloved people. The Lord said, I heard the Spirit of the Lord said, that as Christians, as a Christian with the promise of glorification, being a Christian with a promise, the promise of glorification, then it makes you not to fear death. Being a Christian with the promise of glorification, it makes you to focus on the imperishability, blessed listeners. The Spirit of the Lord said that when you have the promise of glorification, you rubbish the things of this world, the lands, the vehicles, properties that you see people are killing one another because of them. Beloved people, that when you have the promise of glorification, it makes you to rubbish everything and anything earthly, everything and anything worldly. Beloved people, and the Spirit of the Lord again said, blessed listeners, that when you have this promise of glorification, you will no longer be affected by public opinion. The Lord said that we are living in the world, we are living in a generation where people fear public opinion. What will people say? What will people say about this, about that, about me? But the Lord said, blessed people, beloved listeners, I heard it very clearly, that when you have the promise of glorification, you only care
about the opinion of God. The opinion of God is what matters to you, precious people, beloved listeners. Public opinion has no place in your life, has no effect in your life, precious people. And the Lord said, the Spirit of the Lord said, that the promise of glorification, this is a catalyst for a Christian to continue living a holy life, to continue living a righteous life, a pure life, blessed listeners. What a conference, what a word that we received yesterday, beloved people. At the deep of the night, when everything is calm, then the word, precious people, beloved listeners. What a blessed generation indeed, that we have been so privileged to live to see the promised messenger of God that comes to prepare the way for the glorious coming of the Messiah. Beloved people, precious listeners, yesterday it was a day point five. How the Lord openly came out to help the church understand what is the meaning of glorification. Blessed listeners.

was so serious. It was very, very serious. Blessed people, beloved listeners. When the Lord openly reminded the church that there is a promise. Blessed people. The promise of glorification. And having such a promise that therefore it should produce courage in us, beloved people. The Lord said that those that have such a promise, then they don't fear death. Because death is not the end, precious people, beloved listeners. They don't fear death at all.

0: a promise of glorification, that it produces extraordinary courage in a life of a Christian. One scripture here before I open my lines here, blessed listeners, the Bible, one of the scripture again, that the two mightiest, most glorified, and the most dreadful prophets of the Lord read for us. The book of Philippians chapter 1, verse 20 to 28. Beloved people, precious listeners, the two mightiest, most glorified, and the most dreadful prophets of the Lord read this scripture for us. The book of Philippians chapter 1, verse 20 to 28, the Bible says, from verse 20, the Bible says that I eagerly expect and hope that I will in no way be ashamed, but will have sufficient courage so that now, as always, Christ will be exalted in my body, whether by life or by death. For to me to live is Christ, and to die is gain. If I am to go on living in the body, this will mean fruitful labor for me. Yet what shall I choose? I do not know. I'm torn between the two. I desire to depart and be with Christ, which is better by far. But it is more necessary for you that I remain in the body. Convinced of this, I know that I will remain and I will continue with all of you for your progress and joy in the faith, so that through my being with you, again your joy in Christ Jesus will overflow on account of me. Verse 27, that whatever happens, conduct yourselves in a manner worthy of the gospel of Christ. Then whether I come and see you or only hear about you in my absence, I will know that you stand firm in one spirit, contending as one man for the faith of the gospel, without being frightened in any way by those who oppose you. This is a sign to them that they will be destroyed, but that you will be saved, and that by God. Blessed people. The Spirit of the Lord said that glorification makes you understand that this world is temporary. Glorification, the promise of glorification, is what makes you to be heavenly focused, precious people, beloved listeners. Glorification is what changes a Christian perspective completely and totally, beloved people. And the promise of glorification, blessed listeners, precious people, it presents a golden opportunity for us to continue serving God, to continue serving Christ. Beloved people, reaching out to many people, just as this scripture says. Blessed people, beloved listeners, the book, the scripture that the two mightiest, most glorified, and the most dreadful prophet of the Lord read for us. Precious people, but the hope of glorification, it makes death just like a doorway into the presence of the Lord, and therefore there is no need to be frightened by death. What a message that we received yesterday, blessed people, beloved listeners. A very, very serious message indeed. And we really thank our Lord and our lords and our fathers, the two mightiest, most glorified, and the most dreadful prophets of the Lord, for preparing the church for coming to us tearlessly and bringing us the instructions of the Lord. Blessed people, beloved listeners, if the Lord would not have sent His mightiest, His true most glorified prophets to us, you tell me which among the preachers of the world, the so-called the televangelists, would bring to us such a deeper revelation in the Word, blessed people. Very, very serious indeed, and very powerful indeed, blessed people. Remember, again, coming up tonight, precious people, beloved listeners, is another golden opportunity that the Lord has given unto us, that again we may listen to Him. And therefore, make sure you prepare very, very well and keep on reaching out to as many people as possible. Let everybody be given an opportunity to hear what the Lord is saying at this critical hour when the church is seated at the verge of eternity. I open my lines here in the studio now to hear from you as we prepare for that moment. 0777-445850 or 0777-445851. These are my lines here in the studio, blessed people, beloved listeners. As you call me here, and also as I give you an opportunity to ventilate on what you heard from the very serious message that we received yesterday from the Lord Himself. Jesus is Lord, radio, praise the Lord.
1: Praise the Lord, our victor.
0: Hallelujah, praise the Lord.
1: Amen, amen. You are speaking to Ezra Mbogo from Gitunguri here in Kiambu. And I'm calling also to ventilate on what the Lord spoke yesterday in a very, very, very serious and profound manner. And first of all is to thank the Lord very, very much and to confirm to you that we are ready, because what the Lord spoke yesterday was very, very serious, Victor, with the fact that now the Lord is now bringing forth to the Church of Christ about glorification. And you see how the Lord is celebrating that very powerful transformation that will take place on that very day. And what Victor was very serious, because the day that we have been waiting for, that is the day of the rapture of the church. That is a day that for sure the entire creation and the entire earth is waiting. And what is so shocking is that it has got consequences. The consequences of that day on the earth is very, very, very serious, considering the entire humanity. We are talking about the Lord promising a transformation. You can imagine, Victor, we are living to such a time when our mortal bodies,
0: yes,
1: the bodies that we are living in, the mortal bodies of the flesh and blood, we are really struggling with sin, we are really struggling with diseases, and Christians are living, being involved with a lot of things on this world. But now the Lord to bring forth and even to open up in the scripture, to keep it open and to reveal how the Lord has kept actually enormous power to transform this glorious body. It's very amazing and very powerful indeed, Victor.
0: What an encouragement and what a word that we received yesterday, Ezra Mbogo, on glorification. If there is any time or any point in a Christian life to abandon and forgo everything and anything, then to focus on the promise of glorification, then this is the moment, this is the time. Look how the Old Testament saints pose a very serious challenge to the present day church. That when the Old Testament saints, when they received the promise of a better resurrection, when they heard from the prophets that when the Messiah comes, when Christ Jesus appears, then He will bring a better resurrection, all of them, they abandoned everything worldly, and then they lived their life focusing on that promise of glorification. Ezra, look at what the scripture says. Again, allow me to repeat this scripture, that the two mightiest, most glorified, and the most dreadful prophets of the Lord read for us. The book of Hebrews, chapter 11 from verse 35. The Bible says that women received back their dead, raised to life again. Others were tortured and refused to be released, so that they might gain a better resurrection. Some faced jeers and flogging, while others were chained and put in prison. They were sawed in two. They were put to death by the sword. They went about in sheepskins and goatskins, destitute, persecuted, and mistreated. The world was not worthy of them. They wandered in deserts and mountains and in caves and holes in the ground. They were all commended, verse 39, that they were all commended for their faith, yet none of them received what had been promised. God had planned something better for us, so that only together with us would they be made perfect. But just in this scripture alone, it ensues quite many questions that really challenges the present day Christians. Because look at the Old Testament saints. For them, they did not saw the miracles. They did not saw the miracles that we have seen. They did not see, they never saw the glory of God coming and enveloping completely the mightiest, the two most glorified prophets of the Lord openly. They did not see, they never saw the blind seeing, the deaf hearing. They never saw the commanding of heaven to open and release the Holy Spirit rain, a whooping 32nd time, 32 times. They did not see the glory of God, God the Father himself, coming down with the heavenly host in his thick, dark cloud, the cloud of the manifest presence of the Lord. They did not see that. They never saw that. But for them, only by hearing what the prophets were proclaiming and announcing, that when the Messiah comes, when the Christ Jesus appears, then he comes to bring a better resurrection. Look, they forgo everything and anything, selling their properties. They also allowed their properties to be confiscated. They eat worldly thing did not matter to them. They abandoned everything, public opinion, anything. They were dressed in sheepskins and goatskins, as the Bible says. But for them, they were looking forward on one thing, the promise of a better resurrection, as they called it. Now we understand it is the promise of glorification. What a serious challenge to the present-day church, Ezra.
1: Absolutely, absolutely, I agree with you, Victor, because that was such a very, very serious challenge to us as a present-day church. Because you look at the Old Testament saying, they were not seeking approval from men. These were people who were very, very serious. They were seeking approval from God. But what do you see in today's present church? But you see, it's people whom God is commending their faith. Only the opinion on God mattered alone. You can imagine they're offering themselves and say they are looking for a better resurrection. They rubbished the sufferings of this world. They accepted torture. Others faced slaughter. Others were dispossessed.
0: Yes.
1: But you look at, they rubbished the opulence of this world. And when you look at a very perfect example, when I had the two mega ancient prophets of the Lord Jehovah Yahweh gave, look at somebody like Joseph in the book of Genesis 9:12. It is very serious because you see, Joseph comes out very clearly when he is confronted by sin. He comes out very clearly and he says, not at all, for me, no. He says, Potiphar's wife called his cloak and he said, come to bed with me. And he left his cloak with her and he ran out of the house. And then the response he's giving is very shocking, because he says, for me as Joseph, I cannot do such a wicked thing before the Lord. He fled away from sin because he knew the promise of glorification that was before him. And he said, no, for me, I cannot do such a wicked thing. He refused the decadence of this world on a daily basis, daily refusal of sin. But Victor, when I look at that generation in times that we are living in, these are people who want to blend with the world. These are people who are compromising with the world.
0: Yes.
1: With forgetting about what the Lord has promised. I remember very well when the Lord even read to us the book of 2 Timothy chapter 2, verse 22, about fleeing from sin. How can we claim that we are the children of God and yet we are blending with the world? Not at all. This is not possible. Whoever becomes a friend of the world then becomes an enemy to God.
0: Yes.
1: Then how can we now call ourselves the children of God, the friends of God, and call ourselves the friend of God? No, we cannot partake of the friends of God as partaking the glorification. We must live our lives in continuous consciousness about that day. When you're confronted by it, you are able to overcome. And you see, Victor, suffering is a must. This is one thing that has sunk to sink in our minds, that suffering is a must. But when you look at that Old Testament saying,
0: yes,
1: talk of Daniel, he says, no, for me, I cannot define myself totally. I know what the Lord has promised for me. You can imagine that. And he said, no, for me, I cannot define myself. You better throw me into the depth, but for me, I cannot.
0: Yes.
1: Look at the Hebrew boys. Look at Shadrach. Look at Meshach and Abednego. Who can withstand that in today's present time? What a rebuke to us, Victor. And considering that the suffering of this earth are very temporary. Because at the end of the day, what are you going to gain out of this? What are you holding on?
0: Yes.
1: The suffering of this world are very temporary. When you live your life focusing on the promised glorification, then the sufferings become very temporary. You know that even if I die, the Lord, through his mighty, the enormity of his power and authority,
0: yes,
1: you can imagine, Victor, that through his authority and his power, he said, let there be, during creation,
0: yes,
1: today. He is the owner of creation. Everything he created, we can see it today. The sun is there, the moon is there, the stars are there, the animals are there.

0: suffering of this world have oppressed this flesh. But now look, that body tells you that now it is unable. Now you see, the event and the cascade of the rapture of the church is very amazing. It is embedded on this glorification, Victor, because
1: yes.
0: Where will the power come from to travel you to heaven from this earth instantaneously, like the twinkling of an eye?
2: But what an honor, to hear that the Lord is coming to with the power of creation, with that same power of creation, the power that he used to create the whole world and the whole universe together with its galaxies, with the trillions upon trillions of planets, that is coming with that same power then to transform our lowly bodies. That power that he used in creating the whole world and the universe, when he said, "Let there be," and the sun appeared. Let there be what? Let there be the moon and the heavenly bodies, the stars, and they appeared. When he said, "Let there be the vegetation," and it appeared. Let there be this. Let there be that. Let there be that, and it appeared. What a tremendous power! But he said, "I heard the Spirit of the Lord said that the Lord is coming to use that same power that he used in creating the whole world, he's coming to transform our lowly bodies." If that day is going to be so massive like this, then we rather prepare for that day, and very well, Ezra Mbogo.
0: Absolutely, Victor, because that is such an honor. Absolutely an honor, a privilege. Actually, he did not give this to animals. He did not do this to any other animal, but the most beloved, whom he says that he, even during the system creation, when it came to man, God's intention was for us to be like him, Victor.
1: Yes.
0: That he created us in his own image and likeness to be like him. And we are talking about the sovereign one of Israel, Jehovah Yahweh, the creator, the owner of creation. That his intention was for us as a human being. I, Ezra, you, Victor. That intention was for us to be like him. But only sin that came and ruined his perfect plan that the Lord had. But now you see again, he put another plan. He promises now glorification.
1: He is
0: part of God's architectural plan on how he's going to redeem mankind, Victor. That is very serious and very profound. Because now glorification is now coming to enable us now to be like him. You can imagine now we are preparing to appear before him. We are preparing to see God face to face and be like him, live with him eternally, forever and ever. What a treasure! Because if you are treasure, I heard the Lord speak it very clearly when the Holy Spirit of the Lord brought the book of Matthew chapter 6, 19 to 21, Colossians 3, 1 to 4, about being heavenly focused. Because where your treasure is, there your heart also is. So if your treasure is glorification, then your heart also should be focused fully on glorification. There, that is where your heart should be. But now look, we have just focused on the temporary nature of this world. We have forgotten that this body that we have cannot inherit the kingdom of God, cannot enter into glory. But now that's why the transformations come in. The perfect righteousness of God, the perfect holiness, perfect speech, perfect mind, perfect thought, a perfect heart, perfect worship unto the Lord. You can imagine when that day comes, the power and the authority that the Lord has bestowed on this day becomes a whole man.

0: of the church. It calls us to holiness. It is the time now for us,
1: yes,
0: to be called the children of God, to be separated totally from the world, knowing even if the sufferings will come. You see, it is so sad that today's present Christians, they just go a little suffering, they are not showing up for a church service, they go a little persecution, they have denied Jesus, they have changed even their mode of dressing, just a little suffering, they have abandoned their family, they have abandoned, they are divorcing their wife, they are divorcing their husband. That is very serious. See, now we forget about the promise, and that is the only hope that we have. Beautiful hope that the Lord has given us. And this is the only thing is for us. This promise is hope. And that is why he tells us that the church is the only thing
1: is
0: that can be able to carry the holiness of God. It was only bestowed on man. That is why, Victor, it is such a powerful time. I can't imagine how today's session will be. But we are very ready and very eager to listen to, from this hot bread from heaven, from Jehovah Yahweh himself, Victor.
1: Thank you so much, Ezra Mbogo. Thank you. Let us keep on preparing for that moment. If yesterday it was so powerful like that, then let us prepare very well today, even as we have already heard when the two mightiest, most glorified, and the most dreadful prophets of the Lord were live on air here, and they said that today it is going to be totally fireworks. Let's prepare very well. Thank you so much, please.
0: Thank you. I would like to appreciate our Lord and our Father for bringing to us such powerful message from the room of God. And for sure we are ready. And for us, the only thing we can do is to submit, to honor, because it is even such a sacrifice at such a time when even we know very well our Lord and our Father are preparing for the upcoming mission in Brazil. But for them to come to us at such a time is such an honor to expound on this. And therefore we can be ready for this coming day, which is coming very soon, the glorious appearing of our Lord and blessed Savior Jesus Christ. Back to you in the studio, Victor. This has been Ezra Mbogo calling to you live from Gedongori here in Kiambu. Back to you, Victor.
1: Thank you so much, Ezra Mbogo from Githunguri in Kiambu. Thank you indeed.

0: precious people, beloved listeners, as we prepare for that moment, I see we are drawing towards that moment, blessed people, when the two mightiest, most dreadful, and the most glorified prophets of the Lord will come to us. The Lord will allow them to come to us again for the third day of the powerful global word conference, precious people. Before I give it to you, Kevin, allow me to read this scripture, the scripture that the two mightiest prophets of the Lord read for us again yesterday, the book of Matthew chapter 6, verse 19 to verse 24. The Bible says in Matthew chapter 6, verse 19 to verse 24, that do not store up for yourselves treasures on earth, where moth and rust destroy, and where thieves break in and steal. But store up store up for yourselves treasure in heaven, where moth and rust do not destroy, and where thieves do not break in and steal. For where your treasure is, there your heart will be also. Look at this scripture that the mega prophet of the Lord read for us. And in verse 22, the Bible says that the eye is the lamp of the body. If your eyes are good, your whole body will be full of light. But if your eyes are bad, your whole body will be full of darkness. If then the light within you is darkness, how great is the darkness? Is that darkness? Verse 24, the Bible says, no one can serve two masters. Either he will hate the one and love the other, or he will be devoted to the one and despise the other. You cannot serve both God and money. Look at this scripture, Kevin, that the mega prophet of the Lord read for us. That you cannot have the promise of glorification and still have your eyes so clinched on earthly things. But I heard the Spirit of the Lord said that the glorification makes one to understand that this world is temporary, and glorification, that hope of glorification, is a command to escape the corruption of this world. The Lord said that if your treasure is glorification, then your heart will be there too. What the Spirit of the Lord said yesterday, Kevin. But if your treasure is only on earth, then your heart will remain chained to earthly things, to the earth. But if your treasure is eternal life, is it glorification, if your treasure is in Christ, is in heaven, and it is in the kingdom of God, then your heart will increasingly be drawn towards heaven. And the question there becomes, where is your treasure? Kevin, yesterday it was such a day, point five. We really don't know what the Lord has in store for us today, Kevin. I don't know what you have on your side, please.
1: A very, very serious message. It was a very mighty, mighty time, blessed people, precious listeners. The promise of glorification, that is the foundation and the substance of the Christian salvation, and the reason as to why God therefore is reaching out to all of us as Christians today, is to prepare and to indicate to us that he is about just to fulfill this promise that is given in the scriptures, in the book of 1 Corinthians chapter 15, verse 50 to 53. And even as you've read from that very powerful scripture, Victor, allow me to reinforce it with this very mighty promise that God the Father, our Lord and blessed Savior Jesus Christ, has promised to this blessed generation, a blessed people who have lived to see the announcement of the glorious coming of the Messiah being made. And the Bible says, beloved listeners, I read, I declare to you, brothers and sisters, that flesh and blood cannot inherit the kingdom of God, nor does the perishable inherit the imperishable. And listen, I tell you a mystery. We will not all sleep, but we will all be changed in a flash, in the twinkling of an eye, at the last trumpet. For the trumpet will sound, the dead will be raised imperishable, and we will be changed. Look at this very powerful scripture. The promise of glorification only belongs to those who belong to Christ. And I heard the Spirit of the Lord emphasizing very clearly yesterday, blessed people, that when a person receives Christ, then that person becomes part of the family of God. And therefore, he has the potential, he has the right to also achieve this promise of glorification at the coming of Christ, blessed people. And even as what you've just said, Victor, this is very serious, because the mega mightiest prophet of the Lord said yesterday, while dispensing to us this very powerful message that has serious ramifications to the lifestyle of Christians living today, preparing for the coming of the Messiah, that once a Christian lives perceiving the weight and the loftiness of this scripture, therefore it must change how we live here on earth, and it must therefore focus our focus and our lives towards the kingdom of God in heaven, that our inner desires, our longing therefore changes, our priorities changes life here on right here on earth. Because the mega mightiest prophet of the Lord also emphasized yesterday while speaking to us, the Church of Christ globally, because this was the topmost trending conversation yesterday, trending number one globally. And the Lord took that advantage and spoke very clearly and very seriously to the Church of Christ that therefore we need to prepare for the coming of the Messiah, because there is a high stakes involved in this glorification, in the rapture of the church, blessed people, precious listeners. And as you continue just catching up with your readiness and preparedness for today, already the mega mightiest prophet of the Lord have spoken that tonight is going to be even more powerful, and the Lord is going even to shift another gear and giving us the tremendous revelation and the instruction to the body of Christ. Now that we know too well, the Lord has promised that at the resurrection and at the rapture of the church, a transformation of our bodies, and that we no longer possess the fragilities, the corruptible bodies that is associated with this fallen human existence, but the glorified body that will be suited for eternal life in the presence of God. And even the mega mightiest prophet of the Lord read for us from the book of 1 Corinthians chapter 15 from verse 42 to all the way from 44, where the Bible says, so will it be with the resurrection of the dead. The body that is sown is perishable, it is raised imperishable. It is sown in dishonor, it is raised in glory. It is sown in weakness, it is raised in power. It is sown a natural body, it is raised a spiritual body. A definition of glorification, blessed people, beloved listeners. Therefore, as I catch up with your preparation, blessed people, the glorified believer will have an imperishable body, a glorious body, a powerful body, a spiritual body, a body that no longer is subjected to the corruption of sin and death. And therefore, we will no longer be governed by the weaknesses, the vulnerabilities, and the limitations associated with this present fallen condition, blessed people. My name is Kevin. Jesus is Lord. Radio, praise the Lord.
2: Praise the Lord, Kevin. My name is Pastor Erastus, calling live from Rongai region.
1: Yes.
2: And yesterday's message was very powerful about the glorification of the Lord. And right now, Kevin, we are just in the altar of the Lord because of the mighty teachings of the Lord, of the mighty prophet of the Lord.
1: Yes.
2: Thereby, he's teaching us each and every day that we may even follow to be closer to the Lord, to know that the Lord is coming to take his only church, to prepare the way for the coming of the Messiah, Kevin.
1: Absolutely, very, very powerful, just to consider the way the Spirit of the Lord has come out to remind us of this tremendous promise that is being preserved only for those who are in Christ Jesus. And yesterday it was very clear that the road towards glorification actually begins here on earth. You can tell by looking at the lifestyle of the Christian today. You can tell whether we are preparing for the coming of the Messiah. and essentially the glorification that has been promised to the Church of Christ, Erastus.
2: Yes, Kevin. So now it is mighty and it is powerful. It was about the confession of the Lord that we will be changed, we will clothe ourselves to imperishable, and the mortal body will be immortality. So here we have to prepare and to check out the Church of Christ to be ready, that when the Messiah comes, we find out when we are ready, waiting for the Messiah to come. So right now, Kevin, we are just in the altar of the Lord for the Kesha, as we wait for the mighty prophet of the Lord to come live, that we may follow kingly, that we may prepare, because tomorrow also we will have a very mighty baptism exercise that will be taking over here in Olkongai region, Kevin.
1: Thank you so much. Even as you get ready for that moment, yesterday was very, very powerful, and even today already the mega mightiest prophet of the Lord God Yahweh has come to us and told us tonight will be very fireworks, and therefore very important we may all catch up with this tremendous conversation that God the Father is having with the Church of Christ at this critical moment as we prepare for the coming of the Messiah. Thank you so much indeed.
2: Amen. As I sign off, I want to thank the mighty prophet of the Lord for allowing us even to live in this such a time in the history of the church. And tomorrow we will have a baptism pool of the entire region, and those who even the nearby regions, we welcome them tomorrow for the baptism that will take over tomorrow in the mighty name of Jesus. Thank you so much, Kevin. Back to our studio, Jesus is for Radio.
1: Thank you so much. Thank you so much indeed. Thank you. They are in the church. Today is Friday Kesha, and they are tuned in, also ready to partake of these very powerful teachings coming up shortly. Blessed people, precious listeners, wherever you are tuned in, remember tonight we are locked in and we are just about to catch up with a very powerful conversation that the Lord is having with the Church of Christ at this critical time, speaking about the glorification, the promise, the blessed hope that we are waiting for, precious people, beloved listeners, considering the fact that this tremendous promise is one great promise that actually distinguishes the Christian salvation from any other salvation out there, from any other religion, because for us, we are not waiting for destruction, but we are waiting for this blessed hope. We are waiting for the appearing of our Lord and blessed Savior, Jesus Christ. My name is Kevin. Jesus is Lord. Radio, praise the Lord.
3: Praise the Lord, Kevin.
1: Amen.
3: Amen, please. This is Shaul Salon calling live from this end of Kakuma refugee camp. Kevin, in this powerful night here, when we have yet again privileged to get to listen from the Lord God Himself, as He will bring His servant unto us.
1: Yes.
3: To speak unto us, giving us the hope even beyond the tomb. Kevin, first of all, I just want to confirm that the entire refugee community here in Kakuma, we are fully mobilized, waiting for that hour, Kevin. But what a time, what a moment, Kevin, when we now see how the Lord comes out clearly to bring the hope that God has put even in our creation unto us.
1: Yes.
3: The hope of glorification, that, you know, what makes us, you know, be also as Christians, what makes the religion of Christianity a religion of hope is the glorification, the event that, you know, climaxes the very rapture of the church, Kevin.
1: Yes.
3: Yes.
1: Very, very serious promise that is a great motivation, therefore, to the body of Christ, Charles Onen, the love of God, and He has promised to honor our bodies. And I heard the mega mightiest prophet of the Lord speaking yesterday. He says, if God has promised such an enormous future, an enormous promise for the Christian believer today, then how should we treat the body God has given us now as we live here on earth preparing for glorification? We should not deliberately surrender to sin with our bodies. I heard the very serious caution that the Spirit of the Lord presented to the Church of Christ yesterday, that we should not waste our lives in immorality, using our bodies in the unrighteousness and in the wickedness of this world. But because of the promise of glorification, it should produce holiness in this present life, Charles Onen.
3: Indeed, Kevin, it was very, very clearly, very powerful indeed, the way the Lord came out clearly. As you put it right, Kevin, the hope of glorification that the Lord God, you know, brought under the church.
1: Yes.
3: And just to anchor, to begin with the very point you have mentioned, Kevin, I had the Spirit of the Lord reading very well in the book, from the book of 1 John chapter 3 verse 2.
1: Yes.
3: Where the Lord God came out clearly. If you allow me to read, the Bible says, the book of 1 John 3 2.
1: Yes.
3: Then, dear friend, now we are children of God, and what we will be has not yet been made known. But we know that when Christ appears, we shall be like Him. We shall see Him as He is. And verse 3 came in, if you would allow me just, you know, as I mentioned clearly, as the Spirit of God spoke about the need not to separate from sin, if you continue in verse 3, the Bible continues by saying, all who have this hope in Him purify themselves just as He is pure. Kevin, I really heard the Lord God really brought it very clearly that now that the Lord God has given us hope of glorification, that the wrath of the church, that with the resurrection of the church, we shall be the partakers of the very resurrection of Christ. And as Christ is glorious, the same body will be given unto us.
1: Yes.
3: And I really have seen the Lord God has spoken very clearly that that is the greatest, incomprehensible greatness of God, that He has given an advance to humanity. I mean, there is no great hope apart from that. And the Lord really brought out clearly that, owing to the fact that that is the most massive, the greatest hope that God has given man, it brings a responsibility upon us.
1: Yes.
3: And as you have heard very clearly in the third verse, in the book of 1 John chapter 3, it brings out that responsibility that is before upon us very clearly. That it calls us on that on a daily basis we must say no to sin.
1: Yes.
3: We must reject Him openly, God given. And I really have the Lord, you know, to bring it clear to us, the Lord gave an example of Joseph.
1: Yes.
3: You know, being in Potiphar's wife, in a family that is not born again, they never know the Lord. You know, many times Joseph was passing through, you know, a temptation. The wife of Potiphar was, you know, inducing him to go with her to bed. It was only one time. It was only second time. It was many, many times. And the Lord told me very clearly that as long as, you know, Joseph had the hope of glorification, had the fear of God in him, he saw the glorification that to be the most great thing ever. He never, ever submitted unto a demon upon God's wife. You know, he accepted to go to the dungeon in prison simply because of glorification. He really got it very clearly by saying, you know, I cannot do this. How can I do this sin again as God? You know, having the hope of glorification, he denied sin openly. And that is the very responsibility that God gonna brought unto us, that God wants to come and glorify us. And for us, you know, to be glorified, we must on a daily basis walk a holy life by totally separating from sin, Kevin.
1: Absolutely, the promise of glorification is very serious enough for us, therefore, to change our attitude and our perspective of life here on earth and to focus our lives in the kingdom of God, and most especially to embrace the righteousness of God, because that is a preordained instruction as a requisite for us, therefore, to be glorified in the rapture of the church. Thank you so much indeed, Charles Onen, even as you get ready for tonight's very fireworks and very powerful session yet again with the mega mightiest prophet of the Lord to be coming to us yet again with this very powerful conversation. Please, Charles Onen.
3: Kevin, for all we shall glorify the Lord, you know, for remembering us as a people, as a generation, that we would be a people that would be the host of this tremendous end-time revival. And you hear the kind of hope that God is bringing unto us, that our focus must be on the greatest event that is about to strike the rise of the church.
1: Yes.
3: That is climax with the, you know, the glorification of the church. And that's why I just want to say thank you so much to the Lord God of heaven for remembering us and commissioning unto us the mega prophets of the day, whose advent has, you know, manifested, you know, it's a restoration of hope in our midst. There is a people who have done the privilege to prepare for the very rapture of the church, Kevin. And that's why I just want to confirm to you that we have heard
4: Wow, Lord, the Father's come alive, and I, you know, telling that the message that is coming out is very, very powerful. And as a refugee community here in Kakuma, nobody can afford to sleep because we know this is about our eternity. So yes, all of us are full of life, waiting for that hour when the true righteous, most glorious prophet on earth will come and rise in our living spirit. Thank you so much, Kevin. Bishop Min Charles Sonen from Kakuma, ready to become back to you in our city. Thank you so much.
1: Thank you so much indeed. Charles Sonen also confirming that Kakuma refugee community, they are ready to also partake of the very powerful Bible conference coming up from the ministry headquarters tonight, when yet again the mega, mightiest, mightiest, most glorified and most revered prophet of the Lord God Yahweh, blessed people, they will come to us with a very powerful teaching tonight as they continue reaching out to the Church of Christ about this conversation about the glorious coming of the Messiah, blessed people, precious listeners. Even as you catch up with your preparations and your readiness, blessed people, this is a very powerful, powerful moment when the Lord God Almighty is now shepherding the church himself and coming down with instructions from the throne room of God through the mega, mightiest prophet of the Lord to help us understand the weight and the seriousness of the hour and the reason as why, therefore, the Church of Christ, we are the saints today, we must prepare for the coming of the Messiah Victor. This is very serious conversation, considering how the Spirit of the Lord spoke yesterday. Today, therefore, nobody wants to miss, and we can only be in expectation, great expectation and great hunger to partake even more of these very serious instructions, Victor.
0: A very, very serious message it was yesterday, the instructions from the Kingdom of God, from the Lord God Almighty himself to the Church of Christ. At this critical hour, when you see the Lord is doing everything and anything to get the attention of this generation, that a generation may understand that time is over, and this is only the opportune time that the Lord has given us, has availed to us to prepare and enter the Kingdom of God. As we continue, precious people, beloved listeners, make sure you are on standby and be tuned in, blessed people, because any moment the conference will begin. And once it begins, precious people, we here at the Jesus is Lord Radio, we will bring it to you, precious people. Remember, this conference tonight, the global conference, will also be streamed live on Crown TV and on Repent and Prepare the Way YouTube channel, and also the other social handles, precious people, beloved listeners. It will also be live on X, formerly known as Twitter. It will also be live on Facebook. Many other social media handles will broadcast this conference, that all may be reached with these instructions, that the two mightiest, mightiest prophets of the Lord, the ones that come from the Kingdom of God, are dispensing to the Church of Christ right now. But as we just focus and look at what we heard yesterday, blessed people, beloved listeners, even as we prepare for that moment, Jesus is Lord Radio, praise the Lord. Jesus is Lord Radio, praise the Lord.

0: precious people, beloved listeners, as we prepare for that moment, right here on the line, I see I have Randy, near Bishop Randy. Praise the Lord, please, Randy.
1: Pastor Victor, beloved listeners, precious people, my name is Bishop Randy, coming to you live from the studios, the broadcast studios, right here at the ministry headquarters in Nairobi, Kenya. Blessed people, I just want to bring to you this special announcement. This is a special announcement, blessed people, beloved listeners. Any moment from now, the two mega mightiest, most glorified prophets of the Lord God Almighty will come to us live at the altar of the Lord, right here at the ministry headquarters. Blessed people, any moment from now, the Lord God Almighty will bring to us his two most glorious and most glorified mega prophets of eternity to minister to the Church of Christ globally, right here from the broadcast headquarters, from the broadcast studios at the ministry headquarters, beloved listeners. And blessed people, as we anticipate that moment, as we eagerly await for that moment that is coming up very shortly, beloved listeners, indeed, yesterday was such a powerful message. Day two of the tremendous, glorious World Conference, the glorious global conference on the glorious coming of the Messiah, blessed people. And we also how day one was very, very powerful, beloved listeners. Day one was a very, very powerful exposition of the word, blessed people. We heard how the Spirit of the Lord spoke very, very deeply regarding the day that is coming, the enormity of that day, blessed people, the enormity of the glorious day of the rapture of the church, the day that is coming, and the enormity of the King that is coming, blessed people. Why we need to prepare in a haste, in earnest, beloved listeners, because of the enormity, just based on the sheer enormity of that day. And blessed people, the mega most glorious prophets of Yahweh helped the church very, very much, reading from the scriptures and anchoring them, reading from the scriptures like Daniel chapter 7 verse 13 to verse 14, blessed people, Genesis chapter 3 verse 15, blessed people, giving us the visions of God and anchoring them on the scriptures, just to tell us the gravity, the enormity of the glorious King that is coming, the gravity of his coming, beloved people, and how that now deserves serious and proper preparation on our side as the Church of Christ globally, beloved people. And these messages have been very, very serious, trending number one globally. Blessed people, for the first time, the two most glorious mega prophets of Yahweh, they rebuked the trivializing of the Messiah, trivializing of the rapture. You know, people have just been saying rapture, but they don't know. We haven't known as the church the enormity of him who is coming, he that is coming, blessed people. That is why we've, for the longest time, lived a casual salvation, beloved listeners, but we all heard it too well from the two most glorious prophets of Yahweh, that the Messiah is not coming back as a helpless babe wrapped in swaddling clothes. No, he is coming back as the sovereign King of glory, wrapped in absolute splendor, unassailable power, and the full authority of heaven. The two most glorious prophets of Yahweh read for us from 1 Peter chapter 3 verse 22, from Isaiah chapter 9 verse 6 to 7, describing the enormity of the King that is coming, blessed people. And they told us that it is an unshakable kingdom, an unshakable regime. He's a king who needs no election. If he has no army, his kingdom can never be overthrown. They read to us from Daniel chapter 2 verse 44 to 45. From Daniel chapter 7 verse 13 to verse 14, blessed listeners, the weight of that day, the weight and the caliber and the rank of the coming king that detects, blessed people, that dictates the depth and the seriousness of our preparation, beloved people. We cannot prepare casually for an all-consuming, sovereign, glorious king, the King of glory, blessed people. And the two most glorious prophets of Yahweh, they gave the sobering example of Daniel the prophet. When Daniel the prophet of the Lord caught a glimpse of the end time events, the rise of the beast, blessed people, the coming of the beast, the Antichrist, and the tipping of God's prophetic timeline, the Bible says he was sick, he was deeply disturbed, he was physically worn out for days, blessed people. He was caught up in distress, beloved people. And then the begging question became that if Daniel the prophet was sickened, he was struck, he was distressed by the gravity of those visions, then why is this generation playing games? Why are believers not bothered? They are untroubled. They are spiritually asleep, beloved people. And yet the trumpet of heaven is about to sound. The beast of Revelation chapter 13 is about to come, blessed people. The Lord has already shown him to his most glorious prophets, beloved people. And the ultimate question therefore became that every believer, every pastor, every Christian, every listener must now ask, what will the consequence of that day be on my life, on my family, on the church that I lead? Beloved people, that we must now make a deliberate, conscious, and urgent effort to prepare in holiness and fear, blessed people. You can imagine that was just day one, beloved people, and it brought us to our knees in awe, in shock of the king that is coming and the magnitude of his coming. And blessed people, day two now showed us the standard of our transformation. It was now about glorification, beloved people. As a central pillar, a key pillar of that day, beloved people, the absolute climax of God's redemptive agenda. Very, very serious, the primary pillar of the rapture, what we listened to yesterday as the Spirit of the Lord unveiled, opened up the Word of God, blessed people, that the Lord God Almighty, he has honored the Church of Christ. He has promised to give us an exalted, glorious body, glorified like the body of Jesus Christ himself, the incorruptible, immortal body that can stand in the presence of God, the body that is clothed in glory, beloved people. It is no longer bound and slave to sin, blessed people. It is no longer affected by the wickedness, corruption of this world, sexual immorality, lust, the fall of this world. This body is like the body of Christ himself. And yet that transformation, the Spirit of the Lord opened it up very clearly, that it would take place in the twinkling of an eye, in a flash. We must be ready now, in our daily living. Beloved people, what a serious rebuke and a serious wake-up call, a message of RTMC blessed people and the two most glorious, most glorified mega prophets of Yahweh. They told us that imagine Daniel, the tremendous prophet of the Lord, the one who stood fearless before King Nebuchadnezzar, blessed people. He was not afraid of the king. He was not afraid of the den of lions, blessed people. But when he saw the coming of the beast, the visions of the Antichrist, he was deeply disturbed, blessed people. And the most glorious mega prophets of Yahweh, they posed a question to this church, this modern day church that's consumed with earthly, temporary pleasures and prosperity of this world, beloved people. And they asked us, why? How come for us? We have not been perturbed, we've not been shaken, we have not shifted our gaze away from this horizontal world. And we have not rubbished everything for the sake of the promised glory of eternity. Because the prophets of old, like Daniel, they were willing to suffer for Christ, to enter the lion's den in view of the promised glory. They rubbished everything. And remember, the two most glorious prophets of Yahweh read from Romans chapter 8, verse 17 to 18. And from Hebrews chapter 11, 35 to 40. And they told us that on this road to glorification, suffering for Christ is inescapable, inevitable. It is a must, because the heroes of faith that we read of in the Bible, they rubbished this world because their eyes were fixed on the eternal promise of glorification. And this is a daily action that begins right now, blessed people, by us exhibiting an unyielding refusal of the world's moral decay and sin and spiritual decadence. Just like Joseph, on a daily basis, he said no to sin, beloved people. How about this church in our daily walk? Have we resisted? Have we run away, fled away from the allures of this sinful world, blessed people? What a serious message day two of this glorious global conference on the glorious coming of the Messiah was. It literally shook the foundations of how we view our daily walk with Christ, beloved people. I. And therefore, blessed people, just like it came out very clearly yesterday, that now we ought to focus on the bigger picture. We should not let the world anchor us to that which is passing away, blessed people. We should prepare our hearts and step into that eternal vision of glorification, the promise of glorification that the Lord Jesus has prepared for his church. Blessed people, today is going to be very, very serious. Don't let this pass you by today. Make sure you prepare everyone, you alert everybody, let them know that any moment from now, the two most glorious, mega, most glorified prophets of Yahweh are going to come to us once again with another powerful session, beloved people, and they are going to minister to the whole world globally. Remember, when they stand at the pulpit, at the altar of the Lord, it's much, much bigger. It's much, much bigger, beloved people, because you hear it is trending number one globally, beloved people. This is very, very serious, a very, very serious moment in the life of the church. And as we wait for that most anticipated moment when the Lord will bring his two mightiest, most dreadful and most glorified mega prophets of Yahweh, take this moment to prepare everyone. Let them know that tonight's global conference is going to be extremely very powerful and very, very critical. Let everybody get an equal opportunity to get to hear what the Lord is speaking to the Church of Christ at this hour. Beloved listeners, my name is Randy. Tonight's service is absolutely no miss. Over to you in the studio, Victor.
0: Thank you so much. Thank you indeed, Randy. Blessed people, beloved listeners, just be on standby and be ready. Because, precious people, any moment the conference will begin. When the two mightiest, most glorious, and the most dreadful prophets of the Lord, precious people, when the Lord will finally bring them at the altar, then the conference will begin. Want also to get your confirmations, precious people, as we prepare for that moment. You can call me here on 0777-445850 or 0777-445851. These are my lines here in the studio, beloved people.

0: Jesus is Lord. Ready to praise the Lord?
1: Amen, amen. Please, Nika, praise the Lord, please.
0: Praise the Lord. Welcome so much. You are live on air kindly.
1: Amen, amen, please, Vika. You're speaking to Trufena from Buruburu Main Altar here in Nairobi. And I want to agree with you, indeed, yesterday's meeting, the Global Word Conference that came to us, transitioning to this first morning, it was very powerful, a very serious awakening, Vika.
0: It was very serious. The Lord helping us to understand the deeper meaning about glorification. That glorification is the transformation from the mortal body to the immortal body. From this perishable body to imperishable body. From this corruptible body to incorruptible body. From this lowly body to a glorious body that the Lord has promised. He wants to come and honor the church. He wants to come and reward the church. He is coming not to reward everybody, but to reward those that are faithful to Him. Those that are called the children of God. Those that are the friends that the Lord calls friends, that dear friends. What a promise that we received yesterday from the Lord Himself. An impetus for us to continue living, focusing on the glorious kingdom of heaven and waiting for that day anxiously, Trufena.
1: Oh, what a very powerful message that was, a very top tier conversation that came to us regarding glorification, a pillar of the day of rapture, one of the serious pillars that are in line with the day of rapture. And I heard very clearly when the Spirit of the Lord brought it so clearly that many Christians, they know that rapture is going to happen. We as the Christian believers, we know that rapture is going to happen. But the mega prophet of the Lord has brought to us so clearly that rapture is not people merely being taken to heaven, people disappearing on earth and going to heaven. But it entails glorification of our weak bodies. Because I heard the Lord say so clearly that glorification is not unto us. Glorification belongs to Jesus. So what is happening? We are just partaking of the glorification of Jesus. And that's why at that point when we are glorified, then becomes the greatest time of our completeness. That this body is full of sin, but at that time when the rapture happens, then our bodies enter into the full completeness with Christ Jesus. Because that is the moment now our bodies die fully to sin. They die fully to sin. I heard it so clearly because I had the Spirit of the Lord mentioning that this promise of glorification,
0: yes,
1: is coming with a very serious responsibility. That these bodies we are carrying on right now, we need to really take good care of them, because these are the same bodies that Jesus Christ is coming to glorify. And so there is a responsibility that we need to understand at this time, that we need to live a life of purity. From the scripture you read earlier on, from the book of 1 John chapter number 3 from verse 2, that we need to guard this body, because it is the body that the Lord chose to carry the purity of Christ. That amongst the creatures, the whole creatures on earth, the Lord saw that man was fit to carry the purity of God. And that's why now we need to live our Christian life of salvation on this earth,
0: yes,
1: having a focus that is heavenly, focusing on heaven, upholding holiness, upholding righteousness, the mass needs of God. I heard the people, that's the way you say it, the Lord asking us a very serious question, that what are these people that the Lord calls dear friends? What are the characteristics that embodies these people, the identity features that embodies these people, identifies these people that are called the friends of God? That was a very serious awakening indeed, Victor.
0: A very serious awakening indeed. And today, look, the Lord has again availed to us another opportunity to listen to Him from the kingdom of God Himself. What a beloved generation. Trufena. We really thank the Lord very much. Are you ready now for the day 3 of the Global Word Contest coming up tonight?
1: Very much ready, Victor. We cannot afford to slumber or sleep at this moment when the Lord is prevailing very much for us all. That the Lord is always coming to us, even the deepest part of the night, to awaken our souls and to tell us, no, we need to wake up and know that this body is going to be glorified. And so there is a need for us to stay awake at this point, to receive the instructions of Yahweh as it appertains to the glorious coming of the Messiah. We receive the special announcement, and we flash it on our platform. Everybody is waiting. We are here waiting in our sebules, waiting for the mega prophet of the Lord when they will be coming to us to bring us what is in store for us tonight. I want to confirm we are very much ready, waiting for that moment when the Lord God Almighty will bring us his servant. This is Trufena from Buruburu Main Altar here in Nairobi, as I now take it back to you over there, Victor. Amen.
0: Thank you indeed, Trufena from Buruburu in Nairobi. Thank you. Jesus is Lord. Radio, praise the Lord.
2: Praise the Lord. This is Solomon Muntere coming from Narok, who wish to inform you that we are very ready, waiting to hear from the mightiest prophet of the Lord tonight, as we have heard from Randy that any moment from now, the mightiest prophet of the Lord is coming to us. This be the third day after the mighty outstanding messages of the Lord Yahweh. I heard from the mightiest of the Lord on day one about the enormity of the day that is coming. The enormity of the King that is coming is so serious that need the church to prepare. And coming yesterday,
0: yes,
2: was the day that the Lord spoke about the dread of the glorification, the promise of God to the church of Christ. This is a day that we are waiting with a lot of humility, and without taking my time, I would like to take this opportunity to welcome my Lord and my fathers, and to inform you that as Narok, we are very ready to listen and to hear from the voice of the Lord. Back to the studio, this is Muntere Philemon, all day from Narok.
0: Thank you so much, Muntere Philemon from Narok. Thank you. Thank you indeed.

0: purification. We must continuously be purifying ourselves, because we know that on that day when the Messiah comes, our bodies will be glorified and our weak bodies will be transformed to be glorious bodies such as that of the Messiah. The Lord also told us that the Lord God Almighty has really honored our bodies, that He is going to transform our bodies, that our bodies are going to be the same as the body of the Messiah, Victor.
1: What a promise, the promise of glorification. And therefore, having such a promise that the Lord is coming to glorify us, then such a promise should command separation from corruption, separation from the worldly things, separation from anything perishable, from anything mortal, that now we may put our entire focus to the glorious coming King, Jesus Christ, our Lord and our blessed Savior, who is coming to glorify our lowly bodies to be like His glorious body.
0: Yes, please, Victor. That is why the 2 Matthew's letters focus of the Lord told us that when we are waiting that promise of glorification, we must accept the suffering of this world. We must look at the suffering of this world as they are just temporary suffering. The way Daniel did, when Daniel remembered the promise of glorification, he was willing to enter into the lion's den. Same to Shadrach, Meshach, and Abednego. They were willing to enter into the promise of fire because of that promise of glorification. That is why the Lord tells us that even as we are living our lives in this world, we must be focused on the coming glorification. Whenever we do anything in this world, we must be focused on the coming glorification. And the Lord also tells us that it is our duty that each and every day we must be denying sin. When we remember this promise of glorification, same to what Joseph did, that on a daily basis, he rejected sin.
1: Yes.
0: Even if the Potiphar's wife tried to allure him, he really, really rejected sin. That is what the Lord was telling us yesterday. And it was very, very powerful, because the Lord told us that we must accept suffering. If we do not accept the suffering of this world for the sake of glorification, then there will be no glorification for us. And you see that the Lord told us that glorification is very, very serious, because it is going to be a very, very mighty day on that day, when the Lord was reminding us also about the rapture of the church, that the way we perceive the rapture of the church is not the way it is going to be, because the Lord told us that it is going to be a very tremendous day, and it's also going to be a very consequential day. So it will depend on how we prepare for that day.
1: Absolutely, it will depend on how we prepare for that day. Thank you so much, Alice Munai. Now, are you ready for today's another opportunity that the Lord has availed to us to again listen to Him?
0: Yes, please. I am very, very ready, well prepared for the service today. And I just want to take this opportunity to thank the Lord very, very much for sending us the 2 mightiest prophets of the Lord, who have been coming each and every time to awaken us to the fact that the Messiah is coming, that we may not slumber and miss the rapture on that day. Thank you so much, Victor. This has been Alice calling you from Gilgil. Back to you now, Susan.
1: Thank you indeed, Alice from Gilgil. Thank you so much. I don't know what you have on your side, Kevin.
2: A very, very serious message, a very, very powerful moment, blessed people. Wherever you are tuned in, wherever you are listening, remember yet again tonight is going to be a very powerful time when the mega, mightiest, most glorified and most dreadful prophet of the Lord God Yahweh will come to us with a very powerful conversation that bears serious instructions, and also reminding us of this very powerful promise of glorification that is going to be availed to the Church of Christ at the coming of the Messiah and the rapture of the church, blessed people. Even as we catch up with your preparedness, just confirm with us whether you are ready, even as we look at this very powerful promise that has since become the substance of our Christian salvation. Blessed people, precious listeners, my name is Kevin. Jesus is Lord. Radio, praise the Lord.
3: Alabado Señor Kevin.
2: Amen.
3: Aquí estamos llamando para confirmar que con mi familia ya estamos conectados esperando la poderosa conferencia hoy.

0: 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Gracias, Kevin.
1: Thank you so much indeed. Muchas gracias, thank you. Thank you so much indeed. Thank you so much indeed. Precious people, beloved listeners, make sure you are tuned in. Make sure that you are ready and prepared with your notebooks, your pens, and your Bibles, blessed people. Because this is a very, very serious message that has the consequence to the life of a Christian believer right here on earth as we prepare for the coming of the Messiah, even as we await to yet again to partake of the very powerful message that is coming to us very shortly from the ministry headquarters in today's Bible conference. Jesus is Lord. Radio, praise the Lord.
2: Praise the Lord, Kevin.
1: Amen.
2: This is Joseph Jenga calling live from Kolbatek, Timboroa region, and I'm also calling to confirm that we are humbly tuned in, because this is very, very powerful. We heard yesterday about the promise of glorification.
1: Yes.
2: And in this promise of glorification, we have had the examples in the Bible of the heroes of faith. For example, when you take, Paul in Philippians chapter 1, verse 20 to 28, you heard very clearly him saying, for me to live is Christ, and to die is gain. If I go on living in the body, this will mean fruitful labor for me. Yet what shall I choose? I do not know. I am torn between the two. I desire to depart and be with Christ, which is better by far.
1: Yes.
2: When you read verse 27, it says, whatever happens, conduct yourself in a manner worthy of the gospel of Christ. Then, whether I come and see you or only hear about you in my absence, I will know that you stand firm in the one spirit, holding together as one for the faith of the gospel. So you realize Paul as a hero of faith in this aspect of glorification.
1: Yes.
2: For him to continue living, he knows that it is continuing to serve the Lord, to bring many people to the glorious kingdom of God, to preach the gospel, that many may receive this promise of glorification. And for him to die, he knows that now he does not even fear death.
1: Yes.
2: He does not even fear death. He wants to go because he knows that the promise of glorification is right there, and will go and live with the Lord. I heard very clearly when the two mightiest prophets of Jehovah were reading for us in Hebrews chapter 11, 35 to 40.
1: Yes.
2: And he said, in Jesus' Old Testament place, there are certain types of deliverance they do not accept. For example, when you read in Daniel chapter 6, verse 14, you hear the king Nebuchadnezzar is greatly distressed because he wants to rescue Daniel from going to the lion's den. He wants to save him, in quotes, because he wants him to really bow down before him and so save him from going to the lion's den. But for that deliverance, that type of deliverance,
1: yes,
2: Daniel did not accept that type of deliverance.
1: Yes.
2: He considered his glorification incomparable with just going into lion's den. So this promise of glorification must change the way we live. As a church of Christ right now we have received this promise of glorification, we must live victoriously. We must live our life worthy of the gospel, and living for Jesus alone, considering ourselves we are not worthy. We should not even fear death. We should not even fear persecution.
1: Yes.
2: Because of this wonderful promise of glorification, Kevin.
1: Absolutely. That was very clear and very serious. Yesterday, the mega mightiest prophet of the Lord presented to us the tremendous blessed hope in this salvation of our Lord and blessed Savior Jesus Christ. And I heard the Spirit of the Lord say very clearly that the promise of glorification, Jenga, it changes how the believer, a Christian, interprets suffering. And the early believers, the early patriarchs of faith, they endured the extraordinary persecution because they were looking beyond this temporary earthly existence. Because, Njenga, they considered the promise of God greater than the pleasures of this present world, contrary to this present generation, Njenga. And you see, quite an indictment there and a rebuke to us, that as Christians who have also perceived and gotten to hear the announcement of the coming of the Messiah, that beholds the promise of glorification, the transformation of our bodies, we must therefore persevere persecutions and sufferings so that we may partake in the glory of our Lord and blessed Savior Jesus Christ when he ultimately appears in Jenga.
2: That is very, very serious, because the Spirit of the Lord asked us. Now the Lord God Almighty commended the Old Testament saints for their faith. He also commended the early church for their faith. This church today, if when God speaks about us, me and you, can God really commend us because of our faith in Christ Jesus? Because when you look at the church today, it's horizontally focused, focusing on the perishable things of this world. This is the time now the Lord is calling to us. Let us leave these jokes of seeking public opinion at what will people say. This is the time that you should seek the approval of God alone, like the saints, like the early church. They were willing just to suffer for Christ Jesus. They ravished the temporary things of this world, the sufferings of this world. They did not care about death. They did not accept at the kingdom of this. Canessa is greatly distressed at the Ananatoa report at the Anataka meaning in Institute. No, the Canessa of this world should not be troubled about me. For me, I must have the Lord. For us, we must look forward for the glorification. So this is the time that the Lord God Almighty is calling the church to focus vertically, to focus on the perishable eternal kingdom of God. And considering that we are here on standby, here in Kodoro, we are on standby. There is no way we can sleep when the Spirit of the Lord is giving us serious instructions of our benefit to enter into the kingdom of God. And for me to confirm that we are truly humbly waiting for the three very powerful messages from the kingdom of God, heaven. This has been Joseph Jenga calling live from Kolkata's Timberwa region, over to the studio, Kevin.
1: Thank you so much indeed, Joseph Jenga from Timberwa, also ready for tonight's Bible conference that is coming up shortly. Blessed people, from the ministry headquarters, when the mega, mightiest, most dreadful and most revered prophet of the Lord God, he will be coming to us with these very serious and very powerful teachings at this critical time, at this very important moment when we are preparing for the coming of the Messiah. Beloved people, make sure that you are ready, make sure that you are tuned in, make sure that you are ready and tuned in to partake tonight's conference. Blessed people, precious listeners, as you continue, my name is Kevin. Jesus is Lord. Radio, praise the Lord.
3: Praise the Lord, Kevin.
1: Amen.
3: Amen, amen. This is Eli Enoch, a student at the University of Nairobi, calling live here from Juja, while having a very powerful university case, the institution of Southern and Central.
1: Yes.
3: And Kevin, it's a very, very great privilege indeed. The Lord has given us another opportunity today. We are from the Lord after the very, very powerful work session yesterday, Kevin.
1: Absolutely. Yesterday was very massive, very, very serious to the Church of Christ, very relevant and very timely, the message of glorification. At a time when you see life here on earth, sometimes it gets messy and quite distressful. What a blessed hope for, therefore, the Spirit of the Lord to come out and to comfort us by reminding us this tremendous promise that as we set our minds on things that are above, the coming of our Lord and blessed Savior Jesus Christ, therefore, there is a promise that is ahead of us, the promise of the transformation of our bodies from the lowly body that we are in right now, the perishable bodies, and the Lord has promised to give us a more powerful body, just like the one Christ has, Emila Enoch.
3: Absolutely, Kevin, because I had a very clear yesterday.
1: Yes.
3: That was from 1 John 3:2, that are dear friends, but now that you are children of God, and what we have not yet been made known, but you know that when he appears, we shall be like him,
1: yes.
3: And we shall be like him. And tell it very, very clearly that we as Christians should meet the glorification and say that when the Lord appears on that day of rapture, we shall be like him. But that's the hope of the church, glorification. That the believer must put it in the case of someone who just focuses on heaven,
1: yes.
3: Only focus on heaven.
1: Absolutely, that is very powerful, and now we must therefore focus into the kingdom of God, Miller Enoch. We have been so much empowered by this amount of gospel light we have been exposed to, and yet again tonight is going to be a very powerful moment when the mega mightiest prophet of the Lord will come to us in tonight's Bible conference. You can please confirm to us whether you are ready, wherever you are tuned in, please, Miller Enoch.
3: I want to confirm that the University of Nairobi and all its campuses, that's our lower Kavete campus, the upper Kavete campus, Chiromo campus, Green campus, Kikuyu campus, Kenyatta campus, together with the students of the Southern Central Student Fellowship at Daiquat, Mount Kenya University, Muranga University, Gresta University, Mamangina University, Fika KMTC, Muranga KMTC, Fika TTI, Muranga TTI, Imperial College, Reject University, Fika Medical, Nairobi KMTC, and the Nairobi National Polytechnic are very, very much tuned in. We will hear from the Lord this night from Makesha here, Kevin.
1: Thank you so much indeed, the University Students Fraternity gathered there for tonight's Kesha. Also tuned in and getting ready for tonight's Bible Conference. Thank you so much indeed, Miller Enoch. Thank you.
3: Thank you, Kevin. Yes, thank you very much for this opportunity. We're very much ready tuned in here with our pens, our book, our Bible. Say that it's going to be very, very powerful today, and we're going to afford to use it at all, Kevin.
1: Thank you. Thank you so much indeed. Thank you. A very, very serious blessed people, make sure that you are tuned in and you are prepared together with your notebooks, together with your pens, and together with your Bibles. Blessed people, tonight already the mega mightiest prophet of the Lord have come to us, and I've told that tonight will be fireworks and will be another gear, blessed people, with instructions from the throne room of God at this critical moment when we are preparing for the coming of the Messiah. My name is Kevin. Jesus is Lord. Radio, praise the Lord.
4: Praise the Lord, Kevin.
1: Amen.
4: Amen. This is Valshawn Green calling from Baton Rouge, Louisiana, in the United States of America, to humbly confirm our readiness to hear from the mega ancient prophets of the Lord. Kevin, no one can afford to miss this message. We are truly so honored and grateful to hear from the Lord at this hour, when we can very well tell that the Messiah is about to come to take the church, Kevin. This is very dreadful, the way that the Lord is speaking on the glorification, and how now it's time for the church to do like the first church,
1: yes,
4: and be ready to be slaughtered for this promise of glorification, Kevin.
1: Absolutely, the mighty promise of glorification that has serious ramifications to the life of a Christian believer now here on earth, because I heard the mega mightiest prophet of the Lord say yesterday in that very powerful Bible conference, they said that glorification is a journey that begins right here on earth as we prepare for the coming of the Messiah, because this is a promise that has been given exclusively to a particular set of people who are being addressed as brothers and sisters, those that belong to the family of Christ, those who have received Christ, and they are living with Christ even right here on earth as we speak now, please.
4: Yes, Kevin, this is time for the church to reign with Christ on the earth as we aspire to enter the glorious kingdom of God. I heard the mega ancient prophets of the Lord mention to us who were tuned in, that now it's time for us to do our own research.
1: Yes.
4: He said it's time for the church to research who, and he gave us homework, Kevin, and said now to research who are these that enter, who are the friends of God, who are those that are considered these brothers and sisters.
1: Yes.
4: And that we should definitely look into and investigate so that we can make sure that we measure up to the measuring rod that the Lord will judge all according to on that day. Kevin, I'm so overwhelmed with joy. We are very much ready, tuned in, preparing our notebooks,
1: yes,
4: running home from work, ready to grab the Bible and the pen to sit down to hear from the Lord. It is so powerful that the Lord is speaking to the church and ministering to the church, when we can tell that Israel is boiling on the other side waiting. waiting for the Elijah, and now they've even recognized our Lord and our Father, the mightiest promise of the Lord.
5: Yes.
4: So how much more should we be ready and tuned in and taking advantage of this powerful message that the Lord is about to bring to us on tonight?
1: That is very, very serious, and that's why, therefore, nobody can miss tonight. I'm making sure that you are all ready and prepared with our Bible and our pens and our notebooks, because already the Spirit of the Lord, the mega mightiest prophet of the Lord God Yahweh, has promised that tonight is going to be even more powerful and more fireworks tonight, very deep and profound. Thank you so much indeed.
4: Thank you so much, Kevin. If you would allow me to just thank my lords and our fathers, the mightiest powers of the Lord, for coming to the church and loving the church, nurturing the church, and coming to us, not failing to come to us even in their busy schedule or running to the nations, even before they go to here to Brazil to bring the glorious announcement of the glorious coming of the Lord Jesus Christ. Thank you, my lords. Thank you, my fathers. We need this visitation here. You can tell the U.S. has failed, my Lord. We need this visitation. We are crying out here, so we will be very well tuned in to partake and get our portion from this message on tonight. Thank you, Kevin. Back to you in the studio.
1: Thank you. Thank you so much indeed. Thank you. Thank you so much. Very, very powerful, precious people. Beloved listeners, you can tell, considering how the mega mightiest prophet of the Lord spoke to the Church of Christ yesterday, tonight is going to be very, very serious, and therefore it's a no-miss moment to get to hear the instructions at this critical hour, when you see everything happening on the face of the earth pointing towards the winding down of the church age and the coming of our Lord Jesus Christ in the rapture of the church. Blessed people, my name is Kevin. Jesus is Lord Radio. Praise the Lord.
6: Praise the Lord, Pastor Kevin.
1: My name is Kevin. Praise the Lord, please.
6: Praise the Lord, Pastor Kevin.
1: Amen.
6: This is Simon calling you from Tuli Main Altar.
1: Yes, please.
6: And I want to confirm that Tuli Main Altar, we are attending and ready to listen for tonight's conference.
1: That is powerful. You say you are tuned in and ready to listen to tonight's conference. But what a very powerful time to see the Lord speaking in this tremendous way and reminding us of this very serious promise that lays gravity of the preparation for the coming of the Messiah. What a time indeed. What a privilege for a generation, please.
6: Indeed, for sure, Pastor Kevin is so mighty, as the two mightiest brothers are coming day and night to teach us that glorification starts here from the earth.
1: Yes.
6: For sure, it's very powerful, as truly may not have gathered just to all the altars around Molo East region. We have gathered at truly may not and tuned in and ready to listen for this powerful tonight message. I know today will be climax of all.
1: That is very right. Thank you so much indeed from Turi. Thank you so much indeed. Thank you so much indeed. They are also preparing and they are ready for that moment. Thank you so much indeed from Turi. Thank you so much. Jesus is Lord. Radio, praise the Lord.
7: Bwana Yesu asifiwe sana, Kevin.
1: Hallelujah. Bwana Yesu asifiwe sana.
7: Amen. 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
8: 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As you continue, beloved people, precious listeners, just getting you ready and telling you that very soon, in a few moments, we will be catching up with a very powerful Bible conference that will be coming to us tonight from the ministry headquarters, at a time when the Lord has spoken very tremendously to the body of Christ, to us as Christian believers today, blessed people, to prepare for the coming of the Messiah. My name is Kevin. Jesus is Lord. Radio, praise the Lord.
9: Praise the Lord, Kevin.
8: Amen. Please praise the Lord.
9: This is Grace Njaraka, coming to you live from Kenamba, Mainalta, where we are holding a church
8: yes.
9: of the Greater Nyandarua Laikipia region, and you are tuned in, ready to hear from the Lord.
8: Thank you so much indeed. There you are, say you are tuned in and you are ready to hear from the Lord in today's Bible conference. Yesterday was a very powerful moment to get to hear the Lord speaking about this promise of glorification. What a moment therefore to see that the Lord is reminding us to weigh gravity on our preparedness for the coming of the Messiah. Please.
9: Yes, it's a great privilege that the Lord has given unto us to hear from the throne room and the instruction that the Lord is giving to us in this generation and this time of an hour.
8: Yes.
9: So here in Nyandarua, Laikipia region cluster, we are tuned in and ready to hear from the Lord even today, and the instruction and the preparedness that the Lord is instructing us today, Calvin.
8: Thank you so much indeed, thank you.
9: Thank you so much.
8: Thank you. They are tuned in also, ready, preparing themselves for today's global Bible conference on the glorious coming of the Messiah. A very special conference that is coming up, blessed people, precious listeners. Therefore, make sure that you are tuned in and make sure that you are ready, beloved people, precious listeners. As you continue, my name is Kevin. Jesus is Lord. Radio, praise the Lord.
9: Amen, amen, praise the Lord, Kevin. We're speaking to Betty Abuti from the City Mega Church.
8: Yes.
9: And I want to confirm that we are very ready to receive from the Lord. After receiving fresh manna yesterday, instructions that were full of love to the Church of Christ, we cannot afford to miss. And surely what we got yesterday is really, really an encouragement to the church to focus on the promises of eternal glory. At this generation, the generation that is fully focused on this world and investing on this world, The Lord made out instructions yesterday and said,
10: yes,
9: do not store up your treasures on this earth, because all that is in this earth will come to pass away. But the kingdom of God,
10: yes,
9: shall remain forever. And it's such love that the Lord God Almighty is inviting us to share with us in His glory. That is pure love, Victor.
8: My name is Kevin, and very powerful indeed, the message of glorification makes us to realize how temporary this life is. Because I heard the mega mightiest prophet of the Lord read from the book of Isaiah chapter 40 from verse 6 all the way to verse 8. The Bible says, all people are like grass, and all their faithfulness is like the flowers of the field. The grass withers and the flowers fall because the breath of the Lord blows on them. And the Bible says, surely the people are grass, the grass withers and the flowers fall, but the word of our God endures forever. The things of this world are temporary. And look at the wisdom now being presented to the body of Christ, that we may focus in the kingdom of God, because God's word is eternal. When He says that He has set glorification, the redemption of our bodies in the coming of the Messiah, then that is eternal, because we will be with Him forever and forever. What a very blessed hope, what a blessed time to the body of Christ, even getting to hear this very tremendous message tonight, please.
9: Yes, I have to agree with you, because this is just a blessed hope for the church, which we have to choose. The church, you have to choose to receive sin on a daily basis, just as Joseph did.
10: Yes.
9: Surely, when matters like this were laid out to Shadrach, Meshach, and Abednego, they told the king Nebuchadnezzar, upon top of the promise of glorification,
10: yes,
9: we have to choose the Lord. We have to choose the Lord God Almighty. And that's why today, as the city made a touch, we
10: yes.
9: cannot meet. We are very, very ready with our pens and our notebooks to hear from the solo of Yahweh. And allow me just to thank my Lord and my Father for travailing for us to enter the kingdom of God, coming to us the day before yesterday, and today. Indeed, it's a privilege that the Church of Christ is not deserved. But in a lot of humility
10: yes.
9: and repentance, we wait for the instructions of the Lord today. This has been Betty Abutu from the City Mega Church, and back to you in our studio. Thank you.
8: Thank you so much indeed, Betty from the City Mega Church. Thank you so much indeed. A very serious, blessed people. You realize the Lord is calling out a generation to this tremendous hope. At a time when the earth is looking for hope all across, to no avail, there is this tremendous hope in our Lord and Savior Jesus Christ, and is inviting all of us literally to prepare for this moment when He will come and to fulfill this tremendous promise to us, blessed people, when He comes to rapture the church. My name is Kevin, and Jesus is Lord. Ready? Praise the Lord.
11: Praise the Lord, Kevin.
8: Amen. Please praise the Lord.
11: Amen. This is Enoch from the region of Mugango. I really want to confirm that the entire region of Mugango is well mobilized.
10: Yes.
11: And everyone is waiting to hear from the mightiest prophet of the Lord Yahweh, owing to the gravity of how it was very, very powerful yesterday, Kevin.
8: Absolutely. Yesterday was very, very powerful, and even God unveiling His promise to restore the original plan that He had for humankind, that we may live forever and ever and remove the curse. In the book of Revelation chapter 2:22-3, I had the mega mightiest prophet of the Lord read this scripture yesterday, and the Bible says, no longer will there be any curse. The throne of God and of the Lamb will be in the city, and His servants will serve Him. The story of redemption, ultimately, you can realize that it reaches to the point where the curse is removed. And when you read the verse 4, the Bible says they will see Him face. They will see His face, and His name will be their forehead. The final destination of the redeemed is in the presence of God. What a very powerful submission by the Lord to this present day generation, please.
11: That was a very, very serious message, Kevin, because he realized now that Christ Jesus, the Messiah, when He appears like this, as is in the book of 1 John chapter number 3, verse number 2, He says that we will be like Him. And He says that in that particular moment,
10: yes.
11: He will actually remove death. We will everything that is mortal now
10: yes.
11: will be removed, because in the book of 1 Corinthians chapter number 15, verse number 50, all the way to number 58, Kevin, you see that flesh and blood will not inherit the kingdom of God.
10: Yes.
11: But the one which is mortal will be replaced with the one which is immortal, Kevin, meaning that our dead bodies will now be replaced with another glorious body which will never die. And he says that everything that is perishable in us will be replaced with imperishability.
10: Yes.
11: Meaning that every kind of corruption in us will actually be removed in us, Kevin. Meaning that this body will never commit sin again, because
10: yes,
11: the body that you now have right now, Kevin, is fond of falling into sin, Kevin. But the glorious body that will be given will be another body which will never sin again, Kevin.
10: Yes, absolutely. That is very powerful and very mighty. Therefore, for this present day generation to focus and to strive for this blessed hope, because I heard the Lord has a plan to redeem our bodies, from the vulnerabilities, from the fragilities, from the corruptible bodies associated with this fallen human existence that we live in today. It will all come to an end at the coming of our Lord and blessed Savior Jesus Christ. What a tremendous hope, a consolation in our Lord and blessed Savior Jesus Christ. Thank you so much indeed. And are you ready for tonight's Bible conference from the ministry headquarters, just coming up shortly, please?
11: Oh yes, please, very, very, very much ready. The entire region of Mugango is well mobilized, and everyone is waiting, locked into Jesus is Lord Radio. Others are streaming live on their screens in the comfort of their rooms, Kevin, and everyone is waiting for that moment when our Lord Jesus Christ will allow his servants, the mightiest prophets of the Lord Yahweh, to come to us, because this is the only portal, this is the only channel that allows us to enter into the glorious kingdom of heaven, because it is the only voice that the Lord is using globally at such an hour like this to prepare this generation for the most glorious coming of the Messiah. Thank you very much. This has been Enoch Langat from the region of Mugango. Please, Kevin.
10: Thank you so much indeed, Enoch Langat from Mugango, ready for tonight's special global Bible conference coming up shortly. Thank you so much indeed. What a very powerful moment, blessed people. Very serious hour in the life of the church when you see the real-time conversation that God is having with the Church of Christ pertaining this very, very serious subject about the coming of the Messiah. Very timely and very relevant to us at this critical moment. My name is Kevin. Jesus is Lord Radio. Praise the Lord.
12: Alabado sea el Señor, Kevin.
10: Amen.
12: Amén. 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
1: Muchas gracias. Thank you so much indeed. Paro Lopez Ortiz confirming also they are ready for tonight's special Bible conference. Thank you so much indeed.
0: Gracias, Pastor.
1: Gracias, Señor. Thank you so much indeed. Muchas gracias. Thank you so much indeed. Precious people, beloved listeners, just make sure that you are on standby. Make sure that you are ready at this critical, very serious moment when we are just about to yet again listen from the mega, mightiest prophet of the Lord at this most critical time when the Lord is now extending this very serious announcement to the body of Christ and to the four ends of the earth that we may prepare for the coming of the Messiah. Jesus is Lord. Radio, praise the Lord.
2: Praise the Lord, Kevin.
1: Amen. Praise the Lord.
2: Amen. Help on here. I'm calling from here in Tiati East Pokot. Kevin, owing to the gravity and the enormity of the serious message we have received in the past 2 days, I'm just calling also to confirm that very, very well ready, tuned in and waiting to hear from the Lord, Father Kevin.
1: Absolutely. Very serious, and it's an enormous opportunity, a privilege indeed, Hezbon, to get to hear from the mega mightiest prophet of the Lord tonight. After the very serious revelation and profound submission yesterday by the Spirit of the Lord about this promise of glorification, Hezbon, what a very serious time, a very serious moment when the Messiah is coming and therefore sending his mega mightiest prophet with this blessed announcement of the blessed hope in our Lord and blessed Savior Jesus Christ, Hezbon.
2: Such a very serious time, Kevin, even to be called a Christian, born again out of this very, very big promise of glorification, Kevin, because the reason for which it has now become very clear,
1: yes,
2: that the reason why we must hold on and wait and prepare is because of this big day when our bodies, the lonely bodies, the sinful bodies, this body that is full of Lord, diseases, sickness, and everything that the world has to offer us,
1: yes,
2: finally shall be translated and glorified to be with Christ, Kevin, because look at how things are happening on the earth right now.
1: Yes.
2: And it can tell you really, really, really, if the Messiah did not promise to glorify the church and to allow us to sin, because it is only in that glorious body that we can be able to be with the Messiah, then it will be very difficult, Kevin, to even be born again. But out of this very serious message and promise that you're now standing on,
1: yes,
2: finally our bodies, according to the Bible in the book of 1 Corinthians, chapter number 15, from verse 50 onwards, up to 58, you see that truly the Messiah promised that our bodies shall be translated, and this is a promise to both the living and even for us who are waiting for the coming of the Messiah, whom we are getting.
1: Yes.
2: It is very, very clear that because of this greatest promise, you know, when the Bible also promised in 1 John 3:2 that this body shall be translated, it has given hope to the church. And finally, we shall come out of this body that is disturbing every day, you know, a struggle and war within the spirit and the flesh, Kevin. And therefore, we must eagerly await. We must eagerly be ready. We must stand able.
1: Yes.
2: So that this body, we must not leave it, no, testing it, doing what, no, boxing what. Because it is the same body that the Messiah has promised to come and glorify, Kevin.
1: Absolutely. And the stakes of, the stake on them of the matter in this issue of preparedness, Hezbon, is that we do not know the day or the hour. In the book of Matthew chapter 24 verse 36, the mega mightiest prophet of the Lord yesterday read for us this scripture. The Bible says, but about the day or hour no one knows, not even the angels in heaven, nor the Son, but only the Father. And the mega mightiest prophet of the Lord submitted to us very clearly that because we do not know the precise moment of the coming of the Messiah, the church therefore must live in permanent state of readiness. And we cannot say that I will prepare tomorrow. We cannot procrastinate our preparedness. There may be no tomorrow. And therefore the trumpet will not give humanity an appointment beforehand. And therefore we must prepare now, Hezbon. That is very serious and very awakening to the body of Christ at this critical hour.
2: very, very serious case in 1 Corinthians chapter number 5. You know, you see the Bible now reminding us that we are not the children of the darkness. We must not be caught unaware, because this day is coming in such a time that we are not aware. The Messiah promised that he would come like a thief.
3: Yes.
2: At a time that we least expect, at a time that everyone else is in slumber. And therefore, as you put it very well, this is now underscoring the seriousness for which we must prepare every day, every other time, because we do not know about this day. As you can see, Kevin,
3: yes.
2: The orientation of the world is that people are busy with life, no? Marrying, getting married, what, and all those things, no job, everywhere. People are very busy chasing life, Kevin. But out of that, the Messiah promised that that is the time will come, a normal day, when people are busy, no? Some are walking up, and they are busy, no? Some are there outside, no? In their radio, no? The pilots are up there, no? The teachers are taking jobs in the classroom. But it is the time he has promised that he would come. No one knows about that specific time.
3: Yes.
2: And that was very, very serious, asking and rejuvenating the church to prepare, to stay in preparedness, utmost preparedness every other time, because we do not know. But finally, when he comes, things will change. The world will not remain the same.
3: Yes.
2: We have had this several times, that immediately this great day happens, and there will be no normal life like we would think it happens. And here, Kevin, out of that, now you see it is very, very, very, very serious that the church must be prepared. Because you see, when the Bible is addressing us, the church is talking about the brothers and sisters in 1 Thessalonians chapter number 4, that's from verse 13. You see, it is this event is about the church, the brothers and sisters. And therefore, we are not talking about people who are outside, no? This preparedness must be from the people who have received Christ Jesus as their Lord and Savior. And therefore, no, it is about the church. And so it means that it is the church that must prepare. It is the church that must shun evil. It is the church that now must be looking outward, waiting for the Messiah eagerly, according to the Bible in Philippians chapter 3, knowing very well.